0: righteousness.
1: Don't
0: have the wisdom of the world. Don't you ever refer to any kind of hypocrisy or duplicity or covering up as the wisdom of
1: Rahab.
0: It says, with all deceivableness of unrighteousness in them that do what? That perish because they receive not the love of the truth that they might be saved.
1: And
0: for this cause, God shall send them what? Strong delusion to do what? That they should believe a lie. In verse 12, that they all might be damned who believe not the truth but had pleasure in unrighteousness. That's what the Lord has warned us to do. Today we're taking good time, but it's very useful and necessary, so that will be warned in the life in which you live, so that your family will be protected in Jesus' name.
1: Your local church
0: will be protected in Jesus' name. And our church at large will be protected in Jesus' name. Are we alright?
1: God
0: bless you. Let's rise up and talk to the Lord in prayer. Don't believe in lie. Many lies flying around. Don't believe that. Talk to the Lord in prayer. God will help you. First of all, repent of any kind of the wisdom of Rahab. The place of work, covering up lies, changing receipts, being fraudulent.
1: They'll
0: say you're applying wisdom. That's the love of money, which is the root of all evil. And the Lord is saying, I've not found your life perfect before me. Repent. Pray that God will deliver you and save you.
1: Liars,
0: not corrupt your life, destroy your life. All these years you have believed on the Lord. So far, so good. Take it.
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3: In the name of Jesus,
1: we thank
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1: And we know that purpose we are
3: going to fulfill.
1: You
3: bring your blessing on this nation. Bring your blessing upon the church. Bring your blessing upon every family. We bring your blessing upon every individual in Jesus' name. And we ask you, O Lord, you turn us around from the inside. Total freedom. Complete freedom. Ultimate freedom. You effect and impact to every life in Jesus' name. Open the pages of the scriptures to everyone. Help us to know you more. Help us to see you more. Help us to receive more from you. Confirm your blessing upon every life. We thank you, Lord. In Jesus' name we pray. Thank you.
1: Thank you.
3: Thank
4: you very much. You can sit down.
5: Akpena mimina mia nuani.
4: There's a verse of scripture in Mark.
5: Buku yada le Biblia ma.
4: I don't know whether you have ever read this.
5: Nyamanya bena kalechli po o.
4: It brings into summary everything that Jesus did.
5: Nu yokata Yesu wala yeputane.
4: Everything that Jesus wore.
5: Nu yokata Yesu wore.
4: Everything that Jesus wants to be your life today.
5: Nu sika Yesu jibe ya wala wagba ma egba.
4: Everything he wants to accomplish.
5: Nu maika Yesu jibe na eba sinasu.
4: In your life.
5: La wagba ma.
4: I bring to this one verse of scripture in Mark chapter 7, verse 37.
5: Maka pukwi de kaya ba wagba ma egba le Marko. Ta ma adren pukwi bla ton voa adren.
4: And they were beyond measure astonished.
5: Kakuvia do onuto.
4: And they were all surprised beyond measure.
5: Eye wole gbogblombena.
4: Because of what Jesus did.
5: Ela bena nusi Yesu wo.
4: Because of what Jesus was.
5: Ela benu ike do Yesu wo.
4: And then they said.
5: Eye wo gblombe.
4: He has done all things well.
5: E wo nu okata nui.
4: Testimony concerning Jesus.
5: Yenye dasari di kuda Yesu nuti.
4: The manifestation of the power of Jesus.
5: Yenye Yesu benu sila pa de defiyan.
4: Everybody that was there.
5: Amasa masile tefo mala.
4: The Pharisees, the Sadducees.
5: Farisi tokwe zaduki towu.
4: The publicans and the priests.
5: Nu jola okple nu nola wu.
4: The sinners and the believers.
5: Nu von la okple kwasa towu.
4: The men and the women.
5: Nu tu okple nyonu wu.
4: The boys and the girls.
5: The view not to your plan, the vineyard no view.
4: The rich and the poor.
5: Cause not talk like a toe.
4: The high and the low.
5: I'm a coco plan machine.
4: The people, everybody.
5: I'm a catamasiam.
4: They looked at Jesus.
5: Work by Yesu Allah.
4: They saw what Jesus did.
5: Work by Nusi Yesu Lawo.
4: There was one testimony in their mouth.
5: That said the cackle open numa.
4: There was one declaration in their mouth.
5: And Yakbogo the cackle open numa.
4: There was one thing everybody. He was saying without any contradiction.
5: Nyada kakwe amoka tau glo eyemo titrele wano nionu ti o.
4: They were surprised.
5: Awo moya na o.
4: They were amazed.
5: Anyala wakufiye na o.
4: Of the works of Christ.
5: Le Yesu bado wa onu ti.
4: Of the miracles of Christ.
5: Le nukunisho Yesu wola nu ti.
4: Of the transforming power of Christ.
5: Le to trouble nu se ike Yesu defiye la nu ti.
4: And everybody without exception.
5: Eya amoka ta kelo de kamatu le mo.
4: Here is what they say.
5: Eye
4: he said he has done all things well. The sinner came.
5: No,
4: and he said, I have forgiveness.
5: And
4: peace of mind. He has done all things well. The demon possessed came. He was bound. He was suffering. He was afflicted. Jesus touched his life.
5: Yesu kasiye pa gbonuchi.
4: And the demon possessed man delivered.
5: Eye gbogbo fomo mala po kadede.
4: He said he has done all things well.
5: Egbe bena ewo nu okata nwie.
4: There was a woman caught in adultery.
5: Nyonu ade uli la hasi owo mo.
4: The religious people wanted to stone her.
5: Eye soleme konini to baba yi wa fupe.
4: And Jesus said neither do I condemn you.
5: Eye Yesu gbe bena nyela nyo mo bu fo o.
4: Go and sin no more.
5: Hey, magawa nufu azon o.
4: And that woman that was a sinner.
5: Nyonu mene nyenu vo o lala.
4: That should have died.
5: Silebena wa kulo.
4: Came to life again.
5: Eva kwa kwa kwa ye ye.
4: Eternal life.
5: Eba kwa kwa mavo.
4: She had abundant life.
5: Eba kwa kwa la gonsa mo.
4: She had a happy life.
5: Eba kwa kwa la jijoma.
4: And she said he has done all things well.
5: Eye wakula bena ewa nuwa kata nye.
4: Zacchaeus was a public thief.
5: Zacchaeus enye duto foba jodala.
4: And he will take the money of the nation.
5: Akwa du kwa pa gao de ebe kutukuma.
4: He embezzled a lot of money.
5: Efi gagada de pa kwa gama.
4: The guilt was so much.
5: Eye fambu bula lolo leji.
4: The pressure of the pain of condemnation was so much on his
5: heart. Eye fambu bula vese la de ezu agba leji.
4: He climbed up a tree.
5: Eye eli agbuti lalo.
4: He wanted to see Jesus.
5: Ebe na yakpo Yesu.
4: Eventually he saw Jesus.
5: Mlebala akpo Yesu.
4: Forgiveness came.
5: Chochoke va.
4: Peace of mind came.
5: Utia fale jime va.
4: The joy of salvation came.
5: Agu okobe jijo va.
4: And Zacchaeus said he has done all things well.
5: Eye Zacchaeus glebe na ka ewo nuoka ta nye.
4: A leper came.
6: him.
7: And he just loved Valo.
6: He wasn't supposed to mix society.
7: But
6: he heard that Jesus was around. He said, I'm not supposed to go there. I'm dirty, I'm an outcast. But Jesus is there. And the man came to Jesus. And Jesus touched him. And cleansed all the leprosy away. And the leper man said, he has done all things well. There was a blind man that could not even see. He was by the side of the road. And he was begging. His name is Bartimaeus. And he said, Jesus, thou son of David, have mercy on me. And then Jesus said, call him, come on here. And he came to Jesus Christ. And Jesus said, what do you want I do unto you? And he said, I want to receive my sight. And Jesus said, be it unto you according to your faith. His blind eyes were open. And the blind man told everybody, look at that Jesus. He has done all things well. There was a thief on the cross. They nailed him to the cross. They said life on us had finished. They said you are so bad. You are not fit for heaven. You are not fit to live on the earth. The only place they wanted him to go and to go there in a hurry. They wanted him to go to hell immediately. And then that thief on the cross.
7: To
6: Jesus Christ. Remember me when you come to your kingdom. And Jesus did not say it is too late. Here you are about to die. You've gone too far beyond the day of grace. Jesus did not say that. But Jesus said today.
7: Yes,
6: you will be with me in paradise.
7: Le paradiso la ma.
6: And that man there on the cross.
7: Hey, you to my lati to ganula. What on uvonki?
6: Delivered.
7: What day?
6: Happy and joyful.
7: Hey, ji jogande pa jima.
6: He said he has done all things.
7: Well,
6: as you look at Jesus, now, there is one thing I want to impress on your mind. That this Jesus is so wonderful. This Jesus is so great. When he touches your life, when he comes to you, when he takes you up, and when
7: you
6: forms and recreates you. There is one thing that is going to be on your lips, on your mouth. You are going to be able to say, he, Jesus Christ, has done all things well. I'm talking about the Jesus who was born of a virgin. His conception was like no other man's conception. An angel came to Mary.
7: Maria.
6: You are blessed of all women. Because out of you will come the son of David. And Mary said, how will I know that? Because
8: because I've never known a man.
9: Ela be yan ma jesi nu tu po o.
8: And it says the Holy Ghost will come upon you and overshadow you.
9: Egbe me gbogbon ko ya ba ju adu vovon le de ju o.
8: And that beautiful son.
9: Eye e vinui ma sinajila.
8: That heavenly son.
9: Ju po ponu tu vi ma sinajila.
8: The very son of God.
9: Eye yan ma o patenu vi.
8: That eternal Emmanuel.
9: Eye wa yu ebe yin ko be na Emmanuel.
8: That will be born of you.
9: Eye ke we na jilo.
8: The very son of God.
9: La ba trazuma o pe vi.
8: His conception was miraculous.
9: Ibe fu o fola de won anye nukunu.
8: His birth was miraculous.
9: Yesu be jijila anye nukunu.
8: Miraculous preservation.
9: Eye e ta popo le nukunu fo mo ti.
8: Jesus Christ is special.
9: Ba Yesu Kristo nya mo to ko e.
8: It is that Jesus I bring to you miraculous conception.
9: Yesu mai ko fo ibe fu nukunu to la mo rebanu.
8: A miraculous birth.
9: Yesu mai ko jinukunu to la mo rebanu. Yes, make up what I look to la mahabano.
8: A perfect life.
9: Hey, yes, no, I've been a doubly bow.
8: A sinless life.
9: And no, I've been from
8: a nomi. A life without blemish.
9: And no, I've been mukaka manomi.
8: Holy beyond holiness of man.
9: And no, I've been koko wama batobo koko nyenye.
8: From the time he began to live.
9: Job be
8: on earth.
9: Job
8: went to the cross of Calvary to die for you and for me.
9: Job be kuba tu agbano lani banya jiba sere be kuba Calvary kule nyakule tao.
8: He lived such a sinless life. Pure, purified life.
9: And no, I go go quiet, but digest, let digest a copper.
8: And then he died.
9: Emma Belaculo.
8: Miraculous death.
9: Ebe Fanny Nukunu.
8: And then he was buried.
9: Eye Woodilo.
8: And on the Sunday he rose from the dead.
9: Lanuka Tank Bella Fortuna Kukuoduma.
8: And then he appeared to his disciples.
9: Eye Woodilo Christian Lustron Lao.
8: 40 days he kept on revealing himself to them.
9: Lanuka Kablana Lakwatola de Quila Ufiam.
8: I am that Jesus.
9: Bena Nyenye Yesuma.
8: That lived a perfect life.
9: See, no, I be not doubly bow.
8: I am that Jesus.
9: And Yenye Yesuma.
8: That died on the cross.
9: See, Kula Ticho Gano.
8: I am that Jesus.
9: And Yenye Yesuma.
8: That was buried for 3 days.
9: See, Kau Diga Katua Balo.
8: I am that Jesus.
9: And Yenye Yesuma.
8: I am risen from the dead.
9: And Yefonto Yoduma.
8: Because death could not have any power on him.
9: And Labena Kuma Ponusan Legio.
8: And for 40 days he began to show himself to his disciples.
9: Lenuka Kablana Solade de Kuila Fianustron Lao.
8: And they saw a walking miracle.
9: Eye ba ponu kunu do owo.
8: They saw a risen miracle.
9: Eye wo po ebe titretiti nu kunu to.
8: They saw a resurrected miracle.
9: Eye wo po titretiti ba nu kunu.
8: And then at the end of the 40 days.
9: Eye lenu kaka blani apom nu wula.
8: He was talking to his own disciples.
9: Ele ponu kule ponu strong lo ala.
8: All of his sudden.
9: Enu maka patala.
8: He began to go up.
9: Etoji.
8: Ascension.
9: Okwejo.
8: From the time of his arrival. To the time of his ascension, everything was miraculous.
9: Jo pepe Yesu cho jipo vani ban ple pepe ba jola ni ban jide jipo la New York tabo la ni ban ja enye nukunu.
8: That's why, as you look at the life of Christ,
9: ya tena leku de Christo pak benutila.
8: And you look at everything he said.
9: Eh leku New York tabo Yesu blo.
8: And everything that he did.
9: Ple New York tabo Yesu wo.
8: There is one thing they could say.
9: Enya de kape la magbeto wa blo la ni ban ji.
8: There was one thing they could reveal and declare.
9: Enya de kape wa de agbon eye wa gbe adegbo fe godo.
8: They said he the Christ he has done all things well.
9: Wo gbo bena eye a Kristo la e wonu o kata nwie.
8: Nobody ever walked like him.
9: Ami ade kama wo do abeye na o.
8: Nobody ever spoke like him.
9: Mare kama gbo nya beye na o.
8: Nobody ever did what he did.
9: Mare kama wonu sobo wo lapo o.
8: The testimony is coming your way.
9: That said the lagbon owo moji lo.
8: That declaration is coming your way.
9: Enya ma gbo ma gbo owo moji.
8: At the end of the meeting.
9: Le ta pe be nu o mo. O kan lagbo be.
8: When you see the miracle of life transform.
9: You'll
8: be able to say like everybody else.
9: He is
8: Christ my Savior. He has done all things well.
9: Eya Kristo nyokola eyala owonu okata nwie.
8: How does that happen?
9: Aleke ba vamdui.
8: I'm talking to you on the subject. There is no one like Jesus.
9: Maunya pata nyenye amiade kemele abe Yesu ene o.
8: There's no one like Jesus.
9: Amiade kemele abe Yesu ene o.
8: I'm talking on 3 things today.
9: Ma gbo na mo ton emi egbalo.
8: Number 1, the mission of Jesus.
9: Banto Yesu pa do de asin.
8: Number 2, the message message of Jesus.
9: Ebelia, Yesu, Pagbedi Asi.
8: Number three, the mercy of Jesus.
9: Etonlia, Yesu, Panublani Popo.
8: Number one, the mission of Jesus.
9: Banto, Yesu, Padodi Asi.
8: We're talking about this Jesus.
9: Milefoto, Yesu Sianu.
8: A great mission.
9: Dodi Asi Galaxy.
8: A great ministry.
9: Subasuba Dog Galaxy.
8: A great purpose.
9: Tarujinu Gandalasi.
8: A great plan for which he came.
9: Dodo Gandalasi Yateba Vani Banjido.
8: Wants to do that in your life. To fulfill that mission brought a message. A message of Jesus.
9: Bena wa wadodi asimala kagbedi asiva. Yesu fagbedi asi.
8: The message is like the wheel of a tire.
9: Bedi asiade ejako abenanka. Yepanukwa benupala na.
8: The message that leads you and rolls you and drives you to the mission.
9: Bedi asilade eyelakplo kaka vai padodi asilama.
8: When you accept that message, when you believe it with all your heart, and you say, that is what Jesus is telling me, let the mercy of Jesus will be fulfilled in your life.
9: Ekama Yesu benu blani popo pa do la bama le wagba ma.
8: The mission.
9: Yesu be do diasi.
8: The message.
9: Yesu be do diasi.
8: The message.
9: Yesu benu blani popo.
8: Number one. What is the mission of Jesus?
9: Bento anu keni Yesu be do diasi la.
8: I look at Matthew chapter 1 verse 21.
9: Matthew tag bento popo e blabo vode ke.
8: And she shall bring forth a son, and thou shall call his name Jesus.
9: Eye adinu tu vi. Ena yue penu kobe Yesu.
8: For he shall save his people from their sins.
9: Ella bena yela de pa dukwa choye pa nu voma.
8: She, Mary the Virgin.
9: Maria,
8: bring forth a son.
9: The to kila dinu to vilo.
8: The son of God and the son of David.
9: Yenye maube dikula magbatobe vila.
8: Understand that is the primary thing, the greatest thing, and the climax of what Christ came to do on earth.
9: Sagoma, emenye dode asi ganto kleta popo na doyokata Yesu vawola ni gwanjila.
8: He shall save his people from their sin.
9: Ade pa duko acho openu voma.
8: Why? Save them from their sins.
9: Look at the bad watch open for Umadu.
8: Because sin is a heavy weight like a milestone.
9: Ella bede nuvo enyak bakpapa abena a quick ban
8: that is hanged on your waist.
9: Sikanele alimanu.
8: And then you are thrown into the sea of eternity.
9: Eye watch or dadala juma vopato gamma.
8: And because of that heavy weight of sin.
9: Well, I bede nuvo quick bamana de usela lino.
8: It will pull you down to the lowest pit, to hellfire. Because he doesn't want you to go to hellfire.
9: Eye le don gbe ayide juma vobe tutu enuke ga kele se mo lo be na ide juma vomota nu tila.
8: That is why he wants to cut off that heavy stone of sin.
9: Eya tena be lo be dibena ya tonu von pepe gba ma si obla la lino la ya twi pe kada le
8: tio. What does he want to save you from?
9: Look at nu von come be a dole.
8: Why does he want to save you from sin?
9: Look at Yesu jibe ya dole nu von simodo.
8: Because sin is the deadliest poison.
9: Greater
8: than the poison of the snake of the serpent.
9: Greater
8: than the poison that any enemy can administer to you.
9: Because
8: sin is the deadliest poison ever found on earth.
9: Once
8: it gets to you, it will get to your heart and your spirit and your mind and your soul. You are destroyed.
9: Nenu vogana wa agbamala agana wa tami aba wa jimi aba wa lupama atron wa matiakata la ni banchi.
8: That's why the mission of Jesus
9: nu ya tena Yesu be dode asila
8: is to come to take away and to neutralize the power of that poison in your life.
9: Enye bena wa bana wa tema agbalan nu vopa di mama la wa agbamado.
8: Why does he want to save you from sin?
9: Nu katebe adole nu vomado.
8: Because sin is like the strongest chain or rope ever tied around any man on earth.
9: Brother, la bena de nouveau, yenye kunyau masikane bla amagbetola ni banji.
8: And once Satan uses that rope of sin to tie
10: you.
11: You
10: lose your senses.
11: You
10: lose your mind.
11: You lose
10: your reasoning faculty. It
11: doesn't matter
10: who you are.
11: If you're a
10: medical doctor,
11: and you
10: know it is wrong to smoke,
11: once that rope
10: of sin is around you,
11: you will smoke. It
10: doesn't
11: matter
10: who you are.
11: You may be
10: walking where HIV AIDS patients are coming.
11: La tema no don la fi kana di kana kuba dole la di po locho.
10: And you see how they are dying.
11: La kwa le si o le kupun.
10: Once that rope of sin of immorality is upon your life.
11: Ga kene be de ha si o be nu fon ka bla o la ni gban ya di ya.
10: Even though you see HIV patients dying and dying and that, you will go into it again and get your own HIV.
11: Do po le po be de kana kuba nyonu fi de ma le kupun lo. Ga ke la po to aye.
10: Because sin is the strongest chain or rope ever tied around the waist of any man.
11: Voilà, bena de nouveau la de yenye a kaganda si kana bla. Nouveau la la nibanji bla magbatola nibanji.
10: That once that chain or rope is around you,
11: eyene bena nouveau ba kamale nuchiola.
10: It's like you're forever lost.
11: Ejekwa bena le trokan kamana.
10: The only one who can save and deliver and set you free.
11: Amade kaine likwatema de wako wana wa blodila.
10: Is this one that is called Jesus? And the angel said, "Thou shalt bring forth a son." And you call his name Jesus. Because he will save his people from all their sins.
11: Ella bena, eyela de upa du kola cho upa nu voma.
10: And that's why the Lord Jesus is coming to you, that heavy stone of sin.
11: Ya tena yetuso bono bawo baro bena nu voma bakpekpe mala.
10: That deadliest poison of sin.
11: Bena de nu voma diwa mala.
10: That strong chain of sin.
11: Bena nu voma kunyo ugan mala.
10: Will be untied.
11: Bena kaya dira lechiyo.
10: And then everything is free.
11: Eyela kwa blood blibo.
10: Then you are able to say,
11: "Hey, la tema globe."
10: Praise the Lord, I am free.
11: Waka fa, pato bena mokwa blode.
10: Because he came to set me free.
11: Wala bena Yesu vabe ya nam a blode.
10: 1 John 3.
11: Johannes bato tamaton.
10: I'm reading from verse 5 there.
11: Marle kukwe amaton.
10: And ye know that he was manifested to take away our sins.
11: Eye minye bena yama dedo kwifian. Bena ya chom ya penuvon o ayi.
10: That's a mission. That's a mission.
11: Eme nye pa dode asila.
10: That's the reason why you came to Otoa.
11: No matebe vanya kule bodo.
10: That's why you are here. And you know.
11: No
10: matebe Jesus Christ.
11: No matele vafiado. Eye ne nye bena Yesu Christo la.
10: Was manifested. Take away our sins.
11: E de do kwe tebe na ya chom ya pe nouvo o ayi.
10: Then he says, and in him is no sin.
11: Eye wakblabe na eye antola. Nouvo de kemele eye ame o.
10: In Christ is no sin.
11: Christo me la nouvo de kemele mo.
10: He takes away your sin.
11: Echowo nouvo la yi.
10: He puts it in the depths of the sea.
11: Etwe de a tiampu ba gogulipa.
10: Never to come back to your life anymore.
11: Bena nouvo ma gava wak bama gbada gbada o.
10: I was telling you.
11: Malak blono bena.
10: The reason why he takes away the sin.
11: Nui tena ba chow nouvo jwenye bena.
10: And if you die in that sin, it's like you are thrown into the sea of eternity.
11: Nebe le kule nouvo ma miya. Echowo bena uchow dada le juma voma.
10: And you cannot escape. Came hellfire.
11: Hey, Matthew, Juma, Vomanu, Bede, Bede,
10: oh. You see why Jesus came? He was to take the poison of sin away from your system.
11: Nui te Yesu vani bangiro nyebena yade nuvo pa diwa madala wonu chilama.
10: So that you will not die an eternal death.
11: Alebena maku aida tochroma voma o.
10: You see why Jesus came?
11: Nui te Yesu vado.
10: Is so that the bondage of sin.
11: Enyebena nuvo pa brabla mala.
10: The chain of sin that binds you.
11: Nuvo pa kunyau sna. Blaula.
10: You will lose and break that chain.
11: What tree? Eh, one kunyon wadala wagbama.
10: Then freedom comes to you.
11: Eh, ya bloody avano.
10: Look at Galatians chapter 5.
11: Galatians tamaton.
10: I'm reading from verse 19.
11: Popo we are shaky.
10: Now the works of the flesh are manifest.
11: Canutil
10: these.
11: Kanutila pa do wa wo japan kam esionyo.
10: Tells us now adultery,
11: matre wo
10: fornication,
11: agasi wo
10: uncleanness,
12: lasciviousness.
13: Gajeje.
12: He's telling us all those things that Jesus came to save us from.
13: Elegbonusho Yesu baba ya demile osimolanami.
12: Please, please don't tell me I go to church. Forget about that one.
13: Mega gbo baba ya yin na church o. Nlo church be lo ye isi amo.
12: There are people that go to church and they see adultery is still there.
13: Ami ado yin na church lo. Ga ki amatre wo wola poto lo fa gbomo.
12: And they have all that fornication still there. There are people that go to church. And your cultism is still there. He says, idolatry. And witchcraft. And hatred. Various and every. You see, this is what Jesus came to remove.
13: Yes, Baba, ya denu shoda le miyama.
12: In your life, you remove everything in Jesus' name.
13: Babena de Yesu la denu yokata dal wagbamle Yesu fanu koma.
12: Even so, the one he talks about envy.
13: Blah, but the cap on John Baba, Tom of Vivianu,
12: murder,
13: up on the talk,
12: he talks about drunkenness,
13: up on the talk, Mumuonu,
12: he talks about rebellion,
13: up on the talk, glow to Tuonu,
12: and he says, and such.
13: Ebena kple esia wo togbe.
12: And he said, of the which I tell you.
13: Eye benu si ogbomo le dinami.
12: That the which does this shall not inherit everlasting life.
13: Abele si magbo dinami koko nebena. Amosho wale nu si ola mani mafia do pola ba duma o.
12: Do you see what Jesus Christ came?
13: Nui te Yesu Kristo la bani banjido.
12: He said, it will take all your sins away.
13: Enyebe ya chowo nu vowo ayi.
12: Do you see what Jesus came?
13: Nui te Yesu la
12: vado. Is that all those evil things in your life?
13: Enye bena nu vodi shokata le wak bamala.
12: It will take everything away.
13: Na chokata yi.
12: Number one is the mission of Jesus.
13: Banto enye Yesu bado de asi.
12: Number two, the message of Jesus.
13: Ebelia Yesu bado de asi.
12: I told you, it is the message that he gives.
13: Bagbleno maunya si bagblala.
12: That brings that mission to pass in your life.
13: Enye bena ka do de asi abamu le wak bama.
12: Praise the Lord.
13: Make up a potonama.
12: Glorify the name of the Lord.
13: Me do a potoban kode jinama.
12: He will bring that mission to pass in your life in Jesus' name.
13: Mabe Yesu la wei pe dodi asima le wagbama. Le Yesu fanu koma.
12: Did I hear your amen?
13: De matema semiafa, amen.
12: What's the message of Jesus?
13: No Kenya Yesu begbe di asila.
12: In Matthew chapter 4, verse 17.
13: Matthew tamana, popo we are liya.
12: We're told that Jesus Christ came and he began to tell them, the kingdom of God is at hand. Repent ye therefore. He brought the message of repentance.
13: When aminya bena Yesu bani banji, choka manjila Yesu di asigbo fada demole. Bena, metro le miapajima, ela bena di pota do pola dovo, a chok be dea sila lowonam.
12: That means you have been going in a way, in a direction, on a road that is wrong.
13: Emma tabena tala, ela mongo glon, a mongo glon, a mongbada tola jizom.
12: And then Jesus Christ comes to you, and Jesus says, turn around.
13: Eye Yesu vagbo, blono bena, trojo.
12: Change your mind.
13: Trowe tamasusu.
12: Change your direction.
13: Trowe mozozon.
12: Change your company.
13: Trowe gadede.
12: Change your gang.
13: Trowe konlowo.
12: Change the people you're moving with.
13: Tro amashekele leka denklila.
12: Let there be a change in your mind.
13: Nabeto tono gende wagbama.
12: He says, repent for the kingdom of God is at hand.
13: Ebe mitro le miapajime la bena jipote adupola dovo.
12: He tells us in Mark chapter 1 verse 15. Because that is the message. That is going to bring the mission of Christ to pass in your life. What's the message he gives us in Mark chapter 1 verse 15? And he tells us the time is fulfilled. The kingdom of God is at hand. Repent ye therefore, believe the gospel.
13: Eglabena zang bela doji, eye mafia do pola dovo, metrole mia pajima, eye mi kwanyan wila jisa.
12: It is that same message that Jesus is bringing today.
13: Maunyamake Yesu chole naum egba.
12: Jesus the same yesterday, today, and forever.
13: Yesu enye make cho, egba kede mavo mavo.
12: Repent.
14: Egbe be trole jima.
15: Change your mind.
14: Ebe na trowo ta masusu.
15: Change your direction.
14: Ebe na trowo mozozon o.
15: Turn around.
14: Ebe na trode luchi.
15: So that destruction will not come upon your life.
14: Alebe na to troma ba wa agbama o.
15: I told you in Matthew.
14: Mebo le Matthew.
15: Now in Luke chapter 13 verse 3.
14: Vivia look at them we eton pupu amaton.
15: People came to talk to Jesus Christ.
14: Amo baba you are from Yesu.
15: He said, Jesus, did you hear the news?
14: Obena Yesu, listen we in a joa.
15: There were some people that were worshipping their God.
14: Amiado li wola open ma usubamlo.
15: And Pilate came and that leader came and killed them and mingled their sacrifice with their blood.
14: Eye Pilato va klo la ma va. Eye ba uwo chopo vula toto klo nu mamala.
15: And they perish without a remedy.
14: Eye wo tron ba dada mala wonu o.
15: And Jesus said, do you think that those people are greater sinners than yourself?
14: Yesu blo no bena de mi susu bena. Amaya wene nu von la ganto u mia o makan.
15: I tell you, except you repent, ye shall likewise perish.
14: Ebena gbede ka bonu mele gbro na mi bena na mi etrole mi apa jimola mi kata mi atron na maka.
15: Jesus Christ.
14: Wo gbo na Yesu be.
15: They said there were some people.
14: Obena amiadoli.
15: A mighty tower.
14: Yesu lo to gamala.
15: A high tower.
14: Yesu lo mokoko mala.
15: Fell upon them.
14: Amo jowojila.
15: And they died and went to hell without any preparation.
14: And Jesus said,
15: you people, you listen to news, you cannot analyze that news.
14: Yes, but the Miami Sianutina Gacademy, Tonutina Mami, a strong Chomo.
15: Do you think that they are greater sinners than yourself?
14: Me, Bobena Mamma, when you know, like that, Mia Omaha.
15: And he said, except you repair.
14: Ebena Bedeca Bonami, a trolley, me a Pajimola.
15: You will not also escape, you likewise perish.
14: Miohami Matema.
15: That's why the Lord is telling you today the message of Jesus.
14: Yata patola blono babena esiane yesu bagbede asila.
15: And that message is repent.
14: Bagbede asiye nyebena trojima.
15: That message is turn around.
14: Bagbede asiye nyebena ka trol wotama.
15: That message is forsake every evil thing that you have done.
14: Bagbede asiye nyebena ka jujonu bagbede show on lela tote wawo.
15: I said, Lord Jesus, I come.
14: Na be yesu mava.
15: I want you to forgive me. I change my mind. I change my ways. I change my direction. All the fornication, adultery. All the stealing and fighting. All the idol worship and occultism. I don't want to go there again. And then it is when you carry out the message of Jesus. I say, yes, Lord, I thank you.
14: Lebe e apata madak benao.
15: That your mission is to save me from sin.
14: Bena wodo dasimekana demlchonya nuvo ma.
15: And that your message is to make me turn around.
14: Bena wodo dasimekani ya kunama trotama.
15: Then the mercy of Jesus will come to you.
14: Ekama Yesu benumblani kwakwa vano.
15: Praise the Lord for His mercy.
14: Meka fa apata na Yesu benumblani kwakwa la.
15: Glorify the Lord for His mercy.
14: Mito Yesu dejile benumblani kwakwa la ta.
15: And so. Whoever shall come unto me, I will not cast
14: out.
15: Look at what Paul is telling us.
14: He's telling
15: us in 1 Timothy chapter 1, verse 13 to verse 15.
14: He said, I was a blasphemer. He said,
15: I was an injurious person. I was a wicked man. I was a terrible sinner.
14: But
15: I received. He forgave me. He changed my life. He turned me around. The mercy of God came unto me. I repented. I said, Lord, what will I do?
14: Maybe
15: I said, Lord, I don't want to continue like that again.
14: Maybe
15: I don't want to be injurious again. I don't want to be a persecutor again.
14: Maybe
15: I don't want to be a persecutor again.
14: Yomachila zo o.
15: Lord,
16: I don't want to be a wicked man again.
17: Yemejima gani ama vondi o.
16: And then the mercy of God came unto you.
17: Eyema ponu blani popola banam.
16: And you say that that same mercy is coming to you to have your surrender to the Lord.
17: Eyekwa benele chowa agbena pato agbala ma ponu blani popoma la vanu.
16: You surrender your heart.
17: Nebele chowa jina.
16: You surrender your will. And you said, Lord, I give myself unto you.
17: Nele chowa lomna lebena pato ma chonya agbala na wum.
16: Mercy, the mercy of God. The grace of God. The love of God. And that salvation will come to you. I said that salvation will come to you. Praise the Lord is coming. Number one, the mission. Number two, the message. Number three, the mercy. Right now, the Lord is calling upon you.
17: Fifi laya patola le yom.
16: And the Lord is saying,
17: Eya patola boglombe.
16: The mercy of God is available for you.
17: Ma oponu blani popo lino.
16: Everyone that repents.
17: Amasamasi atrole pejima.
16: Everyone that turns around.
17: Amasamasi atrole nuchi.
16: Everyone that says, Lord, I come.
17: Amasamasi akwa apatoma va.
16: Lord, I give myself unto you.
17: Apatoma chodo kwenye le na wom.
16: That mercy of God, that salvation of God will come.
17: Praise the
16: Lord, the salvation is for
17: you. Where are
16: you? Can I see you?
17: Pick a word,
16: where are you?
17: Salvation.
16: Forgiveness. Eternal life. That is the mission of Christ. And you're going to receive that right now. I said you're going to receive that right now. If you're ready for that salvation. What are you? Can you raise up your hand? Bible says,
17: Biblia
16: whoever shall call on the name of the Lord shall be saved.
17: Biblia glabena masikila yu apatola panu kola lakpo dede.
16: What a wonderful time to receive your forgiveness.
17: Ye inwi keni sebena kwa chochoke tu apatola go.
16: Raise up your hand.
17: Do aside jia.
16: Raise up your hand.
17: Do aside ji.
16: Father, in the name of Jesus.
17: Go for the Yesu panu come.
16: I thank you for all this who are raising up their hands.
17: Meta akpono la mshukata do baside jilata.
16: Mission of Christ. Thank you for the message of repentance. I thank you for your mercy and salvation. Lord, I pray for everyone now. Raising up their hands. Telling you they want your forgiveness.
17: You let
16: the mind and the spirit and the power to turn around and to repent in Jesus' name.
17: You let the your energy matotro. Me dope with
16: according to your promise, Lord. Give them your mercy and your salvation right now. I thank you because I know you have answered. In Jesus' name we pray. Another amen.
17: Maybe bonam ame bubuade.
16: Now, if you are sick,
17: if you are unable to get dollar,
16: nothing will hinder your healing.
17: Now, the command commander will do your own.
16: If you have any oppression, any attack,
17: never go for the journal at Tony Anila.
16: Nothing will stop your deliverance.
17: Now, the command commander will cut to the Yisiama. Oh,
16: are you ready?
17: Mila Klalua.
16: I said, are you ready?
17: Maybe Mila Klaluma.
16: You want healing?
17: Let
16: your
17: hand
16: raise up your hand.
17: Do I see the G?
16: You want deliverance?
17: Let your hand
16: raise up your hand.
17: Do I see the G?
16: What miracle?
17: Let your hand nukunu.
16: Raise up your hand.
17: Do I see the G?
16: Father, in the name of Jesus.
17: Papa, le Yesu, panu koma.
16: Thank you for the mighty power that never changes.
17: Akpena una wunu sega trakosi metrona ulata.
16: And I pray for all these my brothers and sisters.
17: Metok bale novinu tu novinyo nu shiota.
16: As they raise up their hands.
17: Esu do I see the G la.
16: Miracle.
17: Mebe lukunu.
16: Healing.
17: Mebe doyoyo.
16: Deliverance.
17: Mebe nakatutu.
16: Signs and wonders.
17: Lukunu kulejesi.
16: Grant unto them in Jesus' name.
17: We lopa gbama le Yesu panu koma.
16: That
18: mental problem, I command you get out in Jesus' name.
19: Ame ke tagbo dole Jehovah, ma de se dogo le Yesu pa nu koma.
18: Those blind eyes, I command you be open and see in Jesus' name.
19: Noku agban to mi vunku mi apo nu le Yesu pa nu koma.
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18: 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Come out in Jesus' name.
19: Medese fifila yuka taune dole Yesu pa nu koma.
18: Lord Jesus, manifest your power from on high.
19: Apeta Yesu de wonu sela tia choji po fifila yi.
18: Every one of them.
19: Your domesiyama.
18: Deliver every one of them.
19: Deka amasiyama.
18: Set every captive free.
19: Na blode abo yomo de siya de la.
18: Thank you Lord because I know you have done.
19: Apena ula bema nyabena le don chinami.
18: In Jesus name we pray.
19: Le Yesu pa nu koma mi dog bada le.
18: And the people of God said.
19: Ma opejona glabe. Amen.
18: Praise the Lord, our God has done it.
19: Kafa pato la bena ma u wevo.
18: I said, praise the Lord, God has done it.
19: Ma bena kafu ma u la bena ma u wevo. 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Akpena mi ma u ne jirami. Me na mi afwa si kpena Yesu.
18: Put your hands together.
19: Me na mi afwa si kpena Yesu.
18: Put your hands together for Jesus.
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0: What in the app wait for them?
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1: ye ma ima
0: praise the lord
1: waka fa foto
0: I say praise the lord
1: waka fa foto
0: what in be with you before you kaya
1: look at jojo pile bata pe ya
2: Saturday.
1: Ye bata pela le mi me da
2: gboji. So that Saturday morning, I will call for make a quick for God's program.
1: Eye mi me da gbo ma ye bata pe ya mo lem dimo.
2: So the program be call for off late.
1: Eye ta pe le ji.
2: So on the way coming, me I call for me foot slip for them. Then my foot broke.
1: Hey, yeah, you cannot move so much. I cannot yell at your juma. Yeah, Jai, hey, yeah, in for.
2: So I go for go hospital.
1: Yeah, you the congi.
2: Then go for do operation on my foot. And then put iron inside my foot.
1: Hey, you wa fonyala. Hey, you talk gaku de afuamanam.
2: So I not be able for waka. Pastor, I use this crutch.
1: Ye mete zona one mezan kuti yo.
0: What is happening tonight? What did Jesus do for you tonight?
1: Ebe na nuka judges am nuka Yesu one le ta pe ya mo.
2: So because today at the first day we come.
1: Eye egba sike iba ta pia.
2: So this night as the man of God be the prayer.
1: Zaya me ye kama upa mi alagba dum da.
2: Me say be the prayer inside my heart. I say Papa God. Once na you was a go yeah, I say you no go left me so.
1: Hey yeah, my bena mau, na kwede chime papa mau, but banana ma dri a fuma de kan kuma abelis me levana o.
2: So as the man of God be the pray, me self the pray, I just find myself a gap, my foot begin shake. And I begin for waka.
1: Hey, you come out, Pamela, but don't that pull out. Now that pull out for your woofu, la woofu. I'm no make like my tons only zon reader.
0: Put your hands together for Jesus.
1: Me name your quack, Bena Yesu.
0: Somebody shout hallelujah.
1: I'm here, then I do hallelujah. Probably a sinner.
0: I said, somebody shout hallelujah.
1: My Bernard, my Bernard, do hallelujah, but listen, sinned.
0: Put your hands together for Jesus.
1: Me na miya puak, Bernard, yes, with the kaka.
3: For a few days, I've been very sick, and I was having terrible headache. I've even taken a lot of medication, and there was no result.
1: Ala Bernard, tadu so sinned, Virginia. Man, ye kundi manu atika gakia ya mokbo raya raya o.
3: So on that Wednesday when I came, when the man of God was praying for the sick.
1: La kuda be ma bata kia let's see ma opa me le gbedo le dono tala.
3: Immediately God opened my eye. I saw one of my neighbor and there were two men. They brought a coffin towards the altar and the coffin opened. Immediately the headache disappeared up till now.
1: Eh ke ma opa me le gbedo na yi ku yofunku ye po yi pa fo mo to me mo fo wo koko amo kuda ka ba bo sa me ku yaji you want mo kuda ka pa mo anuma kia ibeta bacho.
0: Praise the Lord.
4: Before I come, I get a 4-year problem.
1: Kafi mabata akpela, spekpele le jinye fuya mene somi
0: nyesi. What's going to be the problem?
4: The problem, I've been getting soil in here. I've been doing the prayer all along.
1: Ebe fuwekwe menaka, tetiare la fiare nei, ilakbe duna 20 fe.
0: Which part is swelling?
4: Now my groin.
0: You're growing?
4: Yes.
0: Okay, on your right.
4: Right.
0: Yes, sir.
1: But
4: tonight, after the prayer of faith, when I go check myself in the restroom, it dawned.
1: Ebena, I can pass on to Bada Voy for Judah Tilakama. If they baba key for Fimala, minute
0: Macho.
1: Marina Globena, do the quick.
0: I said, somebody said, check yourself.
1: Twin of Yuanaka, do the quick of if you like.
0: This man obey the servant of God, and he go check himself, and the queen don't go.
1: Ami ya do toma opama la be do lo kwi po le tilepa mo apo ba mi na tilaka
0: ja
1: mi
0: na jo. Praise the Lord.
1: Waka fa peto.
5: 1 year, 6 months, and obe dey do me woman oak.
1: Ebe for the cow tra ma denye sia.
5: So the day we been dey come the first day, as you dey na outside for enter inside, and I say God, I say to the fina call me, I say this enter what enter inside this program.
1: Eye, tak pe ya o yo yi han cha ibena, obe ni ba tak pe la.
5: I say ah come make I no go the shame. I go get me break too. As I been standing too. So now they the man of God begin preach for freedom.
1: Hey, you grab him up attack, pay you to the camp, make him up where you but do you. Hey, come out, Pamela, put me to a bloody pop on the tear.
5: Sin up then more, never got in power camp. I mean, I feel me with bone sharp, something sharp as that me with bone.
1: Hey,
5: so Esther, that network going to host now. Now I see me in station. And only till I see and clear.
0: There we go.

0: for Jesus. 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
1: Ella bena for the cow with my dun, you may got to see a nipple. Gakia Bamabaka Pato Dobra Yapomia, Zamamia, you do a see any waka for a photo.
2: After I've done sit and pest, mommy, see me go mark any.
0: Yes,
2: go mark any na snake now because see.
0: You go see snake?
2: Yes.
1: Ebena, let
0: go say, yeah.
2: Not because under the stick then too.
0: Okay, well,
2: let go see.
0: Okay.
2: What we see the snake, then every night now I will go and sleep. The attack, Nike just hold me.
1: Ebena imloyi zareka mala yekpo dan. Eye chuma magbiane imloyi kola bobo vona funya funya omoyi.
2: Sunday Aki just wap me that. So the other time be wap me na iron stone.
0: Okay.
2: So now then now what we see don't I am because see don't pan okada.
0: Yes.
2: Go wound me.
0: Okay. What did God do for you, Ikaya?
2: After this crusade begin yesterday, the pastor, where the minister they pass, now me auntie say, say make I go to map before day.
0: Okay.
2: Make I go to church. And so, to map before day. Now before the pastor be tinap, so we be pass now flashlight.
0: Flashlight
2: so,
0: go by you.
2: Yeah. What be go now? What be go now? Now because I can sleep every night. I can dream them bad.
0: So where that flashlight go? Where go now? What's it happen?
2: While they sleep now every night and they get the attack.
0: You know they get that again. The flashlight will come on inside the man of God. When a Jesus is alive, he don't go inside, you don't come on inside the can. Let me clap for Jesus.
1: Ebena, the Viale Globena, a kind of Bobo Vonten, Idan Yakan, a pass of attack, Pomamia, can you put a pass of them for your Togua?
3: A Juda Clenady, Abidamaja, Yvo, then give me treatment, nothing. So today we'll go, where one pastor, go say one church sister yesterday as in the pie bracket in my street. Now I say, myself, whatever, and I'm a problem. Hence, I don't see this party there, I'm not going to go with her.
1: Hey, you're much of work, Bobo Globena, let me pop pastor. Let
3: God be the glory. Well, don't come out. We're going to host. Now, you will line a tap to me, small brother.
1: Hey, hey, can I make bad tap for me? Hey, no video for you,
3: about 5 o'clock. Now, I tell the other, and I say, more ready for God to crusade.
1: I'm a yo, for Fombenaka, Tomenaka. We're not here for me. I'm going to go to
3: the bathroom. Why enter the bathroom? Now, I see black thing inside my pants. Now, call on my sister.
1: Hey, yes, you come here. Come on, let you laugh. Work one way, you body, all a good dinner.
3: We enter now the bathroom and ask them all go na my room.
1: Hey, me the gazak me the chilak pa mbena mi aida.
3: As we go now, begin for me straight.
1: Hey, come on, you pay for my on my care for my
0: praise the Lord.
1: Waka for a photo.
0: Jesus na gynecologist.
4: Praise the Lord.
1: Waka for a photo.
4: I say praise the Lord. Your praise the Lord, your hallelujah, your amen reaches up to heaven.
1: Amen.
4: Amen.
1: Amen.
4: And graces will keep on happening to you in Jesus' name. Tonight, the power of God is present with you in Jesus' name. There was one man. That man walked all the way from Delta State. He was mad, actually. He had mental problem. And he roamed about and walked all the way from Delta State and came to Cross River State.
1: To Delta State, Bado River State.
4: To meet your miracle.
1: Bado Gonukuno.
4: Put your hands together for Jesus.
1: Minamia Pasikwena Yesu.
4: And his name is Samuel.
1: Enukwenye Samuel.
4: And he was carrying dustbin on the head.
1: Hello, but did no koda kushima koda time.
4: And had a lot of bad things he put inside there because of problem.
1: Hey, you know, but blow on body like we see a letane do la bena letag bodolum.
4: The moment he got in front of a church like this, mental problem vanished away.
1: And then our ushers
5: I'll
4: be talking about you everywhere I go. Put your hands together for those ushers.
5: Amanu jola mo panu chomi amchi eshela atis atis mimina mi afu asikpe ni amanu jola o.
4: For life ushers, very sharp, having the eyes of an eagle.
5: Je palai amanu jola o la o binto la bena o banu kula be hon.
4: And then they picked up that man.
5: What lenu tuma?
4: And then he was washed and he bathed, he said, and gave Jesus Christ to him as a gift.
5: What letine? What badane? What dredo? What a yesu ne abenu nana na?
4: The gift of salvation. The man became born again.
5: What ne agboko abenu nana malatrochi?
4: And was baptized in water, and then he became a member of the church.
5: What the mouth is ane you batrochi tipa life hamavi?
4: Praise the Lord. Tell you a story for you to know that the power of God is
5: here.
4: Keep on fellowship with the people of God, and the power of God will never stop in your life in Jesus' name. Now tonight, a night of the supernatural. A night of miracle. I will get my own. I will get my own. I will get my own. If you are going to get your own, put your hands up and I'm going to pray for you. Father, in the name of Jesus, I come to you tonight and before you, Lord, I declare all these your people, they're going to be blessed mightily tonight in Jesus'
5: name.
4: Glorify yourself tonight. Descend, come down, Lord, in a mighty way, in a powerful way tonight. Tonight in Jesus'
5: name.
4: I pray, Lord, that today you will touch everyone. You will open blind eyes. The lame will rise up and walk. And the people who are sick, you take their sicknesses away in Jesus' name. And Lord, the greatest of all miracles, salvation of our soul. You grant for everyone in Jesus' name. Thank you, Father, because we know you have answered. In Jesus' name, we pray. Give me another amen. God bless you. Thank you very much. You can be seated. In Mark chapter 5, verse 25. And a certain woman which had an issue of blood 12 years and had suffered many things of many physicians and had spent all that she had, and was nothing better, but rather grew worse.
5: Eye nyɔnu aɖe si nu vu le dodom le ƒe wuieve sɔm eye wòkpe fu geɖe tso gbedala geɖewo gbɔ hegblẽ nu siwo katã le esi gake mele nyonyom nɛ o ke boŋu wògado gã ɖe dziwo la.
4: When she had heard of Jesus, came in the press behind and touched his garment.
5: Esi wò se Yesu nukɔ la, eva dze amehawo le emegbe eye wòde asi eƒe awu ŋuti.
4: For she said, if I may but touch his clothes, I shall be whole.
5: Elabena egblɔ bena ne me de asi eƒe awu nuko la, nye lãme asẽ.
4: And straightway the fountain of her blood was dried up.
5: eye enumake epo vulanu cho.
4: As she felt in her body that she was healed of that plague.
5: Eye wo sele efe lamabena yefe dolavo.
4: I've read that story to you for you to know how simple it is to get a miracle from the Lord.
5: Meklenu tinya shane mine mi adeje si ale si wole bobo ebena amana kho nukunu la.
4: See, when you have suffered for 12 years
5: lekuya nibe lekpo fufo wye vesom
4: for 20 years
5: alopo bla vesom
4: for 30 years
5: alopo bla tonsom
4: and you have tried the best you could
5: ele ojo agbagba mi etoke
4: and you have gone every place. And you have not got a solution to the problem. You think it's very difficult. And you think it's going to be an uphill task. That's why I read the story of this woman to you. She had suffered for 12 years. And she had gone to many physicians. And the many physicians had requested her to bring a lot of money. And she had spent everything that she had. And there was nothing that changed. Except that she went from bad to worse. And every day she was getting nearer and nearer to death.
5: Eye gbesi agbela ele tetem ko le fun gogom.
4: Her dream,
5: efa dream o.
4: Her thoughts,
5: efa susu dede o.
4: Her look,
5: efa nu popo.
4: Her appearance,
5: efa jejem.
4: Everything was saying you are getting nearer and nearer to the grave.
5: Nusianu le gbogbom ne bena ele tetem de yodonu.
4: And yet, he didn't lose hope. And I come to tell you tonight, don't lose hope. Your miracle is on the way. And then Jesus came to town. And Jesus is here. When Jesus came to town, a large crowd came together. And as a large crowd came together, the woman said, all these people that came together, they don't have as much problem as I have. Why don't they allow me to see Jesus so that I can get well? But nobody thought of her. They were thinking about themselves. And she couldn't see Jesus because of the crowd, because of the
5: prayers.
4: And so he said, or I will get my miracle. But I will get my miracle. Because you don't have to see me one by one. I'm sending your miracle to you. And your miracle will reach you in Jesus' name. And you set the time for your miracle. It is not the preacher that determines when you get your miracle. You determine when you get your miracle. Because the woman said, the moment I am able to touch the hem of his garment, I shall be made whole.
5: Ela bena nyonu la gblo bena ne menya ka sie pa uto ganu ko nyelam asan.
4: That's what she said.
5: Nu sie wo gblo.
4: Other people see it another way.
5: Amabu bo gbele mo bobuji.
4: We were in Congo Kinshasa.
5: Pastor be ile Congo Kinshasa.
4: And in Congo Kinshasa we had a program.
5: Pastor le ta pedo um le Congo Kinshasa.
4: There was a woman, and this woman had a father, and the father was sick in the hospital.
5: Nyonwa deli, nyonu shala etolesi etwajedo kele donokonji.
4: And this sick father could not stand up.
5: Eye nutina jedo ametim le titre chimu.
4: They will pick him up and take him to the toilet and bring him back.
5: The whole kone ya gaze agakweva dada koma.
4: He was bedridden.
5: Eti abaji.
4: But the daughter was the head of the television crew in Congo Kinshasa.
5: Kaka evia nyonwa ele dom le television ba do for le Congo Kinshasa.
4: And this woman said, my father is dying in the hospital.
5: Nyonu shala globena tonyo le kukum le donokonji.
4: And nobody can help my father. And the father was lying down there, helpless, impotent. But the woman said, I'm going to stay right here in front.
5: Amiade kama liakwede tonya nu o tonya le kufum. Kakela nyona globena nyela maba no tede ipon kogbe la fia.
4: As the man of God will be coming from the immigration.
5: Lekana pastor lato dedipola ogwa bonola.
4: I will look at the pastor.
5: Nyama kwa pastor.
4: If the pastor looks at me, my father will be healed.
5: Ne pastor hanya kwa bonyakula totonya kwa doyoyo.
4: Praise the Lord.
5: Mika fa foto.
4: And then I came out of the airport and I didn't know anything.
5: Hey, pastor ya dile yamavu jopele dodo. Pastor man yanu sledi.
4: But the woman was waiting there. There was one pastor there, and that pastor is a wonderful artist.
5: Eye pastor Adele, pastor ma, enyinu tala etana amun.
4: He had drawn my picture.
5: Eye ata pastor benonomo.
4: And then he stretched the banner with my picture. Welcome, Pastor Kumuyi, to Congo Kinshasa.
5: Eye wokeke avuagba jabena pastor Kumuyi wezomba Congo Kinshasa.
4: And then the woman, that woman was intelligent. Women are intelligent. I said women are intelligent. And you women who are here today, I salute your wisdom. That woman was very intelligent. She knew. While the pastor is coming out of the immigration, that the pastor will look at that picture, and she went to stay beside that picture.
5: As I came
4: up like this and I saw the picture,
5: Pastor,
4: I just looked at the picture, then I saw her. The moment our eyes met, the father got healed in the hospital. And the father got up. And the father started walking. And the father picked up the cell phone and said, my daughter, I don't know what is happening. I am well. And then he knelt down and nobody prayed to him. He began to pray for salvation. So you set your time. And if you will set today, tonight is my night. I will get well in Jesus' name. Freedom celebration at Ibadan.
5: La Pabinami wa blonde, but
4: Sunday, a mother had a child that had very, very serious problems.
5: Le considerable,
4: and the mother was pleading with the pastor, state overseer there, please, you know my problem.
5: You know,
4: I've been on this scene for many years. And you know this child, don't let this child die like this. Let me see the pastor. And so our pastor said, but you know the condition of this place now. Look at the crowd. How can I allow you alone to go in and see the pastor? There are too many people. Please, pastor, let me see the GS. And the pastor said, I'm telling you, it's not easy. And so she said, all right. Then she said, my child, we're going to do something. The pastor is inside that office.
5: Pastor,
4: and he will come out. And when he comes out, don't look any other direction. Be looking at the pastor. And when he comes out, just look at him like this, and he will look at you. You will get well.
5: Ebene pastor Druade, we are pastor. Na pastor nya po ko ala po do yo vinya.
4: You know, it's very simple.
5: Le pe ele bobo ento.
4: And so I didn't know. I finished, and then the pastor told me, let's go now, and conducted me to the car. As I came out like this, wanting to enter the car, I saw the child, because the mother put the child, I told you these women are very wise. And the woman puts the child on her head so that she can be taller, higher above everybody. And as I came like this, I saw the child became well. You see, you determine when you get healed and when you get delivered. That's why I come to talk to you tonight on simple steps in receiving your miracle. Very simple. Simple steps in receiving your miracle. When I was in school, our teachers, whenever they taught us anything, and they were having difficulty, our teacher was, you cannot understand this one. This one is as simple as,
5: hey, pastor Bena, teacher Bena, me tell me a gomu, me a bobo entwe, a bobo abena, a bede, ena.
4: You got it.
5: Mister, you go for the Tommy Sire.
4: All of you are wise and sharp. It is as simple as A, B, C. And so, I come to tell you tonight about A, B, C of receiving your miracle. And it's as simple as that. Number one, the A, B, C of receiving mercy and salvation. The ABC of receiving mercy and salvation. As you look at John chapter 1, verse 12.
5: A, B, C. A,
4: accept.
5: A, B, D.
4: B, believe.
5: Velia quince.
4: Si, confess.
5: Etonlia vwema.
4: E, accept. Look at John chapter 1 verse 12.
5: Ah, yenye kwe, Johannes tagba kukuwieve.
4: But as many as received him, to them he gave power to become the sons of God. Even to them that believe on his name.
5: Ka amagadales no kwela and nan sawo bewa zuma ofiwo amasyokwa epanu kwajisenam.
4: Jesus Christ is your savior.
5: Yesu Christenya wedalam.
4: The moment you accept that and you say, I accept Jesus died for me.
5: Enu Michael Quest, Lebena Moquet, Abena Yesula Pletania.
4: All your sins, you bundle them together. The ones you remember and the ones you don't remember. And say, Lord, I'm a terrible sinner.
5: Wonu Bogata, Funufuna Queve, Ela Dunuki, Lady Madunuki, O. Be Mao, Nubolania, Cremanyam.
4: And I've offended you.
5: Maja God,
4: I need your forgiveness.
5: May here what to talk
4: like. I know that Jesus died for me. On the cross of Calvary.
5: Menye bena Yesu Christo kule tanya lati to galanu.
4: And the moment you say that, I say thank you, Jesus.
5: Enu maikele glomala la bena Yesu meda kwena u.
4: You are giving me that salvation now. You give me that eternal life now. I accept.
5: Leto agbo kolanam nyela mkwe.
4: That salvation.
5: Emenya agbo hoko.
4: Now believe.
5: But yenya.
4: When Jesus prayed on the cross,
5: yes,
4: forgive them, Father, for they know not what they do.
5: S yes do balati to galano for check wala bomanya no si wamuolo o.
4: And then there was one man there, a thief.
5: Eye tiati tole la tianu chi.
4: And he was a thief on the cross.
5: Enye atito ganu tiati tom.
4: And he had been discussing with the other thief because he had a partner in crime.
5: Elenu pokle belia la tito ganu tela bena edo kono adesi okle wonya jodalam.
4: A partner in sin.
5: Enye
4: a partner in evil.
5: Enye belia le nubaglon woman.
4: He was telling the other partner, why are you talking against Jesus?
5: Elegwene nukate le fomle yesu nutido.
4: We verily deserve the judgment that we receive.
5: Miawe la fom dodro siba miajila ajanami.
4: But he is innocent.
5: Gakeye la manyanadaka o.
4: Then he told the Lord, he said, Lord, remember me. When you come to your kingdom.
5: Eye wo plebena Yesu donuku tinyane la bado tiado fala mo paradiso la mo.
4: And Jesus said, today you will be with me in paradise.
5: Yesu gbone bena agbagba la no paradiso la mo plim.
4: Look at that, a man that was almost dying already.
5: Pamada nutuma ne la kuku oko.
4: He was the thief on the cross and you will see there was no salvation for him, but he accepted.
5: Enya jo dalala ti to ganu.
4: And the moment you accept and you believe, you'll be saved.
5: Enu Michael kwese ladi la kwa.
4: I said you'll be saved.
5: Maybe la kwa.
4: Don't mind the sins, may be many, like the sand at the seashore.
5: Mega butama o nuvo ati sobon abena putakiena.
4: For the moment we present Christ to you, I accept. That moment you will be saved.
5: Kaka nu make me the Yesu fie lebe ma kwese la la troji menu maka.
4: I said you will be saved.
5: Me kwabe la troji menu maka.
4: Luke chapter 19 verse 1.
5: Look at how we are shake popo igbanto.
4: Jesus entered and passed through Jericho. And behold, there was a man named Zacchaeus, which was chief among the publicans, and he was rich.
5: And he
4: sought to see Jesus, who he was, and could not for the press because he was of little stature.
5: Eye wo jibe ya kwa Yesu amasi wonye eye metenwi o la magalanu chi elabena amakuye wonye.
4: You see again here, this man wanted to see Jesus Christ and he could not.
5: lẹ́pẹ́ la fi yẹ amẹ́yà jíbẹ̀ yà pọ̀ yẹ́sù ẹ̀yẹ mẹ́tẹ́ni o.
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4: 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You see, when you want something.
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4: 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Don't get angry.
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4: 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Okay, take your church. 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
4: 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And when Jesus came to the place, he looked up and saw him.
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4: And he has seen your need.
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4: 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The Lord knows your name.
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4: 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And he made haste and came down and received him out joyfully.
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4: He accepted.
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4: He accept.
5: A kwẹ.
4: Verse 9. And Jesus said unto him, this day is salvation come to this house, for so much as he also is the son of Abraham.
5: Pope Achekelia, eye Yesu gblo ne bina egbo, koko ba afasiam le esi eyakan ni Abraham vinuti.
4: Salvation came because he accepted.
5: Agbo koko ba la bina akwe.
4: He said,
5: Akwe.
4: He believed.
5: Bekwe,
4: sir. In John chapter 20, verse 31.
5: Johannes tabla, bekwe, blab, vodeke.
4: But these are written, that ye might believe that Jesus is the Christ, the Son of God, and that believing ye might have life through his name.
5: Pope Blaton Vodekelia ke wonglo siawo de bena miako as bena Yesu enye Christo ma uvila eye bena ne mi kwesela miako agbele panu
4: kola. I believe that Jesus is the Son of God.
5: Kwesebe Yesu enye ma ufavi.
4: I believe that Jesus is my savior.
5: Ma kwesebe Yesu enye nyokola.
4: I believe you accept, you believe salvation will be yours. I said salvation will be yours. And then C is to confess. In Romans chapter 10, verse
5: 9.
4: That if thou shalt confess with thy mouth the Lord Jesus, and shalt believe in thine heart that God has raised him from the dead, thou shalt be saved.
5: Ela bena ne avuama le wenu bena yesu yenye afetola eye ne konesena le wadi me bena ma ofanya ma de titre to ma kuku odumela akohoho.
4: You believe, and then you confess. Verse 10, for with the heart man believeth unto righteousness, and with the mouth confession is made unto salvation. And so we understand the miracle of salvation, the mercy of salvation. A. Accept.
5: A. Kwe.
4: B. Believe.
5: B. Kwe.
4: C. Confess.
5: C. Vuma.
4: And tonight you are saved.
5: Samala, mia kwe, mia kwadada.
4: I said tonight you are saved.
5: Bebe, samala de, mia kwadada.
4: Point number two. The ABC of receiving miracle.
5: Ma unya pak pa velia a kwadada eton abede. Kana, nukunu kwa kwa.
4: The ABC of receiving miracle.
5: Abede, fa kwadada, kana, nukunu kwa kwa.
4: How do we receive miracles? Alek, it's as simple as ABC.
5: Aleke mia kwa
4: receiving miracle, I thought it was difficult. No, not at all. It's as simple as A, B, C. A, ask.
5: A,
4: ask the Lord.
5: B,
4: bless the Lord.
5: B, ira afeto.
4: And C, confirm the work of the Lord. A, ask the Lord. B, bless the Lord. And C, confirm the work of the Lord. A, ask. Let's look at Matthew chapter 7. Reading from verse
5: 7.
4: Ask and it shall be given you. Seek and ye shall find. Knock and it shall be opened unto you.
5: Me bia eye wa nami, me ji eye mi apo mi fufuan, eye wa vi nami.
4: You see, this word ask is very important.
5: Nyati ya mi bia ele be bienu to.
4: I want you to do something now.
5: Me ji mi onade titia.
4: What's the first letter of the alphabet?
5: Nyati ke diana alphabet
4: ogomo. The first letter of the word ask.
5: Me pe, nyati sinenye bia gomode yenye a.
4: Write it down.
5: Mi unwi daddy.
4: What's the first letter of the word? God seek. Write that in front of A. And what's the first letter of the word knock? Write that in front of S. What do you have? Ask.
5: No care me for you for going to be
4: as simple as that.
5: Ella Bob Wento,
4: as simple as that.
5: Ella Bob Wento,
4: and you will ask tonight.
5: Yeah, be a diamond.
4: I said you will ask tonight.
5: Maybe me a be a diamond.
4: And all you will do tonight, you will ask. And the Lord will give you Jesus' name. And tonight you are carrying your miracle back home. On this side, as we finish tonight, all you need to do is ask. And when you ask, miracle will come your way. As simple as A, B, C. A, ask. Look at verse 8. Everyone that asketh receiveth, he that seeketh findeth, and to him that knocketh it shall be opened. Or what man is there of you, whom if his son shall ask bread, will he give him a stone? Or if he ask a fish, will he give him a sour pinch?
5: Alo amakele miyaduma. Na vya abia bolwe la, wato kwe ane magan. Alo na abia tomale la, wato dan ane magan.
4: Or if ye then, being evil, know how to give good gifts to your children, how much more shall your Father, which is in heaven, give good things to them that ask him?
5: Azon, nemi amasyonye amavondi wola, menya alesye mia nanunana nyuo, mia viola, de mia popos le di wola, ma nanunui amasyo bianela au o magan.
4: If you have your Bible, if you look at verse 7, ask.
5: Ne Bible la siwa kukwe maadrabena mi bia.
4: If you look at verse 8, everyone that asks.
5: Kukwe manilia amasya masi bia nula.
4: The word is there. Ask. If you look at verse 9, you'll see the word there. If the son asks bread, if you look at verse 10, or if he asks a fish, if you look at verse 11, he gives good things to them that ask. You see, in that passage, all he's saying is just ask. And everyone that asketh receiveth. You receive tonight in Jesus' name. The Lord is telling us that having a miracle is as simple as A, B, C. And then B is to bless. Bless the Lord. You see, after you have asked, you will not keep on crying. After you have asked, you will not keep on mourning. From tonight, all your sorrows are gone. After you have asked, you will cheer up. And then your countenance will change. And now you'll be blessing the Lord. Psalm 103, verse 1.
5: Psalm
4: 103 from verse 1. Bless the Lord, O my soul, and all that is within me. Bless his holy name. Verse
5: 2.
4: Bless the Lord, O my soul, and forget not all his benefits. Who forgiveth all thine iniquities? Who healeth all thy diseases? The ABC of receiving miracle. A is to ask. And B is to bless the name of the Lord. And while you are blessing the name of the Lord, all your sicknesses are gone. All your infirmities are taken away. All your pains are removed. And then your paralysis, everything will go away. In Acts of the Apostles, chapter 16, verse 25. And at midnight, Paul and Silas preached. That's asking. And sang praises unto God. That's blessing the Lord. And then it says, and the prisoners had them. You will not be blessing the Lord in a low tone. You are blessing the Lord. Thank God I'm healed. And everybody had them, and suddenly there was a great earthquake so that the foundations of the prison were shaking.
5: Eye gatao le todomu woka si anipa fufunuto alebena gakwa pa glidwa niawo nyepo.
4: The fountain or the foundation of your prison will be shaking tonight.
5: Me bede wo fupe pe apa gomandu pomade la nyepo zanyama.
4: And immediately all the doors were opened. Your doors are open tonight.
5: Eye numaka vantra wakata vu wodokwe mbe wo vantu wa vu zanyama.
4: Door of healing is open for you. And the door of miracle is open to you. And the door of receiving job is open to you. And the door of prosperity is open to you. And the door of supernatural miracle is open to you tonight in Jesus' name. And all the doors were open and everyone's bands were loose. While they were blessing the Lord, while they were praising the Lord, you ask, you bless the Lord, and then you confirm the work of the Lord. The Lord is asking you tonight, can he solve your problem? I said, can the Lord solve your problem? Can the Lord heal you tonight? Will the Lord take all your problems away tonight? That's the confirmation. When you say yes, that's confirmation. Matthew chapter 9:28. And when he was come into the house, the blind man came to him, and Jesus says unto them, believe ye that I'm able to do this? And he said unto him, yea, Lord, yes, Lord. That's confirmation.
5: The
4: problem you have tonight, do you believe the Lord can take this problem away? Yes, Lord. And when you come to the Lord and you ask the Lord,
5: A.
4: And then you bless the Lord, B. And you confirm, thank you, Jesus. And I believe tonight you are taking my sickness away. When you confirm it like that, all of a sudden, the power of God will come upon your life. You'll be healed in Jesus' name. In verse 29, after they said, yes, Lord, then he touched their eyes, saying, according to your faith, be it unto you.
5: And
4: their eyes were opened. And tonight, your lame legs will walk. Your tumor will vanish away. The HIV/AIDS will be taken away. The brain problem will fly away. Because you ask, because you're blessed, and because you confirm.
5: Point
4: number three, the ABC of keeping your miracle. See, there are some people, they get the miracle. And then they do not understand, they do not know how to keep the miracle. And yet, it's as simple as A, B, C. ABC of keeping your miracle.
5: A, B, T.
4: A, abide.
5: A, nuapatom.
4: You have come to Jesus, no turning back. No turning back.
5: Le ba Yesu gbo to tromo liu.
4: I've decided to follow Jesus.
5: Me donu
4: gbo ma. No turning back. No turning back.
5: Me donu gbo ma je Yesu yomo to tromo liu.
4: I've decided to believe in Jesus. No turning back. No turning back.
5: Me donu gbo be na ma ko Yesu Jesus to tromo liu.
4: Be belong.
5: Be zu Yesu to.
4: It should not be hanging somewhere.
5: You
4: are hanging in between this church and that church. And you really don't belong anywhere. You must belong to a church that believes in Christ and believes the Bible. That's how to keep your miracle. And then, you know, sometimes I go to places.
5: Pastor,
4: a mother will come and see me with a child. And then I will say, what can I do for you? And then the mother will say, nothing.
5: Pastor,
4: I don't want you to do anything for me. I just came to greet you with this child. Because I married so many years and then you came to our town. And you came to our place and then you prayed for me. As a result of that prayer, that's how this child came. And this child has finished secondary school now. Put your hands together for Jesus. Permanent miracle. Permanent miracle. And your miracles will abide with you and be permanent in Jesus' name.
5: A,
4: B, C of keeping your miracle.
5: A, B, D.
4: I prayed for one man, of course I prayed for many people, but this man in particular, about 18 years ago, he was healed of HIV
5: AIDS.
4: At that time, he was about dying. And was very lean. And the doctors told him, you don't have a long time to live anymore. And then I went to their country. The country is Zambia.
5: Pastor, Zambia.
4: And then I prayed for him. After praying for him, he went to see the doctor.
5: Pastor,
4: and then as he went to see the doctor, the doctor confirmed there is no HIV AIDS anymore. You are totally healed. And that was 18 years ago. And for 18 years, that man is still strong and well. B, C, A, abide.
5: A, B, D, A, no Christo ma.
4: B, belong.
5: E, belia, no, ni Christo toko.
4: C, continue.
5: E, ton lia, yeji.
4: You will continue.
5: Mia yeji la.
4: I said you will continue.
5: Ma bena mia yeji.
4: What is A?
5: In
4: Psalm 91, I'm reading to you from verse 1. He that dwelleth in the secret place of the Most High shall abide under the shadow of the Almighty.
5: Amasi baba na jipo vitola pa baba fa eye wole nu sekata tola pa bobonle tela.
4: I will say of the Lord, he is my refuge and my fortress, my God, in him will I trust.
5: Eya gbona na Yehuwa benyan si topa planya mosostenanya nya mausi nu maduanudo.
4: Surely he shall deliver thee from the snare of the fowler.
5: Ella bena adewo to kabi motela pa dobolima.
4: And from the noisome pestilence. To see when you come to the Lord and you abide. All the noise of demons in your ear, God will clear everything away.
5: Nende bena wele ba yesu bele ki yesu mi lele yesu mi ya bobo bobo gbedidi onu gnaru otu mi ya wakata wado abetuma mi ya.
4: All the things that are walking about in your body, God will send them away, and they will never come back to you in Jesus' name.
5: Tolele sio na zanzala mi apanu chila mla.

0: Under his wing shall thou trust. His truth shall be thy shield and buckler. In verse 5, thou shalt not be afraid for the terror by night. You'll not be afraid again. In the day, in the night, you will be free. There will be a bodyguard of angels following after you and watching over you. And then it says, for the arrow that flies by day. Maybe you don't understand. There are some people that are just walking about. All of a sudden they feel an arrow striking them on the chest. And then pain will start there. From that pain, they say, this person is, then he goes to the hospital. Then they say the fellow has a cancer. Because of the arrow that came to him. And tonight, that arrow will be taken away. And then as you abide, no other arrow will come your way again.
1: In verse 6,
0: not for the pestilence that walketh in darkness, nor for the destruction that wasteth at noonday, a thousand shall fall at thy side. And 10,000 at the right hand, it shall not come near thee. You see, that's on the basis of abiding. That's why I told you the A, B, C of keeping your miracle. Don't be a person like takes the church like a restaurant. That when you are hungry, you go to eat there. And then tomorrow you go to eat in another place. And another day you go to eat another place. Stay somewhere. In a Bible believing church. And abide there. It is the abiding believer. It is the believer who remains steadfast in that place. The arrow of the devil or the hand of the devil will never touch you anymore. Only with thine eyes shall thou behold and see the reward of the wicked. Thou hast made the Lord, which is my refuge, even the Most High, thy habitation. There shall no evil befall thee. Neither shall any plague come near thy dwelling. For he shall give his angels charge over thee to keep thee in all thy ways. They shall bear thee up in their hands, lest thou dash thy foot against a stone. Thou shalt tread on the lion and adder. The young lion and the dragon shall thou trample under your feet. Because he has set his love upon me. Therefore, will I deliver him? I will set him on high because he has known my name. He shall call upon me and I will answer him. From today, he will answer all your prayers.
1: ayom e ma tone to gba ja yehuwa la do to wo gba do da o katan
0: I will be with

0: him in trouble.
1: This
0: for those people who abide. The people who abide. Even if trouble comes, the Almighty God will be with you. I will deliver him and I will honor him. With long life.
1: Ma to agbe jiji.
0: Do you know you are going to live long?
1: If you abide
0: in the Lord, accidents, they are cancelled. Sudden disease that will bring premature death, they are cancelled. The power of Satan wanting to attack you, they are cancelled.
1: With
0: long life will I satisfy him and show him my salvation.
1: Be watch,
0: be long. We're looking at Acts chapter 2. We're looking at verse 41.
1: Then
0: they that gladly received this word were baptized.
1: Why
0: did they surrender themselves for water baptism? Because they wanted to belong. Baptism confirms the belonging. See, they were saved. And the same day, there were added unto them about 3,000 souls. I went to a country they call Belarusia. And it's very close to Russia. And then many people were healed, just like it happened here. And many people gave their lives to the Lord. And it was a very cold time. And there was ice on the sea over there. And people came with, you know, a lot of coats and everything, because there it was very chilly and very cold. But these people gave their lives to the Lord. And then after I finished, then all those people that came to know the Lord, I told them, abide and belong. And those people went to the pastor over there and they said, we want to be baptized in water. And the pastor said, wait. Because the water is very cold now. If we put you inside that river, then you will freeze to death. And those people said, yes, we want to obey the Lord. If we die, we die obeying the Lord. Baptize us all the same. And those people then, they used their wisdom and they brought something like baptistry, and they poured warm water there and they put them inside and baptized them because they wanted to belong.
1: Now
0: our own river here does not have eyes. You are not going to die in the river. And the Lord is saying, you must belong. I said, you must belong. And they continued steadfastly in the apostles' doctrine and fellowship. And in breaking bread and in prayers. Look at the next verse. And fear came upon every soul, and many wonders and signs were done by the apostles. That's how the signs and the wonders will continue. That's how your miracles will continue. I rejoice with you today that if you have not got a miracle yet, you are getting it now in Jesus' name. And if you have got it already, it will be permanent. Your miracle will be permanent. Abide.
1: No Christo
0: belong
1: Zuyesuto
0: and continue.
1: Eye Nweji.
0: And the grace of God will continue with you forever in Jesus' name.
1: Ma Mamba Bia Anwani Klimitegbe Tegbele Yesu Panukoma.
0: Heads bowed and eyes closed. Now we're going to do it as simple as
1: Mia Data Gumia Mianku, Mi Jawe Bobwe Abe, A, B, T.
0: And now the eyes closed. That's what we're going to do now.
1: Mi Data Gumia Mianku, Mi Jawe Kishia.
0: You want the Lord to forgive your sin.
1: Let him put on a turn of Vokai.
0: Jesus Christ died for you.
1: Yes, Christ to La Puletao.
0: And all that he's asking you now is just A, B, C.
1: A, and we be able to Bolenia, A, B, T.
0: You accept.
1: Where
0: you believe,
1: where
0: and then you confess. And if you are giving your life to the Lord Jesus Christ now, and you accept Him, just raise up your hand. Just raise up your hand. You say, I accept. I believe. And I confess that Jesus is my Lord and Savior. I want you to say this after me. Almighty God, I thank you that you have provided salvation for me. This salvation is not in religion. Say it with me. This salvation is not in religion. This salvation is not in an idol. This salvation is not in an image. This salvation is in Christ. Christ died for me. Christ to take my sins away. Lord, I accept. You forgive me now. I am a child of God now. My condemnation is taken away. Now I am in the kingdom. Thank you, Lord. I am saved. In Jesus' name. Amen.
1: Amen.
0: Keep up your hand, Father, in the name of Jesus. I thank you because it's so simple to get saved. We accept, we believe, and we confess. And all these people have accepted Jesus Christ. And they have accepted the gift of salvation. Confirm that salvation now. Give them the power to go and live in newness of life. I pray, Lord, God, they will not stray away again. They will remain with you. They remain with your people. Thank you, Lord, for the answer. In Jesus' name we pray. And everybody said, Amen.
1: Amen.
0: Put your hands together for Jesus.
1: We
0: thank the Lord because those people are saved.
1: Praise
0: the Lord. Everybody praise the Lord. Your time of miracle has come. And tonight you will not be disappointed in Jesus' name. Father, in the name of Jesus, we thank you because you've simplified everything for us. And you have told us simply to ask. And the moment we ask, we're receiving tonight in Jesus' name. Anyone having tumor, having goiter, having
1: hernia,
0: having any infantiasis in the leg, having any swelling in the armpit, any swelling in the head, Lord, I pray right now that all the swelling will vanish away in Jesus' name. The cancer over there in your body, I command right now, all that cancer will vanish away in Jesus' name. All the other sicknesses hidden in the body, causing pain and causing much inconvenience in the body, I pray right now, wherever you are, I pray the hand of the Lord will touch you. Be healed in Jesus' name.
1: And
0: those who have any part of the body dead, not functioning, not alive anymore, whether it is kidney or it is a part of the body in the bone, or it is the lungs, it is a liver,
1: oh
0: Lord, any part of them that is not active, not working, not functioning, not alive, let your life, let your healing, let your miracle come into the parts of their bodies now in Jesus'
1: name.
0: Those who are deaf and dumb, I pray right now the power of God will come upon you. Those deaf ears be opened in Jesus' name. And the dumb tongues I command be loose and begin to speak in Jesus' name. Those who are lame, those who are paralyzed, today is your
1: day.
0: This is your night of miracles. I send the power of the Lord into your waist, into your joints, into your knees, into your bones. Rise up and walk in
1: Jesus'
0: name. All those who have been attacked by stroke, I pray that right now you will be healed. Receive your miracle healing in Jesus' name. I pray for those who have been attacked and oppressed by evil spirits. All that attack, all that affliction, all the oppression of evil spirit, evil power, demons, I command you, come out in Jesus' name. And that spirit of epilepsy, I command you, come out in Jesus' name. I pray for men and women families here who are barren. You are not barren anymore. You are not barren anymore. And you, sister, you, brother, you, husband, you, wife, receive your miracle babies in Jesus' name.
1: Oh, brother, oh, sister, oh, nyonu, oh, nutu, mi komia panu kunu pe bilale yeso panu kama.
0: All those people that have been appearing to you in your dream.
1: I'm a yode out of Christian or a dreamer.
0: And they have been saying that as long as they are alive, you will not have any child. I remove their curse.
1: Hey, you will have.
0: I break the yoke. I release you from barrenness in Jesus' name. And those who have been attacked, afflicted with the spirit of poverty, I drive all those evil powers hindering your progress and prosperity, I drive them away in Jesus' name. And all those young people here, you're studying, but it looks like something is blocking your brain.
1: Eye so heo, mi amwe la gbona sron, ejabe na de tu mi apata dama susu na.
0: I use the key of the name of Jesus and I open that brain.
1: Maza Yesu Kristo ba nu ko ba sa fila ma vumi abata ma su le fifi laim.
0: I release you into academic success in Jesus name.
1: Na na mi ablode de sku de de ba nu ko gbe im le Yesu pa nu kama.
0: Lord, everybody here tonight will get their own miracle. I confirm by your word that cannot fail, your people are healed. Your people are delivered. Your people are blessed. Confirm the miracle in Jesus' name. And I pray that all the miracles will be permanent. That the grace to abide you give to your people. The grace to belong you give to people. And the grace to continue in the faith give to everyone in Jesus'
1: name.
0: We thank you and we rejoice together because we know you have done it. In Jesus' name we pray.
1: Le Yesu panu kama mi dogbe dale.
0: Amen.
1: Amen.
0: Put your hands together for Jesus.
1: Mi na mi afua pena Yesu.
2: 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Your spiritual welfare is our concern.
3: Let's close our eyes to pray. Our God in heaven, we thank you very much because of this worship service today. Thank you, Lord, because of the Spirit. Thank you for the Holy Ghost that overshadows us, empowering us, energizing us, directing us,
1: le mortiamami,
3: influencing us,
1: le dawam de miaji,
3: to know how to worship in spirit and in truth.
1: We
3: pray, Lord, that today your word will penetrate every heart in the power of the Holy Ghost in Jesus' name. And we pray, Lord, that this word will do good in every life. And the power, the strength to carry out the word of God, grant to every one of us in Jesus' name. Lord, be exalted in every life. And be exalted in this church as well. We thank you because we know you have answered. In Jesus' name we pray. We're looking at 1 John chapter 5, and I'm reading verses 4 and 5. 1 John. For whatsoever is born of God overcomes the world. And this is the victory that overcomes the world, even our faith. Who is he that overcomes the world? But he that believes that Jesus is the Son of God. In that passage of scripture, we find the victory of the believer. And then the word of God tells us we have that victory because of our faith. And there is an enemy in particular. Have you noticed that those two verses three times all over, the words overcomes the world, they are used. In verse 4, whosoever is born of God overcomes the world. And then the second time now overcoming the world, and this is a victory that overcomes the world, even our faith. The third time, who is he that overcomes the world? But he that believes that Jesus is the Son of God. And something comes out of that passage that we have read. The world is an enemy waging war against the church. The world is an enemy waging war against your soul. And if you are going to overcome and be an overcomer eventually and get to heaven, you must fight against the world. But if the world is an enemy, you must recognize the enemy. Number 2, you must resist the enemy. Number 3, you must be resolute against the enemy. There's a little way you can win the war. Recognize the enemy. An enemy that is not recognized cannot be conquered. If we mistake an enemy for a friend, he will conquer us and destroy us. If somebody happens to be an enemy, but you are taking him to be a friend, and is very, very much determined to overcome you,
0: And you thought he was a friend. He's going to conquer you. Therefore, the very first thing to do is to recognize that this is an enemy. And you must resist him. The enemy we're talking about, that is the world, is a great, great enemy. And if you're going to conquer that enemy called worldliness, you must fight against worldliness. That's what happened to a man called
1: Sisera.
0: Sisera took jail to be a friend. But she was a deadly enemy. In Judges chapter 4, verse 18. And Jael went out to meet Sisera and said unto him, turn in, my lord. Turn in to me, fear not. And when he had turned in unto her, into the room, into the tent, she covered him with a mantle. And he said unto her, give me, I pray thee, a little water to drink, for I am thirsty. And she opened a bottle of milk and gave him drink and covered him. What would you think about this person? A person like this jail, you think this must be a friend. But she was actually a deadly enemy. That's what happens to many Christians. They think the world or worldliness is a friend. And therefore they do not even make any attempt to fight against
1: it.
0: Again he said unto her, stand in the door of the tent, and it shall be when if any man doth come and inquire of this thing, is there any man here, thou shalt say no. Then Jael, Abba's wife, took a nail of the tent and took an hammer in her hand and went softly unto him and smote the nail into his temples and fastened it into the ground, for he was fast asleep and weary, so he died.
1: You
0: know why Sisera died? He even escaped Barak and Deborah chasing after him. And after he had escaped one battle, and he thought, now I am free. And he went into the tent. She thought was going to the tent of a friend. And then he went asleep in the tent of an enemy. And when he was asleep, his enemy, mistaken for a friend, went in there and killed him. A deadly enemy. That's how the world is. That's how worldliness is. If you don't recognize the world as an enemy, and you think of the world and worldliness as a friend, you're going to die in your Christian life just like that. Another man is something.
1: Bobadini Samson.
3: Samson thought that Delilah was a friend.
1: Samson Bobena Delilah nye yukono.
3: But she was a dangerous enemy.
1: Kakenye futua mawula.
3: And you will see that Delilah.
1: Nya Bobena Delilah la.
3: Or the world, or worldliness, or those worldly women, that they are friends.
1: Aloki, kiyama kiyama kono kleyi. Kiyama nyonu mola onye yukono nyade na yewo.
3: Judges chapter 16 from verse 15.
1: Vonu drola da adepu uya adem.
3: Judges chapter 16 verse 15.
1: Vonu drola uta uya adem.
3: And she said unto him, how can thou say, I love thee? Are we not friends?
1: Eye wo gbọ ne bi na aleka na gbọ bi na yele loyem a de ma ye kọlọ mi nye wa.
3: And are we not friendly?
1: De mi le kọlọ jemu wa.
3: How can you tell me that you're a friend, that you love me?
1: Leka la gbọ ye kọlọ ni le nye lom.
3: When thy heart is not with me.
1: Gaka wo ji mo ku de nu nye o.
3: That was mocked me these three times.
1: Zieton enye si na blum.
3: And has not told me wherein thy great power lies. And it came to pass when she pressed him daily with her words and urged him so that his soul was vexed unto death. That he told her all his heart. Samson thought
1: he
3: was dealing with a friend. And when you deal with an enemy as if you were dealing with a friend, you're going to be destroyed. And as we look at worldliness in all this description, if you look at worldliness as a friend, and you say, you know, if we are worldly, we're going to attract the people of the world. And we're going to have some gain. If you look at worldliness as a friend, you're going to die, you're going to lose your Christian life. And you're going to miss heaven. And so here we're told that Samson told her all his heart. And said unto her, there has not come a razor upon my head. For I have been a Nazarite unto God from my mother's womb. If I be shaven, then my strength will go from me, and I shall become weak and be like any other man. When Delilah saw that he had told her on his heart, she said and called for the lords of the Philistines, saying, come up this once, for he has showed me all his heart.
1: Then
3: the lords of the Philistines came up unto her and brought the money in their hand.
1: That
3: the
1: Philistine top am gone over, and he crossed the
3: and she made him sleep upon her knees. And she called for a man, and she caused him to shave up the seven locks of his head. And she began to afflict him. Afflicting Samson? That's not the action of a friend.
1: But
3: he began to afflict him, and his strength went from him. And she said, the Philistines be upon thee, Samson. And he woke out of his sleep and said, I will go out as at other times before and shake myself. And he wished not, she knew not that the Lord was departed from him.
1: There's
3: an enemy, a dangerous
0: enemy. What I'm telling you is this: when you mistake an enemy for a friend, you're going to be defeated. Worldliness is a great enemy. And if you mistake worldliness for a friend, it's going to destroy you. And worldliness is an enemy to the Christian. It's an enemy to the soldiers of the cross. If you don't know, we're going to be defeated. Worldliness wants you to perish, but you don't know. And you'll be taking that worldliness as a friend. When in reality, it's a delegated enemy. Telling you that a whole church with their leader and all the people in the leadership and all the people in the church, they may vote and say that worldliness is a friend. If we go near the world, we'll be able to win the world. If we are worldly, we'll be able to attract the people of the world. Worldliness is a secret agent in any church to any Christian. And if you mistakenly think that worldliness is a friend, it's going to be an enemy that will kill you. Worldliness then may be disguised as a friend, but it is an enemy. Number one, a deadly enemy. Number two, a dangerous enemy. You know there are some enemies that are powerless. They can do nothing. But not worldliness. Worldliness is not important. It's a dangerous enemy. Number three, worldliness is a disguised enemy. Holiness will not come to you and announce, "I am an enemy. I want to destroy your Christian life." It will disguise itself as if it wants to do some good in your life. It will make you a better person. You'll be able to have more money. You will know what the worldly people are doing. And you will know how to be able to have those things as well. A disguised enemy. Number four, worldliness is a diabolical enemy. Number five, is a deceptive enemy. Doesn't come straight. Number six, worldliness is a dreadful enemy. Ugly enemy. Number seven, worldliness is a destructive enemy. You see, many people don't understand what we're talking about, because they feel, what can worldliness do? We're saved. Was sanctified, were filled with the Holy Ghost. Worldliness cannot do anything to us. Yes, it can do a lot to you, a deadly enemy that can do a lot. We must put on the whole armor of God to overcome the world. Influenced by the flesh and controlled by Satan. The Lord is telling us, and if you're looking for the evidence whether somebody is born again or not, look at the area of overcoming the world.
1: You
0: know there are many people you confront today and they say they are born again. You ask this one, I'm born again. I'm going to do such and such a church, I'm born again. And some of us are already beginning to contradict scriptures. And we're saying, well, you know, these people, although they are worldly, but you know they are born again. Although these people, as you look at them, their appearance, their lifestyle, their marriage, and their family, their everything, even their work, everything they do, you know they are worldly, but you know they are born again. And that's contradicting the scripture. Whosoever is born of God overcometh the world. And this is the victory that overcometh the world, even our faith. If you do not have the faith that overcomes the world, you are not born again. If the world is overcoming you, if all the things of the world are overcoming you and crushing you, and you don't have any power to resist and stand according to the word of God, you are not born again. That's why I'm talking to you today on the victory of faith over the world. That's our topic for today, the victory of faith over the world. I divide the message to three parts. Number one, the filthiness and the vanity of the world. The filthiness and the vanity of the world. Number two, faith and vigilance against worldliness. Faith and vigilance against worldliness. Number three, freedom and victory over the world. Freedom and victory over the world. We come back to number one, the filthiness and the vanity of the world. When we talk about the world, we're talking about the filthiness there. We're talking about the vanity there. In Ezra chapter 9 verses 10 and 11.
1: Ezra ta sheke popo mo wo ple wi de ke.
0: And now, O our God, what shall we say after this? For we
1: are
0: forsaking thy commandments, which thou commanded by thy servant the prophet, saying, the land unto which ye go to possess it is an unclean land.
1: Ella bena mikle wo sia wo di ese si o na de te wo do la nya gbori la wo je gbon bena ani gba si jin mi va bena mi a khwe wa nye mi a tola ani gba ma ko ma ko e wo nye.
0: For the filthiness of the people of the land,
1: ani gba ma ko ma ko ni to ani gba ti ju ko pe nu ma ko ma ko wo wo mo.
0: With their abominations, which have filled it from one end to another with their uncleanness. As we talk about the world, it talks about the filthiness of the people. Those are the things in the land, and those are the things in the world.
1: And
0: when you become born again, that worldliness will pull out of them.
1: You are cleansed
0: away from them. In 2 Kings chapter 17, reading from verse 14. Notwithstanding, they were not here, but hardened their necks like to the neck of their fathers. And did not believe in the Lord their God. In verse 15, and they rejected his statutes and his covenant that he made with their fathers, and his testimonies which he testified against them. And they followed vanity and became vain. And they went after the heathen that were round about them, concerning whom the Lord had charged them. That they should not do like them. All that the pagans are doing, all that those who are not born again are doing, they refer to as vanity. At the end of verse 14, they did not believe in the Lord their God. You see, when you are involved with the filthiness and the vanity of the world, it's an evidence you do not believe in the Lord. In Deuteronomy chapter 18, from verse 9, when thou art come into the land which the Lord thy God giveth thee, thou shalt not learn to do after the abominations of those nations. And the children of Israel were going to the land of Canaan. And the Lord was telling them, you're moving out to another land. When you get to that land, there are abominations there. Just like we should be telling our young people, you are going to school, you've been with us at the headquarters here, and now you are going to university. When you get to that college, when you get to that university, you'll see the abominations of the people there. You'll find boys and girls in the same class with you, the same level with you. They'll practice abominations. Lecturers and students, therefore you will not do according to the abominations of the people of the land that you are going to. It's just like we're talking to, you know, some of our professional people. And the company is sending them overseas. And the company is going to make them spend 1 year there. And before they go, we're telling them,
1: you're
0: going to another land. You'll see some vanities, some filthiness and abominations there. You must not follow the abominations of the land. That now you have this conviction before you travel. When you get to that land, keep your conviction, keep to the Bible, and do not follow the abominations of the people that you are going to. It's like we're telling our people who are getting married, and we're
3: were telling them, now you are getting married. You are getting married to a believer. Yes, we understand. But then you are going to also interact with the family of that person you are getting married to. And then those members of the family, the mother-in-law, the father-in-law, and then the extended family, they will have their peculiar ways of living. And now that you are getting married to that family, you have your conviction. And you will keep your conviction. And the man you are marrying, let him be a man of conviction, so that he will not be swayed by the realities of the woman. It's like when you've just finished college, you finish university and your youth service, and you're looking for work. And we're telling you that you know a Christian must be faithful. A Christian must be honest. And then you've got a work. In that place of work, they have the abominations there too. And therefore, as you are going to that place of work, all the abominations and the vanity, the bribery, the corruption that you see there, you must not join them. Because you are born again, because you are a child of God. If you go overseas and then you join the abominations, the Lord will drive you out of the kingdom. Because as a child of God, you must keep yourself away from the filthiness and the vanity of the land. Deuteronomy chapter 22 verse 5. The woman shall not wear that which pertaineth unto a man. And the Lord was telling the children of Israel, he is saying that you are going to a particular land. Their culture there. Their tradition there. Their lifestyle there is that the women will wear what pertains unto a man. Maybe some of you are traveling out. Either you travel out on vacation. Maybe from your place of work, or you travel out to go and study. And you've got the conviction of the word of God here. When you get to those lands, it's like the women have nothing to wear except what belongs to a man. And the Lord is saying, here is the word of God. The woman shall not wear that which pertains unto a man. Neither shall a man put on a woman's garment. You may go to some cultures and then you see that the men are wearing earrings. Or you see that the men are plaiting their hair like a woman. And then you say, but you know that's the culture here. That's what they do here. You cannot do that if you're a child of God. You will not copy them. You will not imitate them. You will not learn from what they are doing. Why? Because we're told in that verse, for all that do so are abomination unto the Lord thy God. Or do you think that there was something that as abomination to God 5 years ago? And now, because many
0: many people are doing it, God has changed his mind. And God is saying, I didn't like that thing 5 years ago. But now, I like it because many people are doing it and there's nothing I can do. If that's your own kind of God, that's not the God I believe. The God I believe is, I am the Lord God, I change not. And whatever was abomination to him, many years ago, many centuries ago,
1: is
0: still abomination to the Lord now. The majority of the people of the world, of the women of the world, may be doing it. When God said, all that do so are abomination unto the Lord your God. Whatever was abomination to him then is still abomination to him today. In many churches in this land, you'll find many Pentecostal churches and many evangelical churches, and you know, they don't worry about all these things. They're abomination to the Lord your God. There are some leaders that will say that if we keep on talking about this and that, the church will not grow. Or they will say, you know, the other churches, they are permissive. And they take, you know, they allow people to wear whatever they want to wear. And if we keep on emphasizing this, then we're not going to have all these members. The members will rush and run to them. That's all right. If they want to run to hell, no problem. We want to stand on the unchanging word of God. Give me a good amen.
1: Isaiah
0: chapter 3, I'm reading to you from verse 16.

0: ɛsi zin o nyɔnu bi o dana eye wole akɔ gane nɔ yiyim.
1: And one turn eyes.
0: Wo do amu gane.
1: Walking and mincing as they go.
0: Wonu able nyam kate kate nɔ yiyim.
1: And making a tinkling in their feet.
0: Eye o ba fɔ ge o na didi glim glim la.
1: You know what the Lord is telling us here?
0: Ɛyami gbola fɔ tɔ ɛyami la fi ya.
1: He's not even talking about the destiny alone.
0: Mele fɔ o tuba wudodo re de konu ti olo.
1: He's talking about the style of walking.
0: Mele fɔ o tuba zɔzɔn o pa tanti.
1: In verse 17, therefore the Lord will smite with his
0: curb
1: the crown of the head of the daughters of Zion. You know, some people say, why do you concentrate on women?
0: Well,
1: we're reading what the Bible says, talking about the daughters of Zion. And we as Christian ladies, as Christian women, must go to present our bodies before the Lord. And say, Lord, I don't ever want to do anything or put on anything that will attract the judgment of God or that will attract the wrath of God. Then it says, and the Lord will discover their secret parts. In that day, the Lord will take away the bravery of their tinkling ornaments, about their feet.
0: Ebe Yehuwa ad amau bemagbe apetola ad afogeo patonododa nungobla nuogaviu.
1: And their calls and their round tires like the moon. The chains and the bracelets and the mufflers and the bonnets and the ornaments of the legs and the headbands and the tablets and the earrings.
0: You know the
1: rings now in the toe. In the past it used just to be the earrings. And then you have the bangles. And then you have the rings only on one hand. And they used to tell us it's because they are married, that is why they have the ring on one hand. Later they had the rings in two fingers. And later now all the five fingers of one hand are covered with rings. And later all the ten fingers are covered with rings. And now they are going to puncture holes in their nose so as to be able to find a place to put rings, because the ten fingers are not enough. And then they want to put rings in the toes as well. And they're not going to wear shoe, because if they wear shoe, are you going to see the rings in their toes? The world is going crazy because of the pride in the heart. And then he tells us in verse 21, and the rings and the nose jewels and the changeable suits of apparel and the mantles and the wimples and the crisping
0: piece
1: and the glasses and the fine linen and the hoods and the veils.
0: And
1: it shall come to pass that instead of sweet smell there shall be stink. Instead of a gradually range, instead of well set air boldness, and instead of a stomacher, a girding of sackcloth and burning instead of beauty. And the men shall fall by the sword, and the mighty men in the war. A gate shall lament and mourn, and she being desolate shall sit upon the ground. That's talking about the judgment that will come when people remain adamant in their evil. And

0: They do not understand that worldliness is an enemy. And they take worldliness like a friend. In Zephaniah, I'm reading from chapter 1, verse 8. And it shall come to pass in the day of the Lord's sacrifice that I will punish the princes and the king's children. Look up here for a moment. And you know, sometimes when you come to the church and you're teaching the word of God, some of the children, young people who are children of our leaders, it's like the word of God is not meant for them. And sometimes the children whose parents are not in the church, they show more evidence of being born again than the children whose parents are in the church. The children who are being persecuted by their parents for coming to the church deeper life, those children, they stand with conviction, and they stand with the lifestyle of the believer. But the children of the leaders, the father is a worker in the church, and the mother is a worker in the church. These are the children that prove very proud
1: and
0: very stubborn and incorrigible, and they will not take to the word of God. And their parents, the fathers and the mothers, will not correct them. Look at the children in the church who are very zealous. Many of them in the secondary school, their parents are not in the church. They're persecuting them. It's a great effort for them to come to the Bible study. When they come to the Bible study and they go back home, there's great persecution of them. And yet the following Monday they will come again. But look at the children of the leaders. You cannot drive them, you cannot correct them, you cannot teach them, because they are children of leaders in the church. And the Lord says he'll punish them. And all such as are clothed with stranger apparel. In the same day also will I punish all those that leap upon the threshold and fill their master's houses with violence and disease. I pray God will help us. Give me a good amen. Because if the Lord does not help us, where is the church going to be in a few years' time? When the world comes in and the world as a great enemy destroys the church. In Luke chapter 16, verse 15. And he said unto them, ye are they which justify yourselves before men. Are there people like that? And then after you finish the service, I don't know what they're talking about. This is not too bad. Mommy, look at me the way I came to church today. And the pastor said the children of leaders are the problem in the church. Mommy, am I alright? Don't remind them that you're all right.
1: Mami, egba pa so bena mi am no lobo ifi wa. Nya wele ka mi agba. Ale mo do wa de nu na ma. 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
0: Daddy, what do you think about this?
1: Daddy, look at me, daddy, look at the budui.
0: Why are you asking me? Because the pastor said that we children of you preachers, leaders in the church, looks like we're not good examples to the other children.
1: No ka tele biando. Pastor gbe bena mi am no lo chele ka mi am la pa ifi wa.
0: And daddy will say, well, that's all right, just you are a young fellow, go your way.
1: Daddy, bena so helenyala, one win a general fan.
0: Ye are they which justify yourselves before men, but God knows your heart.
1: Mia wenya masula pia chumuna miadum to miadokwila mopan ukuma.
0: For that which is highly esteemed among men is abomination in the sight of God. Those are the very words of Jesus. Those things were justifying. This is not too bad. I know I'm not doing it the way they are preaching it. I know I'm not following the way they are emphasizing it, but this is not too bad. In 1 Timothy chapter 2 verse 9, in like manner also that women adorn themselves in modest apparel, with shamefacedness and sobriety, not with broided hair or gold or pearls or costly array. Look up here. What if, you know, we have some of these women leaders? And I understand, I'm your father in the Lord. And there are times a father will talk directly to the daughter. And if you're a real daughter, you will listen to your father. When we're having wedding, and then you see all these women leaders with their
1: hairdo.
0: Or maybe where they are having funeral ceremony. And you have all these women, and you think they're strangers, you think that the relatives of the people that are bereaved. And then when you check up, we find that there are women workers in the church or women leaders in the church. And yet we have broided hair or gold or pears. If the gold is not in your ear, the gold is in your dress. If the gold is not in your dress, the gold is in your wristwatch. And the gold is in your shoe. And the gold is in your bag. And the only thing is not in the ear. But you have more gold on you than the people of the world have in their ears. What are we doing? And I'm going to challenge you. If you can go and stay in the saloon and spend 3 hours and 2-3 women are, you know, making your hair for
1: you,
0: and one is holding this and the other one is holding that, and you can spend 3 hours there. You cannot spend 30 minutes with quiet time. If we are praying, by about 15 minutes we are prayed, you are tired, you are yawning. And you are doing some things that can stop the prayer. And you can go and spend 3 hours in the saloon.
1: But
0: which becometh women professing godliness with good works.
1: Can you see
0: We will change. And the blessing of the Lord will be upon us in Jesus' name. And go to point number two, faith and vigilance against worldliness. You see, if you are going to overcome those things of the world, you need faith and you also need to be vigilant. We're looking at Ephesians chapter 6, verse 16. Above all, taking the shield of faith, wherewith ye shall be able to quench all the fiery darts of the wicked.
1: I
0: told you that this enemy that is worldliness is diabolical. It's a diabolical enemy. And it is the devil that is behind worldliness. There's a spirit behind worldliness. 1 John chapter 5, verses 4 and 5. For whatsoever is born of God overcometh the world. If you are finding it very, very difficult and impossible to give up worldliness, it's an indication to you are not born again. When you hear the word of God, it doesn't give you joy. You're not happy. And you resist it. And you reject it. And it's like, why are they preaching what they are preaching? And it's like, I don't like that part of the Bible. I don't accept that part of the Bible. When you reject the word of God, you're rejecting God. And this is the victory that overcometh the world, even our faith. And then he
1: asks
0: a question for you to be very sure. Who is he that overcometh the world, but he that believeth that Jesus is the Son of God? On the one hand, we need faith. On the other hand, we need vigilance. Tells us in 1 Peter chapter 5, verse 9. Be sober, be vigilant. If your life is lousy, if your life is careless, if your life is worldly, if your life is like the people of the world and you're not sober, and you're loud,
1: and
0: then you are attracting the people of the world to yourself, you know, with your dressing, with your appearance, with your attitude, with your action, then you're not showing evidence that you're a real child of God. Be sober, be vigilant, because your adversary, the devil, as a running lion, walketh about seeking whom he may devour. Receive steadfast in the faith. In verse 8, it talks about vigilance. In verse 9, it talks about the faith. Those two things are necessary for you to be an overcomer. Knowing that the same afflictions are accomplished in your brethren that are in the world. I pray that this thing that the Lord is telling us will help us in Jesus' name.
1: 1
0: Corinthians chapter 10, verse 12. It says, wherefore, let him that thinketh this time, let take heed lest he fall. And sometimes when people hear the word of God, what they do is, they'll be comparing with other people. And they'll be saying, is this too bad? After all, sister so-and-so is like this.
1: And sister Camilla lady.
0: After all, a women leader is like that. After all, the coordinator or overseer's wife is like this. And if it's like that, it's my too bad. You're not supposed to compare yourself with anybody. You came into this world all alone by yourself. And you came into the kingdom all alone by yourself. In 2 Corinthians chapter 10, verse 12. For we dare not make ourselves of the number. Or compare ourselves with some that commend themselves. They measuring themselves by themselves and comparing themselves among themselves are not wise. When we hear the word of God, it's not our part to be making comparison. I'm better than so and so. In your marriage, in your wedding, in your appearance, in everything that you do, you're going to keep yourself away from those things of the world. You will not learn how they're doing the evil they're doing. As I've told you, faith and vigilance are both essential in overcoming the spirit and the pressure of the world. We are to watch and pray. One without the other cannot win a permanent victory as an individual. Watching over one another as families. And then as a church, the pastor to open his eyes and see. And the leaders have to open their eyes and see. Is the world coming in? And then if you know the world is coming in, and you are vigilant, what do? You talk about it. You read the Bible about it. You alert the people of God about it. And what are the things of the world we're talking about? The number one is pride and its pursuit. The pride and the pursuit of the world. What against them?
1: Okay.
0: That the pursuit of the world will not take over the church. The pride in the world will not take over the church. Number two, it's pranks and pretense. And everything in the world is like hypocritical. Number three, it's perversion and pollution. Sometimes even the secondary school. And then they get some perversions and pollutions of the world there. If you are not watchful, you are not looking at their boxes, you are not looking at their bags, you
1: are
0: not looking at the photographs they are carrying about,
1: you're
0: not looking at the CDs they are carrying about, the pollution and the pollution from the internet, they bring it to your house and you never know. But you see, you must watch against the perversion, the pollution of the world from coming into your family and also from coming into the church. And sometimes you overseers, you pastors there, you coordinators there.
1: Anytime
0: you come to church, always sit only at the platform. And when you have a crowd stretched before you, you don't know what they are doing, you don't know how they are living. And you never attend wedding or anything. And you just sit at the pulpit, just dishing out the word of God, the word of God. The people are not following. Mix with them. Go to them. See them the way they are. And look at them intimately. If they are bringing the perversions and the pollutions of the world into the church, then you'll be able to know. Number four, it's picnics and it's place. The place, the drama. You see, the world, they have a lot of entertainment. And they want to go to the seaside, they want to refresh themselves. Number five is provocation and pugnacity. Leaders of the world, they have trained themselves to fight. And we must be vigilant against it. Number six, it's passion and its pleasures. Number seven, it's preferences and preoccupation. And the preferences is always to minister to the flesh. Whether it is music, it's for the flesh. Whether it is wedding, it's for the flesh. Whether it is funeral, it's for the flesh. Why will they say that, you know, somebody who died about 7-8 years ago, they want to do the burial all over again now? And that's because they are preoccupied with the pleasure of the world. Number eight, it's politics and permissiveness. Look up here. If, let's say, a coordinator in a particular district wants the people to like him, to love him, playing politics, if he sees things that are going wrong, he'll not correct them. Because he feels people don't like correction. And if he wants to be in their favorable book, and if he wants to be exalted among them, he's not going to correct them. If he looks at the choir and the choir is not doing well, he's going to keep on smiling, saying, "You people of God, how nice, how great you are. You are a great Lord." That's politics. If he looks at the youth section, and they're not, you know, hurrying up and coming to the Bible study, and they're not obeying the word of God, and they're like this and like that, and they're writing love letters in the church and passing to one another, the coordinator who wants to play politics will not correct it. He'll just say, "Children of God, raise up your hand. How great you are. How wonderful you are. I want to tell you that I'm the coordinator in this place. I'm the overseer, the pastor here. I love you. And God loves you. Say amen." Then they say amen. They clap for him.
1: Say,
0: "I like our coordinator. No matter what you do,
1: He
0: has understanding. He's like a real father.
1: That's
0: politics. That's politics.
1: You're
0: not going to take those people to heaven if you cannot correct anything. If things are wrong, get them corrected. It tells us in Jeremiah chapter 10 verse 2. Thus says the Lord, learn not the way of the heathen. Don't bring the politics of the land into the church. 1 Thessalonians chapter 5, verse 6 all through to verse
1: 8.
0: Therefore, let us not sleep as do others. But let us watch and be sober. For they that sleep in the night, and they that be drunken in the night. But let us who are of the day be sober, putting on the breastplate of faith and love, and for an helmet the hope of salvation. In Luke chapter 21, verse 34, and take it to yourselves, lest at any time your hearts be overcharged with surfeiting and drunkenness and the cares of this life. That's worldliness right there. So that they come upon you unawares. For as a snare shall it come on all them that dwell on the face of the whole earth. Watch ye therefore and pray always that ye may be accounted worthy to escape all diseases that shall come to pass and to stand before the Son of Man.
1: I pray
0: we'll stand on that day.
1: I
0: said we'll stand on that day. I come to point number 3, freedom and victory over the world. In John chapter 8, we're looking at verse 32. And ye shall know the truth, and the truth shall make you free. Give me a good amen.
1: Yeah.
0: You know, it's the truth that sets us free. And if we just gloss over it, and we patch the congregation, and we don't treat the word of God,
1: and
0: interpret it and apply it, there'll be no freedom. But now you have known the truth. I said now you have known the truth. And the truth will set you free from worldliness in Jesus' name. In verse 36, if the Son therefore shall make you free, ye shall be free indeed. Romans chapter 8, verse 29. For whom he did foreknow, he also did predestinate to be conformed to the image of his Son. Look up here. The things that were important to Christ are those things important to me. The way that Jesus honored his Father, obeyed his Father, is that the way I'm honoring the Father, obeying the Father?
1: Unless
0: that he might be the firstborn among many brethren. If you are a child of God, you are one of those many brethren. Philippians chapter 2, reading from verse 5. Here it tells us, let this mind be in you, which was also in Christ Jesus. Would you say you have the mind of Christ? The attitude of Christ? The lifestyle of Christ? You are going somewhere. Will Jesus go to this place I'm going? What are you going to do there? Will Jesus go to do there what I'm going to do now? You come to church and you act in a particular way. Will Jesus act like this? You want to go to a wedding? Will Jesus attend the wedding and be like this? You put on any dress, and is it your glory you are seeking, or the glory of the Lord? Is it to turn the minds of other people to your flesh, or it is to turn their minds unto the Lord? And you know, if you hear all this and you still find it impossible to obey the word of God, it's because you don't have the grace of God. You're not born again. When you are born again, the new birth will make it possible for you to be obedient to the word of God. In 1 Samuel chapter 8 verse 5,
1: Samuel
0: said unto him, behold, thou art old, and thy sons walk not in thy ways. Now make us a king to judge us like all the nations.
1: That's worldliness
0: right there. Any time in your Christian profession, any time in your personal life, you want to be like all the other nations. That's the world. Maybe you are in the choir, for example. And you know how the choir people act in other churches. And you know the choir members in other churches, they are not under the control of any pastor. And they do whatever they want to do. They play any kind of music they want to play. And if the pastor in that church will not allow them, they will rebel. And they will carry out that rebellion in a very dramatic way. And then if you are talking to yourself, let's be like the choir, like other places. That's worldliness right there. And if there is worldliness, you are allowing the enemy to eat up the vibrance and the vitality of your Christian life. And in this church, we're not going to allow that. Or rather not have the choir. We're not going to have it here. Give me a good amen. And these people said, give us a king. Why do you want a king? We want to be like all the other nations. Our workers will not be like other churches. Our members will not be like other churches. Our choir will not be like other churches. When the new converts come, coming here, we want them to see that this church is not like the other churches. But because if it's like the other churches, why are they going to leave their church? Why are they coming here? But we're going to be different. In Romans chapter 8, I'm reading from verse 2. It says, for the law of the spirit of life in Christ Jesus has made me free
1: and death.
0: The Spirit of God will make us free. I said it will make us free. When we're talking about freedom, number one, freedom from the abominations of the world. Almost any place you go, the abominations are there. If you don't recognize it, they introduce it to you. They say, now you are walking in a place like this. And because you are walking here, we don't want you as a lady to walk, to be walking here with a gown. We want you to be smart. And to put on the slacks. And it doesn't matter where you are. If you go to this area of work, they tell you that. If you go to the bank, they tell you that. You go there, they tell you that. Those are the abominations of the world. And this very day, the Lord has set us free from the abomination of the world. Number two, freedom from the affection of the world. Number three, freedom from association with the world. How come that some people say they are believers? If you are discussing anything, they say, this is how they do it in the Catholic Church. How do you know? How do you know? Are you going there? This is how they do it in the Anglican Church. This is how they do it in Seventh-day Adventists. This is how they do it in the Salvation Army. How do you have all this knowledge, all this information? You know, as we're looking at our wedding, as we're looking at our foreign ceremony, this is how they do it in the Redeemed. This is how they do it in first one. How do you know? Have you been associating with almost all the churches everywhere? When you are free, it sets you free from association from the world. Number four, freedom from the agitation of the world. Freedom from the agitation of the world. Many years ago, when this church started ministry, and we all gave ourselves to the Lord in real conversion experience. If somebody did something wrong, you say sit down, the fellow will sit down. There will be no argument, no agitation, no aggressive action. We'll just sit down. His friends might ask him, what is it you are not doing what you used to do? The Bible study leader, the zoo to call me there, told me to sit down. What happened? Oh, I'm the one that went wrong. I did this, I did that. Now, today, if somebody did something bad,
1: And
0: then will say, sit on there. He himself will say, I am sitting down physically, but inside me, I am standing up. Agitation. And he'll be making signals to his friend to cause trouble, to cause commotion. Did you read in the papers? And he said, if the president wants to be there beyond
1: 2007,
0: we're going to make the country ungovernable for him. What that means is, we're going to cause confusion, commotion, that he will not be able to direct the affairs of the nation. That's agitation. And when anybody in the church says, if any of the sections do anything wrong, and you discipline them, we will make the church ungovernable. That's agitation of the world coming in right there. You want to go to heaven, and there's somebody here on the pulpit saying this is the way to go to heaven. Are you fighting him? When you become a child of God, you are free from the agitation of the world, and we are free. I said we're free. Number five, we are free from the amusements of the world. Number six, it sets us free from the ambition of the world. And the ambition of the world is the ambition of Absalom. They want to take over from David. And they don't want to wait for their time. Number seven, you are set free from the apparel of the world. Appearance of the world, adornment of the world. Even the people of the world now, some of them are getting concerned about the dressing in the world. And they are writing in the papers and they are saying, this is bad, this is bad. And you know, the people of the world are even talking about it. We church, we should demonstrate it. I said we should demonstrate it. We're going to retain our freedom. I said we're going to remain our freedom. If that is what you are asking the Lord to do for you today, you rise on your feet, and then you will send a real fervent prayer unto the God of heaven, that the world will not eat up your Christian life. The world will not destroy your Christian life. Without holiness, no man shall see the Lord. Call upon the Lord. Don't compare yourself with other members of the church who are not born again. Leave them to themselves. Leave them to themselves. And you keep on looking unto Jesus, the author and the finisher of our faith. The leader's wife, don't worry about her. She has her own life to live. The leader's daughter, don't worry about her. She has her own life to live. The leader's husband, don't worry about him. The leader's son, don't worry about him. They have their lives to live. You live your life in obedience to the word of God. a worker in the choir, don't worry about you. You have your life to live. You came to the church not to follow anybody's example. Be free. Free from sin. Secret sin. Open sin. Open rebellion. Be free.
1: Go.
0: Free from the things of the world. Whatever others do, that's their decision. Make up your mind. You want to serve the Lord, serve the Lord. When you have faith in God, you have victory in Christ. The evidence that you are born again is that you are having victory over the world. And you are not acting like the people of the world anymore. Your mind, your heart, your spirit, your soul, your attitude is set on things on high. Have an experience with the Lord before you go. Be conformed to the image of Christ. The mind of Christ. The attitude of Christ. The actions of Christ. The obedience of Christ. The righteousness of Christ. The character of Christ. In the believer, that's what the Lord wants to accomplish in your life. Give him a chance to walk in your life. Let that mighty change come within you and come upon you. Real faith will set you free from the world and all the pollutions of the world.

0: Shall we arise up, please?
1: Tafla temi nami ya chua titre.
0: I want you to talk to the Lord tonight and tell him why you are here.
1: Majibu na pumne apoto na gwenu si tele la tisha.
0: Holding fast to the promises of God.
1: Na le mapo nungpedu dumade asi.
0: Tell him what your needs are.
1: Blenenu si nanyo o yan hiyala.
0: In Jesus' name we pray.
1: Le yesu fenu koma mi do gbedale.
0: Our God and our Father, we thank you this day.
1: Mia mao jifo vito mi da kwenu le egbeta.
0: Would you bless your name because of your goodness?
1: Mi da kwenu.
0: We thank you because of the many people you have been blessing. We thank you because your power remains the same today. We have come today so we can receive blessings from you. Father, we are praying that as many as are here today, your blessings will come upon them in Jesus' name. Praying, O Lord, that whatever changes need to be made in people's lives, whatever healing, whatever deliverance, whatever miracles they have come for, Father, I pray you will grant them all their requests in Jesus' name. We're asking that you open our ears, help us to understand your word, that we may be able to stand upon your promises in Jesus' name. Speak to our hearts today. In Jesus' name we pray. Matthew chapter 7, reading from verse
1: 7.
0: Ask and it shall be given you. Seek and ye shall find. Knock and it shall be opened unto you. For everyone that asketh, receiveth, and he that seeketh, findeth, and to him that knocketh, it shall be opened. Or what man is there of you whom if his son ask bread, will he give him a stone? Or if he ask a fish, will he give him a serpent? If you then being evil, know how to give good gifts unto your children, how much more shall your Father which is in heaven give good things to them that ask him?
1: Tonight,
0: we're looking at the message Christ's promise to those who pray. Christ's promise to those who pray. You will see very clearly in this passage I've read to you that Jesus expects us to pray. And he promises that if we pray, we receive answers to our prayer. This will show you that there are a lot of people that do not take the great privilege we have been given. Because they do not pray. And because they do not ask, they do not receive. But Jesus said, ask, seek, knock. Only then will you be given. Only then will you find. Only then will the door of mercy be opened unto you. This promise is given to those who are believers. But then we must understand that before the promise can be fulfilled, we must ask the Lord. The people who don't pray cheat themselves. Because they do not have the things that they should have. Who are the kinds of people that the Lord was talking to? Was talking to true believers. Because in the previous verse, he had thought about some people that will not receive. He talked about hypocrites in verse 5. Look at verse 5. Thou hypocrite, first cast out the beam out of thine own eye, and then shalt thou see clearly to cast out the mote of thy brother's eye.
1: So
0: then, if we're going to ask, first, we must leave the place or the position of the hypocrite. You must see yourself as you are. See that because of the sin in your life, you cannot correct other people's lives. You cannot point the way to other people. You repent of the evil in your life. You believe on the Lord Jesus Christ. As you come into relationship with the Lord, then you can ask, you can seek, and you can knock. In verse 6, give not that which is holy unto the dogs, neither cast ye your pearls before swine.
1: Lest
0: they trample them under their feet and turn again and rend you. That is, the Lord himself will not give that which is righteous unto the dogs. Which means, if you have been a dog, there are some things that hinder people from asking. And because they are hindered from asking, they are also hindered from receiving. If you look at some people in the Bible, these people did not pray. They could not pray because sin silenced them.
1: Nele kwa meado le Biblia mala umatini duo gbada o. Mele bwa duo gbada o. Gwa la bena nuvon e mianunao.
0: If you think about Cain that we read about in the Old Testament, we're not told he could pray to the Lord to receive because he was a murderer.
1: Nele la butama cho Cain nuntilimbla ukwa mala ma duo gbada bia kwa nuto maogo udwa la bena amaule.
0: There are many people like that today because their hands are full of blood. Because they commit abortion. Because they do things that are evil. And the Lord sees them that their hands and their lives are full of evil. They cannot pray. We're told in Psalm 66, verse 18. If I regard iniquity in my heart, the Lord will not hear me.

0: him.
1: There
0: are many people like that today. They have oppression in their lives. They cannot pray. They cannot ask the Lord because their sins silences them. If you look at the characters of the New Testament, you'll see that Judas Iscariot didn't pray
1: much.
0: He was even what you'll call today a worker, an officer. He was a person that was carrying the bag, and yet his sin silenced him. Not only that, he was stealing from the bag. And the word of God points it out very clearly to us that he went away from the Lord. Even when it appeared that he was still with the disciples, he was not one with the people of God. Neither did he have the love of God in his heart at that time. He couldn't pray. And many people like that who are betraying the Lord today, who are living in secret sin. Those people will not be able to pray. Their guilt or their condemnation will silence them. Matthew chapter 7 verse 7. Ask and it shall be given you. Seek and ye shall find. Knock and it shall be opened unto you. The Lord here said, the promise is given to those who ask. That it's only when you ask and seek and knock that the blessings of God will come upon your life. If you are going to be able to ask, to seek, to knock, you have to check up your life. If you have been a sinner, you'll need to come to the Lord and confess your sin. If you cover your sin, you will not be able to pray. Even if you tried to pray, the Lord will not answer you. In Proverbs chapter 28, verse 13, he that covereth his sins shall not prosper, but whoso confesseth and forsaketh them shall have mercy. There are many people that cover up their sins. They cover up with religious activity. If you cover your sin, you cannot prosper. There are people that cover their sins with a kind of beautiful exterior. That is, outwardly, they may smile, they may say things that appear right, or they may appear that to other people that they too they are religious or they are righteous. But your sin will be known unto God. Even though you may cover it from your wife, you may cover it from your husband, you may cover it from your neighbors. He that covereth his sins will not prosper, because God can see. And your sin will silence you before the throne of God. There's only one thing you will do. You will turn away from the sin. It is only on that condition, when you complete, totally turn away from your sin, and you know that even though men may not see you, even though men may not see what you do in the dark, but God sees you. And you know that he knows everything.

0: everything about you. Then you come to the Lord. You stop making all those excuses. You stop justifying yourselves before men and before people around you. You call upon the name of the Lord and you have all those sins taken away. Only then will the Lord answer your prayer. Isaiah chapter 1 from verse 12. When you come to appear before me, who has required this at your hand to tread my courts?
1: Nemi babena yo wa duro nkunya mla amaka ebia esia to mia sibe mia na pofu nyo oko nu o.
0: Bring no more vain oblations. Incense is an abomination unto me.
1: Mega sanundo vala pato azon o tujo donu nyonu o nyena.
0: The new moons, the sabbaths, the calling of assemblies, I cannot away with.
1: Jinu ye ye o tujo gbo o plagbo fanda de takpepo o la nyama tenu atoti.
0: It is iniquity, even your solemn meeting. You see, a lot of these Israelites at the time of Isaiah, they were acting as if they were people of God. But God knew them. And God knows you today. You see, there are people that will come to the church today as if they were Christians, but then they cheat. These are the people that will go late to the place of work and they will write another time. They lie. These are people that will falsify accounts or take bribe. These are people that live in secret sin of adultery or fornication, and yet they come in the presence of the Lord as if they were the people of God. And God said, who has told you to come and appear in my presence? There are people that look gentle. And you will think that they are Christian people. The way they talk, they can barely raise their voice. They'll be talking as if they don't have any voice at all. They'll be walking as if they were innocent people. God says, I know them all. They are all hypocrites. And you see, the hypocrisy of these people will not allow God to answer their prayers. In verse 14, your new moon, your appointed feast, my soul hated. There is trouble unto me. I'm weary to bear them. And when you spread your hands, I will hide my eyes from you. Yea, when ye make many prayers, I will not hear. Your hands are full of blood. You see, there are people that they've made maybe some ladies living with them to be pregnant. And yet, in a way to hide it, they will go and shed blood and commit abortion. Wife may not know. Neighbors may not know. The people who are living nearby may not know. But God knows you. And it may be that you come to a crisis in the night. In your home, in your family. And then you remember that, well, they teach us we ought to pray. Ask and it shall be given you. Seek and ye shall find. Knock and it shall be opened unto you. And then you begin to pray. God says, God will say, who is talking there? And the angels will say, "Is that man whose hand is full of blood?" And God will say, "I cannot hear him. Close the door against him." Do you know there are many people that come to church? Whenever they pray, God closes the door against them. Because their hands are full of blood. And when they come to a church like this, even though they are hearing the word of God regularly, and the Spirit of God is convicting them, because they say, "Well, pastor does not know about what I do." And the other workers do not know about what I do. They hide their sins. They're still pretending to be solemn. They're still pretending to be children of God. But when you come in your crisis in the night and you pray, God will not hear. You may justify yourself. You may excuse yourself. You may even tell your neighbors, "I'm a good fellow. I'm a righteous fellow. I'm one of the best people in the church." But God knows you. He says, "I will not hear." Because your hands are full of blood. Maybe you are a backslider. And you know that sin has silenced your mouth, that you really cannot pray. And even when you try to pray, you know that you do not have any confidence in the prayer that you are praying. Because sin silences a backslider. And it says in verse 16, "Wash you, make you clean, put away the evil of your doings from before mine eyes. Cease to do evil." Wash yourself in the blood of the Lamb. Come to the Lord Jesus Christ and confess how dirty you are. Because right now, we're sin in your life, sin in your heart. You cannot approach the throne of grace. Wash you, make you clean. If there is sin in your life, there's one thing you need to do. Come to the Lord, wash you, and make you clean. Nobody can be living like a dog, like a public dog or a private dog, and still be saying, "I want to pray, I want to pray." Your praying on the mountain is a waste of time. Your fasting will be a waste of time. Your calling upon the Lord will be a waste of time if you are a public or a private dog. That means you are living in morality, maybe right in your own home where you are living. There are people that are messing up with you. They are committing the sins of the flesh with you. Or maybe somebody takes you into an hotel somewhere, or takes you into an uncompleted building somewhere, and you are messing up your life. You are living like a dog. And when you are like a dog like that, the Bible says, Jesus said, "Give not that which is holy unto the dogs." What will you do? You will wash you and make you clean. And if you have been taking bribes, you've been doing evil, and you're one of the people that is destroying society,
2: society, destroying the nation. And you are saying, I'm going to deeper life, I'm a child of God, I'm coming to church. The Lord says, don't pretend.
1: He
2: knows your life. What do you do in secret that God will not see? What do you take in the secret that God will not see? He says, wash you and make you clean. Wash you, make you clean. Put away the evil of your doing from before mine eyes. Cease or stop to do evil. Learn to do well. What does that mean? Learn to do well. In your family is where you need to begin to learn to do well. As the wife, when you're obedient to your husband, you're doing well. As the husband, when you are caring and loving to your wife, you're doing well. Some people have not started doing well in their family. And their children are afraid of them. The wife is afraid of him. The husband is also afraid of her. Learn to do well. That he is turned away from sin. Call upon the name of the Lord. Seek judgment. Relieve the oppressed. If there are people living with you, like maybe they are working in your company, a company that you have put down, that you have started on your own, and these people you will never pay them. You will not know that they can be hungry. You will not know that they have any needs in their lives. Seek judgment and then relieve the oppressed. Then it says, judge the fatherless, plead for the widows. All the controversies that God has against your life, you remove everything from your life. Only then will you be able to pray unto the Lord, and the Lord will answer. Come now, let us reason together, says the Lord. Though your sins be as scarlet, and they shall be white as snow. Though they be red like crimson, they shall be as wool. That means if you have been living in sin and you think the sins are so great, can I ever be forgiven now? It says, come. Instead of just avoiding the pastor, avoiding the other leaders and workers in the church, hiding will not do the thing.
1: The pastor
2: and going about and justifying yourself will not do the thing. What will help is to calm. It is when you are forgiven, then you'll be able to pray. Matthew chapter 7, reading from verse 7. Ask and it shall be given you. You see, all that you need is of the Lord. There is nothing you need that you cannot receive from the Lord. If you have sin in your life, you want forgiveness, forgiveness is available. If you do not have peace in your mind because of the condemnation and the conviction of your sin, forgiveness is available with the Lord. Or if you are sick and you want to be healed, and you are wondering, I'm not 30 years of age yet, will my life be cut off with sickness like this? I'm not 40 years of age yet, will I become old?
0: roach like this. I am not 50 years of age yet, and will I die at the middle age? I'm not 60 years of age yet. Will I die and, go to the grave at this time like this? If you need healing, healing is available from the Lord. There are people that are asking for deliverance. You want the Lord to deliver you. You say you are born again. You say you've been coming to church for a long time. And yet you don't sleep in the night. All these oppressions will be coming over you. Why? The Bible says, when I see the blood, I will pass over you. If somebody is genuinely saved, the blood of Jesus Christ is fresh on that individual. Even when you do not say, I'm pleading the blood of Jesus, pleading the blood of Jesus, pleading the blood of Jesus, the blood of Jesus will ever be fresh on the genuine believer. And when the blood of Jesus is on the doorpost of your heart, on the lintel of your heart, the evil oppressions will not be coming every time I'm pressing you down, pressing you down. Therefore, if you say you are saved, and yet all these oppressions are there, maybe it is because you are a careless fellow. You talk too much. And you do not know when you're talking too much degenerates into lying. Or it may be that you don't talk enough. Maybe that's why you have all these things upon you. What I mean by that is that you know that evil is going on around you. And you need to open up and report that evil that is going on around you. You never talk. You see evil, you see sin being committed, and you are in the position to be able to say, this one is evil, that one is evil. So that you will not be partakers of other people's sin. Because you see it and you never talk about it. Because you see it and you never reveal it. That's why the Lord leaves you alone and you pray, he doesn't answer. And then oppression comes upon you. Evil spirits and evil powers do not allow you to sleep at night. The moment you try to close your eyes like this, those personalities will come and they'll be pressing you on the bed. You say, I am saved. Yes, you say you are saved, but there's a controversy God has with you. And that is why the blood of Jesus has not been efficacious in your life. That is why all those things are coming and pressing you down. It is only when you open up and you say, I will not be partakers with the evil of other people. It is only then that the Lord will have mercy upon you. Look at 1 Timothy chapter 5, verse 22. Lay hands suddenly on no man, neither be partaker of other men's sins. Keep thyself
1: pure.
0: Do you know that if you see somebody committing abortion and the person says that he's part of this church, and you close your mouth, you never talk about it,
1: You
0: also, you are guilty in the sight of God. You see how the husband near you will fight and break one another's head. And after you have seen all that, and then the people come to church, and over here they maybe acting as an usher, acting or maybe singing in the choir or doing this or that. You never talk. In your heart, you'll just be saying, and I know those people. They used to fight, they used to break one another, said and do that. Now you will want the way the Lord is looking at you is that you yourself, you are a sinner. Because you are partakers with other men's sins. You are not pure. If you are going to be pure, to keep yourself pure, you will not cover any sin. Because you know there was a time that God told one of the prophets in the Old Testament, he said, don't even pray for those people, because I will not answer their prayer. And there are times God will hinder the people who want to pray for you, that they will not have the chance to pray for you. And the crisis will be terrible in your life. You know why? Because you are partakers with other people's sin. You have your own sins you are covering. You have the sins of other people you are covering. If you want God to answer your prayer, you must confess every sin that you have committed unto the Lord, and you must seek reconciliation with God. And if you are covering other people that are living in sin, you must bring everything out so that the sin of other people will not be counted on you. Matthew chapter 7, I'm reading from verse 7. Ask and it shall be given you. Seek and ye shall find. Knock and it shall be opened unto you. For everyone that asketh, receiveth. That means the people that God doesn't mark as a vagabond, like Cain. Because you see, when God puts a mark upon you, that you are a murderer, is not reckoned with you, he gives notice to all of heaven. You must understand spiritual things. Whenever somebody becomes like Cain, God sets a mark upon that individual so that all the angels of heaven will know that individual. They will know that that person is not for blessing, that person is for a curse. That's why sometimes you hear testimony. Some people will say, before they came to this church, or before somebody prayed for them, or because their problem was mentioned, everywhere they went, it was like they had given their name to that, to the people there, they would just hate them. The very first day they get to a place of work, they will hate them in that place. If they're students and they go to a particular school, other people may be able to have friends, but this fellow will not be able to have any friend, because there is a mark on that individual. When your hand is full of blood, You think that that sin has been forgotten. You think that sin does not matter. God puts a mark upon you like he puts upon Cain. It is only when that mark has been removed out of your life that God doesn't look at you like vagabond Cain. For everyone that asketh receiveth, he that seeketh findeth, and to him that knocketh it shall be opened. Now what the Lord is saying here is this: if you will totally concentrate on the Lord your God, you do not have any other idol. Because you see, if you have idol, the Lord will not hear. The Lord is taking for granted here you have repented of all the idols in your life. You do not depend on any juju power. You do not depend upon any magical power. You do not depend upon any secret society. You do not depend upon any talisman. It is only then the Lord will answer your prayer. In Ezekiel chapter 14, from verse 3. Son of man, these men have set up their idols in their hearts and put the stumbling block of their iniquity before their face. Should I be inquired of at all by them? He said, Ezekiel, judge between me and the children of Israel.
1: Ezekiel,
0: Ezekiel, these people are talking to me.
1: Ezekiel,
0: are they the right kind of people to talk to me? They do not put me before them always. And yet they come to ask me I should do something for them. So you can see what the Lord is expecting. The Lord is expecting that you should be free from every idol in your life. And it is when you are free of all those idols in your life, then you will come to ask the Lord. Then he will do it for you. You see, if you have idol in your hand, you come to church during the day, and in the night you go to burn candle with those who are calling the names of angels. You go to burn candle with those who are committing fornication and adultery. You go to burn candle with all these people that call themselves prophets, and they have three wives and four wives. You go to burn candle and drink what they call holy water. Then you have an idol, and because you have an idol like that, the Lord cannot hear you. But if you are free from all that idol, then you come to the Lord and then you come to ask. And while you're asking, your heart is clear, your hand is clean, and in your life there is no skeleton in your cupboard. Angels know you, that you're a real child of God. Yes, he belongs to me, or she belongs to me. It's only then you can come and ask, and it shall be given unto you. For everyone that asketh, receiveth. He that seeketh, findeth. To him that knocketh, it shall be opened. Or what man is there of you if his son. Shall ask bread, will he give him a stone?
1: Allo amakele mi adomane via abia abulela wa tokpe anemaha.
0: Notice what Jesus is saying there. He says, what man is there of you if his son shall ask bread?
1: That does not signify my yesula. Be amakele mi adoma. Nebe na via abia abulola.
0: Not if the enemy will ask bread.
1: Menye nebe katona abia abulolo.
0: If you are an enemy of God, then you are not a child of God.
1: Nele nyema upaka tola makwanye maovi o.
0: Not if the rebellious, stubborn fellow will ask bread. If a son shall ask bread.
1: Many David Bavia Kama Jaglande O. Gaka Nebana Evia Ibia Bolila.
0: If you are a child of God, he corrects your life and you take to the correction.
1: Nebelany Mao Pavi, Mao Dodula Quadoma dear Jima.
0: If a son shall ask bread, will he give him a stone?
1: Nevia Ibia Bolila, Watokia Nemaha.
0: Or if he ask a fish, if the son will ask a fish, will he give him a serpent?
1: Alone Villa Ibia Tomalela.
0: If ye then, being evil, know how to give good gifts to your own children, how much more shall your Father which is in heaven? Remember the condition there, if he is your Father in heaven. And if he knows you as his own son or his own daughter, your Father which is in heaven, give good things to them that ask him. Give good things to them that ask him. After you have become a child of God, you will ask him for whatever you need in your life. And it is only when you ask that the Lord will give unto you. Matthew chapter 21, from verse 20.
1: Matthew blabo bode ke kpokwe blav.
0: And when the disciples saw it, they marveled, saying, how soon is the fig tree withered away?
1: Eye sinusun la wokwela, wofo muwaya, eye wokblombena, aleke wokbochila yrosun enu makamaha.
0: If you mark the life of the Lord Jesus Christ, he did everything he did by depending on God.
1: Nebele le kure Yesu ba gbonu tinwela, Yesu onu sianu le esi wodonu de maunu.
0: And you remember when he was going to pray by the grave of Lazarus? He lifted up his eyes and he said, Father, I know that you hear me always. Father, I know that you hear me always. He had not even prayed. He had not even spoken to the Father about what he wanted the Father to do. In the case of Lazarus, but he said, I know that you hear me always.
1: Le Lazarus to agomo la globena manyabele dua tumdasi.
0: He is a perfect example. Do you know that in the life of Jesus Christ, his needs were not supplied from Caiaphas? Or from Pilate. Or from Herod. Or from any of the people of the world. Everything he needed, he got in a supernatural way. And it's an example for every child of God. But you know, in the life of Jesus Christ, he was the express image of the Father. He said, if you are looking for the Father, once you have seen me, you have seen the Father. Because everything that my Father wants done, I do it exactly as he wants it done.
1: You know
0: why your prayer is delayed? Because you are not living like Jesus Christ lived. Jesus Christ had that promise of God God fulfilled unto him that before he called, God will answer. While he was yet speaking, that the Father will give it unto him. You know why? Because he challenged all his enemies. He says, which of you convinces me of sin? Now, can you talk like that? Can you talk to your wife and say, do you convince me or convict me of sin? Can you talk to your children and say, children, since you came into this world and since you know me that I gave my life to the Lord Jesus Christ, you have been hearing the Bible read in the children's church, which of you children can convince me of sin? Or can you talk to all the other fellow believers and fellow Christians and say, well, here is coordinator, here is zonal leader, here is woman representative, here are all the workers, here are the co-tenants, here are the co-workers, and then you say, now which of you convinces me of sin? Is your life clean? You see, it is because the life of Jesus Christ was pure. Anywhere he was, he knew that heaven will respond to him. You know, our lives are not perfect. We'll be afraid of death. We'll be afraid of the storm. We'll be afraid of what is coming up on the waves. But then he rose up. Can you wake up like that? You have been sleeping soundly asleep, and then there is a storm, and people rush to you, and they woke you up hurriedly.
1: You
0: are likely to become agitated and, you know, saying, what is that? What is that? And become afraid. And become so excited. But Jesus said, he just woke up and said, peace be still. Instantaneously, that was the end of it. Because you see, the devil could not hinder the prayer of the Lord Jesus Christ. You know, the disciples, sometimes they'll be wondering, they'll be battling with, you know, a demon possessed fellow, and they will cast out and cast out and cast out. There'll be no answer. Then they bring the fellow to the Lord Jesus Christ, and Jesus will just say, ah, since what time has this been happening to the child? And they will say, well, since such and such a time. Then he will say, you devil, get out and never come back again. That will be the end. And then the disciples were wondering, we spent 3 hours, 6 hours on that problem and the thing was not solved. They will say, Jesus, why were we not able to do it? You know why? All the argument, who shall be the greatest? All the argument, who will sit on this side and sit on that side? Guilt and condemnation will not allow their faith to be as powerful as it ought to be. And when he spoke to this tree, then the tree withered away presently. And then they came to him and said, how soon is the fig tree withered away? Jesus answered and said unto them, verily I say unto you, if you have faith, if nothing hinders your faith,
1: the
0: secret sin does not chop your faith and swallow your faith, and get rid of your faith. If ye have faith and doubt not, ye shall not only do this which is done to the fig tree, but also if ye shall say to this mountain, be thou removed, go, be thou cast into the sea, it shall be done. You know, when your life is like the life of the Lord Jesus Christ, and you can look straight at the devil and say, you devil, you have nothing in me. The prince of this world cometh and he has nothing in me. Now then you can look at all the believers who have been living with, you have been going on with, and you can say that you have seen my life, everything that I've been doing, how I live, how I speak, how I dress, how I do this, how I do that. And I've laid a good example before you that ye should do as I have done. When you can talk like Jesus Christ like that, nothing will hinder your faith. Then you can get up, and then if there is any mountain of sickness, it doesn't matter that they say that that person is almost dying. It doesn't matter that they say that individual is about giving up. It's a mountain of sickness. The moment you rise up and you say, this person will not die, heaven will honor your word. Even the devil will flee out of that place. The moment you become involved with that situation, say, be thou removed and be cast into the sea, it shall be done. You see, there are some people that have mountains in their families, and instead of settling down to examine their lives, to say, why is this mountain here? There are people that have some mountains that are crushing them in their families, and they'll just be writing prayer requests instead of sitting down and saying, something must be wrong somewhere.
1: Why?
0: I know that in the Old Testament, even far back as the time of Moses, that Moses, if he just stretches out the rod like this without talking at all, then the sea will part. If he just strikes the mountain like this with the rod without even talking at all, water will come out. If this is a better covenant, if this is a better period, if the sacrifice of Jesus on the cross of Calvary is a better sacrifice than the Old Testament sacrifices, why do people who say they are Christians pray today and there is no answer? You know why? They gossip too much. They don't read the Bible. Even people that we call Christian workers or Christian preachers, maybe in Nigeria, outside Nigeria, wherever they are, they gossip too much, they talk too much. And they do not have a clear conscience. But if your conscience is as clear as the conscience of the Lord Jesus Christ, no sin in your life, you know that by the grace of God, it is holiness unto the Lord. And there is any mountain in your family, any mountain in your life, you will say unto this this mountain, be thou removed. Jesus said, now Matthew, listen, you will say to the mountain yourself, Peter will not have to do it for you. If you have faith, and talkativeness does not eat up your faith, be thou removed in, and be cast into the sea, and it shall be done. All things whatsoever ye shall ask in prayer, believing, ye shall receive. Today, we need to get all the mask out of our eyes or our faces. We need to get all the hypocrisies and the pretense out of the way. And come to the Lord and challenge ourselves and say, I say I've been a Christian now for the last 6 months. Why is it my prayer life is still like this? And if you will bring yourself to that position where you will say, oh Lord, I know that the privilege of prayer is a great privilege. And your promises are made to those who pray. Whatever is hindering the effectiveness of the power of prayer in my life, I must get it solved tonight. I believe things will change your life. I believe mountains will move away in your life. I believe sicknesses will depart in your life. But you know, Jesus Christ really prayed. He will wake up early in the morning and he will pray. Not like the kind of prayer we pray, many of us, that you know, you are looking at your wristwatch, you know, this is the time now, we're soon going out. They cannot pray for 5 minutes. Men, and immediately I just say, in the name of Jesus, and then after I close with the final prayer, then immediately they begin to rush out. Whether they have confidence or assurance within themselves or not, whether there are still things to settle or not, and there is still time.
1: Men,
0: look, this is just it's not up to closing time yet. And yet people, there's still time ahead of us. And people will not, even after we have said in the name of Jesus, they will be rushing home. Why are you rushing home? Have you got all your blessings? The healing you ought to get, have you got it? And God is saying, when is this man coming to claim his parcel? When is this man coming to claim her parcel? How many of you have prayed before? You want to be like Paul? You want to be like those in the Old Testament and New Testament? But you are not like that yet. Why didn't you take time? Why didn't you spend time and say, today I'm going to begin to pray? And since God has promised the people that pray, I will have answers to my prayer. And I believe if you take this prayer serious tonight, you'll never be the same again in Jesus' name. Let's rise up and you talk and forget everybody around you. If you will spend time. How many of you want to be strong in faith? How many of you really want to pray? And have all the mountains of your life to be removed? Do you believe that God can remove mountains today? Do you believe that God can remove sicknesses today? Do you believe that impossibilities can become possible today? Only if we pray. Only if we pray. Forget other people and say, Lord, all the weakness of my life, all the sins in my life, all the backslidings in my life, everything must be corrected.

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2: Wakafu afoto.
1: I said praise the Lord.
2: Mabe wakafu afoto.
1: How many of you are happy?
2: Amoni nekule jijokpon le miado.
1: I said if you are happy, happy, happy.
3: Where are you?
2: Mabe. 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
1: Me, Gladi, boko boko. Praise the Lord.
2: If you
1: have two ears, you open the two ears.
2: If you have
1: four, open them.
2: Because
1: I want to put something inside your ear.
2: And when that
1: sin enters into you, I'm telling you, power, authority, healing, deliverance, miracle, signs and wonders.
2: If you
1: run here, miracle will run after you. If you run there, I'm telling you, deliverance will run after you. Just one thing you must do. This ear, open it. Anybody by your side, don't allow anybody to talk to you because I want to put something inside you.
2: Ye nyebe na wo to la vi magademo na ma onyale di ma reka no gboro nya do da gbo o gba ma di atona de ademo
1: any power of darkness that sees you like this 1 mile they were run
2: ma bede na le do la fi agba na gbogbo fon to ade dogo le mo di ala toju di asi le gbo
1: when you sleep any spirit that comes near where you're sleeping
2: nebe la la no don na gbogbo ade gogo le wo ati si la no dom le
1: once the power begins to radiate around you
2: eh ye nebe na wo
1: I'm telling you, did you hear me? That thing will run away. I'm going to read the Bible to you. Your Bible there. Where? Look at them. No Bible.
2: Bible la siwa. Mi amu gugu yoke tabi lo mole mi asio.
1: Praise God, I have a Bible.
2: Me kafa peto ni la Bible la sinya.
1: If you don't have a Bible, go and buy one.
2: Nebi lo mole asio la bepule Bible chogaji.
1: And read this thing like I read it.
2: Aye na klia bele sinya mole chlem ena.
1: Power has come.
2: Close
1: your eyes, let me pray for you. Father, in the name of Jesus,
2: Papa,
1: I declare happy day, happy day. Jesus took my sin away. He taught me how to pray. And Lord, I pray that happy day will come for everybody in Jesus' name. All the attention we need. All the focus on the word of God we need. Lord, I pray you grant to us in Jesus' name. Open the heavens. Save souls.
2: Heal
1: the sea. Deliver the oppressed. I pray that nobody will go away from here empty-handed. Overload your people with your wonder. Thank you because I know you have answered. In Jesus' name we pray.
2: Amen. Amen.
1: Thank you very much. You can sit down. There is one word I need to tell you before I start.
2: What?
1: One word you need to understand.
2: It's
1: the word desperate.
2: Yeah.
1: When we say somebody is desperate, that person is saying whatever comes, whatever goes. Whatever happens and whatever does not happen.
2: No kele jojo mo, no kele jojo gbe o.
1: Today
3: is my day.
2: Agbona bena egbenye nyenu kekela.
3: I can show you many people in the Bible.
2: Ma tema fia mi amagade le Bible la mo.
3: Their miracle came when they were desperate.
2: Wopanu kunwa suasi le small le divvie.
3: The power of God came when they were desperate.
2: Ma wopanu se baoti le small le divvie.
3: What they've been looking for many years came when they were desperate.
2: Lui dimo le pagade la suasi le small le divvie.
3: There was a man called Jacob.
2: Amiade lewiye bena Jacob.
3: Man was desperate.
2: Lutumala edwi vevie.
3: Said, I will not let you go.
2: Ebenyama da shona joo.
3: Except you bless me.
2: Nebi adekwena yiram.
3: As we come to the New Testament.
2: Esiban blabla ye yamala.
3: I see another person desperate.
2: Bagakwa mene sinele nu jim vevie.
3: This woman had been sick for 12 years.
2: Yonu yala jadofu yamu wye vasom.
3: Having flowing blood, issue of blood.
2: Eye avule dodom le enu tifwe wye nisom.
3: Came desperate.
2: Kakere, ye vale nu jim vevie.
3: And she said, if I can only touch the hem of his garment.
2: Eye bae blebe ne manyaka sepa utoga nuko.
3: I will be healed.
2: Eka manyala magaya.
3: It is such desperate people.
2: Ameikene le nu jim vevie la.
3: Those who say, I am here today.

0: It is that determination.
1: La kwa de do duplik maman la.
0: It is that holding on.
1: La kwa de lele de lunuti abe akone la.
0: It will not go.
1: Be imanda si ba jo.
0: I will not let it go.
1: Nye manda si na jo o.
0: Must not leave me.
1: Nye hanyo manda si manda si mo.
0: It is that firmness of holding on.
1: La kwa de lele de lunuti plik maman la.
0: That gets you what you want.
1: E ye la nabe nui intine le naso asi yo ma.
0: My subject is.
1: Nye mao nye apeta nye nye.
0: A happy day for a desperate man. Happy day for a desperate man.
1: And
0: I've been watching. The people who are desperate. The people say, I will not miss it. Nothing will catch my attention. Nothing will distract me. Nothing will pull me away. Nothing will take this one from me. Happy day. Happy day. For a desperate man. The story is in Luke chapter 19. Open your Bible. Open your eyes. Open your ears. Open your mind. And let us read it together. Luke chapter 19, verse 1.
1: Look at how we are shaking.
0: Jesus entered and passed through Jericho. What a sentence. What a word. Jericho was a cursed city.
1: Jericho, any fide.
0: A great man. Many years ago. Put a curse on anybody that will build up Jericho again. And since that time there be a curse on Jericho. And Jesus came from heaven. The only power. The only authority. That could break the yoke. That was laid on Jericho. I want you to keep these words in your mind. For Joshua. For Jericho. For Jesus. It took Jesus. Having that name, Jehovah saves. To be able to reverse what Joshua had done.
1: Benade, nika Joshua wakple Jericho.
0: Joshua was a mini Jesus of the old covenant. Jesus is the Greek new covenant name which is interpreted as Joshua in the Old Testament. And the Joshua of the Old Testament placed a curse on Jericho. If you look at your
1: Bible.
0: Since that time, that curse had continued. When Elisha came to town, the people of Jericho, they ran to Elisha. They said, "See our land. The water is killing people. The condition is killing people. Help us, help us." Elisha said, "Bring some salt." And he put the salt in the spring of the water. And the water was healed. But how about the land? How about the vegetation? How about the education? How about all their lives? How about all their families? Elisha was less than Jesus.
1: Elisa,
0: he solved a part of the problem. And now, happy day. Jesus came to Jericho.
1: Yesu, evado Jericho.
0: And I'm telling you, Jesus is here. If you are desperate.

0: If
1: you say, I don't want any disturbance, Jesus is in
0: Jericho.
1: One man, he learned that Jesus was passing by. Look at verse 2. And behold, there was a man. Behold, there is a man. People have been tormenting your life, oppressing your life, binding your life, and squeezing your life.
0: Behold,
1: look at the condition around you. Happy day for you today. Because Jesus now came to Jericho. Now I can rejoice. Now I can sing and dance. Now I can jump for joy. Because all these years,
0: we have
1: been carrying a heavy load from Joshua on our back. Heavy load in our heart from Joshua in our stomach. Terrible sickness in our body because of Old Testament Joshua. If you met Joshua, and you never meet Jesus, I cry for you. But if you have met Joshua before, and then he place a curse on your city, place a curse on your nation, and now you come this happy, glorious day to meet Jesus. All the problems are solved. All the bad luck is gone. All the yoke is broken. Because Jesus will reverse. And Jesus will take away all the curse you are carrying from your great grandfather. People you carry until this day. This is a happy day for you. Which was the chief among the publicans. Look at this man. He was in a cursed city. Doing a cursed profession. A bad man in a bad city. A sinful man in a sinful city. Even for ordinary normal man. To be in Jericho. And now he went to pick up the work of a publican. You know publican? Publican. Publican. You know can? They put some, this sardine, the fish, they put it inside can. Restrict it. Limit it. Don't move out. In a public can. When somebody is a public can, what can you do? The whole public. They put you inside can. They say you will never rise. You will never move forward. You never go back. You are inside the can of the public. I'm going to open that can. And it is when that can is open. Happy day. I said happy day. Something is happening already. There is a key from heaven. That can.
0: It's
1: sealed up. There is only one key from heaven that can open
0: that
1: can. Wonderful God. It is done. No more publican. Any public can there? What are you? Public can.
0: Pop-
1: And
2: he sought to see Jesus.
1: Who he
2: was. But he could
1: not.
2: For the press.
1: Because
2: he was of little stature.
1: You
2: know what I'm telling
1: you?
2: Can you see this man?
1: To be
2: in Jericho is bad enough.
1: Bena le Jericho jamia anyina ntolo.
2: To be a public can is bad enough.
1: Bo wa ganye nu jola anyina ntolo.
2: Now he was of little stature.
1: Defia ganya mo pui zugudwi.
2: Less than the normal.
1: Epui ma diaba ma ku abia magbeto wono.
2: Less than the average.
1: Lekwa de maja amagaunu o.
2: Than the average person.
1: Epule kuye le zugudwi mo kata kala ni
2: banji. Everybody went in front.
1: Eya mo sha mo zo in ko gbene.
2: He was a late comer.
1: Eni magbe ti lata.
2: A public can.
1: Coming
2: from behind.
1: Short
2: stature.
1: Little
2: stature.
1: I'm
2: go to solve my problem.
1: Look
2: at the condition of the man.
1: And
2: then he said, but today,
1: today.
2: Jesus is in town.
1: Yes, I'm
2: living in Jericho.
1: Jericho.
2: All this Jericho cause.
1: Jericho
2: desperation. Man that is desperate. Woman that is desperate. A man that says today is my
1: happy
2: day. They will not pass me by. Look at what he did.
1: But
2: and he ran.
1: For
2: the spirit, I told you. You know, big men today. They don't run.
1: But
2: the man said, I don't care what the public says.
1: After
2: all, the public put me inside the car. What else will they do? If you want to laugh, laugh. If you want to make fun of, make fun of me. And the man began to run. He ran into blessing. He ran into salvation. He ran into peace of mind. He ran into the very gates of heaven. That is what happens when you are desperate. And it says, and he ran before. And he climbed up into a sycamore tree. To see him.
1: But
2: he was to pass that way. And when Jesus came to the place, he looked up.
3: Now he look up.
1: Praise the Lord. I said, praise the
2: Lord.
1: And the
2: other people that were around Jesus, he didn't look at them.
1: They were not
2: desperate.
1: They
2: only came to enjoy.
1: They
2: only came like holiday, like vacation. They only came because people are going, let me go with them. They were not desperate. But this man was desperate. He climbed up a sycamore tree. And then as he was there, his heart was saying, Jesus, let me see you. Jesus,
1: Yesu,
2: let me know you today. All these publicans
1: put
2: my hand and take everything away. And when Jesus got there, he looked up at him and he called him by name. lo.
1: If you are desperate,
2: nelele nu ti vie la.
1: Jesus knows your name.
2: Yesu nya wo nuko.
1: He knows what you are looking for.
2: Enya nu idim ne le.
1: He knows why you are crying.
2: Enya nu si tene la vie la famdo.
1: He knows why the public has put you inside a car.
2: Enya nu ite du ko to de gan vi gbe mamodo.
1: Listen to me.
2: Mi do tom.
1: An elephant cannot grow inside a cage.
2: Janta so ko de gaja fi la mate ati a lo lo.
1: The elephant can only grow to the limit of the cage.
2: La kora de tigini ma lo lo agbo gan vi mamo alo gaja mo le lati o.
1: Cannot grow inside a cage.
2: Janta mate mati la gaja vi mamo o.
1: Any cage you put that lion into, a lion can only grow to the limit of that cage.
2: La kora gaja vi mamo lo mo simo ne le to janta de la ne ne me ba lo lo ado.
1: Put a man inside a car.
2: To a mo de gan vi mamo po.
1: Put a woman inside a car.
2: To a nyono de gan vi mamo po.
1: That man, that woman will never grow beyond that can in which you put that man.
2: No to ma, nyonu mala, ma tialo lowo gan vi simo ne de la o.
1: We open the gate.
2: Ga kala mi afu gaja mono we gba.
1: Open the can.
2: Ma bere mi afu gan vi simo le la gba.
1: All the limitation of your life.
2: Ma be seru fo si le do la gbe ya mo.
1: All the restriction of your life.
2: Ni yo le mo kene wa gbo ponu ko yi.
1: All the things that confine you inside that can.
2: Ni yo ka tane ti tele nche le gaja vi ma mo la.
1: The Lord is opening it in Jesus' name.
2: Beto le fume bale yeso ponu komo.
1: And then Jesus called him by name.
2: Eh yesu ye ponu kolo.
1: Zacchaeus.
2: Bena Zacchaeus.
1: Make haste.
2: Jikaba.
1: Come down.
2: Ella bena.
1: For today.
2: Egbe.
1: I told you.
2: Begblenula.
1: For today.
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2: Mashamane egbena egbia.
1: This is my day.
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2: Ebeni kaka si ma wo.
1: This day was registered in heaven for you.
2: Ebela omwide ji fo dare le wa gbonu ti.
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2: Mo la fi le dogbo veta o.
1: This day.
2: Ebela
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2: Omwide dare le ji fo lenu ti o le wa gbeta.
1: For you. Jesus said today I must. I read it to you.
2: Yesu glone benaka egbiala mano makino baye.
1: Look at it. If you have your Bible there, at the end of verse 5. For today, I must abide at thy house.
2: Ne Biblia so afina kima koda egbiala mano afom.
1: The creator of the heavens and earth.
2: La koda jipo plani gban wola.
1: The very son of God.
2: Ma upo vila.
1: The master of angels and men.
2: Amenenye ma udolopwa magbotoka tapo wola. Papo to.
1: That was born in an extraordinary way.
2: Ameko jilenukunu moto kweji.
1: Jesus the master of Lucifer and the demons.
2: Yesu ikenenye gbogbogbon pe Lucifer.
1: Jesus the great physician.
2: Yes, you need to your love and magan.
1: Jesus the power of God on earth.
2: Yes, you need to my open cell and ignaji.
1: I must abide in your house today.
2: Ebena egbiela manu afom.
1: He said, I don't want to go anywhere today.
2: Ebeni manjaya afireka gbolo.
1: I will not go to Jerusalem.
2: Nyamaire Jerusalem olo.
1: I will not go to Bethlehem.
2: Nyamaire Bethlehem olo.
1: I will not go to Capernaum.
2: Nyamaire Capernaum olo.
1: House.
2: Wa fomo.
1: Where they put you inside that car.
2: I feel what the gun vi gwima mala.
1: I am going to follow you inside your house.
2: Me jack blowdra ya fomo ba.
1: My feet will step inside your house.
2: Yeah, for la gana wo homba.
1: You want Jesus to follow you home?
2: Let Jesus know blow ya for me.
1: Where are you there?
2: Tika mamare.
1: I said, where are you there?
2: Me bena miade me.
1: Jesus is going home with you.
2: Yesu, a jack blowdra ya fomo eba.
1: The power of heaven and
2: the
1: very son of God.
2: The one
1: that never failed in any battle.
2: Greater
1: than angel, greater than all men.
2: Kings and the Lord
1: of lords.
2: He said,
1: I must abide in your house.
2: Your
1: very house. At this very day. That's
3: That's what happens to desperate people. When you are desperate and you say, Lord, I want you by all means. Whatever the condition, whatever the situation, God, I want you.
2: No,
3: this will be your day. And then he made his and he came down. And he received him joyfully. And when they saw it, they all murmured, saying that he was gone to be guest with a man that's a
2: sinner.
3: And Zacchaeus stood and said unto the Lord, behold, Lord, the half of my goods I give unto the poor. If I have taken anything from any man by false accusation, I restore him fourfold. Jesus said unto him, this day. Everybody said this day. When are you going to be saved? When are you going to be forgiven? When is your name to be written in the book of life? When is the Lord to open your
2: car?
3: When is the Lord to release you? When is Jesus to come inside this heart of you? When will Jesus follow you home? When will Jesus get to us and sweep away all the curse, all the yoke, all the marabu, all the corruption, all the evil, sweep everything away? When?
2: Today
3: it will happen. I said today it will happen. That's why Jesus said, this day is salvation come to this house. For as much as he also is the son of
2: Abraham.
3: Now, I told you his story. Now, I'm going to break it up for you. Number one, corruption. Number two, confession. Number three, conversion. Number one, the corruption of this public
2: kind.
3: The corruption of this public
2: kind.
3: If you know the publicans at all, they join them with some bad people. They said publicans and sinners. They said publicans and harlots. They said publicans and heathen, pagan. Every time you see publican, it's either a companion of harlot, a partner of a sinner, or
2: the
3: twin brother of Harlot.
2: Alwanya Benovi Nagbulu.
3: They are together.
2: When you are motioned to do, make up a
3: corruption of the publican.
2: No jola siapa bagbulan.
3: Let me show you.
2: Mafia we.
3: And you will see the condition of the man.
2: Eh, la kwa miyapo no normal.
3: And the very way you know a public can is because of the way they are joined together.
2: La kwa leke la nyebena kanu jola la angogudia mnyela ale.
3: Matthew chapter 18 verse 17. Remember, we first of all talk about the corruption. This public can. Matthew chapter 18 verse 17. Here it says, and if he shall neglect to hear them, tell it unto the church. But if he neglect to hear the church, let him be unto thee as an heathen man and a publican. The publican and the pagan, they are the same. And I want you to look at another thing now. Luke chapter 15, verse 1. Then drew near unto him all the publicans and sinners for to hear him. The companion and the friends and the fellowship and the partners of the publicans. Publicans and pagan. Publican and those who worship Satan. Publican and sinners. For John came unto you in the way of righteousness. And ye believed him not. But the publicans and the harlots believed him. Can you see the bad people that surrounded the publicans? As corrupt as this man was. He said, I have tried my best to change my corruption. And I cannot. But I heard Jesus has come to town. And because Jesus has come to town, I am going to go to Jesus. All the corruption inside me, he will take away. All the corruption of my past life, he will forgive me. All the corruption that is putting me inside this public car, the Lord is going to remove everything today. And are we better than them? When you point to them and say publican, are you any better than them? Romans chapter 3, verse 9. What then are we better than they? He says we are not better at all. In verse 10, as it is written, there is none righteous, no, not one. Means everybody is just like that. We are coming out of our corruption. Anybody That leads us to number two, the confession of this publican. Let us look at Luke chapter 19. I'm reading from verse 8. Zacchaeus stood and said unto the Lord. There are many people around them there. They were looking at him. Publican. Sinners. Harlot. Heathen. Occultic man. Juju man. He didn't hear what they said. He didn't look at them. He was looking at Jesus alone.
2: Yesu de ka ko pom.
3: And he said, Lord, the name they call me, that's who I am.
2: Ebi apeto nuko shiona la nenuwa mulema.
3: I'm a sinner. I'm a bad man. I've done evil. I come to you for that reason. That you will make a change in my life.
2: Manye nuva ola. Manya magbagbla. Manya magbada. Yate mava agboro bena tronya agba.
3: If you come with that confession.
2: Nele vale mavuvu mama.
3: And you say yes, I know my corruption.
2: Ele kwabe emanya nyagbagbla sile manya la.
3: But I come, I will not hide anything. Every bad sin I have done. I confess unto the Lord. That's why I said, behold, Lord, the half of my goods I give to the poor. And if I have taken anything from any man, by false accusation, I restore him fourfold. You know that is why conversion came to the publican. That is why his chains were broken. That is why he was forgiven. That is why a new life came unto him. Because he stopped corruption and he went into confession. That's what the publicans did. That's how salvation came to them. That's how the mercy of God came to them. Confession. Look at Luke chapter 18, verse 11. The Pharisees stood and prayed thus with himself. Lord, I thank thee that I'm not as other men are. Extortioners, unjust, adulterers, or even as this publican.
2: Parisi tola le titrenu. Eye we dope da de tam be mau. Madak pena obena. 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Ama majoma jao hasi olao. Alo abenu jola siakhan o.
3: That one is a Pharisee.
2: Ama yala Pharisi toye.
3: I pray you'll not be a Pharisee.
2: Madok beda mani Pharisi tole miyadumu.
3: And you know the twin brother of Pharisee.
2: Lanya Pharisi tobe benavia.
3: Sadducee.
2: One is that duki to
3: you'll not be a Sadducee.
2: Man is that duki to le
3: miadumu. I said you'll not be a Sadducee.
2: My brother, man is that duki to le miadumu.
3: You know Sadducee.
2: Lanya Sadducee to wa.
3: Sad, you see.
2: Ela bena u nukalauni.
3: You see him. Sad, you see there.
2: La, nu khalada le miadumia. Pika wadi.
3: I said, where are you?
2: Mebe nu khalada le miadumia.
3: I'm not a Sadducee.
2: Nyani mani Sadduki tolo.
3: I'm not a Pharisee.
2: Nyani Pharisee tolo.
3: The Pharisee was pointing to the publican. I am not like this man.
2: Pharisee tolo la sifia menu jola bena nyemeli abena nu jola siana o.
3: The confession of the publican.
2: La kwadi nu jola gbadu dola ma pomo vuvu.
3: Look at verse 13.
2: Bokwe amu wieton.
3: And the publican standing afar off. Will not lift up so much as his eyes unto heaven, but his smote upon his breast, saying, God, be merciful to me, a sinner.
2: Kanu jola la titre la joga ka, eye mon lombena yawe epo moka anti akpo jipo o. 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
3: Confession.
2: Emo vuvu.
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3: We confess our sin.
2: Nemi vumi apanu van wola.
3: He is just and faithful to forgive us and to cleanse us from all unrighteousness.
2: He
3: that covereth his sin shall not prosper. But he that confesseth and forsaketh them shall have mercy. Let the wicked forsake his way. And the unrighteous man is taught. Let him come unto the Lord. And the Lord will pardon. He will abundantly forgive him. than a harlot. I'm not better than a pagan. I confess. Lord, I want conversion. Lord, I want transformation. Lord, I want a change. I want the salvation of the Lord. And I want it right now.
4: I want
3: today.
1: An
3: I want you today. Any man being Christ is a new creature. Old things have passed away. All things have passed away.
1: That
3: new life.
4: That, new,
3: that eternal life. That abundant life. That righteous life. That holy life. Give it to me today. Desperate. I will not let you go except you bless me.
1: You bless me.
3: I will not let you go except you change my heart. I will not let you go except that conversion will come upon me.
1: Right now.
3: It has come. It has come. As you abandon your sin, as you are telling the Lord, as you are saying, oh Lord, this very day, I want that salvation. The power of Calvary.
1: Calvary,
3: the power in the blood of Jesus. So touch your life. Transform your life. That you will be able to say, Jesus lives inside me.
1: Amen.
3: He has forgiven my sin. He has taken my yoke away. He has broken everything down. Now I am a new man. I am a new woman. I am a new boy. I am a new creature. New girl.
1: Let
3: things are you to say, I won't say them anymore.
1: No, but bless you, but you got that glow as
3: clothes I used to wear, I will not wear them anymore.
1: I will bless you, but you got that do as
3: a new day.
1: Nunca, yeah,
3: happy day.
1: Gijon, Nunca, Kalam.
3: Come upon my life today.
1: Never, Yak, Bummer.
3: In Jesus' name we pray.
1: Yes, open, come, me dog, but Allen.
3: Jesus' name we pray.
1: Yes, open come me dog but alone.
3: Anybody that came to be a spectator here today,
1: madam, me to be as you know, call me to Melba.
3: Just go with them to see what is happening.
1: Be a cloud, Yabian, you know,
3: any spectator here today,
1: madam, you know, call me to me.
3: Is there any desperate man here today?
1: I'm madam, you must know another Jivavia.
3: Any desperate woman here today?
1: You know, let me to another Jivavia.
3: That you believe that this is that day.
1: The
3: day of change. The day of transformation. The day of conversion. Praise the Lord. Jesus is ready now to touch that heart. Ready now to forgive every sin you ever committed in your life. Put your hands down now. Now I want to talk to those people. To want Jesus to enter into your heart. In all his transforming power. In all the power that can change bad to good. If that is what you want. At this time now. You are a desperate man, a desperate woman. Wherever you are. Those are the people now that make business with the Lord.
1: I'm a mola. What will another Jiva be to a potolago?
3: You can raise up your hand.
1: Latima do as the
3: Jifan. Those people.
1: I'm a Mauko Jimala.
3: Father, in the name of Jesus.
1: Papa, yes, so panukoma.
3: All these who mean business with you.
1: I'm a Yonad River Vienna Waba.
3: Who raise up their hands?
1: Your doba see the
3: Jim. Because they want your forgiveness.
1: Ella Bole Jiwa to Chocola.
3: They want your salvation.
1: Bole Jiwa Gokola.
3: One genuine genuine conversion.
2: O le jagbe oko vanvanto.
3: Oh Lord, I pray.
2: Apeto mo dogbe dan.
3: Take the broom of heaven.
2: Choji popo kawo.
3: The blood of Jesus Christ.
2: Le Yesu Kristo lapovu.
3: Wash them.
2: Na clothe.
3: Cleanse them.
2: Let you know.
3: Sweep every sinful sin away.
2: Ena klonu vande sela le opa gbomo.
3: And bring peace of mind to them in Jesus' name.
2: Ena genu tia pa do opa jimo le Yesu ponu koma.
3: Lord, I pray.
2: Apeto mo dogbe dan.
3: New life.
2: Agbe ye ye.
3: A new creature.
2: Nu owo ye ye.
3: You make out of everyone in Jesus' name.
2: Ene mena wa ma si ama fifi lai le Yesu ponu koma.
3: That's your salvation.
2: Bena wa agbe oko la.
3: That's your peace of mind.
2: Bena wonu tia fala.
3: That's your forgiveness.
2: Bena wo to chokela.
3: Will be in their heart right now.
2: Ya gende opa jima fifi lai.
3: Right now. And as they go home, they go with the peace of
2: mind. Esu wa ya puma la wa ya puma kwenu tia fala jima.
3: They go with the joy of salvation.
2: Why ipe agbe la agbe oko pe jijo.
3: They go with assurance.
2: Why ipe le kakande ji.
3: The presence and partnership of Jesus, Lord and Savior.
2: Le bena ka yoyi de ka te kwe fuma tu me kwa apeto Yesu Christo la.
3: And I pray, Lord.
2: Me to kwe da apeto.
3: Power to live in newness of life. Give to every one of them in Jesus' name.
2: Nu se bena wa nu agbe ye la apeto. Kwe na wa du me to de si adele Yesu fe nu koma.
3: Thank you, Lord.
2: Akpe na wa apeto.
3: Is the day
2: Bena gbenye nu kakala
3: that conversion has come.
2: Bena gbo oko lava.
3: Thank you, Lord.
2: Akpena wa pato.
3: Is the day
2: Egbenye nu kakala
3: that salvation has come.
2: Bena gbo oko lava.
3: Forgiveness has come.
2: Chochoke lava.
3: Eternal life has come.
2: Akpema po lava.
3: Write their name in your book of life.
2: Ena nglo oponu kola akbagbana lama.
3: Thank you, Lord.
2: Akpena wa pato. Akpena wa pato.
3: Jesus' name we pray.
2: Le Yesu oponu kome mi do gbadale.
3: Everybody said
2: amasama na globe.
3: Number 1
2: banto.
3: Number 2
2: avelia.
3: Number 3
2: eye tonlia.
3: What do you have now?
2: Nuke su ase ofifi ya.
3: What do you have now?
2: Ma be de nuke su ase ofifi ya.
3: What did you have?
2: Nuke la si o.
3: You have it.
2: Esu asiwa.
3: Sure.
2: Le Canada.
3: You have it.
2: Esu asiwa.
3: Tell me again what you have.
2: Brenela nukaloko.
3: Conversion.
2: Agbo oko.
3: You are not like the man you used to be anymore.
2: Magala abena nutile nye okula na o.
3: You are not like the woman you used to be anymore.
2: Maganye nyonu kukuma sinenye la o.
3: Conversion has happened.
2: Ela bena ka agbo oko lava.
3: Amen.
4: Amen.
2: Amen.
3: Praise the Lord.
2: Make up a pato.
3: Now.
2: Azon.
3: The second part.
2: Akpa velia.
3: After the man got the salvation there.
2: Eyi kena malakwa agbo oko vomagbela.
3: Jesus said, let's go to your house.
2: Yesu benamia ya po umo.
3: Anything that the witches were hiding in the corner of your house.
2: Nebena ajetu ajenoto ane ulade woko abo gulube pola piadia.
3: Anything that the village enemies are hiding inside your portmanteau.
2: Nebena de likene kopo mba gbogbo vontoto de wakbe timamia.
3: Anything that they put inside you in the dream.
2: Nenade li uko de mole dream here.
3: Let's go to your house.
2: Namia ya fo mo.
3: Today we are going to finish everything.
2: Egbe egbe la ma gbele nu si anu do mo ma wonu.
3: Barrenness.
2: Bimaji maji ojo.
3: Let's finish today.
2: Wo dole lo kata wonu egba.
3: All the yokes and all the curses finish today.
2: Wo koku ti ti bodo kata ke wonu egba.
3: I am going home with Jesus.
2: Ma po do aya po ma pe Yesu.
3: We're going to your house with Jesus.
2: Mi aya po ma gba pe Yesu.
3: Father, in the name of Jesus.
2: Papa le Yesu panu koma.
3: I thank you, Lord.
2: Me da pe nu wa pe to.
3: Jesus the healer.
2: Yesu doyola.
3: Jesus the deliverer.
2: Yesu katula.
3: That Jesus the provider.
2: Yesu nukata nala.
3: That Jesus the redeemer.
2: Yesu kola.
3: That Jesus the master of all circumstances.
2: Yesu nujojo kata papeto.
3: I said he wants to go home with everybody.
2: Mabede Yesu be yakula masyama duwe ya fuma ba.
3: To heal everyone.
2: Ne ya yodwa masyama.
3: Deliver everyone.
2: Ne ya daga masyama.
3: To set everyone free.
2: Ya na brother masyama.
3: Lord, I pray.
2: Papa madogo da.
3: Begin the work. Talk right now.
2: Jedola owo gomo fifi lai.
3: Heal your people right now.
2: Yodo fi o fifi lai.
3: Deliver the oppressed.
2: Blame lai.
3: What the people right now.
2: La fifi lai.
3: The word immediately right. Jesus name.
2: Eyo na blame samba do owo gomo fifi lai le Yesu.
3: Those blind eyes, I command you, be opened in Jesus' name.
2: Jesus
3: paralyzed, rise up and walk in Jesus. Tumor, goiter, any swelling in your body, I swelling, come out in Jesus' name.
2: Those
3: who are deaf, I pray that the Lord will touch your ears now, be opened in
2: Jesus' name. You
3: come to everybody's life, everybody's heart. Let's pray together now. Father, in the name of Jesus, we bless your mighty name today. We glorify you because you make us to see this new day of the new year. Oh Lord, we're praying as you have been marvelously great and good and glorious and gracious to your people. We're praying that, oh Lord, from today and to the rest of this year and the rest of our lives, that your goodness will never fail in our lives, in Jesus' name. We come to a covenant relationship with you, which has been done before and which you are threatening today. Oh Lord, we're praying that this covenant relationship, you will strengthen it in Jesus' name. We're praying that you will manifest your power in every life. You'll pour down your blessings on everyone. That your goodness will come to the lives of everyone in Jesus' name. We're praying for all our brothers and sisters, members of the family of God. Lord, we're praying that your blessings will be poured abundantly upon every one of them as well as on us in Jesus' name. Help us, Lord, to start this week aright, this month aright, and this year right as well. Lord, we pray that you will open our eyes to see and behold wonderfully great things in your word, in Jesus' name. Bless your people today, Lord. In Jesus' mighty name we pray. And amen. I welcome every one of us to the service today in Jesus' name. And for those who are joining us, we are bringing the greetings of the headquarters to you, and we say Happy New Year to everyone in Jesus' name. And we pray that the blessing of the Lord will be flowing and abundant in every life in the name of the Lord. All the Sundays of this year will be together, and we'll be having this covenant fellowship and worship together. And I'm assuring you, as you come every Sunday to your locality and to your district,
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5: need to remind you of those keys, and throughout your life this year, you shouldn't forget the keys of forgiveness and peacemaking.
4: If you're
5: going to open the doors before you this year, you need the keys of forgiveness.
4: And
5: peacemaking. One, you are forgiven by God, and you forgive yourself too. And then your neighbors that have offended you, forgive them. You are at peace with God. You are at peace with your neighbor. You are at peace with everyone.
4: You're
5: not going to be able to open too many doors. Remember to the key of forbearance. And then there's a third key of fellowship and partnership. Then the key of faithfulness and purity. And
4: then
5: the key of fasting and prayer. There's another key here, the key of faith and praise. When you have all these keys, and then you have the master key of what? I said the master key of what? The master key of holiness. Follow peace with all men, and holiness without which no man shall see the Lord.
4: Holiness
5: for hunger. Hunger for righteousness. And of obedience.
4: Hell
5: for love. Innocence. That's why Daniel said, live, O king, and a new heart. A new heart will I give you. Entire consecration. And seeking God's righteousness first. I'm reminding you of all that so that you hold all the keys in your hand. And then you hold this master key of holiness. And then there's a guarantee of the blessing of the Lord retained and revealed in the covenant of the Lord
3: and you'll be blessed mightily in Jesus' name.
5: Ekama kpado ji libana afoto po nu babla ya yirasi o defia o kata wazuto le yesu fanu come.
3: Give me a new year, amen.
5: Minam afa ye ye fa amen la.
3: Hebrews chapter 7 verse 22.
5: Hebrew to pa gbala eta adre pipi bla
3: so much what Jesus made the surety of a better testament.
5: Nenemaka ha Yesu zu nu babla si nyowu san la pa asifu akola.
3: That was testament there also means covenant.
5: Nu babla agafia ba
3: and we want to remind ourselves we have a better covenant.
5: Ala ba miado nu koji na miado ku bana nu babla si nyowu la sumiasi.
3: A greater covenant.
5: Nu babla si lolowu.
3: And a more glorious covenant.
5: Nu babla si nu nuti kokwele
3: wu. And Jesus Christ is a surety.
5: Eh Yesu enya asifu akola.
3: Jesus Christ is a guarantee
5: Yesu
3: of that better covenant.
5: Yesu enya maika damagbana nenefa nubabla ma sinyowula.
3: From verse 23, and there truly were many priests because they were not suffered or permitted to continue by reason of death. But this man, because he continues ever as an unchangeable priesthood.
5: Aye amamao domagereo zununolao la esiku bebana wagachi agbe olata ka ayala esi wononyi yire mavo mavo mutila nunola nyenyesia madolina ola
3: suasi. Is able also to save them to the uttermost that come unto God by him, seeing he ever liveth to make intercession for them.
5: Ayata atengu akwa masioto ajiva maugbolada agbe blibo kankan lesi wono agbe da bana wakod akola nguti.
3: It tells us in verse 26, for such a high priest became us who is holy and harmless and undefiled and separate from sinners, made higher than the heavens.
5: Agbona mi le pipi lo vo da le bala bana no no la gasia togba hia miao ha amasi nya kokweto madifo ama mapodi amasi de erokwidato nuvo la odoma eye okoyere jiwu jipo.
3: I read from chapter 8 verse 6.
5: Manli tota enyi pipi adelia.
3: Chapter 8 verse 6. But now as he obtained a more excellent ministry, by how much also is the mediator.

0: now, a more glorious covenant now.
1: Nubabla sinu asi hohole, eye nguti kokwe le nu tanto.
0: Only that we need to know the terms and the conditions of that covenant. And as we know the terms and the conditions of the covenant, and then we plug ourselves very seriously, then the Lord himself will give us all the benefits of the covenant in Jesus'
1: name.
0: A good
1: amen.
0: As we look at the message, the guarantee of a better covenant, I divide the message to three parts. Number one, the surety of the better covenant.
1: Mama nusosoda akpato akpagbanto asifu akola nanu babla sinyowu.
0: The surety of the better covenant.
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0: Number two, the sufficiency of the better covenant.
1: Evalia nubabla sinyowu lafe blibo dede.
0: The sufficiency of the better covenant.
1: Nubabla sinyowu lafe blibo dede.
0: And then number three, the superiority of the better covenant.
1: And atolia nubabla sinyowu lafe nugoyi.
0: The superiority of the better covenant.
1: Nubabla sinyowu lafe nofe gbato.
0: Let's come back to number one. Is the surety of the better covenant.
1: Yetro gbava akpagbanto asifu akola na nubabla sinyowu.
0: We come back to Hebrews again, Hebrews chapter 7, verse 22.
1: Hebrews ofagbalata adre kwiku bla wovo eve.
0: By so much was Jesus made a surety of a better covenant.
1: Nenamaka ha, Yesu zu nubabla sinyowu lafe asifu akola.
0: The word surety there, I need to explain to you. It means the guarantee of that better covenant.
1: Anyagbamasikanya asifu akola alabamada egomro. 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
0: It means the pledge of that better covenant.
1: Amamaya katambana nubabla ma.
0: Actually, it also means the seal.
1: Kuyekwa ayenyeba ameka
0: nubabla. Of that better covenant.
1: Yetre nubabla ma sinyowu.
0: In Israel as well as in our land today, when you come into a contract, you need to give. If it's in the material realm, you need to give collateral. That will give assurance and certainty that as the conditions are fulfilled, then all the blessings of the covenant of that contract will be yours.
1: Ike anya kakare jibana ninye ba dodo yokata le nubabla manu wo warejia ekama ya yirasi yolema azuto.
0: As a person that says, I'm standing for him.
1: Amekal globanare mal notena me alo.
0: And if anything fails, I'll make sure that I pay everything that ought to be paid. That's a guarantee.
1: Ninye ba amama dokponua ekama mi valam danu maha feresia reka uzeba mamanache.
0: And that's a surety. That's a pledge. Is the seal.
1: Nenapa mama ayenya sifu akola ayenya magbada ayenya mekatre
0: manu. And then he puts a signature on the document, and the appearance of a signature guarantees that everything will be given unto the beneficiaries of that contract.
1: Ayo da sinenapa agbalamata hedro kwajibana ameka gere agbapepe ama video kata ado atoma watsina nenapa amama.
0: The same thing the covenant we're having with the Lord.
1: Nenama tututu emyohamiele nu blank pla afatola.
0: Greatest on earth and the greatest in heaven. He is the surety of this better covenant. In Genesis chapter 43, verses 8 and 9.
1: And
0: Judah said unto Israel his father, send the lad with me, and we will arise and go, that we may live and not die, both we and thou, and also a little ones, and I will be surety for him. Of my hand shall thou require him. If I bring him not unto thee, and set him before thee, let me bear the blame forever.
1: You daglana for four Israel bana, the asile de vilanguti bana, bana, the asile de vilanguti

0: bana mia zamo ayi ne mia chi agbe eye mia nto wo nto ple mia novio mia gaku o mano anu eye na bieto asinyama ne nyama ga pleva do nuku o ma o la
1: verse 9. I will be surety for him. I will be the guarantee that he will come back. If he doesn't come back, hold me to it.
0: Pipi ashekelia mano anu eye na bie atso asinye ne nyemakpleve ola ronku ne nyemakpleva ronku ola.
1: And then when you learn that Jesus Christ is a guarantee, is a surety that all the blessings we have in the covenant, the Lord will give unto us.
0: And
1: that Jesus Christ will make sure that all the blessings of the covenant, nothing will fail. That's the meaning and that's the significance of the word surety.
0: Bana Yesu Kristo akpo akbo bana de nu babla ya fo ya yira yokata anya myato goma akpo baba na wa vama na mi wa wena mi pepepe asifu akola
1: akgo menyetia. As he got to the land of Egypt, Joseph arranged that he'll put a scar in the bag of Benjamin. And while they were going after getting the food, then he sent one of the servants to run after them. And they ran after them, and they discovered that cup in the bag of Benjamin. And they brought them all back. And Joseph said, "What have you done this? Why have you taken the cup by which I divine?" And then they said, he now said, "All right, I release the rest of you. This Benjamin, I will keep him back." And Judah knew that he couldn't face the father without Benjamin.
0: Hey, you Daniel, you might think what Zengo, you fofo, ne makulo Benjamin ko yine o.
1: He had become the surety.
0: Alabana, enya
1: he had become the guarantee. He had become the pledge. He had become the seal and the signature to the promise he made to the father, that he is to Jacob.
0: Enya meka no anu, enya meka fuasi ako, enya meka damagba, enyo nonu na le fofo Jacob nukume. Bana yaga kule agbe.
1: We're now reading that story in chapter 44, verse 4. Chapter 44 of Genesis, verse 4.
0: Yahulila tabla na vone Moses banto kwikwi enelia.
1: And when they were gone out of the city, and not yet far off, Joseph said unto his steward, "Up, follow after the men. When thou dost overtake them, say unto them, wherefore have ye rewarded evil for good? Is not this age in which my Lord drinketh, and whereby indeed he divineth, and have done evil in so doing?" And he overtook them, and he spake unto them these same words. And they said unto him, "Wherefore, says my Lord, these words, God forbid that thy servant should do according to this sin. Behold the money which we found in our sacks' mouths, we brought again unto thee out of the land of Canaan. How then should we steal out of thy Lord's house silver or gold? With whomsoever of thy servants it be found, both let him die, and we also will be my Lord's bondmen."
0: Aye, asi wo dogola duam. 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
1: aba. They were reading in verse 10. And he said, now also, let it be according unto your words. He with whom it is found shall be my servant, and ye shall be blameless.
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1: 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They speedily took down every man his sack to the ground and opened every man his sack, and he searched and began at the eldest and left at the youngest, and the cup was found in Benjamin's sack.
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1: Then they wrenched their clothes and laded every man his ass and returned to the city, and Judah and his brethren came to Joseph's house, for he was yet there. And they fell before him onto the ground.
0: Tete, what the offer I wore, Eo domadesire, Gado agbana, upper teji, Eo gatrova, dulame, Eye asi yuda, plenovia over, Yosef permalam, wo Yosef gale, afimako, Tete, what the clue, data agbana.
1: And that's a story that helps us to understand the significance of the pledge, of the guarantee.
0: Aye, ngutinyasika anaba miyase asifu akola goma tututu.
1: And as they discovered that cup in Benjamin's sack, Judah knew, because he had been standing as a guarantee, he had to do something about it.
0: Aika okare kulu ya nule benya mifoku tokuwa ma yuda nyaba aye nyama eka puasi akore nu aye nyama eka no anu lasi atalaba ya wanana tu angu chigodo godo.
1: Verse 32 and verse 33. For thy servant became surety for the lad unto my father. I was the guarantor that this child, this boy, must come back.
0: Alabana wo dola no de vila nu le fofu agbo eye ma do nugbe ni bana nyama na nyama klo de vila ve.
1: The servant became surety for the lad unto my father, saying, if I bring him not unto thee, then I shall bear the blame to my father forever.
0: Alabana wo dola no de vila nu le fofu ovo nyagbo e ma do nugba ni bana ne nyama klo de vila ve ola e ka ma ma nya fondi la le fofu nyagbo le nya.
1: Which means, as we look at the conditions of the new covenant, the better covenant, and we see the great things that the Lord said they will do, and we remember that the Lord is a surety.
0: Ne nyama mi la nu kuda nu babla si nyo wu a nguti ya mi ko nu ga nu ga si apoto do nugba ba ya wo.
1: That means if any of those things are not done to us, if they're not given to us, that then the Lord Jesus will bear the blame forever.
0: And
1: we know the Lord, he is blameless and spotless and sinless.
0: And because he
1: is blameless and sinless, we know that he will give us all that is contained in the covenant.
0: As you nyama madi for nyata, nyaba nusio kata nuba odola nubablama, alo kata wagana mi godo godo.
1: And then in verse 32, for thy servant became surety.
0: Then
1: in verse 33, now therefore I pray thee, let thy servant abide instead of the lad, a bond man to my lord, and let the lad go up to his brethren.
0: Kukubla etonvo etolia ayata made kuku na wo wo dola na zukluvina nya apoto de asile de vila nguti na wayi apa kple noviao.
1: That's how Judah illustrated standing as guarantor.
0: Aleka Yuda alai Yuda to adokwito fi akpona nu aba asipu akola.
1: And that means then that the Lord Jesus Christ is giving us assurance that everything that is contained in the covenant of peace.
0: Tama fi aba Yesu Kristo le kpedo majina mi bana nusia nusika le nutivava pa no babla mala.
1: Everything will be granted unto us, and we're not going to miss the blessing of the Lord in our lives in Jesus' name.
0: Wo la okata sogana mi e apoto po yayira mi abule mi apa agbama apagbere o le Yesu ponu kama.
1: In Psalm 119 verse 121 verse 121
0: Psalm alafaraka ya sheke kwikwi alafaraka bla vorike.
1: I have done judgment and justice. Leave me not to my oppressors. Be surety for thy servant for good. 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
0: Mawa nusi le etepe kple nusi zo. 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Khonye.
1: Mine eyes fail for thy salvation and for the word of thy righteousness. Deal with thy servant according to thy mercy and teach me the statutes.
0: Honyada wo dola nu hana apa nyi na dadalao naga tem de anyi o nute nyenu kuo nu le wo khona mekple wo gbed wo ngbedodo.
1: I remember, you know, he was telling the Lord Almighty himself, be surety for me, I cannot pick a man, not even Judah.
0: But you,
1: Almighty God yourself, you will be guarantee for me.
0: He tells us
1: in verse 125, I am thy servant, give me understanding, that I may know thy testimonies. It is time for thee, Lord, to work, for they have made void thy law.
0: Kukui ala fara kabla wovo aton wo dola menye fia nunyam na majesi wo dase didi wo yeho apa nu woyi do aji alabana wo tu se wo tu.
1: It is time for thee, O Lord, to work. You are now my guarantor, you are my guarantee, and because of that, rise up and walk on my behalf.
0: Jehovah reyi deno azobana na wodo alabana wenya meka demagbana wenya meka spuasi akora mtinye so e na wodora nunye alabana wotu wosala.
1: And that's what the Lord is promising to do in this new year.
0: Numa nukbegdom apoto alabana ya wanami lafaye yesi ame.
1: That he himself, as he has given himself as the guarantee of the covenant.
0: Bana ayanto asioto adokina aba asifu akola na nubablala ene.
1: In Genesis chapter 15, reading from verse 13.
0: Mose banto atari atonto kukwiri aton.
1: And he said unto Abraham, know of a surety that thy seed shall be a stranger in a land that is not theirs, and that I shall serve them, and they shall afflict them 400 years. And also that nation whom they shall serve, I will judge. Afterward shall they come out with great substance.
0: Ayo glana Abraham bana nye na ganye bana wo jijima vio anye amadro la anyigbada simanya wota o lajin aye wa suba anyigbama jito aye wa mao atawada anyi fa alafa enason gakaha mawo fudu koma si suba mwole lam aye la asya magbala wa atoka sinonu gadao adwe.
1: And I shall go to thy fathers in peace. Thou shalt be buried in a good old age.
0: Kawala ayira tokbe ogbo lenguti fafama aye aku amaga bali bali hafi aku.
1: Here we come again across the word again, shorty. But this word here means the certainty.
0: Afia miga dogo nyagbaya bana magbadala alo asipu akola.
1: Because of the unfailing nature of the Lord and the unfailing promises of the Lord.
0: La afotopa bomadoma donuta kla apa nugbadodosio.
1: All the promises of God, promise of salvation. And the promise of sanctification. And the promise of abundant grace. And the promise of healing. And the promise of deliverance. And the promise of provision. All the promises we have, it says, they are established on the foundation of the Lord Jesus Christ, because the Lord Jesus is the guarantee, the surety, the pledge, the seal of this covenant.
0: Nugbadodo yokata apoto adonamia wodo kata goma anyira apoto Yesu Kristo ji alabana eyanya meka fuasi akọ eyanya meka damagbani eyanya meka nonu eyanya meka trenu gbadodo yokata nu banare yawo na
1: mi kodo. That's why it says in Revelation chapter 3 verse 14.
0: Numato gbala nyarere fia atawi eton pipiwi enelia.
1: Angel of the church of the Laodiceans write, this thing says the Amen, the faithful and the true witness, the beginning of the creation of God. The Lord Jesus is the Amen.
0: Ayo ngloroda hamasile laudetia lapa dola bana amasinye Amen. 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
1: That means all the promises that are centered on Him. Amen. And it's the faithful one.
0: Akwama kama fiaba nugbado dokata o notera ayamaji ayanya emela bakla daserila nutepo olala.
1: And because the faithful one, we can be sure is going to grant us everything that is promised in the better covenant.
0: Sionya ayanya nutepo ola kakareji la esibana nusio kata nugbado do namila nubabla sinyowula mala alo kata kata waganami.
1: The Lord has guaranteed and has written in the will for us.
0: Afato dokpaji adasieta ayongle dadi nami ba anyamiato.
1: In 2 Corinthians chapter 1 verse 20.
0: Corinthians to pagbala valia atagbanto kwikwi blave.
1: For all the promises of God in Him are yea and in Him Amen, unto the glory of God by us.
0: Alabana maopon gbadodo alasinu olele Yesu ma ele ayanti eme latova ayaha jihana maopa kafukafuto.
1: When you look at the promises of God from the very beginning of the Bible to the end of the Bible, from Genesis all through to Revelation, all those promises are guaranteed to us through the Lord Jesus Christ.
0: How great are those promises?
1: How abundant are those promises? How good are those promises? That leads us to the second part of the message, the sufficiency of the better covenant. The sufficiency of the better covenant. Everything that we need has actually been supplied in that covenant. In Hebrews chapter 7 verse 25. Wherefore He is able. You stop there for a moment. All the promises that the Lord has given us, the Lord is saying He is able.
0: Ayata atenui tora fia vie nugbadodo yokata apoto enamia alagbagbamanare ya atenui gogo godo godo.
1: That gives us then confidence that the one who has guaranteed all the promises of the covenant is the one that is able.
0: Ayana mi kpero jikla kakare jibana amasi damagbana nubabla ya okata la anyamaika dablibo ayo atenui ha.
1: Able today and able tomorrow.
0: Atenui egbe, atenui
1: ekto ha. Able this year and able the next year.
0: Atenui la afayama, kule afayika gbanama.
1: Wherefore, in that verse 25, He is able. Able also to save to the uttermost that come unto God by him, seeing he ever liveth to make intercession for them.
0: Ayata pikulu avotel ayata atanu akwa masioto ajiva maugbola de agbe blibo kankan lesi wono agbe dabana wako wode akko la nguti.
1: Every time you are claiming the benefit and the covenant, you are saying, oh Lord, here is what you promised.
0: Salvation
1: for me. Salvation for my loved ones. Salvation for my children. Salvation for members of my family. Salvation to the people we're preaching the gospel to. And then the Lord is making intercession for you, because he is a guarantor of the covenant.
0: Hey, apotola ano nya khomna kode nu alabana. Hey, nya meka fuasi akode nu babla.
1: The covenant we're talking about has everything that we need.
0: Nu babla singuti mi la fom nu fom la la nu si anu si kana hiya la ala amen.
1: You're looking at 2 Peter chapter 1 verses 3 and 4. According as his divine power has given unto us all things that pertain unto life and godliness through the knowledge of him that has called us to glory and virtue, whereby are given unto us exceeding great and precious promises, that by these ye might be partakers of the divine nature, having escaped the corruption that is in the world through lust.
0: Asi apa mau mengusir tonu si okata nyohana agbekple mau sosorala kemito si zeze amasito yang topo nguti kokwekple ngusir yomi la me nusio me woto tonu gbedodo kwasi ganto kemi bana miato asia ome azu mau pa zuzoma goma kpala o nemye si to nuzodro wakbekble sile hukama la agbo.
1: In those two verses we have all things made available for every one of us.
0: And it
1: says, it's according as his divine power, the power that cannot fail.
0: The power
1: behind the throne in heaven. And the power that holds the universe together. He tells us, it's according to this divine power he has given unto us. Unto the beneficiaries of the covenant.
0: Mi amasio anye gomakpola tonu
1: bablame. Given unto us everything that we'll ever need for life and for godliness.
0: Anna minusio kata mi ahiana agbenono pakle mausosroda.
1: Personal life, family life.
0: Yonto mi apagbe.
1: Domestic life. Your business life. Everything that you'll ever need. Everything you'll ever need. And then everything in relationship with godliness. That's freedom from sin. That's freedom from every attack. That's freedom from every evil. The corruption that is in the world through lust. In Romans chapter 8, reading from verse 32. He that spared not his own son, but delivered him up for us all, how shall he not with him also will really give us all things?
0: Amasi maha yang tope vida magba o ka wotsoy hana de mikata miata bonula alakala o matson wokata akpara engutinami owa.
1: It's bestowed on us all blessings we'll ever need.
0: Anami ya yirasi o katangutimi atengwa butama
1: ato. That tells us then about the sufficiency of this covenant that the Lord has called us into.
0: Ayad nubablasi ma apoto yomi ve lafe blibo dada efia.
1: In Ephesians chapter 1, from verse 17, that the God of our Lord Jesus Christ, the Father of glory, may give unto you the spirit of wisdom and revelation in the knowledge of him.
0: Bana mia poto Yesu Christo pa mau sinyanguti kokwe fofola nana nunyakle nyarafia pa gbogbola mi le apa sizeze.
1: That the eyes of your understanding be enlightened, that ye may know what is the hope of his calling and what the riches of his glory, of the glory of his inheritance in the saints.
0: Eye bana mia pa jimanu kuo jina ko bana mia jesi nu sinya apa amayoyo lafa mokopo akpula nu sinya domanyinyi pa nguti kokwe pa kasinonu la ama kokwe ome.
1: And what is the exceeding greatness of his power toward us who believe, according to the working of his mighty power, which he wrought in Christ, when he raised him from the dead and set him at his own right hand in the heavenly places.
0: Lenusinya apongusa pa ganyinya sipo kata tala nami amasio hona sana lapa musak bogbo la pa dowo lanu asiwo wo le christoma asiwo foin da chitre to amakuku odoma aye o toedo yang topo nudusima.
1: And when you have that revelation, the knowledge of the Lord, and then you are able to go to the Lord, you are able to demand everything that you need from the Lord.
0: Nenye ba de refia su asio la apatola ma ekama tenwa ya apatok bo
1: According to the promises of the Lord, he responds and he gives.
0: He
1: tells us in verse 18, the eyes of your understanding being enlightened. And when those eyes are enlightened, you will never lack any other good thing in your life in Jesus' name. Then he says, the riches of his glory, which means then, whatever it is we have come for, and whatever it is you are asking the Lord, you are asking according to the riches of his glory, and from today he'll begin to do them.
0: Aye, oga blabana apa kasino nufa muti kokwenyenya kama fiamba nusi anusika biam nalala ala biam la apa kasino tonyenya lanu aye to egbajia ala okata wagano la yesu.
1: I said he'll begin to do them.
0: Maba ala wagala.
1: And then he tells us it is for the inheritance of the saints.
0: Ayo glana mibana anya domanyinyi sikanya amakokwe oto.
1: Who are the saints? That the people whose sins are forgiven.
0: Makawenya amakokwe o amasio to ofonu vome.
1: Saints are those who are free from sin.
0: Amakokwe onya amasio voto nu vome.
1: They have become the children of God.
0: Wotrozu maupe vio.
1: Then he tells us the exceeding greatness of his power working within us, walking on our behalf and walking upon us.
0: Ayo glana mi bana de apa musa pa ganyenya sila dowom le miama sila dowom le mianu sila dowom hakpa de mianguti.
1: The walking of his mighty power. In Ephesians chapter 3, reading from verse 16, that he will grant you, according to the riches of his glory, to be strengthened with might by spirit in the inner man.
0: Bana wadina mi la apa nguti kokwe pa kasino lanu bana wadongu mi to apa gbogbom le ama.
1: That's one of the provision of the kingdom.
0: Asenye fiaru pola apa nuna na odomatore ka.
1: That's one of the provisions of the Lord in the covenant.
0: Asenye apoto lapo nuna na odomatore ka le nubabla siyame.
1: And from this day, you'll be strong in Jesus' name. Verse 17, that Christ may dwell in your heart by faith. That Christ may live big within you. That anywhere you go, any challenge you face, you understand that you are going to have Christ with you every time. And that Christ may dwell in your heart by faith, and that you be rooted and grounded in love.
0: Bana Christo nanno miapa jioma la khosama bana wodo miagoma nyi la loloma bana.
1: That's another provision of the kingdom.
0: Asienya nuna na bubu sika fiarupa
1: na love of God filling your heart. The love of God motivating your life. The love of God directing your utterance. The love of God directing your relationships. The love of God influencing every action of your life. May be able to comprehend with all saints what is the breadth and the length and the depth and the height, and to know the love of Christ which passes knowledge, that ye might be filled with all the fullness of God.
0: Bana mi kple ame kokoyo kata miateno adesi nusinya kekeme kple didime kple gogloma kple kokoma eye bana nya jesi Christophe lolo sifo sizeza lata sala.
1: What a provision.
0: Oh nunana kaenye ya.
1: What an inheritance.
0: Oh domanyi ka gbegbe yi.
1: What a great thing the Lord has given us.
0: Nuga kenye ya ka afoto atona mi ale.
1: That the Lord is saying whatever you have got, there's still more. Whatever you have received, there's still more. Whatever you have enjoyed in the covenant, there's still more. That ye might be filled with all the fullness of God. And then it tells us in verse 20 now, unto him that is able to do exceeding abundantly above all that we ask or think, according to the power that worketh in us. Unto him be glory in the church by Christ Jesus throughout all ages, world without end. And everybody said, the Lord will do it. I said the Lord will do it. In Matthew chapter 6, reading from verse 25. Therefore I say unto you, take no thought for your life, what you shall eat, or what you shall drink, nor yet for your body what you shall put on.
0: It's
1: not the life more than the meat, and the body more than raiment.
0: Allo agbe mawua nududu ore eye amablibola mawua avotata ore.
1: 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Are ye not much better than they?
0: Mikwa jipoka vioda, oma panu o, oma nganu ha o, aye oma kwanu fura avama ha o, tem ya fofosi la jipola nya o, alo de mia tamavana u, wa oto o.
1: Look at all the birds of the air, not having any covenant with the Almighty God, and yet your heavenly Father is feeding them.
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1: Which of you, verse 27, by taking thought, can add one cubit unto his stature?
0: Kukubla avadra, ayye amaka le miadoma. 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
1: And why take
0: ye
1: thought for raiment? Consider the lilies of the field, how they grow. They toil not, neither do they spin.
0: Nukang timi la fudam na miadokwi la avotata nguti maha bibuzogbanya siyo legbajila nguti kwa alo wo alas wo
1: wanae. And yet I say unto you that even Solomon in all his glory was not arrayed like one of these. Wherefore if God so clothes the grass of the field, which today is and tomorrow is cast into the oven, shall ye not much more clothe ye, all ye of little faith?
0: ma wa do metra de ti ha o kamala agblom na mi bana solomon la apong ti kokwe katamala madu acho po abe asio do matoraka na o aye na mau do acho na gbesile gbeji egbe aye tokasia watoy afu gbere pozo mala de ma wo miato gere awu o ma mi hose veto.
1: Therefore, take no thought, saying, what shall we eat? Or what shall we drink? Or wherewithal shall we be clothed? For after all these things do the Gentiles seek. For your heavenly Father knoweth that ye have need of all these things.
0: Ayang timi gade funa miyadoku ak blabana nuka miyadu, nuka miyano, alo nuka miyato ata omaha alabana, nenem nusiyok ata tokbe transubala odina, kamiyafufo sila jipola inyayibana, nusiyok ata hiyami.
1: But seek ye first the kingdom of God and his righteousness, and all these things shall be, all these things shall be.
0: Ka bonu midi ma ofiere pola kle apatozi nye gbangbiagba eye wato nu si okata mabo baleke wato nu si okata akpere enuti na mi.
1: They're going to be added in Jesus name.
0: Wato akpere nu le Yesu ponu come.
1: This year is not a year of worry. It's not a year of sorrow. It's not a year of anxiety. It's not a year of panicking like we did in the years gone by. It's a year of relaxing, the year of resting, and the year of trusting the Lord. And everything we ask the Lord as we rest in Him. Everything the Lord is going to grant unto us in Jesus' name. In John chapter 14, verse 13.
0: Johannes Bagbala Atawi and a Kikuyeton.
1: John 14, verse 13.
0: Johannes Atawi and a Kikuyeton.
1: And whatsoever ye shall ask in my name, that will I do, that the Father may be glorified in the Son. If ye shall ask anything in my name, I will do it. The Lord said he will do it. And he will do it even from today. And our lives are going to be enriched by the blessings of the Lord in Jesus' name. Before we pray, I come to the third part of the message, the superiority of the better covenant. Hebrews chapter 8 verse 6 again. But now, as he obtained a more excellent ministry, by how much also he is the mediator of a better covenant, which was established upon better promises.
0: Ke azola subo subo sinyowu sa la su esi aba ale si wonye nubabla sinyowu sa aye wodri anyi de nubadodo si onyowu laji fe avulela ene.
1: The Lord is saying, looking at all the conditions of this new covenant, the conditions are better.
0: Apotolo gbogbo na lenu kuda dodo yo kata lenu babla enutia dodo onyowu sa.
1: The guarantor or the guarantee of this new covenant is greater and higher and better and more glorious.
0: Amasikanya asifu akola na nubabla yeyea adengau muti kokole nu.
1: And looking at the provision and the promises of this new covenant, better covenant,
0: nelenukuda nubabla efo nuna na okplefo ya yira ngutia.
1: Even the promises are greater, they are higher, they are better, and they are superior.
0: Nubabla efo nubadodo okra wonyowu okokowu wotengau.
1: Looking at everything that we're going to have Everything is going to be superior, greater, higher than everything we have ever got. Because Christ now has become the mediator of this better covenant, and the greater, better, richer promises are given unto us in the Lord.
0: Alavana Yesu Christo nyamaika etrozu avulala na nenefo nubablaya ikem nubadudo kwasi ganto yokata apatodo nubabe anamia.
1: If you look at the children of Israel, the way they pray, so that they could have the provisions of their own covenant, the first covenant, the old covenant.
0: Nele nukule Israel vyong tialeka odogbara bana opo asina su nubabla kukoto nubabla gbantoji po yayirawji.
1: And they prayed in such a way that they had to sacrifice, they had to be offering animals, but in our own case now, nothing like that.
0: What do agbara? Eyo wa voisin, hafi hoya yira ga kala mio mi to gomala nanakamali nanama o.
1: The final sacrifice has been offered.
0: Voisin mamletola o were mi anu.
1: And the atonement of the Lord, the effectual sacrifice, everything has been offered.
0: Aye avulele ple afotola ikanya voisin mamleto
1: o we ho. All that we have now, we come not with a ram. We come not with any material thing. We come with the name of Jesus on our lips. And when we come to heaven, and we look with confidence and faith in the Lord. And the moment we mention the name of Jesus, we mention the name of the surety, of the covenant. Actually, we're told in Hebrews chapter 7, verse 19. Hebrews chapter 7, verse 19. For the Lord made nothing perfect, but the bringing in of a better hope did, by which we draw nigh unto God.
0: Hebrew topa waleta adre kiku via shekela bana salama wananeka blibo o. Aye wotso mokpokpo sinyo wu san lave asima mieto atere ma
1: the old covenant, there was no perfection.
0: Nubabla hoho a blibo de dareka malangu.
1: But in the new covenant, the Lord Jesus Christ said, be ye therefore perfect as your Father which is in heaven is perfect.
0: Tala nubabla ye ama yesu kiso glabana ke miola mizu blibo abale ke miafufo sila jipola le.
1: In Hebrews chapter 9 verse 11, here we're told, but Christ being come, and I priest of good things to come, by a greater and more perfect tabernacle, not made with hands, that is to say, not of this building, neither by the blood of goats and calves, but by his own blood he entered in once into the holy place, having obtained eternal redemption for us.
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1: na kodonji. The sins for forgiving for a moment, and then the following year they had to come with the blood of the lamb for atonement again.
0: Oto opo nuvon ka o le yi kuya na na for three le vagato agbo kula anlan opo vuve.
1: But in this case now, the Lord has granted us an eternal redemption. And we're redeemed in Jesus' name. I said we're redeemed in Jesus' name. If the Lord has given you forgiveness, you can enjoy the riches of that forgiveness for the rest of your life.
0: Na afoto anao tosokia tosokia mapa kesinonua akwa afa gomala wakbama nkaka
1: ukatama. If the Lord has given you cleansing, you can enjoy that cleansing of the Lord, that purifying of the Lord for the rest of your life.
0: Na afoto akongtiwa mutiko kwema anonu lewo agbemanka kokatama.
1: If the Lord has given you victory, victory over sin, you can enjoy that victory for the rest of your life.
0: Na afoto anao jiruru jiruru renu vojia ekama wa agbemanka kamamle yokata suso aduji.
1: If the Lord has given you holiness and purity of heart, which is in the redemption, you can enjoy that holiness and purity of heart for the rest of your life.
0: Na afoto anao kokunyenye jizazia ekama wa agbemanka kamamle yokata suso ano agbazazi ano kokwe.
1: Because this Jesus Christ has granted us eternal redemption.
0: Alabana Yesu Christo ya anami dede mavo.
1: Look at it again in that verse 12. It says, neither by the blood of goats and calves, but by his own blood, the blood of the sinless Son of God, he has entered in once into the holy place, have been obtained for us eternal redemption.
0: Galen kurangule pikuye valia aye matsu matsuo kle nyopo buha o kabonu yang topo bu otso yira kokwepala mazira ka hoko daga iyo katanu aye otso khoma vove aha khoma vove nami.
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1: kala omaha grant us the purging of the heart, the purifying of the soul, the cleansing of the spirit, that now we live without blame, without guilt, without condemnation, without falling back into sin every day, every week, every month. But now he grants us the purging and the sanctifying of our
0: hearts.
1: And for this cause, in verse 15, he is the mediator of the New Testament, the New Covenant, that by means of death, for the redemption of the transgressions that were under the first testament, they which are called might receive the promise of eternal inheritance.
0: Kukuri ato aye le asiata wonya nubabla ye yepa avulala bana le asi woku le koko to vodada sio le nubabla banto menguti la talam asio woyo la wa hodomanyi mavopo nubadodo ala bana.
1: Can you match those two things together?
0: Neto nuwe vea pufufua.
1: Eternal redemption on the one hand.
0: Koko mavo le akpare kaji.
1: An eternal inheritance on the other hand. And this is what he gives. And those things are ours in Jesus' name. In verse 24, for Christ is not entered into the holy places made with hands, which are the figures of the true, but into heaven itself, now to appear in the presence of God for us.
0: Kutubla vona liam alavana Kristo mayida kokwepa si oto asiwe wonya va vantopa kodonu lam o ka yifongu to woyi bana wadora maunkuma azo le miata.
1: Hebrews chapter 10 verse 19.
0: Hebrew topa kwala ta okwiku ya sheke.
1: Having therefore brethren boldness to enter into the holiest by the blood of Jesus.
0: Azon novio asigida po le mia sibana mia ira kokwepala meto yesu fo vumala.
1: As we come this morning and to this covenant service.
0: Abe egbesia sikanya no babla fo subo subo.
1: Are you asking from the Lord the provisions he has for you in the kingdom in the covenant? Then you want to enter with boldness and the confidence of faith.
0: En la foto bien bana nukawenya ya yirasio linaele nubablame ekema ava apoto lagbo kple jidopo pakle kakare jiblibo bana nusi bien
1: yelela. Having therefore brethren, children of God, the brethren, you can come to the Lord and you enter into the holiest by the blood of Jesus, by a new and living way which he has consecrated for us through the veil, that is to say, his flesh.
0: Akpama agblabana azo novio novi kokwe o bana miatano avakla jidapo ayira kokwe palama aya nya mo singuti wo konami bana wanya mo yeye gbagba sito homotovom aya nya afa mutila.
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1: Let us hold fast the profession of our faith without wavering, for he is faithful that promised.
0: Eyo to Jesus no le nami na wopa mutila mina miala mokpokpo mafufura asisesie bana magafa ala bana amasi donugbala anyelutepo
1: wala. As you come before the Lord today, the Lord is saying, come with confidence. Hey, have your heart cleansed for the washing of water by the word.
0: Ay kanava foto gbo egba abe va klejidapo na wa klo ojinu to chilala malanyala memegbe teva klejidapo matogbe.
1: And then you're holding on to the profession of your faith without wavering, without doubting, because we know the faithfulness of him who has called us.
0: In chapter
1: 11 of the Hebrews, verse 39. And this all, having obtained a good report through faith, received not the promise.
0: Aye amasia okata la wonya wo kho da se didi nwe to kho sema hafi da ko fa asi masun gbadodo la ji o.
1: They received many promises.
0: Nukai wo kho nu gbadodo gere o.
1: But they did not receive the fulfillment of the promise of the better covenant.
0: She nu babla si nyowu sa la fa nu gbadodo a o fa asi
1: masu ya ji. Because we are the people living in the dispensation of the better covenant.
0: Ala bana miao mia to enye nu babla si nyowu sa la.
1: And all those patriarchs of old, all the people of old, they received many, many promises. But the promise that is specially associated with the better covenant, that they did not receive.
0: Togbi blema tomaola wo kho nugbadodo gade o kake nugbadodo ka edo kakple nubabla si nyowu sala wo ma kho wo fodeka o.
1: God having provided better sin for us,
0: alabana ma
1: they without us should not be made perfect.
0: Ala bana maupo nuada si nyowula dadina mi bana womaga wowo blibo miao amamano mano.
1: Because it's as we come to the Lord today
0: akwa ni mieva apotola gbo egba
1: and we receive all these promises of the Lord.
0: E mieko apotopo nugbadodo yokata.
1: Then the company of the redeemed. will be getting more and more. And when the last soul has come in, then will be complete and perfect and fulfilled.
0: In chapter 12 verse 1,
1: wherefore seeing we also are compassed about with so great a cloud of witnesses, let us lay aside every weight and the sin that does so easily beset us, and let us run with patience the race that is set before us. Looking unto Jesus, the author and the finisher of our faith. Who for the joy that was set before him endured the cross, despising the shame, and is set down at the right hand of the throne of God. The Lord is at the right hand of majesty on high. The question is, what's he doing there?
0: Why
1: is he over there at the right hand of the Lord? Because he's praying for you. And today, as you pray unto the Lord, your prayer will join with the prayer of the Lord Jesus Christ. And the Lord will give you everything you are asking him for, your body, for your soul, for your spirit, for your family, for your children, for your loved ones, in
0: Jesus'
1: name.

0: today with confidence of faith. That's why you're coming to the Lord today with assurance of faith. That's why you're coming to the Lord today with no doubt and no wavering in your heart. Because the Lord Jesus is at the right hand of majesty on high. And that Jesus on the right hand of the Almighty God is praying for you. And as you come before the Lord, if you are not saved, first of all, you pray for your salvation. Then the Lord will say, Father, save him. And if you have not been sanctified, you say, O Lord, you sacrifice yourself for my sanctification. And then the Lord Jesus Christ will support that prayer. Father, sanctify him. Because I died, I shed my blood to sanctify him. And you need to be filled with the Holy Ghost. You come to the Lord, you say, Lord, didn't you promise me you shall receive power? And the Lord Jesus will support that prayer. And you need to be healed, you'll tell the Lord to you, but make sure you get saved first. Because salvation is more important than not healing. And make sure that your sins are forgiven. That the grace of God to live a righteous life, a holy life, a perfect life, that that is given to your life.
1: And
0: then after that, healing, provision, children, wife, whatever it is we need, the Lord is able to do it.
1: Ele asia magbavo nuka kemi hiana doyoyo vio nuzajina me nuka kemi hiana.
0: I said the Lord is able to do it.
1: Maba apoto atenwa way.
0: And today is a day of prayer.
1: Aye agba anyagba doragba.
0: And it's a day of answer to prayer.
1: Aye anyankakeke wadogba dodoranu.
0: And it's a day when the Lord will open the windows of heaven and He will shower great abundant blessings upon us in Jesus' name.
1: Anyanukakeke apoto.
0: Blessing of salvation. Blessing of sanctification. Blessing of Holy Ghost baptism. Blessing of healing. Blessing of deliverance. Blessing of provision. Blessing of marriage. Blessing of family. Blessing of miracle children. Blessing of prosperity. Blessings from the Lord. All those blessings are available and they are ours today in the name of the Lord. You'll rise up now and we're going to really pray unto the Lord. Rise up, we're going to pray unto the Lord. If you are not born again yet, you will pray to the Lord and He will save you. And if you have not got sanctified, you will tell the Lord, O Lord, I need the sanctifying blood of Jesus to sanctify me, to purify me. And if you have not been baptized in the Holy Spirit, you will tell the Lord, O Lord, I need to be baptized in the Holy Ghost. I'm waiting for you to open your mouth and to talk to the Lord in prayer. You have not been saved, you'll talk to the Lord, He will save you. Anywhere you are, everywhere you are, this is a time of prayer. And the Lord wants to do great, mighty things. And the greatest of all, salvation of your soul. The greatest of all, the sanctification of your heart. The greatest of all, the baptism in

0: Holy Ghost for those who have been saved and sanctified. The greatest of all, that the power of the Lord will come upon your life today. You're going to pray, you're going to open your mouth and open your heart before the Lord. Let us come with boldness into the presence of the Lord and let the Lord do what he has promised to do. Remember, salvation is the greatest of all the blessings you can have. Forgiveness of your sin as part of the blessing of the covenant. Freedom from your sin as part of the blessing of the covenant. Victory over sin as part of the blessing of the covenant. In Jesus' name we pray. In Jesus' name we pray. Heads bowed and eyes closed. And of all the blessings we receive from the Lord, salvation from sin, the forgiveness of sin, freedom from sin, is the greatest of them all. And anywhere you are, I'm going to tell those people to raise up their hands, and even if you don't raise up your hand, it's between you and the Lord. Father, in the name of Jesus, we thank you at this time for these people who have come to respond to the call of salvation, to the call to salvation. Lord, we're asking you that you forgive them because of your mercy and grace in Jesus' name. You are a God of love. You really know why to reject anyone. Therefore, Lord, we pray you draw them to yourself in Jesus' name. Forgive them, Lord. Give them assurance that all their sins are forgiven. Thank you, Lord, for the answer. Give them victory even from today to live in newness of life. In Jesus' name we pray. Amen. I said amen.
1: Amen.
0: Remain where you are, believers in the church. Open
1: out
0: your hands, God bless you.
1: You're
0: not concerned, the Lord is. That he wants his people to be holy. And without holiness, no man shall see the Lord. And we're asking that you sanctify us. I believe the Lord will do it. I said I believe the Lord will do it. Would you raise up your hand then? The Lord is asking now. Let there be a determination. This sanctification, this holiness of heart, Lord, give it to me and I want to keep it. And the Lord will help you to keep it in Jesus' name. Father, in the name of Jesus, we know that with you, there is assurance in your word. And there is the guarantee that this blessing of the covenant you are going to give unto us. We're asking, Lord, that this pure heart, this holiness of heart and life, you will grant unto us in Jesus' name. You reach out to the very depths of our heart. And you will sanctify your people in Jesus' name. That Lord, holiness of heart, perfection in our soul and spirit and heart, you will grant unto every one of us in Jesus' name. We know that this is the purity of the bride of the Lamb. And without it, if the rapture takes place, we'll not be able to make it. Therefore, Lord, we're asking you that this provision in the covenant, you will grant unto us in Jesus' name. By the blood that was shed on the cross of Calvary, purify the heart. Take away the stony heart. Do it for us even now in Jesus' name.
1: We
0: bless your name because we know you have answered. In Jesus' name we pray. And everybody said,
1: Amen.
0: Now whatever other blessing we need, healing, deliverance, provision,
1: Nunana,
0: every other blessing the Lord is going to give us. Am I right? Will the Lord do it? Yes, he will do it. You raise up your covenant paper, and the Lord is here to meet the need of your life. Father, in the name of Jesus, we thank you because we know you are a great God. We know you are a mighty God. And we know with you all things are possible. You promise us, Lord, that when we call upon you, that you are going to answer. I'm asking, O Lord, that today, anyone that is sick, you touch them and heal them in Jesus' name. Any oppression, any attack, any affliction, Lord, we're asking that you'll stretch out your healing hand, your delivering hand, and your hand of power. And you will deliver your people and set them free and break every yoke in their lives in Jesus' name. We're asking, O Lord, that you manifest your power. And every form of sickness, every form of affliction, cancel and break it in Jesus' name. Destroy the works of the devil. Set all your people free. We pray right now that your miracle working hand will touch everyone. Everything they desire from you, we're asking, oh Lord, do it for them now in Jesus' name. Confirm the miracle blessing upon everyone. Thank you, Lord, because we know you have answered. In Jesus' name we pray. Amen.
1: Amen.
0: I believe the Lord has answered our prayer. I said, I believe the Lord has answered our prayer. Put your hands together and clap for the glory of God. You will never be the same again this year in Jesus' name. Thank you very much. The service is over. Once again, Happy New Year to every one of you. And the Lord will bless you mightily, abundantly all throughout this year in Jesus' name.
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3: Father, in the name of Jesus, we thank you very much. We bless your name, Lord, today. What a great, wonderful day. Beginning of a new life. Lord, we pray. You open the heavens today. And you pour down your blessing. Mighty blessing of salvation. Mighty blessing of healing. Mighty blessing of deliverance. Mighty blessing of signs and wonders. Lord, we pray. Every hindrance will be blown out of the way. Every yoke broken. Lord, I pray. Overflowing, overwhelming power of God. Will touch everyone to set your people free. Set the families free. Set this nation free. We thank you because we know you have answered. In Jesus' name we pray. Thank you very much. You can sit down. We're talking about something very essential, very important. We're talking about freedom. And some people do not know that various levels and kinds of freedom. I'm going to read a passage to you in John chapter 8. We're looking at verse 36. If the Son therefore shall make you free, ye shall be free indeed. That's talking about the Lord Jesus Christ. That if Jesus, the Son of God, our Messiah, our Christ, our Savior, Lord, and King, if that Jesus Christ, the Son of God, will make you free.
4: And
3: he says, you'll be free, completely free. I will want to let you know, there is what we call initial freedom. That's a freedom at the beginning. Some people sing. That's all the freedom you have. At the beginning you come to God. Like you're going to come to the Lord. I'm going to give you the chance and the privilege that you taste of this initial freedom. Some people think that's all there is. Number one, there is initial freedom. Number two, there is continual freedom from day to day, from week to week, from month to month, from year to year, to begin and then you continue. Continual freedom. There's another kind of freedom. 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Temptation, no trial, no persecution, no problem, no pain, no sickness, nothing of this world, your life anymore. 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There's another kind of freedom. We call it a national freedom. But then after that national freedom, you know there's any other kind of freedom. A whole nation free. A whole nation independent. The nation is made up of individuals, one after the other. And then after the national freedom, you as an individual, you as a single person, you need your own personal freedom. Now, thank God, national freedom settled. We're talking about personal freedom. And when I talk about you as a person, you have a lot of compartments or components about your life. Your soul, your spirit, your body. Your health, your feeling, your psyche, your family, your education, your profession. When we talk about personal freedom, we also talk about total freedom. It's a total package. Some times we have something only you know about it. When that thing begins to come out, like a siege, I can feel it. It is tangible. Call it practical freedom. What are you talking about? Bring everything together. Bundle everything together as a unit. Ultimate freedom. If you remember the story of the children of Israel as a nation, they were groaning and crying because they were under a great oppression. Under great suffering, the pain was much. The trouble was much for them. Slavery was terrible. Because of that, Israel as a nation, they began to cry to the Almighty God. Items of prayer went to God. Great passionate prayer with pain.
4: Lagbara jiji gbe fi be gbadura so dura pe
3: lo so. Almighty God.
4: Ina ma o la.
3: God give us freedom.
4: Ina o ma o na mi abroad.
3: God give us deliverance.
4: Ma o na mi dede popo.
3: God liberator.
4: O ma o gbo agbe mi na ko na mi na de ga mi.
3: And God saying that great man of God.
4: Eye ma o do ma o fa mo gan de do da o.
3: His name is Moses.
4: Enu ko enye Moses.
3: And he came to Pharaoh. And he said, "Let my people go."
4: Was
3: talking about national freedom then.
4: That's
3: the whole of them. Not just the men. Not just the women. Not just the children. All of them together. Let my people go. He was looking for national freedom. Miracle after miracle. Until that final day, the Pharaoh said, "You can go." What a day that was! National freedom at
4: cost.
3: You know the children of
4: Israel.
3: If you know the story of those people, that national freedom, they came out of Egypt. They were in the wilderness. They were going to the land of Canaan. Number one, they were not free from the serpents. Free from Egypt. Not free from the serpents.
4: You
3: had to pray for that personal freedom from the serpents.
4: And
3: I come to tell you, there are many of us who are here. There are many of us in this nation. We have national freedom. The personal freedom from the snake serpent. From the serpent spirit. We need that freedom. You know the children of Israel?
4: Na Israel if you la.
3: Oh yes, they had national freedom. But they needed another kind of freedom. Freedom from the sin of idolatry. Moses, their master, went to the mountaintop.
4: They
3: went to get the law of God for them. Before he came back, the people told Aaron, they said, "Make us God that we can fall down worship you, so that he will be able to say, 'These are your gods that brought you out of the land of Egypt.'" National freedom they are. Personal freedom from the sin of idolatry they did not have.
4: Look at your life.
3: Look at your family. Look at the idolatry. Look at all the worship of false gods. Don't you belong to secret society? Are you not bound by the power of
4: occultism?
3: Is the evil spirit not controlling your life? That's what I'm talking about. There is national freedom. But you need personal freedom from occultism and idolatry. You know those children of Israel? And God for national freedom. They were free from Egypt. All the lashes of Pharaoh, oh, they were not there anymore. Then they came to the wilderness. What shall we eat?
4: No,
3: what shall we drink? They were hungry, they were thirsty. And the pain of hunger was biting them. And the need for water to drink was great.
4: We
3: are not free from hunger and thirst. Look at our country here. Does everybody have enough to eat? Enough to drink? Look at the poverty. Look at all the various cities in this nation. Look at all the villages. Of us have to do a lot of agriculture personally. To be able to get something to eat. And we know that all the minerals are there. But we don't know where they're going. Look at the corruption. That the money is there. The money is coming. It doesn't reach the person on the street. We have this hunger biting us and this thirst biting us. I was saying, yes, we have freedom from the British government. But now we're looking for personal freedom from hunger and thirst. And the Lord will deliver every individual from the poverty that is biting us. I'm talking about them, I'm talking about you. The reason why you are here today is that beyond national freedom, going to have that individual personal family freedom, and I come to offer you that freedom today, you'll have the freedom in Jesus' name. You see the children of Israel, they were free from Egypt. Then they were going to the land of Canaan. And there was somebody. We call his name
4: Balak.
3: And then he went to hire somebody else. That person was Balaam.
4: Balak Balaam.
3: Balaam had power, authority.
4: Balaam.
3: If he put a curse on anybody, that person was finished. Now the children of Israel, they were free from the nation of Egypt, but they were not free from the curse of Balaam and Balak. Balak called Balaam, said, come, curse the people for me.
4: Balak yo Balaam ba fu fi de duko yawo nam.
3: Pharaoh was no more their problem.
4: Pharaoh magani kukina o o.
3: Egypt was no more their problem.
4: Egypt magani kukina o o.
3: Balak and Balaam became their problem.
4: Bebi Balak le Balaam ba ni kukina o.
3: People here in our nation.
4: They are momo le mi ba du ya mo oa.
3: Are there not people sitting down there?
4: They are momo na le mi ba ka ji le mi ba du ya mo oa.
3: Under a curse, under a yoke.
4: Eye wo le fi fo de te pe ba bla.
3: National freedom
4: does
3: not always guarantee personal freedom from the curse.
4: That's
3: the reason why we came here.
4: And
3: we're talking about this freedom and deliverance from every kind of curse, from every kind of yoke. Every Balaam that comes against you to curse you. Free freedom and the liberation, the liberty that Christ has come to offer.
4: Abloode pe ka tutu pe agbe kan Christo ba be ya na amuwa.
3: When you realize that national freedom is not enough.
4: Nebele tete sibe na ka abloode gba ja mo de olo.
3: There ought to be a personal commitment between you and the Lord.
4: Ele be na do Christo to na na o pe ma o do mo.
3: So that all that curse and all that you.
4: Ale be na ti fo de ma mle pe ko ku ti ma mle to ola.
3: From the Balaams and the Balaks of this generation.
4: All that
3: cause they're going to be removed in Jesus' name. Did I hear your amen? The children of Israel.
4: Na Israel viola.
3: They had national freedom. But the Amalekites were there. The Amalekites took arms. And they said, don't you think because you came out of Egypt that is all? And so the Amalekites came against them. They were going to fight them and send them back to where they were coming from.
4: Boy, that is your chova in
3: Allah. We call them enemies.
4: Me, you be futo.
3: The enemies, they are Malachites. Wanted to oppress them and destroy them. That's why I come to tell you that national freedom, independence is not enough. You must have your own personal freedom from every form of enemy. Many people don't understand. They just rejoice and dance and celebrate. National freedom and all the enemies wanting to destroy their lives are still there. Everyone is calling you that you make a personal choice and a personal decision. That you will know that thank God we have the freedom to worship and the freedom to call upon God, which is coming from the national freedom. But now you need to make up your mind. Personal freedom you are going to have.
4: Bena nye bena tukbo bena. Ye kwa blode kwa jale tukwa magakia. A blode si anan tona avula. Ye nye do kwisifa blode la.
3: Those children of Israel.
4: Na Israel evi ola.
3: They had another challenge.
4: Oga togo di kakabu bwade.
3: Inside the nation.
4: La tukola duma.
3: That was what is called rebellion.
4: There
3: were some people that rose up.
4: Ami ado li uchitra.
3: Korah.
4: Kora.
3: Dathan and
4: Abiram.
3: Egypt was not the problem now.
4: Egypt magani kuchina o fifiama o.
3: Pharaoh was not the problem now.
4: Pharaoh magani kuchina o lefifiama o.
3: All the taskmasters of Egypt were not the problem now.
4: Lakonu tasala sule Egypt magani kuchina o leyeisiama o.
3: The problem was now inside them.
4: Fukwepe lava leonto dumiazo.
3: The nation of Israel.
4: Israel dukola.
3: Kora. Dathan and Abiram.
4: Kora dota akle Abiram.
3: The rebellion was to scatter them and destroy them.
4: Aklanja jenibena kaiwa kaka odumi agbele oduma.
3: Get now freedom.
4: Tifela uhiene abload.
3: From that inner rebellion.
4: Jo amama pa aklanja jamama.
3: As you look at yourself.
4: Nela lakuda untaudo kuyonu tinuela.
3: Thank God for freedom.
4: Akbena abload.
3: Thank God for national freedom.
4: Akbena abload baja.
3: Within every family. There's a Korah, there's a Dathan, there's an Abiram.
4: Dathan, Korah, Abiram,
3: rebellious children. What are we going to talk about? Rebellious girls in the families. What are we talking about? Within a city, the Korah, Dathan, and Abiram. Within each city. And within the nation, even the Korah, Dathan, and Abiram. If we don't have total freedom from the rebellious people, look at it, local church. In local local church, Kora, Desan, and Abira.
4: Lenu tumahamu yomola Kora, Dota, Klabira, Moli.
3: Telling you it is not enough to say we have national freedom. There must be the personal freedom. You go to God, you say, God, I know that I have to take a personal decision. I need total freedom from all the rebellious elements around me and within me. Now they were about to enter the land of
4: Canaan.
3: They left Egypt. And the rope and the chain of Egypt have been broken. Before we enter, because that is the goal. That is what we've been dreaming about. To enter the land of promise. It's a land flowing with milk and honey. Before we enter, let's send all these people representing us. A leader from each tribe. 12 of them. And they sent them forth.
4: Go
3: and look at what the land is. And
4: they go
3: and see what kind of people are living there. And go and see the walls that protect the land. And come back and tell us what it looks like. They went. They came back. They said, we cannot enter. We must remain in no man's land. Wilderness was no man's land. Don't build a permanent accommodation in the wilderness. Out of Egypt. You are not in Canaan. You are in between Canaan and Egypt. You are in no man's land. What are you going to do? They add another thing they need to be free from. Fear of the giants.
4: Giant.
3: They said there are giants in the land. We can't go back to Egypt. The magicians there.
4: Cannot
3: go forward to Canaan. There are giants there. Fear of the giants.
4: As
3: many people, we have national freedom. But we don't have freedom from fear.
4: Fear and unbelief makes us to stay in the wilderness.
3: We cannot go back to where we're coming from. We cannot go forward to where we ought to be. Because we still need liberation and freedom and deliverance from the fear of the giants.
4: That's
3: why we're talking about ultimate freedom. That's why we're saying that even though we have independence, even though we celebrate the Jubilee,
4: there's
3: still a kind of freedom that you know that you need in your heart, in your life. Then those Israelites, as they were moving on, they began to discover what we call principalities and powers. Principalities and powers. Thank God for our independence in this nation. Thank God for the empire, British Empire, like British, you know, say you can go and rule yourself.
4: da sile mi atu bena ka mi ato mi akplo mi adukui.
3: Thank God for democracy.
4: Akpena ablodi gbaja.
3: Democracy can never deliver you from the principalities and the powers and the evil spirits in the land.
4: Kwa pa ablodi gbaja ma te ma de wacho jidu la nye nye kule bobo von. Pa nu san shola ni gbanji la si mo o.
3: Everyone as an individual.
4: Ama shami abe ama de ka de kawo ne la.
3: Everyone as a person.
4: Ama shami abe ama de kanto.
3: Now you need to go come to God and come to Jesus Christ, the liberator, the one that sets us free. You need to say praise the Lord for national independence. Now I need personal freedom from all the evil spirits, from Satan, and then from the principalities and the powers. That's why Jesus Christ spoke to the people. I'm coming back to this John chapter
4: 8.
3: I'm looking at verse 36.
4: Yes.
3: It is something therefore shall make you free. You shall be free indeed. John chapter 8, verse 33.
4: It
3: answered him, we be Abraham's seed. I was never in bondage to any man.
4: What do you mean by Abraham of whom you are minya? Aye, minya mi adeka pa klubi pa o.
3: How sayest thou, ye shall be made free?
4: Aleka wana glombena mi azwa blode viwe makan.
3: Jesus answered them, verily, verily, I say unto you.
4: Yesu donu glona obena va mala glona mi bena.
3: Whosoever committed sin is a servant of sin.
4: Amasi amasi le nuvon wamula nuvon pa klubi.
3: So they said, where Abraham see?
4: We're now Abraham we see onye.
3: We're no more in Egypt.
4: We're gal Egypt o.
3: We're free.
4: Make our blood.
3: How do you say that?
4: Look at the blazon be.
3: That we will become free.
4: Miao miao our blood emaka.
3: And Jesus said, you are out of Egypt, but you are not out of sin.
4: Yes, we're now coming to go to Egypt. I came here to go to no more sin o.
3: And he says, the one that is still committing sin is a slave.
4: It's
3: a servant of sin. That's why he said he came to set them free. That's why he's telling you he came to set you free. You are going to be free. Anybody wanting freedom? Where are you?
4: Pick out
3: and wave it at me like this. Amen. You will have it in Jesus. Look at the next verse. In verse 35. The servant abideth not in the house forever. But the son abideth ever. Look at verse 44. Ye of your father the devil. And the laws of your father ye will do. He was a murderer from the beginning. And I
4: would
3: not in the truth. Because there is no truth in him. When he speaketh a lie, he speaketh of his own. For he is a liar. For he, Satan is a liar. And the father of it. So Jesus spoke to them about 1, 2, 3.
4: Yata Yesu pomnautonu de ka evakle tonuti.
3: Offered them freedom.
4: Bene ya now a blood.
3: I'm talking to you on Christ's offer of freedom.
4: Maunya patanya Christopher blood nana.
3: Christ's offer of total freedom.
4: Christopher blood blibo nana.
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4: Christopher blood snede blibola nana.
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4: Christ na blood sinet
3: and he tells you can have freedom.
4: Number 1. Banto.
3: Christ offer of freedom from sin.
4: Christo pa blood nana chonu voma.
3: Christ offer of freedom from sin.
4: Christo pa blood nana chonu voma.
3: Number 2. Christ offer of freedom from slavery.
4: Evelia Christo pa blood nana cho kluvinye nyema.
3: Slavery as a kind of bondage.
4: Kluvinye nye enye bablade monono.
3: Bondage that ties a man to evil.
4: Kunyonu skenebla made nu vomo.
3: The bondage that ties a man to something coming from Satan. He wants to be free. He cannot be free. That kind of slavery. You don't want to drink, you drink. You don't want to fight, you fight. You don't want to do evil, but you do it. That kind of slavery, the Lord wants to deliver you. Christ offer of freedom from slavery. Number 3, Christ offer freedom from Satan, sickness, and evil spirits.
4: Estonlia Christo Pablo de Nana to Santana Tolele Blackbob Vonsima.
3: Christ offer freedom from Satan.
4: Christo Pablo de Nana to Santana
3: from sickness and from evil spirits.
4: To Tolele Blackbob Vonsima.
3: Where have it all here?
4: Okata la fia namilo.
3: That's what Jesus told the people.
4: Yatena Yesu Glania Mia Obe.
3: He said, your problem. Number 1, sin. Number 2, slavery. Number 3,
4: Satan.
3: And he said, if the Son therefore shall make you free, you shall be free indeed. And he comes to set you free. Because Jesus Christ is still the same yesterday and today and forever.
4: And as you call
3: upon the name of the Lord today,
4: He
3: will set you free. And that means total freedom. That means He begins the freedom today. And He continues the freedom. And He gives you the final freedom. Progressively every day and every week and every month all through your life. The kind of freedom that remains and abides. You find the power, the liberating power of Jesus Christ setting you free, making you to remain free all the days of your life. See what Jesus said. He says in verse 34, Jesus answered them, verily, verily, I say unto you, whosoever committed sin is a servant of sin. What does that mean? What is sin? What does the Bible call sin? How many people are sinners that God wants to deliver and set free? We're told in Romans chapter 3. I'm reading there from verse 10. Romans chapter 3, verse 10. As it is written, there is none righteous, no, not one.
4: And he looks at all our great country here, and he says
3: from the men to the women, from the boys to the girls, from the educated to the illiterate, no one is righteous. No, not
4: one.
3: He looks at the people inside the church and the people outside the church, and he says, there is none righteous, no, not one. He looks at the people that carry the Bible and the people that don't have any Bible. And he looks at everybody and says, there is none righteous, no, not 1.
4: Ele nukuda mwene le Biblia chong plama shumwa chwa Biblia la antipoda. Ekpo kataka globina ama jodwe de kaho hama liyo.
3: And then he begins to tell us what we have done.
4: Ebe kbleni minu sinenye nuvansi wame milela.
3: The sin we have committed.
4: Nuvansi wame le.
3: That Jesus Christ offers total freedom.
4: Yes, because to love and blood the blibo amado.
3: And if you don't have this kind of freedom,
4: na blood the yamala si ola.
3: National freedom will not take you to heaven.
4: Na blood the Jamaica makloide jifo o.
3: Freedom from Egypt did not take everybody to Canaan.
4: Na blood to Egypt makplamokata yede Canaan ibanji o.
3: Freedom from the British Empire does not automatically take us to heaven.
4: Na blood to yovo simola de manya kanji makplamadeka yede jifo o.
3: Personal faith in Christ that sets you free from sin that takes you to heaven. That's why we're told in Romans chapter 3. I'm reading from verse 11 now. There is none that understandeth, there is none that seeketh after God. They are all gone out of the way. They all together become unprofitable. It's not that doeth good, no, not one. Their throat is an open sepulchre. With their tongues, they have used deceit. The poison of asp is under their lips. Can you show me anybody there that has never told a lie? Can you show me a boy, a girl, a man, a woman, a husband, a wife, a father, a mother, a university person or farmer that has never told a lie?
4: My baby, if you the cat with the two green, not to allow you to allow you to allow you to allow you to allow you to allow you to allow you to allow you.
3: That's the freedom we need. The freedom to release us into the truth. The freedom to break deception and lying from our lives. Says, this is the common sin of the people. And the Bible says that every liar will spend eternity in the lake of fire. That's why there's any hope of getting to heaven in any heart. There will be total freedom from lying and deception. Number 1, Christ's offer of freedom from sin. Number 2, Christ's offer of freedom from slavery. The people, they were deceiving themselves. They said, we have national freedom.
4: Say
3: you that you are going to deliver us. Don't you know where the children of Abraham? Don't you know we are circumcised? Don't you know we had infant baptism? We take the Holy Communion. Church people. How do you say you are going to set us free?
4: And
3: Jesus then began to tell them, there is a kind of bondage. Even after the freedom from Egypt. The freedom from there is still a bondage that ties everyone into evil. That's why he then said, if the Son therefore shall make you free, ye shall be free indeed. That's why I'm reading to you Romans chapter 7. I'm reading from verse 15. It says, for that which I do, I allow not. He said, that which I do, due, I do not even accept.
4: Ebe la bena manye nu siye monlona la mwona o.
3: Proof of it.
4: Enyea lo bada.
3: That which I do.
4: Kanu sika mwona.
3: I allow not.
4: Ye manye lonne o la.
3: It says for what I would that I do not.
4: Ebe na kanu si manle afula. Eya ke mwona nyema wona nyito o.
3: I want to be gentle.
4: But
3: I'm violent. I want to be truthful.
4: But
3: I'm deceptive.
4: I
3: want to be kind.
4: But
3: I'm cruel. I want to be loving.
4: I'm
3: stingy and selfish. That which I do.
4: No, si come on.
3: For I allow not.
4: Nyama nye o.
3: I want to smoke.
4: Nyama loma no si
3: ka lo.
4: Bomo yona siga.
3: I don't want to drink. What I do.
4: Nyama loma no aga lo bomo no aga.
3: I don't want to commit adultery.
4: Nyama loma wa aga si olo.
3: I want to commit fornication.
4: Ma wa matri olo.
3: That's a great problem.
4: Eye nyefukpakpa gale nyagbama.
3: That which I do.
4: No, si come on la.
3: I allow not.
4: Nyama loma aji o.
3: That which I don't want to do.
4: Kanu si come and lay a flan.
3: That is what I do. That's the bondage. That is the slavery that Christ wants to deliver us from. You don't want to beat your wife, but you do. And you don't want to be bitter or quarrelsome, but you are.
4: The
3: word of God that cannot be right, this cannot be right, exactly what you know to be wrong. That's what you do. You don't want anybody to defile your wife, but to defile the wife of other people. That's why it says this is bondage. This is slavery. I remember once again, national freedom does not take anybody to heaven. It is this personal individual freedom that the Lord comes in his mighty power. And because of his sacrifice on the cross of Calvary, it liberates you. It delivers you. It sets you free. And you can say, praise the Lord, he changed my life. Praise the Lord, he changed my life.

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0: All the chains of bad habits that bind you.
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0: The Lord wants to come to you and set you free.
1: Christo la jibe ya bani ya nawa blood.
0: Why he said, if the Son therefore shall make you free.
1: Ya ta agbabene vila wo mia blood viola.
0: Shall be free indeed. What a wonderful freedom it wants to bring in your life.
1: It's not just
0: religious. I go to church, I read the Bible, I do this, I give money to the beggar. What are some
1: of you talking about?
0: We're talking about Christ coming into your life, turning everything around, and then you know I am free. I am free. I am free. I am free. Praise the Lord. I'm on my way to the promised land because I'm free. Christ comes to offer
1: you
0: that personal freedom from slavery. Christ offer of freedom from
1: sin.
0: Satan, from sickness, from evil spirits. When God brings the whole package together, freedom from sin, freedom from slavery, freedom from Satan, freedom from sickness, freedom from evil spirits, then will you be able to say, praise the Lord, I am free. And the Lord will set you free in Jesus' name. Listen to me. The labor of Moses bringing them out of Egypt will be nothing if they didn't get to the land of Canaan. Labor of Christ on you. The sacrifice of Christ on you. The sorrow and the pain of Christ on you.
1: There's
0: nothing. You're not free from sin. If you're not free from the power that ties you now to slavery. That's why we're bringing this freedom unto you. That the mighty power of Christ. Coming out of Calvary through his cross. And thank God, Jesus Christ is mighty to save, mighty to deliver, mighty to set free. Freedom from
1: Satan,
0: freedom from sickness, freedom from evil spirits. Acts of the Apostles, chapter 10, from verse 30. How God anointed Jesus of Nazareth.
1: Yes, Nazareth.
0: This is the work of God. How God anointed Jesus of
1: Nazareth.
0: With the Holy Ghost and with power. Went about doing good. And healing all. And healing all. How many people? How many people? Can I hear you? Healing all that are oppressed of the devil. For God was with him. Healing all.
1: Delivering
0: everyone. From sin. From slavery. From
1: Satan.
0: From sickness. From evil spirit. And when God sets you free and liberates you, you no longer say, it's because of my weakness. It's because the good thing I want to do, I cannot do.
1: It
0: liberates you and gives you power to go and live righteously.

0: He heals you and gives you back.
1: Hey, your devil now in the assembly bowl.
0: And you say, praise the Lord, I'm free through and through.
1: Hey, like being a for a part of my choir, brother, to my play good time.
0: Free in my soul and free in my spirit.
1: I'm brother, let your God go, my brother, let your love come.
0: Free in my body and free in my life.
1: I'm brother, let your my brother, let your God come.
0: Free in my family and free in my profession.
1: I'm brother, let your pull me, I'm brother, let your door woman.
0: Jesus Christ said He wants to set you free.
1: Hey, now Jesus Christ, be now come and now, brother.
0: He wants to do it now.
1: Yes, we be ya. We know if you feel like
0: you also need when.
1: But God, we know, man. He
0: wants to do it now.
1: Are you ready for his
0: freedom?
1: Blood,
0: why don't you stand up on your feet? Freedom.
1: Blood.
0: Total freedom.
1: Blood.
0: What wants to bring to you? Can I see you stand up on your feet? Can I see everybody standing up on their feet? And you are telling the Lord, oh Lord, this is what I want. I want freedom.
1: Let Diablo de.
0: I want total freedom.
1: Let Diablo de Blibo.
0: I want liberation.
1: Let Diablo.
0: All my sin.
1: Chonu Fomo.
0: I want deliverance from all my lying.
1: I want
0: liberation from all my adultery.
1: I want freedom
0: from all my fornication. I want freedom from all my
1: drunkenness.
0: I want freedom from all my idol worship. I want freedom from all the secret calls. I want freedom from your call chasing. I want freedom from every evil sin. Lord, set me free. Lord, set me free. Lord, set me free. Open your mouth and begin to talk to me, Lord. This is personal. And without this personal freedom, you will not get to the land of promise. Personal freedom. Christ is offering to you now. Christ offers you freedom from sin. Freedom from slavery. And freedom from Satan. Open your mouth and tell the Lord.
1: I
0: say, Lord, that's what I want. Lord, that is what I want. I don't want to go to hell. I don't want to perish. I don't want to suffer forever and ever. I need personal freedom.
1: From
0: all my evil. All my sin. All my deception. All my lying. All my corruption. All my fraud. Lord, grant me this personal freedom. I'm going to pray for you. And if you want this freedom from sin, you want this liberation from evil, so the Lord will set you on your way, on your journey to heaven. Personal freedom from your sin, from your slavery, so that the power to do right, the power to live a life that is pleasing to God, the Lord will give to you. If you want that and you are praying for that right now, can I see your hand? Raise up that hand. If that's the freedom you want, freedom from sin, freedom from slavery, and freedom from the bondage of evil. Where you? Raise up your hand. While you are standing in front there, I want you to say this after me. Are you ready? I can't hear you. So just say it in English, and then after that, my partner in preaching will say it later.
1: Never once clear. I've been
2: finished.
0: Say
2: Almighty God. As you hear me, let me hear you. Almighty God. I thank you today. I thank you for national freedom. But Lord, now I know. I need personal freedom from all my sins, from all my evils, from all my wickedness, from all my stealing, from my adultery, from my fornication. Lord, I need personal freedom from every evil sin I have done. Lord, I come to you. Lord, I pray unto you. I believe that Jesus died for me on the cross of Calvary. Lord, I pray, forgive my sin. Set me free. The chain that bind me. The chains that bind me. To my sin, Lord, break that chain. Lord, set me free. That freedom that you promised, I want it now. Thank you, Lord. Thank you, Lord. I come to you. You said, whosoever comes to you, you will in no wise cast out. I believe, Lord, you have accepted me. I am saved. I am forgiven. Satan, I am free. Jesus now lives in me. Thank you, Lord. In Jesus' name I pray. Put your hands together for Jesus. I'm going to pray for you now. Just close your Father in the name of Jesus. I thank you. For all these who have come to you, Lord, I pray that total freedom, that personal freedom, grant unto them in Jesus' name. Pray that they power to go and live in newness of life. To go and live a liberated life. Free from sin. Free from evil. Grant unto them in Jesus' name. Thank you, Lord. In Jesus' name we pray. Everybody say
1: Amen.
3: 5 years now, I've been
1: to
3: work for the devil.
1: We
4: work for devil.
3: Yes.
4: Okay, I've been to work for her.
3: True not be the common anymore.
4: Lie.
3: Yes, and it's so far away
1: as it do
3: not lie now.
4: What did Jesus do for you now this
1: day?
3: I tell
1: God,
3: thank you.
1: What
3: the man of God be the rich boy, Zacchaeus.
4: Yes.
3: The life transformed.
1: Hey, come on, Pamela Pumon, Bromania to Zacchaeus, Bentia, Nyagbatro.
3: And the devil be don't use me for convince me confident and not to inside for convince them for kind of God you.
1: Hey, I'm Bosanzan, I'm a flamoletti, blamode, and
3: convince them.
4: Bad thing there. Yes.
3: So I tell God, thank you. Where God don't.
4: You don't touch your heart.
3: Transform me. Like, I tell him thank you. From now on, at the work.
4: Let we clap for Jesus. The greatest miracle. Not
1: only
4: can I say the greatest miracle,
1: I
5: really come for a great transformation in my life. I want to transform my life. It don't take a long time where even my family know it before.
1: I will
5: cope with me at the house. You know, I don't try by all means. I don't pray
1: unable.
5: You know,
1: what
5: did Jesus do for you?
4: What did Jesus do?
5: waiting, I don't struggle for all these days. Talk about this crusade. If it happened Wednesday, I can't on Tuesday.
6: Yes.
5: I can't meet the brothers that they work here.
1: Hey, yo, but I feel like you're going to put that behind. I'm going to put that behind.
5: They say, no, right now, we don't need posse for work.
1: My brother, come on, but don't come over now. Our man, no, touch you, come on.
5: Now, say, I know you go, no, sir. I go sleep in a gate, and I sleep there 2 days, all these days.
1: Hey, you're like, I'm going to get you, and I'm going to come over some.
5: And they say, at the time, Jesus, you must transform my life.
1: My brother, yes, well, yes, so that's on your back.
6: So, what's happening now this night?
5: Right now, my life, at the time, say, my life don't transform.
1: Hey, my life, when I feel like I'm going to get you.
6: Now, the greatest miracle that.
5: Yes,
6: that we love for Jesus.
1: Amen. You know, God told me, I'm going to get you.
5: I thank the name of the Lord.
6: Corruption, confession,
5: yes.
6: And conversion.
5: Yes.
1: And
5: I pray that God go transform everybody in life now this place.
1: For
5: the fact that you believe in the name of the Lord Jesus Christ. Hallelujah.
6: Amen.
5: Praise the Lord.
1: Bele kore la Jesus Christ banu ko aji sela wa gbe atro mi ka fa poto.
6: I go tell you one thing we been dey do we not say no fine.
1: They la gbo mu de kai kele ona be na manyu le pa gbo mu wa.
6: Yes, tell you one.
5: Brother Abid a small jamba.
6: Aha!
1: Ebe ya ya eyan na si ga podo gbo ki o le tu.
5: Believe you me, that day before they come, he don't pull inside me.
1: Ebe ka fi abata pe la inu o le mo tonton.
5: Pray they drink before they reach, he don't pull inside me.
6: Praise the Lord. Let we clap for Jesus. Let we clap for Jesus. Clap for Jesus.
1: Ati ya bata pe la sorabi o le imo ga kesi bata pe la to trova mi ka fa foto mi do ma o de ji.
6: God can change jamba smoker.
5: Yes,
6: may they change don command.
1: Ma o ti tro agbe kinu la o pe sorabi nu la o.
5: Anybody that said they can't discuss it to man.
6: Praise the Lord.
5: Hallelujah.
1: Le imo bata pe ya mo la mo po to trouble bo mi ka fa foto.
6: Let we clap for Jesus. Let we clap for Jesus.
1: Mi na mi afu ape na Yesu, mi afu ape na Yesu.
6: Talk what can't you happen, one for listen.
7: I reach a time where we preach. He say, whatever problem we person get, may just put his hand. We say the problem there. They have put my hand on my chest.
1: Hey, pastor, let me do that. I think I'm going to sit there.
7: From that time, the confusion will be the get from my heart. Because we reach a time, even if I want to do good, once that confusion, they come from my mind. I just get confused. I don't know what nothing for do. I don't go do anything good.
6: So from that time, the way the pastor don't pray, neither confession or come on inside you.
7: Then from these days now up to this time, no confession, not in my mind.
6: All things free
7: fine.
6: Praise the Lord!
1: Hey, yes, the pastor don't pray that time. Chaka chaka chua nye jimala jo. Hey, magali o.
6: Jesus.
1: Follow yes, super new common.
6: We thank you because we are here for a purpose. And we know that purpose we are going to fulfill.
1: You
6: bring your blessing on this nation. Bring your blessing upon the church. Bring your blessing upon every family. We bring your blessing upon every individual in Jesus' name. And we ask you, Lord, you turn us around from the inside. Total freedom. Complete freedom. Ultimate freedom. You effect and impact to every life in Jesus' name. Open the pages of the scriptures to everyone. Help us to know you more. Help us to love you more. Help us to see you more. Help us to receive more from you.
1: Help
6: us to receive more from you. Confirm your blessing upon every life. We thank you, Lord. In Jesus' name we pray. In Jesus' name we pray. Thank you very much. You can sit down. There's a verse of scripture in Mark. I don't know whether you have ever read this. It brings into summary everything that Jesus did. Everything
8: everything that Jesus wants. Everything that Jesus wants to do in your life today. Everything he wants to accomplish. In your life. I bring to this one verse of scripture. It says Mark chapter 7. Verse
1: 37. Marco,
8: and they were beyond measure astonished. And they were all surprised beyond measure. Because of what Jesus did. Because of what Jesus was. And then they said,
1: he
8: has done all things well. Testimony concerning Jesus. The manifestation of the power of Jesus. Everybody that was there. The Pharisees, the Sadducees. The publicans and the priests. The sinners and the believers. The men and the women. The boys and the girls, the rich and the poor, the high and the low, all the people, everybody, they looked at Jesus, they saw what Jesus did. There was one testimony in their mouth, there was one declaration in their mouth. There was one thing everybody was saying without any contradiction. They were surprised. They were amazed. Of the works of Christ. Of the miracles of Christ. Of the transforming power of Christ. And everybody without exception. Here is what they said. They said he has done all things well. The sinner came. And he said, I have forgiveness. And peace of mind. He has done all things well. The demon possessed came. He was bound. He was suffering. He was afflicted. Jesus touched his life. And the demon possessed man delivered. He said he has done all things well. There was a woman caught in adultery. The religious people wanted to stone her. And Jesus said, neither do I condemn you. Go and sin no more. And that woman that was a sinner, that should have died, came to life again. She had eternal life. She had abundant life. She had a happy life. And she said he has done all things well. Zacchaeus was a public sin. And he will take the money of the nation. He embezzled a lot of money. The guilt was so much. The pressure, the pain of condemnation was so much on his heart. He climbed up a tree. He wanted to see Jesus. Eventually he saw Jesus. Forgiveness came. Peace of mind came. The joy of salvation came. And Zacchaeus said he has done all things well. A leper came.
9: came.
1: And he jala valo.
9: He wasn't supposed to make society.
1: Melebe banwa moto mahafi o.
9: But he heard that Jesus was around.
1: Gaka sebena Yesu vadzwama.
9: He said, I'm not supposed to go there.
1: Ebena majambe ma ya moto molo.
9: I'm dirty, I'm an outcast.
1: Mafudi manyama yibo ugbenule.
9: But Jesus is there.
1: Gaka Yesu lafima.
9: And the man came near, came to Jesus.
1: Eya malava Yesu Christo lagolo.
9: And Jesus touched him.
1: Eya Yesu kasiya manu.
9: And cleansed all the leprosy away.
1: Yesu de anido la dalenuchi.
9: And the leper man said, he has done all things well.
1: Eya ni jala kan glabena Yesu la wonuoka tanuye.
9: There was a blind man that could not even see.
1: Nuku agbantwale lesima kponukpo uhava.
9: He was by the side of the road.
1: Ele mola tolo.
9: And he was begging.
1: Eya le nu biam.
9: His name is Bartimaeus.
1: And he
9: said, Jesus, thou son of David, have mercy on me.
1: And
9: then Jesus said, call him, come on here.
1: Yesu yebena vafi kalo.
9: And he came to Jesus Christ.
1: Eye wova Yesu Kristo lagbo.
9: And Jesus said, what do you want I do unto you?
1: Yesu bena luka jim ne lebena ma wonawu.
9: And he said, I want to receive my sight.
1: Eba klabena majibe ma ponu.
9: And Jesus said, be it unto you according to your faith.
1: Yesu bena vama no le woko selanu.
9: His blind eyes were open.
1: Yepa nukwa agba ovu.
9: And the blind man told everybody.
1: Eye nukwa agba to agbena mo kata bena.
9: Look at that Jesus.
1: Pa Yesu Kristo.
9: He has done all things
1: well.
9: There was a thief on the cross. They nailed him to the cross. They said, life on us had finished. They said, you are so bad. You are not fit for heaven. You are not fit to live on the earth. The only place they wanted him to go and to go there in a hurry. They wanted him to go to hell immediately. And then that thief on the cross.
1: He
9: told Jesus Christ. Remember me when you come to your kingdom. And Jesus did not say it is too late.
1: Yes,
9: here you are about to die. You've gone too far beyond the day of grace. Jesus did not say that. But Jesus said today.
1: Yes.
9: You will be with me.
1: La no plem.
9: In paradise.
1: Le paradiso lama.
9: And that man there on the cross.
1: Eye nutuma la tito ganula.
9: Forgiven.
1: What on uvonki.
9: Delivered.
1: What de.
9: Happy and joyful.
1: Eye ji jogande pa jima.
9: He said he has done all things well.
1: Eye kan glabena a wanuo kata nye.
9: As you look at Jesus, there is one thing I want to impress on your mind.
1: Eyi nekwa Yesu Kristo lanu de ka pele si ben ma ganda world jima.
9: That this Jesus is so wonderful.
1: Bena Yesu shala wonu kulo.
9: This Jesus is so great.
1: Bena Yesu shala tri akolo.
9: When he touches your life.
1: Ne Yesu kasi wagbela.
9: When he comes to you.
1: Ne Yesu vagbola.
9: When he takes you up.
1: Ne Yesu ko de jila.
9: And when he reforms and recreates you.
1: Ne Yesu throw amacha mala.
9: There is one thing that is going to be on your lips, on your mouth.
1: Nu de ka pe ano wonu me ple wa de ji.
9: You are going to be able to say.
1: La tema globe.
9: He Jesus Christ. Hey, he has done all things well.
1: Hey, Yesu Christo,
9: I'm talking about the Jesus who was born of a virgin. His conception was like no other man's conception. An angel came to Mary. Hail Mary.
1: Maria.
9: You are blessed of all women.
1: Because
9: out of you will come the son of David.
1: Ella bena mwe David be vila la dogwacho.
9: And Mary said, how will I know that?
1: Maria beleke mawe ajesi dwi.
9: Because I've never known a man.
1: Ella bena mwe ajesi nutukpo o.
9: And it says the Holy Ghost will come upon you and overshadow you.
1: Ek bebe gogon kwe avadjo adu vavon lide diyo.
9: And that beautiful son.
10: Eye evinui masinajila.
11: The heavenly son.
10: Vi masinajila.
11: The very son of God.
10: Eye nye mao patenuvi.
11: That eternal Emmanuel.
10: Eye wa yuebe yikobena Emmanuel.
11: That will be born of you.
10: Eye ke wea na ajilo.
11: Will be called the very son of God.
10: La batra zuma upe vi.
11: His conception was miraculous.
10: Ibe fu ofola de won anye nukunu.
11: His birth was miraculous.
10: Yesu be jijila anye nukunu.
11: Miraculous preservation.
10: Eye etakpokpo le nukunu pomoti.
11: Jesus Christ is special.
10: Ba Yesu Kristo nyama tokwe.
11: It is that Jesus I bring to you miraculous conception.
10: Yesu maiko faibe nfu nukunu tela mahabanu.
11: A miraculous birth.
10: Yesu maiko jinukunu tela mahabanu.
11: Miraculous preservation.
10: Yesu maiko kpota nukunu tela mahabanu.
11: A perfect life.
10: Eye Yesu nuagbe ina double bo.
11: A sinless life.
10: Enu agbe nufo manomi.
11: A life without blemish.
10: Enu agbe mukaka manoni.
11: Holy beyond holiness of man.
10: Enu agbe koko wa magbe tobe koko nyinyi.
11: From the time he began to live.
10: Jope
11: gbe. Jope went to the cross of Calvary to die for you and for me.
10: Jope gbe to agbe nu la ni gban ya jiba sere gbe gbe Calvary kule nyan kule ta o.
11: He lived such a sinlessly pure purified life.
10: Enu agbe koko agbe jaje sile jaje so kopan.
11: And then he died.
10: E magbe la kulo.
11: Miraculous death.
10: Ibe fani nukunu.
11: And then he was buried.
10: E ye wudilo.
11: And on the Sunday he rose from the dead.
10: Lanu kaka to agbe la fo cho mo kufu odo mo.
11: And then he appeared to his disciples.
10: E ye wudilo ko efi anu strong la o.
11: 40 days he kept on revealing himself to them.
10: Lanu kaka blana la kwa tola de dokwi la ufiam.
11: I am that Jesus.
10: Bena nyenye Yesu ma.
11: That lived a perfect life.
10: Si no agbe na double bo.
11: I am that Jesus.
10: E nyenye Yesu ma.
11: That died on the cross.
10: Si kula ticho ganu.
11: I am that Jesus.
10: E nyenye Yesu ma.
11: That was buried for 3 days.
10: Si ka u diga kato agbalo.
11: I am that Jesus.
10: E nyenye Yesu ma.
11: I am risen from the dead.
10: E nye fonto yodo ma.
11: Because death could not have any power on him.
10: E la bena kuma kponu seleji o.
11: And for 40 days he began to show himself to his disciples.
10: Lenu kaka blana sola de dokwi le fian lustron la o.
11: And they saw a walking miracle.
10: E ye ba kponu kunu do owo.
11: They saw a risen miracle.
10: E ye wo kpo e ba titre titi nu kunu to.
11: They saw a resurrected miracle.
10: E ye wo kpo titre titi ba nu kunu.
11: And then at the end of the 40 days.
10: E ye lenu kaka blana po nu ula.
11: He was talking to his own disciples.
10: E le ponu kple ponu lustron lo ale.
11: All of his sudden.
10: E nu maka patala.
11: He began to go up.
10: Atoji.
11: Ascension.
10: Okwejo.
11: From the time of his arrival to the time of his ascension, everything was miraculous.
10: Jo pe pe Yesu to ti fo ba nigba pe pe gbogbo jo la nigba jide ti fo la. Ni o ka tabo la nigba ja enye nukunu.
11: As you look at the life of Christ.
10: Ya tene le ku de Christo pa gbenu ti la.
11: And you look at everything he said.
10: E le ponu yo ka ta ke Yesu blo.
11: And everything that he did.
10: Le nu so ka ta Yesu wo.
11: There is one thing they could say.
10: Enya de ka pe la mogbo to wa gbo la nigba ji.
11: There was one thing they could reveal and declare.
10: Enya de ka pe wa de agbo eye wa gbe de gbo fe godo.
11: They said he the Christ he has done all things well.
10: Wo gbo be na eya Kristo la e wo nu o kata nwi.
11: Nobody ever walked like him.
10: Ami ade kama wo do abi ya na o.
11: Nobody ever spoke like him.
10: Ma ade kama gbo nya be ya na o.
11: Nobody ever did what he did.
10: Ma ade kama wo nu shobo wo la po o.
11: The testimony is coming your way.
10: Da se di la gbo no wo moji lo.
11: That declaration is coming your way.
10: Enya ma gbo gbo ma gbo no wo moji.
11: At the end of the meeting.
10: Le ta pe be nu o mo. O kan la gbo be.
11: When you see the miracle of life transform.
10: Ne le ponu kunu be amo fa gbetro.
11: You'll be able to say like every other year.
10: La te ma gbe abesa mo bubu o gbe va ye ne pe na.
11: Christ my savior. He has done all things well.
10: Eya Kristo nyokola eyala o wonu o kata nwi.
11: How does that happen?
10: Aleke be va mo dui.
11: I'm talking to you on the subject. There is no one like Jesus.
10: Ma unya pata nyenye amiade kemele abe Yesu ene
11: o. There's no one like Jesus.
10: Amiade kemele abe Yesu ene o.
11: I'm talking on three things today.
10: Ma agbo na mo ton emi egbalo.
11: Number one, the mission of Jesus.
10: Santo Yesu pa do de asi.
11: Number two, the message message of Jesus.
1: Ebelia, Yesu, Pagbedi Asi.
11: Number three, the mercy of Jesus.
1: Etonlia, Yesu, Panublani Popo.
11: Number one, the mission of Jesus.
1: Banto, Yesu, Padodi Asi.
11: We're talking about this Jesus.
1: Milefoto, Yesu Sianu.
11: A great mission.
1: Dodi Asi Galaxy.
11: A great ministry.
1: Subasuba Dog Galaxy.
11: A great purpose.
1: Tarujinu Gandalasi.
11: A great plan for which he came.
1: Dodo Gandalasi, Yateba Vani Banjido.
11: And he wants to do that in your life. To fulfill that mission brought a message. The message of Jesus.
1: Bena wa wado de asimala kagbede asiva. Yesu fagbede asi.
11: The message is like the wheel of a tire.
1: Bede asiade ajako abenanka. Yepanukwa benupala na.
11: The message that leads you and rolls you and drives you to the mission.
1: Bede asilade ayelak blow kaka vai pa dodi asilam.
11: When you accept that message.
1: Nale ko gbede asila.
11: When you believe it with all your heart.
1: Nale ko ese pele wo jiblibo.
11: And you say that is what Jesus is telling me.
1: Ele gbabera de emeni nyasi Yesu le gbogbolom na.
11: Let the mercy of Jesus will be fulfilled in your life.
1: Ekama Yesu benu blani popo pe do la bam le wa gbama.
11: The mission.
1: Yesu be gbede asi.
11: The message.
1: Yesu be gbede asi.
11: The mercy.
1: Yesu benu blani popo.
11: Number one. What is the mission of Jesus?
1: Bento nu keni Yesu be gbede asi la.
11: I look at Matthew chapter 1 verse 21.
1: Matthew tagba to popo bla bo for the care.
11: And she shall bring forth his son and thou shall call his name Jesus.
1: Eye adinu to vi ena ye panu ko be Yesu.
11: For he shall save his people from their sins.
1: Ela bena yela de paju kwa cho ye panu vomo.
11: She Mary the virgin.
1: Maria
11: bring forth a son.
1: De tu pila dinu tu vilo.
11: The son of God and the son of David.
1: Yenye maube dikula magba tobe vila.
11: Understand that is the primary thing, the greatest thing, and the climax of what Christ came to do on earth.
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11: He shall save his people from their sin.
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11: Why? Save them from their sins.
1: Look at the bad watch open for Mado.
11: Because sin is a heavy weight like a milestone.
1: Ella bede nuvo enyak bakpapa abena a quick ban
11: that is hanged on your waist.
1: Sikanele alimanu.
11: And then you are thrown into the sea of eternity.
1: Hey, you watch your dad ala juma vopato gamma.
11: And because of that heavy weight of sin.
1: Well, I bede nuvo quick bamana de usela lino.
11: It will pull you down to the lowest pit to hellfire. Because he doesn't want you to go to hellfire.
1: Eye le don gbe ayide juma vo be tutu enu ke ga kele se mo lo be na ide juma vo mo tanu tila.
11: That is why he wants to cut off that heavy stone of sin.
1: Eya tena be lo be jibena ya tonu vo po pe gba ma so bla la lino la ya tui pe kada le
11: ti. What does he want to save you from?
1: Look at nu vo come be a dole.
11: Why does he want to save you from sin?
1: Look at Yesu jibe ya dole nu vo si mo do.
11: Because sin is the deadliest poison.
1: Greater
11: than the poison of the snake of the serpent.
1: Sinna lo lowo edan ple edan pa diwa mo.
11: Greater than the poison that any enemy can administer to you.
1: Wo a ti kana magbeto la kode nu menu mena duna ku.
11: Because sin is a deadliest poison ever found on earth.
1: Well, la bena de nuvonya adiwa mo sikana la nigba kataji.
11: Once it gets to you, it will get to your heart and your spirit and your mind and your soul. So you are destroyed. That's why the mission of Jesus.
1: Is
11: to come to take away and to neutralize the power of that poison in your life.
1: Enye bena wa bana wa tema gbele no vo pa di mama le wa gbe modo.
11: What does he want to save you from sin?
1: Look at the do le nu vo modo.
11: Because sin is like the strongest chain or ever tied around any man on earth.
1: Brother, la bena de nouveau, yenye kunyau masikane bla amagbetola ni banji.
11: And once Satan using that rope of sin to tie
12: you. You lose your senses. You lose your mind. You lose your reasoning faculty. It doesn't matter who you are. If you're a medical doctor, and you know it is wrong to smoke, once that rope of sin is around you, you will smoke. It doesn't matter who you are. You may be walking where HIV AIDS patients are coming.
13: La tema no don la fi kana di kana kuba dolelajipo locho.
12: And you see how they are dying.
13: La kwale si o le kufun.
12: Once that rope of sin of immorality is upon your life.
13: Ga kenebe de akasi obe nu fo ka bla o la ni gban ya dia.
12: Even though you see HIV patients dying and dying and dying, you will go into it again and get your own HIV.
13: Bo bo le kwa bena di kana kuba nyonu vide ma le kufun lo. Ga ka la poto aye bo.
12: Because sin is the strongest chain or rope ever tied around the waist of any man.
13: Voilà, bena de nouveau la de yenye a kagande si kene bla. Nouveau la la nibanji bla magbato la nibanji.
12: That once that chain or rope is around you,
13: eyene bena nouveau ba kamal le nuti ola.
12: It's like you're forever lost.
13: Ejeku abena le trokan kemana.
12: And the only one who can save and deliver and set you free.
13: Amade kaini likwate ma de wa ko ana wa blood la.
12: Is this one that is called Jesus? And the angel said, "Thou shalt bring forth a son." And you call his name Jesus. Because he will save his people from all their sins.
13: Ella bena, eyela de upa du kola cho upa nu voma.
12: And that's why the Lord Jesus is coming to you, that heavy stone of sin.
13: Ya tena yetu so bono bawo baro bena nu voma bakpakpa mala.
12: That deadliest poison of sin.
13: Bena de nu voma diwa mala.
12: That strong chain of sin.
13: Bena nu voma kunyo ugan mala.
12: Will be untied.
13: Bena kaya dira lechiyo.
12: And everything is free.
13: Eyela kwa blood blibo.
12: Then you are able to say,
13: "Praise
12: the Lord, I am free."
13: Waka fa peto bena mokwa blood day.
12: Because he came to set me free.
13: Wala bena Yesu vabe ya nam a blood.
12: First John chapter 3.
13: Johannes gbato tamaton.
12: I'm reading from verse 5 there.
13: Magle kupu ya maton.
12: And ye know that he was manifested to take away our sins.
13: Eye minye bena yama dedo kwifian. Bena ya chomya pe nouvo o ayi.
12: That's a mission. That's a mission.
13: Eme nye pe dode asila.
12: That's the reason why you came to Otoa.
13: No matebe vanya kule gbodo.
12: That's why you are here. And you know.
13: No matter
12: Jesus Christ,
13: no matter the Vatiado, Ene Bena Yesu Christo la
12: was manifested. Take away our sins.
13: And then the question Bena Yachomia Penuvo Ayi.
12: Then he says, and in him is no sin.
13: Ewa Brabena Eyantola, Nuvada Kamala Eyamao.
12: In Christ is no sin.
13: Christo Mala Nuvada Kamalamo.
12: He takes away your sin.
13: Echowo nu vola yi.
12: He puts it in the depths of the sea.
13: Etwe de atian fuba gogulipa.
12: Never to come back to your life anymore.
13: Bena nu voma gaba wa gbama gbada gbada o.
12: I was telling you.
13: Malak brono bena.
12: The reason why he takes away the sin.
13: Nu itena ba chowo nu vojo nye bena.
12: And if you die in that sin, it's like you are thrown to the sea of eternity.
13: Nebe le kule nu voma miya. Ejeku abena ucho dada le juma voma.
12: You cannot escape. Came hellfire.
13: Hey, Matasila Joma Vomanu Bada Bada.
12: You see why Jesus came? He is to take the poison of sin away from your system.
13: Nuite Yesu Vani Banjiro Nibena. Yade Nuvopa Diwa Madala Wonu Chilam.
12: So that you will not die an eternal death.
13: Alebena Maku, Ida Totroma Voma O.
12: You see why Jesus came?
13: Nuite Yesu Vado.
12: Is so that the bondage of sin.
13: Enyebena Nuvopa Brablamala.
12: The chain of sin that binds you.
13: Nuvopa Kunyos Neb. Blaula.
12: You will lose and break that chain.
13: What tree?
12: Then freedom comes to you.
13: Look at
12: Galatians chapter 5.
13: Galatians tamaton.
12: I'm reading from verse 19. Now the works of the flesh are manifest.
13: Can you tell
12: these?
14: Kanutila pa dowa wo japan kam esionya.
15: Tells us now adultery.
14: Matrewawo.
15: Fornication.
14: Agasiwawo.
15: Uncleanness.
14: Makomakonyenye.
15: Lasciviousness.
14: Gajeje.
15: He's telling us all those things that Jesus came to save us from.
14: Elegbanu show yesu babe ya demilo simulana mi.
15: Please, please don't tell me I go to church. Forget about that one.
14: Mega globe ya yayi na church o. Nlo church bele ye isi ama.
15: There are people that go to church and they see adultery is still there.
14: Ami adoyi na church lo. Gakia matrewa wola poto lo fagbama.
15: And they have all that fornication still there. There are people that go to church. And your cultism is still there. He says, idolatry. And witchcraft. And hatred. Various and emotions. You see, this is what Jesus came to remove. In your life,
14: he'll
15: remove everything in Jesus' name.
14: Even
15: so, when he talks about envy.
14: He
15: talks about murder.
14: He
15: talks about drunkenness.
14: He
15: talks about reveling. And it says, and such life.
14: Ebena kple esi yawo togbe.
15: And it said, of the which I tell you.
14: Eye benu si ogbomo le dinami.
15: That the which does this shall not inherit everlasting life.
14: Abele si magbo dinami koko enebena. Amosho wale nu si ola mani mafta do pola pa duma o.
15: Do you see what Jesus Christ came?
14: Nui te yes Christo la bani banjido.
15: He said, it will take all your sins away.
14: Enyebe ya chowo nu vowo ayi.
15: Do you see what Jesus came?
14: Nui te yes la vado.
15: Is that all those evil things in your life?
14: Enye bena nu vodi shokata le wak bamala.
15: It will take everything away.
14: Na chowo kata yi.
15: Number one is the mission of Jesus.
14: Banto eye nye yesu pe dode asi.
15: Number two, the message of Jesus.
14: Evelia yesu pe gbede asi.
15: I told you, it is the message that he gives.
14: Magbleno, maunya si magblola.
15: That brings that mission to pass in your life.
14: Eye bena ka dode asi avam le wak bama.
15: Praise the Lord.
14: Glorify
15: the name of the Lord. He will bring that mission to pass in your life in Jesus' name.
14: They die here your age. They die here your age.
15: Amen.
14: Yes.
15: Amen. What's the message of Jesus?
14: Look at Jesus.
15: In Matthew chapter 4,
14: Matthew
15: 17.
14: Matthew chapter 4.
15: We're told that Jesus Christ came and he began to tell them the kingdom of God is at hand.
14: Yeah.
15: Repent ye therefore. He brought the message of repentance.
14: When I mean Yesu Vani Banji, Choka Majila Yesu Dasi Bofada de Malagbo Glombena, Metrole Mia Pajima, Ella Bena Jipota do Pala Dovo, a talk but dear Sila Lowonam.
15: That means you have been going in a way, in a direction, on a road that is wrong.
14: Bena chala ele mogoglo amogbogbolo amo bada tola jisom.
15: And then Jesus Christ comes to you.
14: Eyeye.
15: And Jesus says, turn around.
14: Eye Yesu vagbo blono bena trojo.
15: Change your mind.
14: Trowe tamasusu.
15: Change your direction.
14: Trowe mozozo.
15: Change your company.
14: Trowe gadede.
15: Change your gang.
14: Trowe konowo.
15: Change the people you're moving with.
14: Tro amashekele leka dengplila.
15: Let there be a change in your mind.
14: He
15: says, repent, for the kingdom of God is at hand.
14: Then he
15: tells us in Mark chapter
14: 1
15: verse 15. Because that is the message. That is going to bring the mission of Christ to pass in your life. What's the message he gives us in Mark chapter 1 verse 15? And he tells us the time is fulfilled. The kingdom of God is at hand. Repent ye therefore, believe the gospel.
16: egblebena zangbela doji eye ma ofia do pola dovo metrole mia pojima eye mi khonya nwi la jisa.
17: It is that same message that Jesus is bringing today.
16: Ma unya make Yesu chole naum egba.
17: Jesus the same yesterday, today and forever.
16: Yesu enye make cho egba khede mavo mavo. Ebebe trole jima.
17: Change your mind.
16: Ebe na trowo ta masusu.
17: Change your direction.
16: Ebe na trowo mozozon.
17: Turn around.
16: Ebe na trode luchi.
17: So that destruction will not come upon your life.
16: Alebe na to troma va wa agbama o.
17: I told you in Matthew.
16: Mebele Matthew.
17: Now in Luke chapter 13 verse 3.
16: If you look at them we eton kukwe amaton.
17: People came to talk to Jesus Christ.
16: Amo baba you are from Yesu.
17: They said, Jesus, did you hear the news?
16: Obena Yesu, listen we in a joa.
17: There were some people that were worshipping their God.
16: Amiadoli ule open ma usubamlu.
17: And Pilate came and that leader came and killed them and mingled their sacrifice with their blood.
16: Eye Pilato vaklo lamava. Eye bewu wotropo vula totokle nu mamala.
17: And they perish without a remedy.
16: Eye wotropo but dada malawonu o.
17: And Jesus said, do you think that those people are greater sinners than yourself?
16: Yes, ugla no bena, demi susubena, ameya wene nuvon la ganto u miya umakan.
17: Said, nay, I tell you, except you repent, ye shall likewise perish.
16: Ebena gbede kabo numele glona mi bena, ne miye trole miya pa jimula, me kata miya trone na maka.
17: They told Jesus Christ.
16: Wogbone yesu be.
17: They said there were some people.
16: Obena amia doli.
17: A mighty tower.
16: Eyes lo to gamala.
17: A high tower.
16: Eyes lo mokoko mala.
17: Fell upon them.
16: Amo jowojila.
17: And they died and went to hell without any preparation.
16: Eye woku ide joma voma jadra dumeliu.
17: And Jesus said, you people, you listen to news, you cannot analyze that news.
16: Yesu be de miami si anutinya gake ade miyacho anutinya mami astronuchoma o.
17: Do you think that they're greater sinners than yourself?
16: Me bubena mama we ni nuva ola ganto u miya o maha.
17: And he said, except you repent.
16: Ebe na gbede kebo mne miya trole miya pa jimo la.
17: You will not also escape, you likewise perish.
16: Miyoka mi matema si o miyoka miya trone na maka.
17: That's why the Lord is telling you today. The message of Jesus.
16: Yata pato le glono babena esyane yesu be gbede asila.
17: And that message is repent.
16: Gbede asila nye bena trojima.
17: That message is turn around.
16: But there is even a control with
17: that message is forsake every evil thing that you have done.
16: But there is even a John Bugler show on the la Totte Wawa.
17: I said, Lord Jesus, I come.
16: Now be yes, my van.
17: I want you to forgive me. I change my mind.
16: My baby, I'm talking at Tronya Tamasusu.
17: I change my ways.
16: My Tronya Mo.
17: I change my direction.
16: My Tronya Mozozo.
17: All the fornication adultery.
16: I can simply matter.
17: All the stealing and fighting.
16: If you play quarter down,
17: all the idol worship on occultism.
16: A trust must work play to Sasao.
17: I don't want to go there again.
16: Imagine when I'm a guy, Yazoo.
17: And then it is when you carry out the message of Jesus.
16: Never look for yes, but there's a dead human and a mala.
17: I say, yes, Lord, I thank you.
16: Lebe a patama dark, but now
17: that your mission is to save me from sin.
16: Bena, what do I do? I'm gonna demolition your new woman.
17: And that your message is to make me turn around.
16: Then I woke up that I need a pronoma trotama.
17: Then the mercy of Jesus will come to you.
16: Ekama Yesu benu blani kwakwa vano.
17: Praise the Lord for His mercy.
16: Make up a patona Yesu benu blani kwakwala.
17: Glorify the Lord for His mercy.
16: Mito Yesu de jile benu blani kwakwala ta.
17: And whosoever shall come unto me, I will not cast out.
16: Eya mesa mesa ba gbonyala jema nyala nyama tia fun gban o.
17: Look at what Paul is telling us.
16: Paul ni gbon Paul de milada.
17: He's telling us in 1 Timothy chapter 1. Starting out to verse 15.
16: And I mean, let Timothy Banto tag Banto, Pupu, we at Tombassa, we at Tom.
17: He said, I was a blasphemer.
16: Ebena de busubola manyilo.
17: I was an injurious person.
16: Emanyama blank, I'm a bonding tolo.
17: I was a wicked man.
16: Manyama badalo.
17: I was a terrible sinner.
16: Manyanu von Lanyanaku.
17: I received
16: Gakela Moko.
17: Sorry, I
18: He forgave me.
19: E po nu blani na chokam.
18: He changed my life.
19: E tronye agba.
18: He turned me around.
19: E tronye lenuchi.
18: The mercy of God came unto me.
19: Ma po nu blani po po vanam.
18: I repented.
19: Ma trojima.
18: I said, Lord, what will I do?
19: Me be apeta nu kama wo.
18: I said, Lord, I don't want to continue like that again.
19: Me be apeta nyema jima ganu agba oko jio.
18: I don't want to be injurious again.
19: Nyema jima ganya ama vondi o.
18: I don't want to be a persecutor again.
19: Nyema jima gani yomachila zo o.
18: I don't want to be a wicked man again.
19: Nyema jima ganya ama vondi o.
18: And then the mercy of God came unto me.
19: Hey, ma ponu blani popola vanam.
18: And he said that that same mercy is coming to you to have your surrender to the Lord.
19: Hey, ekwa benele chowa agbena apata agbala. Ma ponu blani popola lavanu.
18: You surrender your heart.
19: Nebele chowa jina.
18: You surrender your will. And you said, Lord, I give myself unto you.
19: Nele chowa lomna lebena apata macho nyagbala na wum.
18: The mercy of God. The grace of God. The love of God. And that salvation will come to you. I said that salvation will come to you. Praise the Lord is coming. Number one, the mission. Number two, the message. Number three, the mercy. Right now, the Lord is calling upon you.
19: Fifi laya patola le yom.
18: And the Lord is saying,
19: eya patola gbogblombe.
18: The mercy of God is available for you.
19: Ma oponu blani popo linu.
18: Everyone that repents.
19: Amasamasi atrole pejima.
18: Everyone that turns around.
19: Amasamasi atrole nuchi.
18: Everyone that says, Lord, I come.
19: Amasamasi agba apeto mava.
18: Lord, I give myself unto you.
19: Apeto machodo kwenye le naum.
18: That mercy of God, that salvation of God will come.
19: Apeto banu blani popo apeto gbogbo lavani.
18: Praise the Lord, the salvation is for you.
19: Kafa apeto agboko la towe.
18: Where are you? Can I see you?
19: Pika wade makpo waside.
18: Where are you?
19: Tuasima de jimakpo de.
18: Salvation.
19: Agboko.
18: Forgiveness.
19: Sotoke.
18: Eternal life.
19: Agbomavo.
18: That is the mission of Christ.
19: Emenye Christo la apeto di asila.
18: And you're going to receive that right now.
19: Ele jakoma fifi lai.
18: I said you're going to receive that right now.
19: Mepena akwe fifi lai.
18: If you're ready for that salvation.
19: Nele klalo ne agboko.
18: What are you? Can you raise up your
19: Bible
18: says,
19: Bible
18: shall call on the name of the Lord shall be saved.
19: Bible akulo bena masikila yo apatola panu kola lakpo dede.
18: What a wonderful time to receive your forgiveness.
19: Ye inwi keni sabena koto choka tu apatola bo.
18: Raise up your hand.
19: Do aside jia.
18: Raise up your hand.
19: Do aside ji.
18: Father, in the name of Jesus.
19: Popo le Yesu panu koma.
18: I thank you for all these who are raising up their hands.
19: Meta akpono la mshoka tado baside jilata.
18: Mission of Christ. Thank you for the message of repentance. And thank you for your mercy and salvation. Lord, I pray for everyone now. Let your mercy be upon them. Raising up their hands.
19: Telling
18: you they want your forgiveness.
19: You
18: your mind and the spirit and the power to turn around and to repent in Jesus' name.
19: You let your mind and the spirit and the power to turn around and to repent in Jesus' name.
18: According to your promise, Lord.
19: Le wonu gbedo do lanu apeto.
18: Give them your mercy and your salvation right now.
19: Nanu blani popo pula gboko o fifi lai.
18: I thank you because I know you have answered.
19: Me da pono labe mo nyabe na le donuti.
18: In Jesus name we pray.
19: Le Yesu panu koma mi do gbeda le.
18: Another amen.
19: Mi bibo nam amebu buade.
18: Now if you are sick.
19: If he has only been a dead dollar,
18: nothing will hinder your giving.
19: Nada kama kemone wodo your oko o.
18: If you have any oppression, any attack,
19: nego gbavole jiru le tonde anila.
18: Nothing will stop your deliverance.
19: Nada kama kemone wokatu tule yeisi ama o.
18: Are you ready?
19: Mila klalua.
18: I said, are you ready?
19: Mebe mila klaluma.
18: You want healing?
19: Lekiane do yo.
18: Raise up your hand.
19: Do asideji.
18: You want deliverance?
19: Lekiane katutu.
18: Raise up your hand.
19: Do asideji.
18: What miracle?
19: Lekiane nukunu.
18: Raise up your hand.
19: Do asideji.
18: Father, in the name of Jesus.
19: Papa le Yesu panu koma.
18: Thank you for the mighty power that never changes.
19: Akpena una wonu sega trakosi metrona ulata.
18: And I pray for all these my brothers and sisters.
19: Medok bale novinu tu novinyonu siyaota.
18: As they raise up their hands.
19: Esu odo ba asideji la.
18: Miracle.
19: Mebe lukunu.
18: Healing.
19: Mebe doyoyo.
18: Deliverance.
19: Mebe nakatutu.
18: Signs and wonders.
20: prayers. 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That mental problem, I command you get out in Jesus' name.
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20: Lord Jesus, manifest your power from on high.
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20: Every one of them.
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21: Na blode aboyoma de siya de la.
20: Because I know you have done
21: it.
20: In Jesus' name we pray.
21: Le Yesu panu koma mi dog badale.
20: And the people of God said, Amen.
21: Ma opejona glabe. Amen.
20: Praise the Lord, our God has done it.
21: Kafa pato la bena mau wevo.
20: I said, praise the Lord, God has done.
21: Ma bena kafu mau la bena mau wevo. 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
20: Amen. Amen.
21: Amen. Kwa amenami.
22: I been get a problem.
21: Mado fupe kuyada.
23: Which kind of problem?
22: Mi bele, I no be the mess.
21: Ebe imate nyanango o.
23: Excuse me, how long this problem he be get?
21: Fane ni fupe kuyala jio.
22: About 3 years ago.
23: 3 years ago.
21: Abe fuyama tonva yena.
23: The problem, he no be the mess, eh? So, what did God do for you when you came at this crusade?
22: As I car yesterday, as the rain starts to come, now I can't go.
21: Hey, you can, but do you want to do my chitra?
22: And near the door, to say the man of God, he passed. As the man of God, he passed.

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1: Ye mete zona one mezan puti yo.
2: What happened tonight? What did Jesus do for you tonight?
1: Ebe na nuka judge zem. Nuka yesu wane le ta kwe yaman.
0: So, because today, na the first day waka.
1: Eye egba sike iba ta kwea.
0: So this night, as the man of God be the prayer.
1: Zaya may come out from your leg, but dumb down.
0: Miss Evie, the prince, and my heart. I say, Papa God, once now you want to go here, I say, no, go left me soon.
1: Hey, my bena mau, that's better to my papa mau, but banana my dear, from the count, I barely see my love.
0: So, as the man of God be the prayer, Miss Evie, the prayer, I just find myself a gap, my foot begin shake. And I begin for waka.
1: Hey, you come out, Pamela, but don't that pull out. Now that pull out for your level, full level. I don't make a like my tons on his own.
2: Put your hands together for Jesus.
1: Me namia pakpena yesu.
2: Somebody shout hallelujah.
1: Amia dena do hallelujah. Publish a sinner.
2: I said, somebody shout hallelujah.
1: My Bernard, I'm not hallelujah, but we're sinned.
2: Put your hands together for Jesus.
3: For a few days, I've been very sick, and I was having terrible headache. I've even taken a lot of medication, and there was no result.
1: So on
3: that Wednesday when I came, when the man of God was praying for the sick,
1: La kuda gbe mo bata pia lesi ma o pa me le gbe do le dono otala.
3: Immediately God opened my eye. I saw one of my neighbor, and there were two men. They brought a coffin towards the altar, and the coffin opened. Immediately the headache disappeared up till now.
1: Eyi ke ma pa me le gbe do na yi pe funku ye po yi pa fo mo to me mo fo wo koko amo kuda ka ba fo sa me pe aji yo wan mo kuda ka pa mo enu ma kia ibeta ba jo.
2: Praise the Lord.
4: Before I come, I get a 4-year problem.
1: What's going
2: to be the problem?
4: The problem, I've been getting soil in here. I've been doing the prayer all along.
2: Which part is swelling?
4: Now my groin.
2: You're growing?
4: Yes.
2: Okay, on your right.
4: Right.
2: Yes, sir.
1: But
4: tonight, after the prayer of faith, when I go check myself in the restroom, it don't dawn.
1: Ebena, eke pastor to gbe da voye fuji na ti le pa mo. Ife de ba wa ke ipo fi mo la. Mi no te
2: so ni anwa jo.
1: Mare na gbo be na na duro ku ipo
2: bi fi la. Somebody say check yourself.
1: Tune no fi ba na ka duro ku ipo bi fi la.
2: This man obey the servant of God and he go check himself and the queen don't go.
1: Praise the Lord.
5: 1 year, 6 months, and nobody do me woman oak.
1: Ebe for the cow trauma dangerous here.
5: So the day open the can the first day, I said then outside for enter inside. And I say God. I say to the finna call me. I said this enter what enter inside this program.
1: Eye, tak pe ya uyo yi hai chai bena. Obe yi never tak pe la.
5: I say I come can go the shame can go get me break too. I say been a standing too. So now then the man of God begin preach for freedom.
1: Eye, igba be ima ba tak pe ya ju the can kumi ke ima kwa iba doyo. Eye ke mau pa me le pumutua brody pop on it here.
5: So I say I been up more now God in power camp for me. I feel me with bone sharp, something sharp as that me with bone.
1: Hey,
5: so Esther, that network going to host now. Now I see me menstruation. And only thing that I see and clear.
2: Let we clap for Jesus. Clap for Jesus. 1 year, 6 months. Who are we? Not the Siemens.
1: Ella bena for the cow with them are done. You might do a sea and nipple. Oh, Gakia, the map with a part of dope, but I am for me. Zamamia, you do a sea and you walk off for tall.
6: After I've done sitting, yes, mommy, see me go mark any.
2: Yes,
6: go mark any na snake. Now be go see.
2: You go see snake?
6: Yes.
1: Ebena, let go.
2: Who says, yeah?
6: Not see, because under the stick, then too.
2: Okay, well,
6: let go see.
2: Okay.
6: What we see the snake, then every night now I will go and sleep. The attack, Nike just hold me.
1: Ebena, you're loyal, Zadakamala, you're quite down.

0: agbana yim lo yi kwala gbogbo vona funya funya o mayi
1: Sunday I could just wipe me that and so the other that be wipe me na iron stone
2: okay
1: so na then na wa bi sidon pa I am be go sidon pa okada
2: yes
1: I go wound me
2: okay what in so, God do for you wey kaya
1: After this crusade begin, yesterday the pastor, where the minister they pass, now me auntie say, make I go to map before day.
2: Okay.
1: Make I go to church. And so, to map before day. Now, before the pastor be teen up, so we be pass now, flashlight. Now
2: flashlight
1: so,
2: go by you?
1: Yeah. What be go now? What be go now? Now? Because I can sleep every night, I can dream them bad.
2: So, where that flashlight go? Where go now? What's what happen?
1: Why they sleep now every night and they get the attack?
2: You know they get that again. The flashlight will come on inside the man of God. When a Jesus alive, he don't go inside, you don't come on inside the can. Let me clap for Jesus.
0: Ebena, the Jale Globena, a cana bobo, vaunted, and Idania can a pass of attack, Pomamia. Can you put the pass of one for your Togua?
3: I do not clean the EG. I be done with my stoves, you go to Bele. Then give me treatment, nothing. So today we'll go, where one pastor? Go say one church sister yesterday as in the pie bracket in my street. Now I say, myself, whatever, and I'm a problem. Hence, I don't see this party there. I'm not going to go with her.
0: Hey, you're much of work, but I'm a Let me tell pastor, but I'm much of work, but you're like,
3: yeah, God be the glory. Well, don't come out. We're going to host. Now you're a line tap to me, small brother.
0: Hey, hey, can I make bad tap for me? Hey, no video for you, for a botany.
3: About 5 o'clock. Now I tell the other, and I say, more ready for go the crusade.
0: Yo, for Fombenaka, Tomenaka, Unanamia, for me, I joined the tap, but Gandam.
3: Why enter the bathroom? Now I see black thing inside me pants. Now call on me, sister.
0: Hey, yes, you come here, Lapama Letila, but when we boy, you body, I look good, Dinam, you may your dad, Danyava.
3: We enter na the bathroom and ask them all go na my room.
0: Hey, me the Gazak, me a Tilapam Benamia, either.
3: As you go, I begin for me straight.
0: Hey, come here, you quite much on my
2: camera. Praise the Lord.
0: Waka fa photo.
2: Jesus na gynecologist.
0: Yes, sir.
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5: Let's pray together now, Father, in the name of Jesus. We bless your mighty name today. We glorify you because you make us to see this new day of the new year. Oh Lord, we're praying as you have been marvelously great and good and glorious and gracious to your people. We're praying that, oh Lord, from today and to the rest of this year and the rest of our lives, that your goodness will never fail in our lives, in Jesus' name. We come to a covenant relationship with you, which has been done before and which you are strengthening today. Oh Lord, we're praying that this covenant relationship you will strengthen it in Jesus' name. We're praying that you'll manifest your power in every life. You'll pour down your blessings on everyone. That your goodness will come to the lives of everyone in Jesus' name. We're praying for all our brothers and sisters, members of the family of God. Lord, we're praying that your blessings will be poured abundantly upon every one of them as well as on us in
6: Jesus' name.
5: Help us, Lord, to start this week aright.
6: Papa,
5: this month aright, and this year right as well. Lord, we pray that you will open our eyes to see and behold
2: wonderfully great things in your word in Jesus'
6: name.
2: Bless your people today, Lord.
6: In
2: Jesus' mighty name we pray. And
6: Amen.
2: I welcome every one of us to the service today in Jesus' name. And for those who are joining us, we are bringing the greetings of the headquarters to you, and we say Happy New Year to everyone in Jesus' name. And we pray that the blessing of the Lord will be flowing and abundant in every life in the name of the Lord. All the Sundays of this year will be together. And we'll be having this covenant fellowship and worship together. And I'm assuring you, as you come every Sunday to your locality and to your district, at your region, at your state, and in all the nations where we are, and we bind ourselves together in a covenant relationship with the Lord and with one another. I believe that this year will be a great year and a marvelous year for everyone in Jesus' name. Today we're going to consider the guarantee of the better covenant. The guarantee of a better covenant. And already in our watch night service, we spoke on the master key for breakthrough.
6: Watch night,
2: and when you put those two things together, you have the master key for breakthrough.
6: The
2: guarantee of a better covenant, then you know the blessings we are going to receive from the Lord will be unlimited. And I need to remind you of those keys, and throughout your life this year, you shouldn't forget the keys of forgiveness and peacemaking. If you're going to open the doors before you this year, you need the keys of forgiveness. And peacemaking. One, you are forgiven by God, and you forgive yourself too. And then your neighbors that have offended you, forgive them. You are at peace with God, you are at peace with your neighbor, you are at peace with everyone.
6: You're not going to be able to open too many doors.
2: Remember to the key of forbearance.
6: And then
2: there's a third key of fellowship and partnership.
6: Then the
2: key of faithfulness and purity.
6: And the
2: key of fasting and prayer.
6: There's
2: another key here, the key of faith and praise. When you have all these keys, and then you have the master key of what? I said the master key of what? The master key of holiness, follow peace with all men. and holiness without which no man shall see the Lord.
6: Afoto pa safi kenya agba kokwe nono dinguti vafana amoka takle kokwe nyinyi hayoma nenye banusia mala marengwa matana kwa afoto
2: for hunger. Hunger for righteousness. And
6: oath
2: of obedience.
6: Hell
2: for love. Innocence. That's why Daniel said, live, O king, and a new heart. A new heart will I give you. Entire consecration. And seeking God's righteousness first. I'm reminding you of all that so that you hold all the keys in your hand. And then you hold this master key of holiness. And then there's a guarantee of the blessing of the Lord retained and revealed in the covenant of the Lord. And you'll be blessed mightily in Jesus' name.
6: Ekama kpero ji libana afoto ponu babla ya yirasi o defia o kata wazuto le yesu fanu come.
2: Give me a new year, amen.
6: Minam afoye ye fa amen la.
2: Hebrews chapter 7 verse 22.
6: Hebrew to pa gbala eta adre pipi bla
2: so much what Jesus made the surety of a better testament.
6: Nenemaka ha Yesu zu nubabla si nyowu san la pa asifu akola.
2: That word testament there also means covenant.
6: Nubabla agafia bam
2: and we want to remind ourselves we have a better covenant.
6: Alaba miado nukojina miado kibana nubabla si nyowu la sumiasi.
2: A greater covenant.
6: Nubabla si lolou.
2: And a more glorious covenant.
6: Nubabla si nunuti kokwe
2: la u. Jesus Christ is a surety.
6: Hey, yes, we are asifu akola.
2: Jesus Christ is a guarantee
6: yes,
2: of that better covenant.
6: Yes, we are make a damagbana. Nenapa nubabla ma sinyowula.
2: From verse 23, and there truly were many priests because they were not suffered or permitted to continue by reason of death. But this man, because he continues ever as an unchangeable priesthood.
6: Aye amamao domagereo zununolao la asiku bebana wagachi agba olata ka ayala asi wononyi yira mavo mavo mutila nunola nyenyesia madolina ola
2: swasi is able also to save them to the uttermost that come unto God by him, seeing he ever lives to make intercession for them.
6: Ayata atengu akwa masioto ajiva maugbolada agbe blibo kankan lesi wono agbe da bana wakod akola nguti.
2: It tells us in verse 26, for such a high priest became us who is holy and harmless and undefiled and separate from sinners, made higher than the heavens.
6: Agbana mi le kikulu of other level abana no la gasia togba hia miao ha amasi nya kokweto madifo amama podi amasi de erokwidato nuvo la odoma eye okoyere jiwu jipo.
2: I read from chapter 8 verse 6.
6: Manli tota enyi pipi adelia.
2: Chapter 8 verse 6. But now as he obtained a more excellent ministry, by how much also is the mediator of a better covenant.
6: Ata enyi kiku yade ke azola subosubo si nyowu san la su esi aba alesi wonye nu babla si nyowu eye wodri anyida nugbadodo si onyowu la jila pa abulelana
2: was established upon better promises.
6: Wodro agoma anyida nugbadodo si onyowu la ji.
2: And so as we look at the word of God, we see that the covenant the Lord has given us, it's actually a richer covenant.
6: Nenye ba miyela nukura maupa nyanua nubabla yika apoto anamia adanugo awu.
2: And yet we're told that we have a greater covenant now.
6: Ayona minyaba nubabla si lolo ufia
2: ele mesi. A better covenant now, a richer covenant now, a more glorious covenant now.
6: Nubabla si nu asi hokole, ayye nguti kokwe le nu utanto.
2: Only that we need to know the times and the conditions of that covenant. And as we know the terms and the conditions of the covenant, and then we plug ourselves very seriously, then the Lord himself will give us all the benefits of the covenant in Jesus'
6: name.
2: A good
6: amen.
2: As we look at the message, the guarantee of a better covenant, I divide the message to three parts. Number one, the surety of the better covenant.
6: Mama nusosoda akpato akpagbanto asifu akola nanu babla sinyowu.
2: The surety of the better covenant.
6: Asifu akola nanu babla sinyowu.
2: Number two, the sufficiency of the better covenant.
6: Evalia nubabla sinyowu lafe blibo dede.
2: The sufficiency of the better covenant.
6: Nubabla sinyowu lafe blibo dede.
2: And then number three, the superiority of the better covenant.
6: And atolia nubabla sinyowu lafe nugoyi.
2: The superiority of the better covenant.
6: Nubabla sinyowu lafe nofe gbato.
2: Let's come back to number one. Is a surety of the better covenant. We come back to Hebrews again, Hebrews chapter 7, verse 22. By so much was Jesus made a surety of a better covenant.
6: The
2: word surety there, I need to explain to you. It means the guarantee of that better covenant. It means the pledge of that better covenant. Actually, it also means the seal of that better covenant. In Israel as well as in our land today, when you come into a contract, you need to give. If it's in the material realm, you need to give collateral. That will give assurance and certainty that as the conditions are fulfilled, then all the blessings of the covenant of that contract will be yours.
6: Ike anya kakare jibana nenye ba dodo yokata le nubabla manu wo warejia ekama ya yirasi yolema azuto.
2: As a person that says, I'm standing for him. And if anything fails, I'll make sure that I pay everything that ought to be paid. That's a guarantee. And that's the surety, that's the pledge. That is the seal. And then he puts a signature on the document, and the appearance of a signature guarantees that everything will be given unto the beneficiaries of that contract.
6: Ayo da sin enepa agbalamate head book pejibana ameke gere agbapepeyama video kata ado atoma watsina nenepa amema.
2: The same thing the covenant we're having with the Lord.
6: Nenema tututu emyohamiele nu blankla
2: apostola. Greatest on earth and the greatest in heaven. He is the surety of this better covenant. In Genesis chapter 43, verses 8 and 9. And Judah said unto Israel his father, send the lad with me, and we will arise and go, that we may live and not die, both we and thou, and also a little ones, and I will be surety for him. Of my hand shall thou require him. If I bring him not unto thee, and set him before thee, let me bear the blame forever.
6: You daglana for four Israel bana, the asile de vilanguti bana, the asile de vilantinam, bana, mia zamo ayi, ne, miachi agbe, eye miangto, wongto, ple, mianovio miagaku o mano anu eye na bieto asinyama ninyamaga kpleva do nukuoma o la
2: verse 9. I will be surety for him. I will be the guarantee that he will come back. If he doesn't come back, hold me to it.
6: Pipi ashekelia mano anu eye na bie ato asinye ne nyemekpleve ola ronku ne nyemekpleva ronku ola.
2: And then when you learn that Jesus Christ is a guarantee, is a surety that all the blessings we have in the covenant, the Lord will give unto us.
6: Yes, Rebana, yes, Renya, America, and ya asifu akola, alo America, and nonu, banade, ya yira yokatala nubablama, wazumiato.
2: And that Jesus Christ will make sure that all the blessings of the covenant, nothing will fail. That's the meaning and that's the significance of the word surety.
6: Bana Yesu Christo akpo akbo bana de nu babla ya fo ya yira yo kata anyem nyato goma akpo babana wa vamana mi wa wena mi pepepe asifu akola
2: akgo mi nyetia. As he got to the land of Egypt, Joseph arranged that he'll put a scar in the bag of Benjamin.
6: Eka mayo ida Egyptia Joseph wadodobana watu efeklu at the Benjamin fa kotokume.
2: And while they were going after getting the food, then he sent one of the servants to run after them.
6: Ayo hope nududa vohadzo ina edu apa dollar rekava na chioyo
2: me. And they ran after them and they discovered that cup in the bag of Benjamin.
6: Wachi ayo ma ayo kwa kulu yale Benjamin fa kotokume.
2: And they brought them all back and Joseph said, why have you done this? Why have you taken the cup by which I divine?
6: Ayo blokata gbe ayo globana nuka eh Joseph globana nuka temi onya kopu ya kuli maka makanula nuka temi sozie ha.
2: And then they said, he now said, all right, I release the rest of you.
6: Ayo globa azon madasila mi amakote onti.
2: This Benjamin, I will keep him back.
6: Benjamin ya maziaji adari.
2: And Judah knew that he couldn't face the father without Benjamin.
6: Hey, you danyabana, you matengwa zengo, you fofo, ne mekule Benjamin ko yine o.
2: He had become the surety.
6: Alabana, enya, enya,
2: he had become the guarantee. He had become the pledge. He had become the seal and the signature to the promise he made to the father, that he is to Jacob.
6: Ayenya meka no anu, ayenya meka fwasi ako, ayenya meka damagba, ayo nonu na lafufu a Jacob nukume. Bana yaga kule agbe.
2: We're now reading that story in chapter 44, verse 4. Chapter 44 of Genesis, verse 4.
6: Nyahu nila tabla na vone, mose banto, kwikwi enelia.
2: And when they were gone out of the city, and not yet far off, Joseph said unto his steward, up, follow after the men. When thou dost overtake them, say unto them, wherefore have you rewarded evil for good? Is not this age in which my Lord drinketh, and whereby indeed he divineth, and have done evil in so doing? And he overtook them, and he spake unto them these same words. And they said unto him, wherefore says my Lord these words? God forbid that thy servant should do according to this sin. Behold the money which we found in our sacks' mouths, we brought again unto thee out of the land of Canaan. How then should we steal out of thy Lord's house silver or gold? With whomsoever of thy servants it be found, both let him die, and we also will be my Lord's bondmen.
6: Aye, asi wo dogola duam. 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
7: they were reading in verse 10 and he said now also let it be according unto your words he with whom it is found shall be my servant and he shall be blameless
6: Kikuya wolia ado anubana anyo wa wenenema alasi nagble agblo ene amasi gbo wa pelela nazu kluvi kemi amamamleo
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7: Then they wrenched their clothes and laded every man his ass and returned to the city and Judah and his brethren came to Joseph's house for he was yet there And they fell before him onto the ground.
6: Tete, what the offer I wore, Eo domadesire, Gado agbana upper teji, Eo gatrova, Dulame, Eye asi Yuda, Plen of Yahova, Yosef Pamalam, Wo Yosef Gale, Afimako, Tete, what the clue, Data agbana.
7: And that's a story that helps us to understand the significance of the pledge, of the guarantee. And as they discovered that cup in Benjamin's sack, Judah knew, because he had been standing as a guarantee, he had to do something about it.
6: Verse 32 and verse 33.
7: For thy servant became surety for the lad unto my father. I was a guarantor that this child, this boy, must come back.
6: Alabana wo dola no de vilanu le fofu agbo eye ma donugbeni bana nyama na nyama kplo de vila ve
7: o thy servant became surety for the lad unto my father saying if I bring him not unto thee then I shall bear the blame to my father forever
6: Alabana wo dola no de vilanu le fofu ovo nyegbo e ma donugbeni bana na nyama kplo de vila ve ola e ke ma manye fondila le fofu nyegbo le nya
7: Which means as we look at the conditions of the new covenant the better covenant and we see the great things that the Lord said he will do and we remember that the Lord is a surety
6: Nenye ba myela nu kuda nu babla si nyo wu angutia mye ponu ganu gasio apoto donugbeba yawo
7: That means if any of those things are not done to us, if they're not given to us, that then the Lord Jesus will bear the blame forever.
6: Nenye ba numa oyoka nugba odo oma we na mion ekama apoto Yesu Kristo adi fo to mavo ira mavo
7: And we know the Lord he is blameless and spotless and sinless
6: Eye minya ba apoto afondi di ma lanu ayile la rekama lanu enu
7: fo na kama lanu He is blameless and sinless we know that he will give us all that is contained in the covenant
6: Asi onya mama di fo onya ta minya ba nusi okata nugba odo lanu babla ma ele okata waga na mi godogodo
7: And then in verse 32 for thy servant became surety
6: then
7: in verse 33 now therefore I pray thee let thy servant abide instead of the lad a bond man to my lord and let the lad go up to his brethren.
6: Kukubla etovo etolia ayata mede kukuna wo wo dola na zukluvina nya apoto de asile de vila nguti na wayi apa kle novia o.
7: That's how Judah illustrated standing as guarantor.
6: Aleka yuda ala yuda to adokwito fiakpona nu aba asipu akola.
7: And that means then that the Lord Jesus Christ is giving us assurance that every sin that is contained in the covenant of peace.
6: Tama fi aba Yesu Kristo la kpedo majina mi bana nusia nusika la nutifafa pa no babla mala.
7: Everything will be granted unto us, and we're not going to miss the blessing of the Lord in our lives in Jesus' name.
6: Wola okata tsogana mi eye apoto po yayira mi abuila mi apa agbama apa gbere o le Yesu po nu kama.
7: In Psalm 119 verse 121.
6: Psalm alafaraka yasheke kwikwi alafaraka bla vavoreke.
7: I have done judgment and justice. Leave me not to my oppressors. Be surety for thy servant for good. Let not the proud oppress me.
6: Mawa nusi le etefe kple nusi zo. 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Khonye.
7: Mine eyes fail for thy salvation and for the word of thy righteousness. Deal with thy servant according to thy mercy and teach me thy statutes.
6: Khonyade wo dola nu hana efe nyi na dadalao naga tem de anyi o. 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
7: And remember, you know, he was telling the Lord Almighty himself, be surety for me. I cannot pick a man, not even Judah.
6: But you,
7: Almighty God yourself, you will be guarantee for me.
6: He tells us in
7: 125, I am thy servant, give me understanding, that I may know thy testimonies. It is time for thee, Lord, to work, for they have made void thy law.
6: We pray Allah for a couple of our atom, wo dollar, menya, fianunyam, ne, majesty, wo, dasse didi, wo, Yehoapa, nuwayi, do aji, alabana, wo to se, wo
7: to
6: se.
7: It is time for thee, O Lord, to work. You are now my guarantor, you are my guarantee, and because of that, rise up and walk on my behalf.
6: Yehovah reyi deno azobana na wodo. 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So e na wodora nunye. Alabana
7: wotu wosala. And that's what the Lord is promising to do in this new year.
6: Numa nukbedom apoto alabana ya wanami lafaye yesiame.
7: That he himself, as he has given himself as the guarantee of the covenant.
6: Bana ayanto asiyoto arukina aba asifu akola na nubablala ene.
7: In Genesis chapter 15, reading from verse 13.
6: Mose banto atari atonto kukwiri aton.
7: And he said unto Abraham, know of a surety that thy seed shall be a stranger in a land that is not theirs, and that I shall serve them. And they shall afflict them 400 years. And also that nation whom they shall serve, I will judge. Afterwards shall they come out with great substance.
6: Ayo glana Abraham bana nye na ganye bana wo jijime vio anye amadro la anyigbada simanya wota o lajin aye wa suba anyigbama jito aye wa mao atawada anyi fa alafa and the song gakaha ma wo food koma si suba mwole lam aye la asya magbala wa toka sinonu gadao adwe.
7: And I shall go to thy fathers in peace. Thou shalt be buried in a good old age.
6: Kawola ayire tokbe ogbo lenguti fafama aye aku amaga bali bali hafi aku.
7: Here we come again across the word again, shorty. But this word here means the certainty.
6: Afiamiga dogo nyagbaya bana magbadala alo asipu akola.
7: Because of the unfailing nature of the Lord and the unfailing promises of the Lord.
6: La afotopa bomadoma donuta kla apa nugbadodosio.
7: All the promises of God promise of salvation. And the promise of sanctification. And the promise of abundant grace. And the promise of healing. And the promise of deliverance. And the promise of provision. All the promises we have, it says, they're established on the foundation of the Lord Jesus Christ, because the Lord Jesus is the guarantee, the surety, the pledge, the seal of this covenant.
8: Nugbadodo yokata apoto adonamia wodo kata goma anyira apoto Yesu Kristo ji alabana eyanya meka fuasi akọ eyanya meka demagbani eyanya meka nonu eyanya meka trenu gbadodo yokata nu banare yawo na
7: mi gbadodo. That's why it says in Revelation chapter 3 verse 14.
8: Numato glala nyarere fia atawi eto pipiwi enelia.
7: Angel of the church of the Laodiceans write, this thing says the Amen, the faithful and the true witness, the beginning of the creation of God. The Lord Jesus is the Amen.
8: Ayo ngondoda hamasile laudete lafa dola bana amasinye amen da sedila nutepola planya tefoto amasinye maoponu opo gomadzela egblo asiobana afoto Yesu Kristo enye amen la.
7: That means all the promises that are centered on him. Amen. And it's the faithful one.
8: Akwama kama fiaba nugbado dokata o notera ayamaji ayanya emela bakla daserila nutepo olala.
7: And because the faithful one, we can be sure is going to grant us everything that is promised in the better covenant.
8: Si onya ayanya nutepo olala kakareji la esibana nusi yokata nugbado do namila nubabla si nyowula mala alokata kata waganami.
7: The Lord has guaranteed and has written in the will for us.
8: Afato dokpaji adasieta ayongle dadi nami ba anyamiato.
7: In 2 Corinthians chapter 1 verse 20.
8: Corinthians to pagbala valia atagbanto kwikwi blave.
7: For all the promises of God in him are yea and in him amen, unto the glory of God by us.
8: Alabana maopo nubadodo alasinu olele Yesu meele ayanguti eme latova ayaha jihana maopo kafukafuto.
7: When you look at the promises of God from the very beginning of the Bible to the end of the Bible, from Genesis all through to Revelation, all those promises are guaranteed to us through the Lord Jesus Christ.
8: Na lenkura maopo nubadodo katang chito mose pagmalagbanto jivasara nyarefia jia akwabana nugbadodo mo kata afoto Yesu Kristo nya meka demagbano eye fuasi akọ de nugbadodo mo ngunami bana yere yawo kata kata
7: ajinami. How great are those promises?
8: Nugbadodo yawo tri akonto.
7: How abundant are those promises?
8: Oh aleke nugbadodo yawo maha sogbo yo.
7: How good are those promises?
8: Oh aleke o maha nyo yo.
7: That leads us to the second part of the message.
8: Ayakplamira nusosnopo akpa evelia.
7: The sufficiency of the better covenant.
8: Nubabla sinyowula fa blibo de
7: the sufficiency of the better covenant.
8: Nubabla sinyowusa sansalapa blibo de.
7: Everything that we need has actually been supplied in that covenant. In Hebrews chapter 7 verse 25. Wherefore he is able. You stop there for a moment. All the promises that the Lord has given us, the Lord is saying he is able.
8: Ayata atenui tora fia vie nugbadodo yokata apoto enamia alagbagbamanare ya atenui gogo godo godo.
7: That gives us then confidence that the one who has guaranteed all the promises of the covenant is the one that is able.
8: Ayana mi kpero jikla kakare jibana amasi demagbana nubabla ya okata la anyamaika dablibo ayo watenui ha.
7: Able today and able tomorrow.
8: Atenui egbe, atenui
7: ekto ha. Able this year and able the next year.
8: Atenui la afoyama, kule afoyika gbanama.
7: Wherefore, in that verse 25, he is able. Able also to save to the uttermost. that come unto God by him, seeing he ever liveth to make intercession for them.
8: Ayata kikulu avoto ayata atenu aho amasiyo to ajiva maugbola de agbe blibo kankan le si wono agbe da bana wako ode ako la nguti.
7: Every time you are claiming the benefit and the covenant, you are saying, oh Lord, here is what you promised.
8: Salvation
7: for me. Salvation for my loved ones. Salvation for my children. Salvation for members of my family. Salvation to the people we are preaching the gospel to. And then the Lord is making intercession for you, because he is a guarantor of the covenant.
8: Hey, apotola anonya homna kode nu alabana. Hey, nyameka puasi akode nu babla.
7: The covenant we're talking about has everything that we need.
8: Nu babla singutimi la fom nu fom la la nu si anu si kana hiala ala ama.
7: You're looking at 2 Peter chapter 1, verses 3 and 4.
8: Petro pagbala valia atagban tokpipi eton kle ene.
7: According as his divine power has given unto us all things that pertain unto life and godliness through the knowledge of him that has called us to glory and virtue, whereby are given unto us exceeding great and precious promises, that by these ye might be partakers of the divine nature, having escaped the corruption that is in the world through lust.
8: Asi apa mau mengusir tuanu si okata nyohana agbekple mau sosorala kemito si zaza amasito yang topo nguti kokwekple ngusir yomi la me nusio me woto tuanu bado do kasi ganto kemi bana miato asi ome azu mau pata zoma goma kpala o nemiasito nuzodro agbekble sile huka malagba.
7: In those two verses we have all things made available for every one of us.
8: And
7: he says, it's according as his divine power, the power that cannot fail.
8: The power
7: behind the throne in heaven. And the power that holds the universe together.
8: He
7: tells us, it's according to this divine power he has given unto us. Unto the beneficiaries of the covenant.
8: He has
7: given unto us everything that we'll ever need for life and for godliness. Personal life, family life, domestic life, your business life, everything that you'll ever need, everything you'll ever need, and then everything in relationship with godliness. That's freedom from sin. That's freedom from every attack. That's freedom from every evil. The corruption that is in the world through lust. In Romans chapter 8, reading from verse 32. He that spared not his own son, but delivered him up for us all, how shall he not with him also really give us all things?
8: Amasi mahe yang tope vida magba o ka wotsoi hana de mikata miata bonula alakalao maton wokata akpada engutinami owa.
7: It's bestowed on us all blessings we'll ever need.
8: Anami ya yirasi okata engutimiatenga butama
7: ato. That tells us then about the sufficiency of this covenant that the Lord has called us into.
8: Ayad nubablasi ma apoto yomi ve lafe blibo de de efia.
7: In Ephesians chapter 1, from verse 17, that the God of our Lord Jesus Christ, the Father of glory, may give unto you the spirit of wisdom and revelation in the knowledge of him.
8: Bana mia poto Yesu Christo fo mau sinyanguti kokwe fofola nana nunya kle nyarafia fo gbogbola mi le apa sizeze.
7: That the eyes of your understanding be enlightened, that ye may know what is the hope of his calling, and what the riches of his glory, of the glory of his inheritance in the saints.
8: Aye bana mia pa jimanu kuo jina ko bana mia jesi nu sinya apa amayoyo lafa mokopo kple nu sinya domanyinyi panguti kokwe pa kasinonu le amakokwe ome.
7: And what is the exceeding greatness of his power toward us who believe, according to the working of his mighty power, which he wrought in Christ, when he raised him from the dead and set him at his own right hand in the heavenly places.
8: Plenusinya apangusepa ganyinya sipo katatala nami amasio hona sana lafa musagbogbo la fa dowo lanu asiwo wo le christoma asiwo fon da chitre to amakuku odoma aye o to edo yang topo nudusima.
7: And when you have that revelation, the knowledge of the Lord, and then you are able to go to the Lord, you are able to demand everything that you need from the Lord.
8: Nenye ba de refia su asio la apatola ma ekama tenwa ya apatogbo
7: according to the promises of the Lord, he responds and he gives.
8: It
7: tells us in verse 18, the eyes of your understanding being enlightened. And when those eyes are enlightened, you will never lack any other good thing in your life in Jesus' name. Then he says, the riches of his glory, which means then, whatever it is we have come for, and whatever it is you are asking the Lord, you are asking according to the riches of his glory, and from today he'll begin to do them.
8: Aye, oga glabana apa kasino nufa muti kokwenyenya kama fiamba nusia nusika biam nalala ala biam la apa kasino tonyenya lanu aye to egbajia ala okata wagano la yesu.
7: I said he'll begin to do them.
8: Maba ala wagala.
7: And then he tells us it is for the inheritance of the saints.
8: Ayo glana mibana anya domanyinyi sikanya amakokwe oto.
7: Who are the saints? That the people whose sins are forgiven.
8: Makawenya amakokwe amasio to ponuvo.
7: Who are saints? Saints are those who are free from sin.
8: Amakokwe onya amasio voto nuvome.
7: They have become the children of God.
8: Wotrozu maupe vio.
7: Then he tells us the exceeding greatness of his power working within us, walking on our behalf and walking upon us.
8: Ayo glana mi bana de apa musa pa ganyanya sila dowom le miama sila dowom le mianu sila dowom hakpa de mianguti.
7: The walking of his mighty power.
8: La apa musa gbogbo lanu.
7: In Ephesians chapter 3, reading from verse 16. That he will grant you, according to the riches of his glory, to be strengthened with might by spirit in the inner man.
8: Bana wadina mi la apa nguti kokwe pa kasino lanu bana wadongusa mi to apa gbogbom le ama.
7: That's one of the provision of the kingdom.
8: Asenye fiaru pola apa nunana odomatore ka.
7: That's one of the provisions of the Lord in the covenant.
8: Asenye apotola apa nunana odomatore ka le nubabla siame.
7: And from this day, you'll be strong in Jesus' name. Verse 17, that Christ may dwell in your heart by faith. That Christ may live big within you. That anywhere you go, any challenge you face, you understand that you are going to have Christ with you every time. That Christ may dwell in your heart by faith, and that he be rooted and grounded in love.
8: Bana Christo nano miapa jioma la khosama bana wado miagomani la loloma bana.
7: That's another provision of the kingdom.
8: Asienya nunana bubu sika fiarupa
7: the love of God filling your heart.
8: The
7: love of God motivating your life.
8: The
7: love of God directing your utterance.
8: The
7: love of God directing your relationships.
8: The
7: love of God influencing every action of your life. May be able to comprehend with all saints what is the breadth and the length and the depth and the height, and to know the love of Christ which passes knowledge, that ye might be filled with all the fullness of God.
8: Bana mikpla amakokoyokata miatano adjasi nusinya kakama kla didima kla gogloma kla kokoma aye bana miadjasi Christopher lono sifu sizaza lata san.
7: What a provision.
8: Oh, nunana kaenye ya.
7: What an inheritance.
8: Oh, demanyi kagbegbenye yi.
7: What a great thing the Lord has given us.
8: Nuga kenye ya ka afoto atona miale.
7: That the Lord is saying, whatever you have got, there's still more. Whatever you have received, there's still more. Whatever you have enjoyed in the covenant, there's still more. That ye might be filled with all the fullness of God. And then it tells us in verse 20 now, unto him that is able to do exceeding abundantly above all that we ask or think, according to the power that worketh in us. Unto him be glory in the church by Christ Jesus throughout all ages, world without end. And everybody said,
8: The Lord will do it.
7: In Matthew chapter 6, reading from verse 25. Therefore I say unto you, take no thought for your life, what you shall eat, or what you shall drink, nor yet for your body, what you shall put on.
8: It's
7: not the life more than the meat, and the body more than raiment.
8: Behold
7: the fowls of the air, for they sow not, neither do they reap, nor gather into barns, yet your heavenly Father feedeth them. Are ye not much better than they?
8: Mikwa jipoka viora, oma fanu o, oma nganu ha o, aye oma fanu fura avama ha o, kemya fofo sila jipola nyao, alo de miya tamavana u, wa oto
7: oma. Look at all the birds of the air, not having any covenant with the Almighty God, and yet your Heavenly Father is feeding them.
8: Lanu kula jipoka wakata angti, nubablare kama lokwa kwa maungza kata todomo, kakemya fofo sila jipola, ala
7: oma. How much more will he feed you? How much more will he supply your need?
8: Aleka wa ma wa miyato na mi awu omaha. 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
7: Which of you, verse 27, by taking thought, can add one cubit unto his stature?
8: Kukubla avadra, eye amakale miyadoma. 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
7: And why take
8: it
7: thought for raiment? Consider the lilies of the field. How they grow. They toil not. Neither do they spin.
8: Nuka ngti miyala fudam na miyadokwi. 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
7: and
8: wo
7: yet wanae. I say unto you, that even Solomon in all his glory was not arrayed like one of these. Wherefore, if God so clothes the grass of the field, which today is, and tomorrow is cast into the oven, shall ye not much more clothe ye, all ye of little faith?
8: ma wa do metra de tiha o kamala eglom na mi bana solomon la aponti kokwe katamala modo acho po abe esio do matoraka na o eye na mau do acho na gbesile gbeji egbe eye tokase wato afugbere kpozo mala de ma wo miato gere awu o ma mi hose ve to
7: therefore take no thought saying what shall we eat or what shall we drink? Or wherewithal shall we be clothed? For after all these things do the Gentiles seek. For your heavenly Father knoweth that ye have need of all these things.
8: Ayang timigade funa miyaroku agblabana nuka miyadu, nuka miyano, alo nuka miyato ata omaha alabana, nanem nusiyo kata tokbe tronsubala odina, kamiya fufo selajipola inyaybana, nusiyo kata hiyami.
7: But seek ye first the kingdom of God and his righteousness, and all these things shall be, I said all these things shall be,
8: ka bonu midi ma ofere pola kle apato se nye bank bi agba eye wa to nu si okata mabo baleke wa to nu si okata apere enuti na mi.
7: They're going to be added in Jesus' name.
8: Wa to apere nu le Yesu ponu come.
7: This year is not a year of worry. It's not a year of sorrow. It's not a year of anxiety. It's not a year of panicking like we did in the years gone by.
8: Manya vovon ano zozom nyanya abaleke mi wala first yova imala.
7: It's a year of relaxing, the year of resting.
8: Kabono anya fwe makamia dajiri akbara.
7: And the year of trusting the Lord.
8: Akara apotola.

0: The Lord said they will do it. And they will do it even from today. And our lives are going to be enriched by the blessings of the Lord in Jesus' name. Before we pray, I come to the third part of the message, the superiority of the better
1: covenant.
0: Hebrews chapter 8 verse 6 again. But now, as he obtained a more excellent ministry, by how much also he is the mediator of a better covenant, which was established upon better promises.
1: Ke azola subo subo si nyowu sa la su esi aba ale si wo nyen nu babla si nyowu sa aye wodri anyi de nugbedodo si onyowu laji fa avulela ene.
0: The Lord is saying, looking at all the conditions of this new covenant, the conditions are better.
1: Apotolo gbogbo na lenu kuda dodo yo kata lenu babla enuti dodo onyowu sa sa sa sa.
0: The guarantor or the guarantee of this new covenant is greater and higher and better and more glorious.
1: Amasikanya asifu akola na nubabla yeyea adengau muti kokole nu.
0: And looking at the provision and the promises of this new covenant, better covenant,
1: nelenukuda nubabla efo nuna na oklefo ya yira ngutia.
0: Even the promises are greater, they are higher, they are better, and they are superior.
1: Nubabla efo nubadodo kra wonyowu okokowu
0: wotengau. And looking at everything that we're going to have, everything is going to be superior, greater, higher than everything we have ever got.
1: Nusiokata hogamia lato nubabla ema wo dengo wo nyowu wo lolowu nusiokata mi hodongo hohova ipo.
0: Because Christ now has become the mediator of this better covenant, and the greater, better, richer promises are given unto us in the Lord.
1: Alavana Yesu Kristo nyamaika etrozu avulela na nenefo nubabla ya ikeme nubadodo kwasi ganto yokata apatodo nubabla ya namia.
0: If you look at the children of Israel, the way they prayed, so that they could have the provisions of the old covenant, the first covenant, the old covenant.
1: Nelenukule Israel yung tialeka odogbara bana opo asina su nubabla kokoto nubabla gbantoji po ya yira.
0: And they prayed in such a way that they had to sacrifice, they had to be offering animals. But in our own case now, nothing like that.
1: What do agbara eyo wa voisin hafi hoya yira ga kala mio mi to gomala nanakamali nanama o.
0: The final sacrifice has been offered.
1: Voisa mamletola o were mianu
0: ho. And the atonement of the Lord, the effectual sacrifice, everything has been offered.
1: Aye avulela ple apotola ikanya voisa mamleto
0: o we ho. All that we have now, we come not with a ram.
1: We
0: come not with any material thing. We come with the name of Jesus on our lips. And
1: when
0: we come to heaven, and we look with confidence and faith in the Lord. And the moment we mention the name of Jesus, we mention the name of the surety, of the covenant. Actually, we're told in Hebrews chapter 7, verse 19. Hebrews chapter 7, verse 19. For the Lord made nothing perfect, but the bringing in of a better hope did, by which we draw nigh unto God.
1: Hebrew topa waleta adre kiku viashike la bana salama wananeka blibo o. Aye wotso mokpokpo sinyo wu san la ve asima mieto atere mauti.
0: The old covenant, there was no perfection.
1: Nubabla hoho a blibo de dareka malangu.
0: But in the new covenant, the Lord Jesus Christ said, be ye therefore perfect as your Father which is in heaven is perfect.
1: Tele nubabla ye ama Yesu Kristo glabana ke miola mizu blibo abale ke miafufo sila jipola le.
0: In Hebrews chapter 9 verse 11, here we're told, but Christ being come, and I priest of good things to come, by a greater and more perfect tabernacle, not made with hands, that is to say, not of this building, neither by the blood of goats and calves, but by his own blood he entered in once into the holy place, having obtained eternal

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0: na kodoni. They for forgiving for a moment, and then the following year they had to come with the blood of the lamb for atonement again.
1: Oto opo no von ka o leyi kpuya na fa tro la baga to agbo kpla anlan opo vuve.
0: But in this case now, the Lord has granted us an eternal redemption.
1: And
0: we're redeemed in Jesus' name. I said we're redeemed in Jesus' name. If the Lord has given you forgiveness, you can enjoy the riches of that forgiveness for the rest of your life. If the Lord has given you cleansing, you can enjoy that cleansing of the Lord, that purifying of the Lord for the rest of your life. If the Lord has given you victory, victory over sin, you can enjoy that victory for the rest of your life. If the Lord has given you holiness and purity of heart, which is in the redemption, you can enjoy that holiness and purity of heart for the rest of your life. Because this Jesus Christ has granted us eternal redemption. Look at it again in that verse 12. It says, neither by the blood of goats and calves, but by his own blood, the blood of the sinless Son of God, he has entered in once into the holy place, having obtained for us eternal redemption.
1: Galenu kurengule kwiku ye valia aye matso motsuo kle nyo po buha o ka bonu yang topo bu otso yira kokwepala mazira ka honko daga iye okatanu aye otso khoma vove aha khoma vove nami.
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0: bakala oma us grants us the purging of the heart, the purifying of the soul, the cleansing of the spirit, that now we live without blame, without guilt, without condemnation, without falling back into sin every day, every week, every month. But now he grants us the purging and the sanctifying of our hearts. And for this cause, in verse 15, he is the mediator of the New Testament, the New Covenant, that by means of death, for the redemption of the transgressions that were under the first testament. They which are called might receive the promise of eternal inheritance.
1: We pray at on aye le asiata wunya nubabla ye ye fa avulala bana le asi woku le koho to vodada sio le nubabla banto menguti la talam asio woyo la wa ho domenyi mavopo nubadodo alabana.
0: Can you match those two things together?
1: Neto nu avea fufufua.
0: Eternal redemption on the one hand.
1: Koho mavo le akpare kaji.
0: An eternal inheritance on the other hand. And this is what he gives. And those things are ours in Jesus' name. In verse 24, for Christ is not entered into the holy places made with hands, which are the figures of the true, but into heaven itself, now to appear in the presence of God for us.
1: We people have one Eliam. I have an Christo Mayida, Cocopus, you also are see where Wunya, Vava Topa, Podanu, Lam, O, come, you poor Utoji, Bana, what Dora Mount Kuma, Azo, Lemiata.
0: Hebrews chapter 10, verse 19.
1: Hebrews Topa, Walata, Kukuya, Sheke.
0: Having therefore, brethren, boldness to enter into the holiest by the blood of Jesus.
1: Azo novio asijidapo le mia sibana mia ira kokwepala meto yesu fo vubala.
0: As come this morning and to this covenant service.
1: Abe egbesia sikanya nubabla fo subo subo.
0: Are you asking from the Lord the provisions he had for you in the kingdom, in the covenant?
1: Enela fo
0: then you want to enter with boldness and the confidence of faith.
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0: Having therefore brethren, children of God, the brethren, you can come to the Lord and you enter into the holiest by the blood of Jesus, by a new and living way which he has consecrated for us through the veil, that is to say, his flesh.
1: Akpama akblabana azo novio novi kokweo bana miatano ava kla jidapo ayira kokwepalama aya nya mo singuti wo konami bana wanya mo yeye gbagba sito homotovom aya nya afa ngutila.
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0: Let us hold fast the profession of our faith without wavering, for he is faithful that promised.
1: Eh o to Jesus no le nami na wo pa mutila mina miala mopopo mafufura sisesie bana magafa ala bana amasi donugbala anyenuta po wala.
0: As come before the Lord today, the Lord is saying, come with confidence. Hey, have your heart cleansed for the washing of water by the word.
1: Ai kanava foto gbo egba abe va klejidapo na wa klo ojinu to chilala malanyala mamegbe teva klejidapo matogbe.
0: And then you're holding on to the profession of your faith without wavering, without doubting, because we know the faithfulness of him who has called us.
1: Eh na la wo khosa mafufura asidi kakade ka manome ayila la ka manonu ala bana amasi donugbala minya banu tapo ala onya ala awoga godogodo.
0: In chapter 11 of the Hebrews, verse 39.
1: Hebrew topa gwana eta wireke kwikwibla tovo asheke.
0: And this all, having obtained a good report through faith, received not the promise.
1: Aye amasiyo kata la wonye wo kho da se didi nwe to kho semahafi da ka opa asi masunu gbadodo la ji o.
0: They received many promises.
1: Nukai wo kho nu gbadodo gere o.
0: But they did not receive the fulfillment of the promise of the better covenant.
1: Ken nu babla si nyowu san la fo nu gbadodo a opa asi
0: masunu ya ji. Because we are the people living in the dispensation of the better covenant.
1: Ala bona miao mia to enye nu babla si nyowu san la.
0: And all those patriarchs of old, all the people of old, they received many, many promises. But the promise that is specially associated with the better covenant, that they did not receive.
1: Tokbi blama toma ola o kho nugbadodo gade o kake nugbadodo ka edo kakle nuba blasi nyowu sala o ma kho wo fodeka o.
0: God having provided better sin for us,
1: alabana ma
0: that they without us should not be made perfect.
1: Ala bana mau kwa nuada si nyowu la dadina mi bana womaga wowo blibo miao ama mano mano.
0: Because it's as we come to the Lord today.
1: Akwa wanimye wa apoto lagbo egbea.
0: And we receive all these promises of the Lord.
1: Eh miyo kwa apoto po nukbedodo yokata.
0: Then the company of the redeemed will be getting more and more. And when the last soul has come in, then we'll be complete and perfect and fulfilled. In chapter 12 verse 1, wherefore seeing we also are compassed about with so great a cloud of witnesses, let us lay aside every weight and the sin that does so easily beset us, and let us run with patience the race that is set before us. Looking unto Jesus, the author and the finisher of our faith. Who for the joy that was set before him endured the cross, despising the shame, and is set down at the right hand of the throne of God. The Lord is at the right hand of majesty on high.
1: Yes, Christ,
0: the question is, what's he doing there?
1: Once
0: you're over there at the right hand of the Lord, because he's praying for you. And today, as you pray unto the Lord, your prayer will join with the prayer of the Lord Jesus Christ. And the Lord will give you everything you are asking him for, your body, for your soul, for your spirit, for your family, for your children, for your loved ones, in Jesus' name.
1: Romans
0: chapter 8, verse 34. Who is he that condemneth? It is Christ that died. Yea, rather, that is risen again, who is even at the right hand of God, who also maketh intercession for us.
1: Roma topa gbale tani kugu bla tovo enelia amaka ebu afon Kristo ye nya amasiku ka nusi gawu anya amasi wo fon da chitre ha amasi le maupa nudu sima amasi kho amira akọ ha.
0: That's why you come to the Lord today with confidence of faith.
1: Numate na va apoto gbo egba kple kakara.
0: That's why you're coming to the Lord today with assurance of faith.
1: Na va kple mokpo le khosema.
0: That's why you you are coming to the Lord today with no doubt and no wavering in your heart. Because the Lord Jesus is at the right hand of majesty on high. And that Jesus on the right hand of the Almighty God is praying for you. And as you come before the Lord, if you are not saved, first of all, you pray for your salvation. Then the Lord will say, Father, save him. And if you have not been sanctified, you say, O Lord, you sacrifice yourself for my sanctification. And then the Lord Jesus Christ will support that prayer. Father, sanctify him. Because I died, I shed my blood to sanctify him. To be filled with the Holy Ghost, you come to the Lord. You say, Lord, didn't you promise me you shall receive power? And the Lord Jesus will support that prayer. And you need to be healed, you'll tell the Lord to you, but make sure you get saved first. Because salvation is more important than not healing. And make sure that your sins are forgiven. That the grace of God to live a righteous life, a holy life, a perfect life, that now is given to your life. And then after that, healing, provision, children, wife, whatever it is we need, the Lord is able to do it. I said the Lord is able to do it. And today is a day of prayer. And it's a day of answer to prayer. And it's a day when the Lord will open the windows of heaven and he will shower great abundant blessings upon us in Jesus' name. Blessing of salvation. Blessing of sanctification. Blessing of Holy Ghost baptism. Blessing of healing. Blessing of deliverance. Blessing of provision. Blessing of marriage. Blessing of family. Blessing of miracle children. Blessing of prosperity. Blessings from the Lord. All those blessings are available and they are ours today in the name of the Lord. You'll rise up now and we're going to really pray unto the Lord. Rise up, we're going to pray unto the Lord. If you are not born again yet, you will pray to the Lord and he will save you. And if you have not got sanctified, you will tell the Lord, O Lord, I need the sanctifying blood of Jesus to sanctify me, to purify me. And if you have not been baptized in the Holy Spirit, you will tell the Lord, O Lord, I need to be baptized in the Holy Ghost. I'm waiting for you to open your mouth and to talk to the Lord in prayer. You have not been saved, you talk to the Lord, he will save you. Anywhere you are, everywhere you are, this is the time of prayer. And the Lord wants to do great, mighty things. And the greatest of all, salvation of your soul. The greatest of all, the sanctification of your heart. The greatest of all, the baptism in the Holy Ghost for those who have been saved and sanctified. greatest of all, that the power of the Lord will come upon your life today. You're going to pray, you're going to open your mouth and open your heart before the Lord. Let us come with boldness into the presence of the Lord and let the Lord do what he has promised to do. Remember, salvation is the greatest of all the blessings you can have. Forgiveness of your sin as part of the blessing of the covenant. Freedom from your sin as part of the blessing of the covenant. Victory over sin as part of the blessing of the covenant. In Jesus' name we pray. In Jesus' name we pray. Heads bowed and eyes closed. And of all the blessings we receive from the Lord, salvation from sin, the forgiveness of sin, freedom from sin, is the greatest of them all. And anywhere you are, I'm going to tell those people to raise up their hands, and even if you don't raise up your hand, it's between you and the Lord. Father, in the name of Jesus, we thank you at this time for these people who have come to respond to the call of salvation, to the call to salvation. Lord, we're asking you that you forgive them because of your mercy and grace in Jesus' name. You are a God of love. You really know why to reject anyone. Therefore, Lord, we pray you draw them to yourself in Jesus' name. Forgive them, Lord. Give them assurance that all their sins are forgiven. Thank you, Lord, for the answer. Give them victory even from today to live in newness of life. In Jesus' name we pray. Amen. I said amen.
1: Amen.
0: Remain where you are, believers in the church. Open out your hands, God bless you.
1: You're
0: not concerned, the Lord is. That he wants his people to be holy. And without holiness, no man shall see the Lord. And we're asking that you sanctify us. I believe the Lord will do it. I said, I believe the Lord will do it. Would you raise up your hand then? The Lord is asking now. Let there be a determination, this sanctification, this holiness of heart, Lord. Give it to me and I want to keep it. And the Lord will help you to keep it in Jesus' name. Father, in the name of Jesus, we know that with you, there is assurance in your word. And there is the guarantee that this blessing of the covenant you are going to give unto us. We're asking, Lord, that this pure heart, this holiness of heart and life, you will grant unto us in Jesus' name. You reach out to the very depths of our heart. And you will sanctify your people in Jesus' name. That Lord, holiness of heart, perfection in our soul and spirit and heart, you will grant unto every one of us in Jesus' name. We know that this is the purity of the bride of the Lamb. And without it, if the rapture takes place, we'll not be able to make it. Therefore, Lord, we're asking you that this provision in the covenant, you will grant unto us in Jesus' name. By the blood that was shed on the cross of Calvary, purify the heart. Take away the stony heart. Do it for us even now in Jesus' name.
1: We
0: bless your name because we know you have answered. In Jesus' name we pray. And everybody said,
1: Amen.
0: Now whatever other blessing we need, healing, deliverance, provision,
1: Nunana,
0: every other blessing the Lord is going to give us. Am I right? Will the Lord do it? Yes, he will do it. You raise up your covenant paper, and the Lord is here to meet the need of your life. Father, in the name of Jesus, we thank you because we know you are a great God. We know you are a mighty God. And we know with you all things are possible. You promise us, Lord, that when we call upon you, that you are going to answer. I'm asking, O Lord, that today, anyone that is sick, you touch them and heal them in Jesus' name. Any oppression, any attack, any affliction, Lord, we're asking that you'll stretch out your healing hand, your delivering hand, and your hand of power. And you will deliver your people and set them free and break every yoke in their lives in Jesus' name. We're asking, O Lord, that you manifest your power. And every form of sickness, every form of affliction, cancel and break it in Jesus' name. Destroy the works of the devil. Set all your people free. We pray right now that your miracle working hand will touch everyone. Everything they desire from you, we're asking, O Lord, do it for them now in Jesus' name.
1: biamo le tsi o la papa mi la biam agbabana na weno le yesu fanu kame.
0: Confirm the miracle blessing upon everyone.
1: Thank
0: you, Lord, because we know you have answered. In Jesus' name we pray. Amen.
1: Amen.
0: I believe the Lord has answered our prayer. I said, I believe the Lord has answered our prayer. Put your hands together and clap for the glory of God. You will never be the same again this year in Jesus' name.
1: Unless you never
0: thank you very much. The service is over. Once again, Happy New Year to every one of you. And the Lord bless you mightily, abundantly all throughout this year in Jesus' name. Praise the Lord.
2: Welcome for photo.
0: Everybody, I say praise the Lord. I welcome every one of you at this time in Jesus' name. God is about doing something. And you'll be part of that thing. The hand of the Lord will touch you. Whatever problem you have, you bring at this time. And the Lord is going to visit everyone in Jesus' name. Make it a day with the Lord. Now, you and your family, you will never be the same again.
2: Now I need the
0: everybody praise the Lord again. Why don't you close your eyes and we're going to pray? Almighty God will come to you today. I will bless your mighty and your holy name. We know that you are mighty God and you are going to do wonderful things in the lives of everyone upon everybody in Jesus' name. I pray to begin to pour down your blessing. And everybody will see that you are still on the throne. And we know that you are the same yesterday and today and forever. And you will do mighty things even in our midst in Jesus'
2: name.
0: We lift you up. Draw all men unto yourself. Thank you, Lord, because we know you have answered. In Jesus' name we pray. I have a word for you from the Bible. In John chapter 1 verse 29, it says, the next day, John sees Jesus coming unto him and says, behold the Lamb of God, which taketh away the sin of the world. I come to you tonight telling you, behold the Lamb. If you see the Lamb of God tonight, and you allow the Lamb of God to do something in your very heart and life, you'll never be the same. I never Your family will never be the same. Your work will never be the same. God will just take hold of your life and turn you completely around. I am trusting the Lord. The Lord will do it. Be the Lamb. We're talking about John the Baptist. And John the Baptist talking about Jesus Christ, the Lord and Savior and Redeemer of the whole world.
2: Johannes Mate Tanamalano Funukude de la Yesu Christo play Kemakatapa Kolalanuchi.
0: He had been baptizing people in water. And it was a great day in his life when he saw Jesus coming unto him.
2: You
0: see,
2: you
0: have seen many people, and maybe you have seen many people too.
2: Pastor, bena ikwama gadagada, unenamake uhala kwama gadagada uvai.
0: This may not be your first time. You are holding your Bible. You are reading the Bible, or you are listening to somebody preaching from the Bible. But the day you see Jesus, it will be a great day in your life. And this day will be the day in your life. Because as you come here, I know you will never be the same again in Jesus' name. The next day,
2: what
0: a great day, a day of salvation, a day of redemption, a day of healing, a day of liberation. The next day, John sees Jesus coming unto him. That day when John saw Jesus Christ, then he said, behold, I see something. Do you see anything? You see it before you catch it. You see your healing before you catch it. And you see your deliverance before you get it. And you look into the face of Jesus, and when you see that, you see your salvation. When you see him, you see your deliverance. When you see him, you see the answers to your prayer. John sees Jesus. When he saw Jesus, he said, this is what we're looking for. This is the answer to our prayer. And this is the climax of Christian experience. He said, behold the Lamb of God that taketh away the sin of the world. Say, behold. He said, look and see. And fix your attention and fix your mind and fix your gaze upon the Lord. Not just an ordinary lamb, it's the Lamb of God. The Lamb of God. He was sent by God. The Lamb of God. He was given by God. His origin is from God. The source of his power is from God. And the source of his ministry, he came right from God. That's why it says it's the Lamb of God. And then he says there's something he does. He takes
3: the sin of the world away. And say, Lord, here am I. You came because of me. God the Father in heaven sent you to this world to die on the cross of Calvary because of me. Then you open your heart, and then he takes away. Everybody say, take away. Takes away your sin because it takes the sins of the world away. And as you come today, there's a great exchange. The Lord takes away something from you and then he gives you something better, something greater. He takes away your sin and he gives you salvation. He takes away your sickness and he gives you healing. He takes away your bad luck and he gives you the promises of God, and your life will never be the same again in Jesus' name. What he came to do is to take away your sin. Come to this verse again. John saw Jesus. You will see Jesus. As you look at the one that died for us to take away our sins, this is what he will do for you. He will take away your sin. And then he gives you life eternal. And when he gives you that salvation, he puts your name in the book of life, and you are never, never the same again in Jesus'
2: name.
3: You know, sometimes when you read the Bible like this, a verse of scripture like this, you don't really understand. Reason you don't understand is because you don't understand the background. Let me tell you the background. John the Baptist was an Israelite. And the Israelites dated their origin back to Abraham. There is a story about the lamb that interests every Israelite. And since that time long ago that they have been watching for that lamb to come, they have been looking at that story. The story is this. Maybe you have heard the story before. Abraham was called of God, and he was told that he should bring Isaac his son, and Isaac his son had to die. Why did he have to die? Well, it's an illustration to tell you all have sinned and come short of the glory of God. And the wages of sin is, tell me out loud, it's death. And therefore God said, Abraham, he said, here am I, Lord. And then he said, take your son. That's your only son, and sacrifice him to me. Why will he die? To illustrate that you should have died. I should have died. Your mommy should have died. Your
2: mommy
3: should have died. And your friends should have died. Everybody you see should have died. The high and the low. And when that sin has happened in your life, the penalty for that, the result of that is that there will be death upon the man that has sinned. In 1 Corinthians chapter 6 and verse 9, He says, know ye not that your righteous shall not inherit the kingdom of God? When he says a sinner, it just means basically an unrighteous man. Who is an unrighteous man? A man that is not doing right. Know ye not that your righteous shall not inherit the kingdom of God? Be not deceived, neither fornicators, nor idolaters, nor adulterers, nor the effeminate, nor the abusers of themselves with mankind, nor thieves, nor covetous, nor drunkards, nor revilers, nor extortioners shall inherit the kingdom of God. And I'll tell you the story of Isaac and Abraham. Isaac had to die because of the illustration that the Almighty God wants to bring to you. Wants to bring to you that when you sin, the penalty for that is that you will die. You might be the only son of your parents. You might be the only daughter of your parents. And yet, if you have sinned, the penalty is there. Now the story of Isaac. When God told Abraham and said, bring Isaac. He ought to die. And then Abraham, knowing that God has something in mind, he wants to teach you a lesson and teach me a lesson. He brought Isaac. As he brought Isaac, he got to the place where the judgment will fall. He came to the place where the penalty of death will be meted out unto him. He came to the place where the verdict of the Almighty God will be effected. And he laid him on the altar. And then he stretched up the knife, wanting to kill him, wanting to mete out or to give out the penalty that every sinner ought to have. And then God said, Abraham, hold it. Don't do that. And then he lifted up his eyes and behold, he saw a lamb. He saw that lamb that became a substitute. That's the word. Substitute. Everybody say substitute. A substitute is someone that takes your place. That took your punishment. That took your penalty. That took the judgment. And so Abraham then let the son raise him up. He had been spared. And he was not going to be judged anymore. And then he went to take the lamb and he sacrificed that lamb as a substitute of Isaac, a son. That's what John was saying. When John said, behold the lamb of God that takes away the sin of the world. As you come here, I want to tell you, if you look back at your life, you see a lot of the sins you have committed.
2: Wabai.
3: Is it fornication?
2: La hasiwa wea.
3: Is it adultery?
2: Matro wea.
3: Is it stealing?
2: Vivifia.
3: Is it fraudulent activities in business?
2: Ajota dakwa mo flo la jodo dumia.
3: Is it hatred or violence?
2: Flele kule kota daya.
3: Have you murdered and killed?
2: Ala mawa lo fudede.
3: All those sins will attract the judgment of God upon your life.
2: Nena gono mona kapam dotra batiyo.
3: They also have some consequences.
2: Ema tunu honli.
3: And some of those consequences are sickness in your life.
2: Ema tunu adu eni dolele snele wagbama.
3: Oppression in your life.
2: Tetede ani snele wagbama.
3: Deformity of your body.
2: Blakwa fuama snele wenu chilama.
3: And the bad luck and the evil things that happen to you.
2: Blakwa fuama snele batiyo la.
3: They are part of the ongoing
2: judgment
3: of God upon your life.
2: But
3: then you have a substitute. His name is
2: Jesus.
3: And when you allow Jesus Christ to become your substitute,
2: I was
3: all the condemnation that I had in my life. I come to you today and I'm asking you, Lord, to take away the condemnation and the guilt in my life. Believing that Jesus died for you on the cross of Calvary. That's why I come to you tonight, invite you to behold the Lamb. When you behold him, then the Bible says, it takes your sins away. All the sins you have ever committed, it takes everything away. That's why tonight you will behold the Lamb. There's a beautiful verse of scripture in the New Testament. And if you have your Bible there, it's in 2 Corinthians chapter 5, verse 21.
2: It
3: said, for he has made him to be sin for us, who knew no sin, that we might be made the righteousness of God in him.
2: He says,
3: he made him to be the sin offering. He offered him up as a sin offering for you and for me. And it is so that we might become the righteousness of God in him. He was judged on behalf of us because of our sin. You've never known this great exchange that we might become the righteousness of God in him. What that means is, he is righteous, all righteous. You are sinful, all sinful. And then you come to the place of judgment. And he says, I'll take your place. Come back to Isaac. Isaac was lying down there. And Isaac should have died because of a sin. Isaac should have died because of his evil. Just like you should have died. But then Jesus came and he took your sins away. Now there is no death upon you. That's why John is saying, behold the Lamb of God that taketh away the sin of the world.
2: Yet in a Johannes Benaka Kwada Ma Panlevi Slekem Bonupola Toy in a Lenyasi.
3: You come back to John chapter 1, verse 29. The next day, John sees Jesus coming unto him.
2: Johannes Tagbanko Blabavoa shaking as in Ukela Equa Yesu Banade Ebo.
3: The Lord is looking at your heart right now.
2: Yes, le word him a pompi filai.
3: And the Lord is seeing your desires right now.
2: Yes, le word him a jiji ma pompi filai.
3: If you're saying in your heart, I want him to be the lamp of God for me.
2: Nele kule word him a ka yes nani palle fila.
3: And as you come to you, say yes, Lord, I believe.
2: Nele palle kwe bani e apeto ma kwese.
3: I believe on the name of the Lord Jesus Christ.
2: Ma kwa yes panu kola disa.
3: And because of that, he comes to you.
2: Let's atalaba kbaudo.
3: And then he says, behold, he has come. I stand at the door and knock. That is our substitute. Number two, our sacrifice. Everybody say sacrifice.
2: See
3: the religions of the world. And it doesn't matter anywhere you are in the world. There are people that are thinking that they're going to get saved by their own personal sacrifice. That's why you'll find the idol worshippers. Whenever they think there is a bad luck on them, an evil omen on them, a bad luck or a curse upon them, then they will take something and they will go and sacrifice. And they're trying to ward off the evil upon them by the sacrifice they're trying to make. But the Lord is saying the final sacrifice has come. And that is Jesus Christ, the Lamb of God.

0: Coming to an end.
1: So, lalalade, I jawonu nami.
0: Evil is coming to an end.
1: So, agbonkwen, jawonu nami.
0: Affliction is coming to an end.
1: So, ama jawonu nami.
0: And that's why I come to you telling you, behold the Lamb.
1: Yatema bami akwala akbonaka akwada ma opanlevi.
0: And when you behold the Lamb of God, all those evil things in your life, everything will come to an end in Jesus' name.
1: Akwama opanlevi magbala. So, agbonkwenele wakbomyokato awonu akbali, yes.
0: Moses came to the children of Israel. He said, "This is the day."
1: Moses
0: and he said, "If you're going to have that redemption, total redemption for your soul, for your spirit, and for your body, and you're going to have that redemption for your whole family, every family will take a lamb." And when you take that lamb, you kill the lamb. That's why Christ went to the cross and died. Because the Lamb of God had to die. Died for our sin. Died for our sickness. Died for all the satanic attacks that have been bothering us and troubling us. Because he became the sacrifice. Behold the sacrifice that takes away the sin of the world. And so Moses told the children of Israel, what a wonderful thing. That all those children of Israel, every one of them believed. What a wonderful thing he had if everyone there. Everyone farther back. If everyone here will believe the good news. Something good will happen to you. I believe you will have your redemption in Jesus'
1: name.
0: All those children of Israel believed the words of
1: Moses.
0: And every one of them took a lamb. And they killed the lamb. And they applied the blood upon the lintels and the posts of their houses. And then they search inside and they ate the body of the lamb. That's why the Bible says they all came out of captivity. They all came out of the land of Egypt, and there was no one feeble person among them. You're going out of this place healed. You're going out of this place tonight delivered. You're going out of this place tonight set free in Jesus' name. Unforgettable night and an encounter with the Lord. Everyone, every family took a lamb. And he killed the lamb. And it's not enough that the lamb was killed. They had to apply the blood of the lamb. How many people are saying, yes, I believe that Jesus died. That's not enough. I believe that the blood of Jesus has been shed. That's not enough. And that's why, you know, many people, they celebrate the Easter. They celebrate the Easter because they know that there was a day when Jesus Christ, the Lamb of God, was taken. and he was crucified and he was slain and his blood was shed. You must come to the point where you apply the blood of the Lamb.
1: What by instance like what did you spend account? Mka kiadeke, but my belaule yesu, what clean wo we but call volade, my dolo lebena kopwala sisina wopon to chianuchi.
0: For your own life.
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0: And you make it a personal deal with the Lord.

0: Anya amadu kwesi ba fumatutu mo yikula mao.
1: I say yes, I. In particular, I believe.
0: Labe enyanto de kati gula mo kwesa.
1: And when you come with that personal faith in the Lord.
0: Nele bakle kwesa ma la patojila.
1: And you know, it's not just that the lamb had been killed.
0: Lenye mende kuhu anle de de o.
1: But for you in particular.
0: Kakana wunu to de ka.
1: Because of your sin in particular.
0: Ya wunta wunu.
1: He has died for you, so as to take your sins away the moment you come. And you say, yes, I believe, in a very personal way. I don't care what others are thinking. I don't care what others are doing. I don't care what others are not doing for me. As an individual, I come here and I believe on the Son of God, there you'll find that that salvation will be given to you.
0: Amen.
1: That redemption will be given to you. All have sinned and come short of the glory of God. And the penalty of sin is there. And that's why you find many people having the penalty of sins in their lives. For example, you are committing fornication. There you have HIV AIDS. That's the penalty of sin. And HIV AIDS is a messenger of death. And except the Lord touches you, and he will touch it. Except the Lord touches you, when those messengers of death, when they come, they lead you to the point of the grave. That eventually you die. But if you come to the Lord and you will say yes on a personal note, then the sin will be taken away. The penalty of sin will be taken away. And the angel of death will not have any authority over you anymore. Jesus'
0: name.
1: And so the angel of death passed over the land of Egypt that night. And in the house of Pharaoh. In the house of the magician. In the house of the sorcerer. In the house of the leaders in the land. And in the house of the peasants of the poor people in the land. Death visited every home. I'm here to tell you that God is no respecter of persons.
0: He
1: is an impartial God. If a great man sins, the penalty of sin is there. If a rich man sins, the penalty of sin is there. If an honorable woman sins, the penalty of sin is there. If a poor man, a poor woman sins, the penalty of sin is there. I mean, children sin, the penalty of sin is there. But God has given us a remedy. He has given us a redeemer. And the Lord Jesus Christ came so that he will set you free and take away the penalty of sin from you. He will do it. And then we're told that the angel of death visited them in the land of Egypt. And in every home where the blood of the Lamb that was not applied. Everyone tasted of that penalty of sin and they died. They woke up in the morning like this and they saw everybody not having the mark of the blood, that the death penalty had visited every one of them. But all the people, they might be poor. All the people, they might be underprivileged. All the people, they might have been jobless. All the people, they might have been suffering one thing or the other. That at the mark of the blood upon the lintels of their houses, they were spared. And there was no judgment upon them, just like when you have the mark of the blood upon your heart. The death penalty will not treat you anymore in Jesus' name. As they ate the body of the Lamb, then it became health for them. Healing for them. Strength for them. That's why tonight, as I come to you in the name of Jesus, if you are sick, you are going to get healed. I've seen God do wonderful miracles of healings in the lives of many, many people. People in America might be listening to me now.
0: America,
1: and you know, one Minnesota some years ago. And those who were there will understand. Because this Korean woman had been taken from the hospital. And this woman, you know, when the nurse said, "Can I take this Korean woman to that crusade?" That Pastor so and so from Nigeria. So you say, "Yes, you can take her." Because if she stays in the hospital, she will die. If she goes out, she will die. She will die in a few days' time. Take her anywhere you want to take her. And then they brought her to that place, and I was talking about Jesus. And at the end of the message, I prayed for the people like I'm going to pray for you. Something will happen in your life. Something will happen on that child in Jesus' name. And then as we prayed in the name of Jesus, that Korean woman lying down one side, there was pain. Lying down the other side, there was pain. There was no part of the body that was touchable. But the mighty power of God came upon her. And she rose up. And she began to walk. Everything was alright. Everything will be alright in Jesus' name. Everybody shout that name, Jesus. But Jesus is the answer to your question.
0: Yes, that
1: Jesus is the solution to your problem.
0: Yes,
1: that Jesus is the healer of every disease in your body.
0: Yes,
1: put your hands together for Jesus. It will happen in your life in Jesus. Jesus' name.
0: Because
1: there is power in that name. And you behold the Lamb. Takes away the consequences of sin in your life. The children of Israel, they had applied the blood of the Lamb. And because they applied the blood of the Lamb, their sins were forgiven. And then they ate the body of the Lamb. That's why the Bible says, by his stripes we are healed. And so you understand that when you believe on the stripes of the Lord Jesus Christ, then you are completely healed. You'll be healed in Jesus' name. Number one, Jesus is our substitute. Number two, Jesus is a sacrifice. Number three, Jesus is our sin bearer. Isn't that what John was saying? Because the next day, John sees Jesus coming unto him, and he said, behold the Lamb of God that taketh away.
0: No me Johannes gblo ebena kesi nukela yesu epo yesu gbona degbo eye wo gblo bena poda ma opanlebi sile kya ma panu bola choyi na lenyesi.
1: When you take something away, will it be there again?
0: Dela tonade tuare la ganu afima.
1: When Jesus comes and he takes fornication away from your life, will fornication be there again?
0: Ne yesu bade ha sirele wa.
1: Number one, our substitute in the case of Isaac. Number two, our sacrifice in the case of every family in the land of Egypt of the children of Israel. Number three, now our sin bearer. He has taken away our grief and our sorrows. Everything that brings sorrow to your mind, to your heart, to your family, the Lord will take away. Because it becomes a sin bearer. It takes away our sin. It takes away our sickness. It takes away our satanic affliction. It will set you free. Because it will take away everything that the devil had deposited in your life. And then you are telling the devil, I don't belong to you anymore. And your influence will not be upon my life anymore. Because Almighty God, the Heavenly Father, he has sent Jesus Christ that you will be the sin bearer. And the suffering bearer. And the sickness bearer. And it takes the sin, the sickness, and the evil. It takes everything away from our lives. That's why I'm inviting you to the words of John again. It says, the next day, John sees Jesus. John sees Jesus. The great day in your life. The great moment in your life. The great opportunity in your life. And the great deliverance coming to you in your life. When you see Jesus. You picture yourself as a sinner bearing the punishment knowledge of your iniquity. And then all of a sudden, instead of just seeing yourself as a sinner, you see him as your savior. You see, the Lord Jesus is coming to you right now. I said he's coming to you right now. Because you know what, he becomes to you and you don't even take notice of him. What if he comes to you and then you walk away? What if he comes to you and you don't give him attention? But John gave him attention. When he saw Jesus coming, he stopped every other thing he was doing. And then he told everybody, announced to everybody, he said, "Behold the Lamb." And I come to you to tell you, behold the Lamb. Behold the Lamb, your substitute. Behold the Lamb, your sacrifice. Behold the Lamb, your sin bearer. Behold the Lamb, your healer. Behold the Lamb of God that taketh away the sins of the world. He will take your sin away. When, number one, you look at him. Now, if you're looking at Jesus, you have to take your eyes away from at other directions. You've been looking at Satan. You've been looking at sin. You've been looking at the nightclub. You've been looking at those hard drugs. You've been looking at immorality. They have attracted you. And they have pleasure for you. But now you take your eyes away from sin. Turn your eyes on the Lord Jesus Christ, on the Savior. You even have to take away your eyes away from your sickness. Take your eyes away from your calamity. And then turn your eyes on Jesus, who has come to heal you, who has come to deliver you, who has come to set you free. The Lord will do that. Give me a good amen. If you will come to say, "Yes, Lord, I believe that Jesus died for me on the cross of Calvary. I believe that I will not die for my sins anymore." If you will come to faith unto the Lord, he will take all those sins away, and then you become a child of God. I said you become a child of God. And then all the sicknesses you see in your body right now, by the time we finish the meeting tonight, you are set free. I said you are set free. And you will never be the same again in Jesus' name. Now is the time that I invite every one of you to behold the Lamb. Behold the Lamb. And he will take your sins away. He'll take your sickness away. He'll take your judgment away. He will turn every negative thing to become positive in your life in Jesus' name. I want you to stay where you are, bow your head and close your eyes, because this is the moment of decision. If you are there, why was sitting down? Heads bowed, eyes closed. If you are there tonight, and you are saying, I want the Jesus Christ we are talking about to be my Savior. Wherever you are, can you just raise up your hand? Be quiet and listen to me now. I want you to turn away from your sin and turn to Jesus Christ, your Savior, and say, Lord Jesus, I give up my sin. I turn away from my sin. I turn away from my fornication. I turn away from my smoking and drinking. I turn away from my stealing. I turn away from my fighting. I turn away from my deception and lying. I turn away from all my sins. I turn to Jesus as my Savior. Tell the Lord that. And tell the Lord, I receive you, Jesus, as my Savior. I receive you, Jesus, as my Redeemer. I receive you, Jesus, as the one that takes away my sin. My sin bearer. In Jesus' name we pray.
0: Le Yesu panu koma mi dogbe dale.
1: In Jesus' name we pray.
0: Le Yesu panu koma mi dogbe dale.
1: Amen.
0: Amen.
1: And all your sins are gone in Jesus' name.
0: Ye banu boga tajo le Yesu panu koma.
1: And as we go back home,
0: Amen.
1: The Lord has given you the grace already.
0: Apatana mi amanu baba vo.
1: And you will not continue in those sins anymore in Jesus' name. The power of the blood of the Lamb will work effectively in a dynamic way in your life. And he'll give you the victory over all the sins of the past. Just keep up your hand. I'm praying for you now. You have given your life to Christ.
0: Let
1: your
0: life burn at Christ.
1: You have turned away from your sin.
0: Let trust on the one you
1: have turned unto the Savior.
0: Let trust the Lalanu.
1: And you have said, yes, Lord, I open the door of my heart to you. Coming. The Lord has come. I said the Lord has come. Father, in the name of Jesus, I thank you at this time and bless your name. Because you have said whosoever will call on the name of the Lord will be saved. All these people who have genuinely, wholeheartedly turned away from their sin, and they have turned to Jesus Christ, their Savior. Lord, I believe you have answered their prayer. And I pray, O Lord, that you give them the victory over the sins in their lives in Jesus' name. Take away their sins. Wash away their sins. Lord, I pray that the power of sin will be broken in their lives in Jesus' name. I pray, Lord, all those who have been involved in fornication, adultery or stealing or hard drugs or marijuana or any evil habit, break, destroy all those evil habits in their lives now in Jesus' name. Lord, I pray that the power of the blood of the Lamb will set every one of them free right now. And the freedom will not just be for one day or one week. The freedom will be permanent in Jesus' name. Confirm that miracle of redemption and salvation in every heart, even now, in Jesus' name. I thank you, Lord, because I know you have answered. In Jesus' name we pray. Everybody put your hands together for Jesus. Amen. Right now, at this time, your miracle will come to you in Jesus' name. Will you stand up as we pray together? Heavenly Father, I come to you now. And I come in the name of Jesus Christ, the Lamb of God, who takes away our sin and the consequence of sin. Oh Lord, I come to you now with confidence and trust and faith, and I believe that you are mightily present here and you will do wonderful things, miraculous things over here in Jesus' name. Everywhere now, all who are listening to the sound of my voice, I pray, Lord, manifest your power in Jesus' name. That swelling in your body right there now, whether in the neck, or at the back, on the legs, or in the abdomen, or tumor in the brain, that swelling, I command you, come out in Jesus' name. The tuberculosis or the problem of the kidney, I pray right now that that kidney will receive the touch of the Lord. And life from above will come to that dead, dying kidney in Jesus' name. And all the coughing of blood and tuberculosis, I command you right now, be healed in Jesus' name. All the pains in your body, all the pains in your bone, I pray right now, I send the mighty power of the Lord upon you right now. Be healed in Jesus' name. Oh Lord, I'm asking for those who have HIV AIDS in their body. Because you are the God who heals. You are the God who delivers. And I know that with Jesus Christ, all things are possible. I command right now, the HIV AIDS in your body, be healed in Jesus'
0: name.
1: That individual having the spirit of insanity, the spirit of madness, that demonic spirit that is causing the insanity or the epilepsy or whatever it is, I command you, demonic spirit, come out in Jesus' name. Become normal right now. Be delivered right now. By the mighty power of the Spirit of God, in the name of Jesus that will never fail, I set you free in Jesus' name. Now I pray for all those who are deaf and dumb, those deaf ears. I command you right now, be opened in Jesus' name. Oh Lord, I pray that you do a creative miracle. Do a creative miracle. And those ears that have been deaf with something damaged in the ear, recreate what is damaged and make them to hear very perfectly in Jesus' name. Those who are dumb, I pray for you now. And I pray that the dumbness will vanish away. Whatever ties down your tongue that you are not speaking, I pray you speak right now. The mighty power of God is on you already. Speak out in Jesus' name. All those who are blind, I come to you now. And that bandage of the devil on your eyes, the cataract or the glaucoma, whatever has caused that blindness, I command the blindness to vanish away in Jesus' name. Lord, you are the one that gives sight to the blind. And therefore now I pray, open their blind eyes that they may see in Jesus' name. And those who are lame, I pray the mighty power of God will touch your joints. Will touch your muscles, will touch your bone, and everything that is twisted will come right. And be stretched out in Jesus' name. And those who have been lame receive the power of God on your body, on your brain, on every part of your life. Rise up and walk in Jesus' name. And Lord, I pray you touch everyone here. Every boy, every girl, every man, every woman, everyone here, touch everyone with a miracle touch in Jesus' name. Everyone here, the power of the Lord is sent unto you right now. Receive your miracle in Jesus' name. Receive your miracle in Jesus' name. Receive your miracle in Jesus' name. Thank you, Lord, because I know you are
0: back.
1: In Jesus' name I pray. And everybody said,
0: Amen.
1: Check up and you'll find the miracle is there already.
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4: Kpo le miati mi anko wonyala.
5: We may get the best out of your word. Correct whatever is wrong in our lives. Put us in the path of righteousness. We thank you because we know you have answered. In Jesus' name we pray. Tonight we come to a very important subject. It is a study that will determine whether we'll be able to make progress in our Christian lives or will not be able to make progress.
4: It
5: is a study that will determine whether our families, our marriages will be built soundly on the word of God, on the grace of God or not.
4: It's
5: a study that will reveal whether we'll be able to keep our friends, associates, and neighbors, or maybe we'll not be able to keep them. It's a study that will show whether we'll be successful and effective in the ministry, in the work of the Lord, or maybe we'll not be able to. It's a study that will determine whether our prayer life will be recognized by heaven or our prayer life will just be neglected by God. And it's a study that shows the very index of our Christian lives, whether we're real Christians or we're not real Christians. The most important subject neglected by many people, many assemblies, and many churches. Study that if we have time, we'll have gone to Genesis, almost all through the various books of the Bible, to bring out the essence, the importance of the study we have
4: tonight.
5: Would have been able to touch on the various commandments relating to this subject. Able to relate to you all the promises that accrue, that come to the people that obey what is given in this subject. Been able to buttress everything we say by many examples from all over the Bible. Been able to show you the many people that have stumbled in the past and are stumbling now because of the neglect of this subject. Would have been able to show you the success, the effectiveness, the power, the authority, and the promotion spiritually of the people that took note of a subject like this. But even though we have a short time, I still want you to pay close attention. Look at the verse, Colossians chapter 4 verse 6. Let your speech be always with grace, seasoned with salt, that ye may know how ye ought to answer every man. Let your speech. See, the word let is telling you that there is a struggle, and the devil will struggle to take your speech,
6: to himself. The Lord, on the other hand, is struggling and pleading with you to control your speech. You stand as a third person. And he says, look this side, the devil wants to make your speech go astray. Look that side, the Lord wants to control your speech. You come in as a third person. He says, you determine which direction your speech will go. Let your speech.
0: Minya nyati sna de nyati agom mina amale mi atabena avada dojom availa dojom lenye benam monu popola sio bela funu gakla abosanji be yakho wonya ne azen le mogbogbran tojin maula padaka lo gbobena ka zan wonya le moni tojin azo wonya ma tongwa silata zan wonya le moni dilo alaza le mogbogbran tojin le atamina mi afanya.
6: The word led is calling upon you because you are a free moral agent. You have the ability to choose. You have the ability to decide. You have the ability to go to the right or to go to the left, to speak right or to speak wrong. And it says now, you make use of that free moral agency. Make use of your free volition. Make use of the liberty that God has given you and all the resources of grace available to you. And you make sure that you tend the right way and let your speech be always with grace.
0: Ela bena monu kwakwa la siwe na funu le dukiosi bo ontona tianu sna janwo le siatela maule yom bena monu kwakwa na la siola wonto zem bena funu sna janwo do hi la funu nilo la funu gbagblan laide du siji alomiajin la zan wonya le monu tojilo alomoglon tojin le siatela mina amunu ba klet na no mi afa nyama.
6: And it says, let your speech be always with grace.
0: Do
6: you think it's possible for me to examine and to tell you, when it says always, all the various conditions, all the various circumstances, all the various situations where you'll be called upon, or your mind will lead you, or something will impel you or compel you to want to say something, and it says in all those conditions, in all those situations, in all those places you will find yourself when you have the tendency to be irritated, or to be tempted, or to be persecuted, or to be frustrated, or when there are people that are trying to get wrong words out of you. It says always, at all times, in all places, with all people, at home with your family members, at home with difficult children, at home with a persecuting husband, in the place of work when the boss is not cooperating, everywhere you may be, always, at all times, let your speech be always with grace.
0: Le pode benama funtonya ti antine bena dasi emale mi atian bena atis kana le do monu popole bena funule atis kana le monu popole bena gbonya dele la dohi amola gajima lenu dohi amola funya omu dohi amojo ya toye moji allo le nyama dohi le wo fumuyama dohi le viwo wo domi dohi le yuma chilao allo wa dofa ne monu popo le bena funu yesia ila mina amon baba pledge
6: always with grace. I can interpret that to you what it means. It means when you want to take bread, for example, always your child will say, mommy, put butter, always. Anytime you want to drink tea, children will say, always. They never forget. They say, mommy, put sugar. Anytime you want to drink, maybe gari it is, and the children will say, mommy, what are we going to drink it with? What they are saying is, it says, it must never be without sugar, never without butter. And you know, whenever you are going to talk, somebody irritates you, somebody is persecuting you, somebody is getting on your nerves, somebody is frustrating you, somebody is doing one thing or the other, and you want to open your mouth, the Lord says, don't talk yet, more grace, abundant grace. As you put butter on that bread, surround all the words you are going to say with grace. As you put sugar in that pap, in that tea, don't speak yet. Let grace surround everything. Saturate it with grace. Cover it with grace. And surround it with grace before you speak it out. If you will take that to heart everywhere and every time, you'll never offend anybody. Because you'll be speaking always with the sugar and the butter of grace in everything you are passing across to people.
0: Benamaga konutine milan, benadi, mina amunwa kledja, nano miyafo nyamadas. 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
6: Our words get us into trouble because we don't remember to put in grace before we speak it out.
0: Nemi ma funu ple ma o fa manu baba ma ola enya o kula mi dia enya ma.
6: How do you feel when you eat that bread without butter? It's dry.
0: When
6: people speak those words to you without grace, you know what? The word is dry. How do you feel when you take that garri without sugar? It is unsatisfactory.
0: When you
6: speak words to people without grace, you know what happens? It is unsatisfactory. How does that tea taste without any sugar, without any milk? It tastes
0: sour.
6: What we speak out without putting grace, saturating them with grace, covering them with grace. You know what those words are? The words are sour. Let your speech be always with grace, seasoned with salt. Seasoned with salt. I'm sure you know the use of salt. Sometimes you take that bush meat, and when you take that bush meat, you want to prepare it, you cut it open, you put salt in the internal part, and then you put it on the fire and you fry that thing with the salt in it. And when somebody takes it, he begins to eat it. He says, where did you get this? If you give him that same thing, the same bush meat, but there's no salt in it, and then he takes a bite, he says, thank you, I'm all right.
0: Minya bena nebele cho jile cho okhona. 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
6: Don't speak without seasoning that thing with salt.
0: Maga funu na ajama lama nyama u.
6: And it says that ye may know how ye ought to answer every man. Do we have time to exhaust what it means every man? You speak to the bus conductor. You speak to your boss in the office. You speak to your teacher at school. You speak to your leaders in church. You speak to the subordinates in the house fellowship. You speak to a stranger that you are just meeting. Every man, no matter where you are meeting them, make sure that let your speech be always with grace, seasoned with salt, that ye may know how ye ought to answer every man under the sun.
0: Na ye ilewe ma funkwara masia mantine mila, minyabena, mifwanune conduct of you, mifwanune, miyafwa dofa magao, mifwanune, miyafwa school nusinyalao, mifwanune, miyafwa tunusron lola, le toti koma, toti nunolao, kule novyo la funa wabolama, kule amadruso mi duagwe, amasama sine dogulade funukli, amandwa kule jananoma, bena nyale sila adu nyantina masia ma.
6: I told you this study is very important. And already you will see from the little I have said on that verse 6 how important it is.
0: It
6: is the neglect of the teaching of this verse that brings divorce, that brings breakage in our family. This is what develops into fighting and beating one another, whether in the bus stop or in the motor park or at the garage or on the road. Whenever you see two people fighting, somebody has spoken word without grace. Somebody had spoken word, not seasoned with salt. Somebody did not know how to answer the other fellow. That's what resulted into fighting. Our speech is very important. Our speech is one of the truest indicators of our spiritual condition. The mouth of the unredeemed pours out evil. They do not know they ought to butter that bread and sugar that tea. They just give out the dry word, the sour word, the unsatisfactory word every time. The mouth of the unredeemed will pour out lust and deceit. Will pour out curses and lies. Perversity and vanity. Flattery and foolishness.

0: Filthy communications and gossip. In fact, the Bible puts it this way in Romans chapter 3, talking about the language of the unredeemed. Verse 13. Their throat is an open sepulcher. With their tongue, they have used deceit. The poison of asps is under their leaves, whose mouth is full of cursing and bitterness.
1: Your docile no volanya opa vama, wopa at the work blanya viving an engane, a fliopa di lopa no yuma, before Dukla Babakaligali, your open numa.
0: Normally, sepulchre is the tomb, it's where you bury dead people. Normally, when you bury somebody, you cover that tomb so that the odor will not be coming out to disturb the people living around.
1: Menyabe your dolanya a grusima odia amakufol. 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
0: But it said these people, the unbelieving people, the unredeemed people, their throat is a sepulchre, not a covered sepulchre, it's an open sepulchre.
1: Gakala gwagwabena mama troji mopa your dolas nanya opa numapa vamala, any your dosima toni o, any your dosila nuvo, any opa vama.
0: Said with their tongue they have used deceit. And you know there is deceit everywhere among the unredeemed. Among the unbelieving, unsaved people, there is deceit everywhere. The poison of asp is under their leaves. Now you may take all this to be figurative language. You may take it to mean that the apostle is just writing this. How can poison be under the leaves of a human being? If you know some unbelieving people, and some people who say they are believers, but really they are still unbelieving. If you know the way they will speak to little children, and they will speak and speak bitter words, angry words, cutting words, terrible words, that the moment that child hears the voice of that person coming from afar, already there is fear, there is sweating all over the body, and the child is shaking like this, and the child does not know himself anymore. What's the matter? The system of that child has been poisoned by the words coming out of that man to that child.
1: Gakia la gbovlo noma trojimu la menya ale yo gbonya ne opavio ale si odi agbede via ojila nebe na de owebe de dimala nanya se to apenu ko gbonola de vovondune amna jojun papapa adelati eye banu vovon ya mochela tro nuka tena dwala bena amama ponya azu adiwama le de bima ponu chilama.
0: This poison we're talking about is what makes a person comes into a particular place. Now before he came, you've been happy, you've been praising the Lord, you've been reading the promises of God, and you've been saying, I praise the Lord, I'm a Christian, I praise the Lord for what he has done. This fellow will come in and he will say something very sharp, something very sour, something very discouraging, something very cutting, something that you will want the ground to open and you just enter in. And what he says, you'll be covered with shame and sorrow. He drops that poison and he has gone. That thing he says for 5 minutes, 1 year you have not forgotten.
1: Do he happy amela bagbola, lala jokwan la hajin la say tum, lala bibla glan la jokwom, eina amamanya vala, anya ibug blood to go, a bonya plug bossin, a dan, plug jikulade, wamanchala totola chaka, eye nukwinlo, mu na kayo, anya ibug blamita ma ton to mia, la fiamo wo for bla bola mongle matang lebo o.
0: Whose mouth is full of cursing and bitterness. Some families are just full of bitterness and cursing. In the bedroom, it's all cursed. They begin to curse one another. At the backyard, when they are going to toilet or when they are they are going to bathroom, all that comes out is
1: curd.
0: The sitting room, and they start with a nice conversation, just discussing together, husband and wife, or those who are living together. In 5 minutes, everything will change. Cursing has started again. No matter where you get in that

0: born again, our mouth is not born again. I am a child of God. Our mouth does not follow us to the kingdom of God.
1: Tonight,
0: I pray that God will change us. Let's look at 3 points. Number one, grace in the heart. Number two, speech, grace, and soul. Number three, answering to edify. You see, before our language, our speech, our conversation can be what it ought to be, there must be grace in the heart. You cannot draw water out of a dry well. You cannot take food out of an empty cupboard. You cannot pour oil out of an empty bottle. You cannot take water out of an empty bucket. If we are going to manifest the grace of God in our language, first of all, our hearts must be filled with the grace of God. Because it is what is inside that will come out. You see, when you open a particular barrel and you want to take something, they say, go and take water from there. And you didn't know that there is no water there. Oil is there. And without looking very well, you just put your cup inside. As you take the thing out, it is not water, it is oil. It is what is inside that will draw out. That is why the Bible says out of the abundance of the heart, the mouth speaks. Matthew chapter 12 verse 34. O generation of vipers, how can ye, being evil, speak good things? For out of the abundance of the heart, the mouth speakers. It's only when grace has filled our hearts we'll be able to speak out words of grace.
1: But
0: your heart is full of love, you'll be able to speak out words of love.
1: When
0: your heart is full of truth, you'll be able to draw out words of truth. When your heart is full of kindness and compassion, the compassion of Christ just fills your heart. Every compartment of your heart, every part of your heart, what is inside is compassion, kindness. When you speak out, words of compassion and kindness will come out. When your heart is full of mercy, and in your heart God just pours out his mercy, and the heart is full, very full of the mercy of God, the moment you open your mouth like this, words of mercy will be coming out. How of the abundance of the heart, the mouth speaks. As we're talking about grace, speech with grace, that grace will be in our heart first. If the heart is not full of the grace of God and the love of God and the mercy of God and the compassion of God, you cannot control the mouth to say anything different from what is inside the heart. James chapter 3 verse 8. But the tongue can no man tame. It is an unruly evil, full of deadly poison.

0: mi adeke ma tenu amle o nubo ma tujo ma tujo si adivon di wo yofun la wo yan.
1: The only solution is that the heart will be full of the grace of God.
0: Do your tine nyebena kam mi apama jila amon babona gandama.
1: What should I do? What should you do before the heart becomes full of the grace of God?
0: Nuka mawo nuka we na wo hata monubona no mi apajima.
1: Look up here and listen to me.
0: Mi kota eji mi ado tonu
1: e. Somebody has done something against you.
0: Na mi ado wopu adale nchio
1: you. Irritated you. It just destabilized you. And there is the temptation to talk to the person. What to do is to say, there's no grace in that place, I won't talk. There's no joy inside that place, I won't talk. There's no peace inside that place, I won't talk. There's no compassion inside that place, I won't talk. There's no appreciation inside that place, I won't talk. Go to the Lord in prayer.
0: And
1: God fills you afresh. More grace. More love. More kind. More appreciation. And you see yourself loving that person. Appreciating that person. Now that your heart is full of grace, you come out to say, now I can talk. I feel that love within. I feel that grace within. Now I can talk. Now if you talk, grace will come out. Don't talk every time. You see that you are not full of grace within, don't talk. If you see that what will come out may poison the life of that individual, you don't want to poison anybody, don't talk. Let there be grace before you open your mouth and you speak to those people. Will you do that?
0: You
1: know, some people, they talk too much. They talk every time. When they feel offended, they talk. And that's the time they shouldn't be talking. Sometimes you say some things, and after saying them, you regret you said them. Have you ever felt like that before? And sometimes you say, why did I talk now? Can you wait, the person has been unhappy? Why did I even open my mouth? Next time, make sure you are full of the grace of God before you open your mouth. If you do that, there will be more peace in your family. In 2 Corinthians chapter 1, I'm looking at it from verse 12. For our rejoicing is this, that the testimony of our conscience, that in simplicity and godly sincerity, not with fleshly wisdom, but by the grace of God, we have had our conversation in the world and more abundantly toward you.
0: What
1: I'm emphasizing to you is that the mouth cannot speak right until the heart becomes right with God and right with our fellow men. There is a connection, a link between the heart and the
0: mouth.
1: The tongue cannot be tamed until God's grace changes the heart. And it is through conversion that leads to conversion of life, conversion of character, conversion of speech. The quickest way to recognize that somebody has been converted is that his speech, his talking, his conversation has been converted. If your conversation has not been converted, if all the old jokes, old lies,
2: old exaggeration, old deception, old slander, old flattery is still there, and there is no change, there is no conversion in what is coming out of your mouth. Your heart has not been converted. You are not a child of God.
0: Gakla, champa nyade wopo toli, champa manyagwa glogali, champa chwe chwe gwegali, champa tabopu, asemka ka vlo mouse na via to galila, mana na nyabu mkwa tro jimu, wakba matro, wajima tro u.
2: Repentance and faith in Christ as Savior brings the heart to the place where you have asked for forgiveness and you receive forgiveness and you receive the grace of God.
0: Jima tatra kwa nungbogbole nubongbo, Boa kwa Yesu adama upa jima, na kwa Yesu jisela, ekia maupa mwanibaba dia amapa jima.
2: Is that grace of God that brings power for change?
0: Amwanibaba made, ekia nusaka tuamia pa kwa.
2: When we come to Christ and we receive grace from Him, our conduct, our speech will become new, totally different.
0: Nemi bama upa mi kwa mwanibaba demia pa jima la, miapo nupofu, miapo agbonono la, azu agbonono ye ye, totranoma.
2: Don't say what we used to say.
0: We
2: don't think the way we used to think. If you say you are born again, your children will know it by the change of your language. Your husband will know it by the change in your language. Grace in the heart will bring gracious words to your mouth and through your mouth. Go to point two, speech, grace, and salt. Grace and salt. With your speech. Let's look at Colossians chapter 4 verse 6. Let your speech be always with grace, seasoned with salt. I told you already that that means that you surround your word, you saturate your word, you support your word with the grace of God and with the salt of the gospel. Now sometimes you may think that my illustration is simple, but these illustrations are just like the illustrations of the Bible.
0: Whenever
2: Jesus interpreted or spoke to the people, he spoke with common things that people could understand, that they could see in their home or see in their farm or see in their community, so that the people could understand.
0: It
2: says that our speech should be seasoned with salt. You know, the women who cook, they have to practice. Sometimes, you know, as they practice the cooking, they see the salt is not sufficient. By a particular time, when they are practiced over and over and over, when they are cooking, if the pot is this size, or the pot is this size, or the pot is a larger size, they know how much salt should get into that food.
0: It
2: is as the women practice to put appropriate salt to appropriate container, it is that way you will put appropriate grace. You see the level of discouragement of that person, you know the level of comfort, the level of encouragement to put in. You see the frustration of that individual, you see the discouragement, you see the temptation, you see the trial, you see the sickness, you see the downward trend of the defeat. The measure of the problem will make you to know how much grace, how much salt you are to put into your word, that it will edify and lift up the person you are talking to. It takes practice.
0: Noi bena nenema belema ne le kpono viade ale ke be jilamo fula le ale to to pe matun bele ale ati ba njejele afokwe bele kpono akasile pa gbomalade amonva tututu la tema twane eba monbe bula to vovovo minanya dawa po nyanya snaje gbemya twana myanwe o.
2: Let's look at Psalm 45 verse 2.
0: Samo blana va to pupu amaton.
2: Thou art fairer than the children of men. Grace is poured into thy lips. Therefore, God has blessed thee forever.
0: Ejadakawu amagbatovio, wotra monba bokode nuyijinawu, eyatamawu yirawu tegbe.
2: Ultimately, this is talking about Jesus Christ.
0: Nyatapwe kukwele ponukude Yesu nuti.
2: You heard when the heavens opened and the voice of the Father spoke from heaven and said, this is my beloved Son in whom I am well pleased. This is one of the reasons.
0: Miotomi kwebe nakati fonuvu. Eye ma upa gbadi. 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Tarujinu siate.
2: Grace is poured into thy lips.
0: Watra manbaba kodenu yijina u.
2: That's why they always wanted to listen to Jesus Christ.
0: Eye te amasama jineke ya doto yesu ase nyatogo.
2: No matter what you have done, no matter where you are coming from, no matter your problem, no matter your discouragement, you always want to be with Jesus Christ.
0: Nu sianu sinewo, jisne de lefo.
2: See him talking to the children. See him talking to those women. See him ministering to that woman by the well. See him talking to the stranger. See him talking to the doubter. See him talking to those who are discouraged. See him talking to those that have problems. See him talking to his disciples when he caught them in a particular mistake. Even when he rebuked them, they dressed closer to him. Even when he said, why is it you have little faith? The way he said it, they never ran away. They drew closer to him again. A person who can correct with grace, chastise with grace, rebuke with grace, and point you in the right direction with grace. Grace is poured into thy lips. Let us see the result of that in Luke chapter 4. Verse 22. And all bear him witness and wondered at the gracious words which proceeded out of his mouth. I pray that God will pour the words of grace into our mouth. That from tonight, if our words have been causing heat in the hearts of people before, now our words will have a cooling effect in the hearts of people. Job chapter 6.
0: Job Tamadelia.
2: Reading from verse 25. Job chapter 6, verse 25.
0: Job Tamadan Pokweblavoaton.
2: How forcible are right words, but what does your arguing reprove? In argument, we always lose the grace of God. Once argument begins, grace will decrease. Kindness will decrease. Once argument begins, compassion, considering one another, will decrease. That's why it says if your words are right, they'll be forcible. They'll have a strong influence. But once it degenerates into argument, the purpose is lost. Proverbs chapter 16. Reading from verse 24. Proverbs chapter 16, verse 24. Pleasant words are as an honeycomb, sweet to the soul, health to the bones.
0: Ella benade enya jetola anichi wonya ebibina na lovo eye wo yard.
2: Many people every day they are looking for blood tonic. They are looking for a kind of tonic that will make us strong.
0: Minyabena gbesi agbare amasema ledivu chika siana wa senu wa nola masema.
2: The tonic that money cannot buy is a word coming out of your mouth. Pleasant words.
0: Vutike ade
2: comforting word, uplifting word, encouraging word, thoughts of kindness. If we speak more of those words, we take less of tonic. The pleasant words are as honeycomb, sweet to the soul, and its health to the bones. Have you ever dealt with a little child? A little child is trying to solve a particular problem, maybe English or arithmetic or any homework they gave the child at school. He read the question. He didn't know how he will go about it. Discouraged. I'm just sitting down. He's sitting down as if he doesn't have any bone. He's so weak. And almost crying. And he must give this homework to the teacher tomorrow morning. Then the mother comes along.
0: It's
2: my boy.
0: What's
2: the matter with you? Don't cry.
0: You
2: know this thing. What you did yesterday is more difficult than this one. You are a bright boy.
0: And
2: stand and wipe away the tears. Look at the question. You are higher than this, you can do. What it says is this and this. You see it now.
0: All
2: of a sudden, the bones that were weak before, they become strong. The hand that was shaking when holding the pencil before, the hand is now firm. And while the child has done it halfway, the mother said, "That's it, you are getting it." That's exactly what you are to do. And the child begins to smile. Before you know what is happening, the child has finished the problem. Pleasant words. They are sweet to the soul and health to the bones.
0: We
2: are the people killing our children with the words coming out of our mouth. We are the one discouraging the workers with the words coming from our mouth. Pleasant words. Words of grace. Words of love. Words of kindness. To build your family. To unite your family. To make your children run. When they finish school, they'll be running home. I want to go and see mommy. If there is bitterness, words of bitterness, words of anger at home, your children will prefer to be staying at school and playing football. Because after all, when they come home, they say it is better outside. Words we hear at home are not pleasant words. If you bring pleasant words into the family, the children will be running to the house when they come out of school.
0: School La kwabana ka wano school kwamati ano po football. Dala bena kwabana ka enyanyere kwa la foma nami o.
2: Mouth of a Christian should always utter words that are spoken with grace.
0: Visto topa nwadi enyasna dola amobe kwa jana noma.
2: Gracious speech should be a habit. Whether you are under persecution, in a stressful situation, at home with your husband, with your child, or with your neighbor.
0: Yoma la kwamanbe opo nyala. 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
2: Let your speech always be gracious.
0: Amonvene no myapen nyamadasi.
2: Always with grace.
0: Amonvene no madasi.
2: It is the result of a heart that is already changed by the grace of God.
0: Yaye nyenis netwa gotwa e diskene ma opa manuva trolama.
2: It means your speech will be spiritual.
0: Emate onu ufulanye gbogboma nyao.
2: Wholesome.
0: Lani nyajato.
2: Feeding.
0: Enya shono divina.
2: Very kind.
0: Enya shono nyo.
2: Sensitive.
0: Enya shono dogomazasa.
2: What it means about sensitive is that you look at somebody's face and you know that already the person is down, the person is sorrowful. You wanted to say something before and you see that that sin may increase the sorrow. You are very sensitive. You'll keep that sin. You may say it in another way at another time.
0: Lekwa bena, bena nyacha dogomazasa inye bena. 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
2: The word is purposeful.
0: Enyawadi, tarujunu no si.
2: It is complimenting.
0: Neni nyasikela tema sonkblenu.
2: And it is gentle.
0: Neni nyasikela ujibode.
2: It is truthful.
0: Nyatafo noma.
2: It is loving.
0: Lolone noma.
2: It is thoughtful.
0: Nele susuda de noma.
2: Never bitter. Not vindictive and sarcastic. Some people are very, very sarcastic. They talk indirectly with abusive language. They say they are Christian and they have a way of teasing somebody, torturing somebody, and have a way of pinching somebody with the word that they are speaking, and they smile a little and really they are hurting the fellow.
0: Wa kunu vie abe afiena ado ado fufu vie ataba ngo vire klopa nyao.
2: I wish you not be angry with a shady word.
0: Nya punya gani jikunya pe nya toto padi padi o.
2: A cutting word.
0: Alo nya sna sia be lan viena o.
2: Do you have any tree, fruit bearing tree behind your house?
0: Ma bia mi so bagba to de ati te kwade le mi apa fo nti kwa.
2: The little children are always going there, cutting it little by little, cutting it little by little. Every time they come back from school, they take cutlass, cut a little. They come from the other day, cut a little. That tree will never grow, will never bear fruit.
0: Hey, you know, you're going to school, Kwajila. Why is that? Tima Goma, what can Padene, a Toboba, okay, in Toboba, what to Tanela, a Tima Machulo, Emma Kuta Gao?
2: A person that you're always cutting with what? Always cutting with what? Even a piece of meat, if you are cutting it little by little, one day you will cut everything down.
0: The Quadin Emma Towunya Lamanet to be here, none like the Calasio, the Latuvier, let's go to Cabalavo.
2: Don't you know that words cut more than razor blade?
0: Minya de Miaponyawade, Siamo.
2: And it enters into the heart. That is why we have some women. They will lock up the door in the bathroom. They will be crying because of the words that were spoken last week. You have forgotten, but it is still cutting there.
0: And our words should not be cutting.
2: Why are you cutting other people? Do you enjoy destroying people? Like Jesus Christ. The gracious words will be pouring out of your lips. From tonight I pray we will change. All the criticism, all the cutting, all the discouragement, why are we doing like that? It's only wicked people that will continue wickedness. Let's look at point three. Answering to edify. Answering to edify. See, whenever you answer somebody, make sure that the answer you give that person is to edify.
0: It's
2: to build up. To challenge the person.
0: It's
2: to make somebody who is, getting discouraged, to make the person put more strength. Don't you see sometimes when they are running and then there are spectators on the side and these people they are running and running and there is a particular person that is coming first and but now she's getting tired and she's slowing down and the people that are sitting at the stadium they begin to shout, they say, more strength, you are getting
0: fast,
2: you're almost there. All of a sudden this person that is almost weak and getting tired because of the shouting of these people on the side, power will come in. You know what I'm talking about? Strength will come in. When the person begins to run faster now, those people, they begin to clap. They begin to shout. They say, courage, bravo, you can do it, and then she's running more, and then eventually she comes first. It is the encouraging word that made that person to come first. Encourage your husband at home. Encourage your children at home. It says, let your speech be always with grace, seasoned with salt, that ye may know how ye ought to answer every man. Proverbs chapter 15, reading from verse 1. A soft answer turneth away wrath, and grievous words stir up anger. Soft answer is what will make there to be peace at home. Proverbs chapter 16 verse 1. The preparations of the heart in man and the answer of the tongue is from the Lord. Proverbs chapter 17 verse 27. Even a fool, when he holdeth his peace, is counted wise. He that shutteth his lips is esteemed as a man of understanding. First Peter chapter 3 verse 15. But sanctify the Lord God in your heart, and be ready always to give an answer to every man that asketh you a reason of the hope that is in you with meekness and fear. Edifying conversations reveal hearts that have been affected by the grace of God. We must lean much upon the Lord so that he will help us in our speech, so that we can answer rightly and always edify people we speak to. So that you will edify your children, edify your husband, edify your friends, edify your neighbors. We speak every day, we speak every time. Let us make sure that our words are seasoned are with grace. Seasoned seasoned with salt, that we may know how we ought to answer everyone. I'm sure you see the importance of what we have studied tonight. We need more grace. We need more of the love of God. We need a change in our language. The Lord will help us. He has helped us in other areas. There are some of us who are smoking before. By the help of God, we don't smoke anymore now. Some of us who are going to night clubs before, by the grace of God, we don't do that now. Some of us who were stealing before, God has helped us and given us grace. By the grace of God, we don't do that anymore now. If God has helped us in that area, can He not help us in this area? He will help us. Let's rise up and talk to the Lord. We need His help. We need His grace. That our language will change. Our conduct will change. Our lifestyle will change. Our behavior will change. Our answering one another will change. Everything we have been saying, everything we have been doing, everything will change. Let your conversation change. Let your answers change. Let your relationships change. If you have not been born again, talk to the Lord and be born again. Talk to the Lord that you need a change, and it will bring the change into your life. It will bring the change into your language. Let your speech be always with grace, seasoned with salt, that ye may know how ye ought to answer every man.
0: Benami anyalesi ojebe mi adonya no tina masia mo.
3: Let us pray.
4: Minami ado gbada.
3: Heavenly Father, we thank you for this day of worship. We thank you because you brought us together to worship you. Thank you because you have made us to endure whatever physical condition and yet to come on this day of worship. We pray, O Lord, that the interest we show in coming to your house to worship you, whether rain falls or sun is shining, we pray that you will bless our faithfulness in Jesus'
4: name.
3: And we pray that our appearance in your presence will not be in vain. Speak to our hearts even now. And let your blessings continue in our lives. In Jesus' name we pray. Today as we come together, we want to consider what message the Lord has for us. In John chapter 4, reading from verse 34 and verse 35. Something had already happened in this chapter that brought out the words that Jesus Christ spoke to his disciples. And because of the things that had happened and what the disciples themselves were thinking, Jesus Christ had to bring forth something very central, very essential in his own life and ministry. He came to the side of the well. Like he came to the world. A woman came that had been bound in sin. Just like the whole world had been full of sin, filled with sin, bound with sin. The woman did not realize that Jesus Christ was to bless her. Just like the whole world did not realize, and the whole world does not realize today, the blessing that Jesus Christ has brought for the world. And it was Jesus Christ that initiated the discussion, saying, "Give me water to drink." And you will know that it is God that has first revealed and shown his love for the world. He loved us, therefore now we want to respond and love him. And then the woman began to argue. And the world also does not simply just receive the Lord and the salvation of the Lord. Many people in the world will argue first before they taste of the blessing of the Lord. And then the Lord Jesus Christ offered blessing. That's exactly what the world is waiting for. But the woman was thinking it was a physical thing. You will drink of this water and you will not thirst again. The world is running after physical blessing rather than spiritual blessing. And then Jesus Christ made a condition to this woman. Go and call your husband. And you know that the world has prostituted its love. Instead of loving God the Creator, the world loves other things. That brought a confession from the woman. And the woman began to say, "I have no husband." And the world must come to a confession before the Lord Jesus Christ will present the water of life. Eventually, Jesus Christ began to reveal the dirty, polluted, defiled life of this woman to her. And that's what will start first. The Spirit will come. It's expedient for you that I go away, because if I go not away, the Spirit will not come. But when he comes, he will convict the world of sin. As the woman began to confess her sin, then she realized eventually that Jesus Christ is that Lord, is that
4: Messiah.
3: It is when the world comes to the confession of their sin and the confession of the Savior that the salvation will come. Meanwhile, the disciples of Jesus were not around. And eventually, the disciples came. And they were wondering why Jesus would be speaking to this woman. That's the attitude of the Jewish nation. They are wondering why God should be presenting his love for the world of sinners, the Gentiles. Meanwhile, this woman had been born again, had been saved. And she became the messenger of the Lord and went to the town saying, "Come see a man that told me everything that ever I did. Is this not the Christ?"
4: It's
3: exactly what happens when somebody from the world, coming from the world, comes to Christ, and you know Christ, and it changes your life. You go back to that world, and you begin to exalt and publicize Christ, and bring them to the Lord.
4: Christ. them to Christo Nuchina Mau.
3: Meanwhile, the disciples were still wondering. And therefore Jesus Christ had to talk to the disciples, telling them the very essence of his coming into the world, and then transferring that vision unto them, and wanting them to manifest the same dedication to the work of the Lord, to the ministry of evangelization, as he was manifesting. Look at it now, chapter 4, John verse 34. Jesus says unto them, my meat is to do the will of him that sent me and to finish his work. Today we are talking on consecration for the latter day harvesting. Consecration for latter day harvesting. The Lord Jesus said, my meat is to do the will of him that sent me and to finish his work. My food that I enjoy that sustains my life, my food that keeps me here, is to do the will of him that sent me and to finish his work. The work of God is as necessary as the food we eat. The work of God is the thing that keeps us alive, we as believers, as the food keeps us alive. The continuation of our existence here on earth depends on the food we eat, and the continuation of our life in the kingdom depends on the work we're doing in the kingdom. There are many things we can do without every day, but we cannot do without food every day. There are things we may need to give up in our lives and deny ourselves of, but to deny ourselves permanently of food, that will be difficult, that will be suicidal. That means then that the work of God is very central, is very important. There are things in life we can push aside, but the food we eat that keeps us in existence, we cannot do without that. My meat is to do the will of him that sent me to finish his work.
4: One
3: of the reasons why we learn anything, one of the reasons why we work, one of the reasons why we are active in the world, is to be able to get some money and feed ourselves and provide food for ourselves. What the food is to the life, the work of God is to the life of the believer. And one of the reasons we listen to messages and sermons and talk and everything and come over here to learn is so that that now can lead us to go and do the work which is like meat unto us. Gives us strength is the work of God that emboldens, encourages, and strengthens the believer. He was talking to them about himself. My meat is to do the will of him that sent me and to finish his work. While he was talking to his disciples, the message that
5: that the woman gave to the people in Samaria in the town had been effectively received. He had told them, come see a man. That's in verse 29. We told me all things that ever I did. Is this not the Christ? Then they went out of the city and came unto him. Already they were coming. And they were coming in their large multitude. Sinners who had never seen Christ. Religious people who did not know the Messiah had come. They were coming from all directions of the city. And while they were coming, Jesus looked up and saw them. And then he said in verse 35, say ye not, there are yet 4 months, and then cometh the harvest?
4: He said, behold, look at
5: them.
4: I
5: say unto you, lift up your eyes. They were looking at him while he was talking to them. But Jesus saw that the Samaritans were coming already. And as he looked at them coming, he told his disciples, look up, behold, lift up your eyes and look. He said, look on the field. The field is the world. When you are talking of the physical thing, you are planted and the wheat or the corn or whatever it is has grown up and you know now is the time for harvesting. And then he said, look on the fields now. Look at the world. But they are white or ready to harvest. If you understand the language of Jesus Christ, he was talking about the people that were coming, and these people, they needed to be invested into the kingdom of God, and he said, there is no delay. Are you saying there is still 4 months and the harvest will come? Look up and behold, it's ready now. The harvest is ready.
4: He
5: was calling them to consecration, to dedication.
4: He
5: was calling them for latter day harvesting. And that's what the Lord is calling us today
4: too.
5: He's telling us, look up. You may think that the Samaritans are hard-hearted. You may think that the Samaritans are wishy-washy religious people. You may think that the Samaritans are the people that are not pure Jews and not pure Gentiles, and they mix a lot of traditional things with religion. You may think that all these people you are looking at on the street, they are really not serious in wanting the Lord to be their savior, and therefore you are saying it is not their time yet, and the Lord is saying, look up and see them. They are already
4: white
5: for harvest. Let's very quickly talk about 3 points in our message. Number one, the scope and the extent of the harvest. If you look at Matthew chapter 9, Matthew chapter 9, reading from verse
4: 36.
5: And when he saw the multitudes, he was moved with compassion on them, because they fainted and were scattered abroad as sheep having no shepherd.
4: dɔmɔ trɔ ɖo nu tsɛ labena woƒe lãme gbɔdzɔ eye wo kaxlã abe ale si wokplɔ la meli na o la ene.
3: Multitudes of spiritually blind people.
4: Ameha geɖe si woko be ŋku ne gbalẽ gbɔgbɔme.
3: Multitudes of spiritually paralyzed people.
4: Ameha geɖe si woko be na kate fu na wo le gbɔgbɔme.
3: Multitudes of deceived people.
4: Ameha geɖe si yi ke be na ka woble wo le gbɔgbɔme.
3: Multitudes of unsaved hardened sinners.
4: Ameha geɖe matrɔ dzime si woni nuvɔ la dzime setɔwo.
3: Multitudes of religious but unrighteous people. Multitudes of people that scatter into many places of worship, but they do not know the Lord as their Savior. Multitudes of hopeless people, if they died like that, they died without hope. They saw them and
4: it
3: was moved with compassion. Because they fainted and they were scattered abroad. As sheep having no shepherd. Nobody to bring them into any shelter. Nobody to bring any protection to them. Nobody to feed them with the bread of life. Nobody to lead them to the great shepherd of the soul. Then in verse 37, then said he to his disciples, the harvest really is plenteous, but the laborers are few. He says the laborers are few. You must be wondering why the laborers are few. Because if you look at the gospel according to St. Matthew from chapter
4: 4,
3: you will find that Jesus Christ went into Jerusalem, Capernaum, everywhere, and he healed many of them, and many of them came to know him. Many of those people that were healed, they never became soul winners. The laborers are few. Matthew chapters 5, 6, and 7, he preached unto them. At the end of that message, it says, they wondered and they marveled at what he said. Many of those people that had the greatest message ever preached never became soul winners. That's why he said the laborers are few.
4: Ama gada mashe kana samau nyagama to yes Christo ben mashuma sepo ola uma chodo kwina nyani gba fada ola te yes bana kanunga loma de ha o.
3: If you recall in your mind Matthew chapter 8, you will find that he healed the leper. Then he healed many people during the evening. They brought everybody to him. He healed every one of them. Many people that he healed, many people that tasted of the grace of God and the power of God, they never became soul winners. That's why he said now in chapter 9, the laborers are few.
4: They
3: said the harvest is plenteous. And the 12 disciples alone will not be able to finish the harvesting. And the men alone will not be able to finish the harvesting. If there is any doubt in your mind whether God wants the women to take part in the harvesting, you've seen about the woman of Samaria. She knew the Lord. She went to the city, come see a man that told me everything that I ever did. Is this not the Christ? And as a result of her preaching, many of them in Samaria, they came to the Lord.
4: In verse
3: 38, pray ye therefore the Lord of the harvest that he will send forth laborers into the harvest. That is, laborers are needed, the harvesters are needed, the soul winners are needed, the people to bring the whiting field into the banner, into the Ghana, and into the kingdom. We need them. Pray that the Lord of the harvest will send laborers forth into
6: to the harvest field. If you look at verse 37, then said he unto his disciples. He was telling the believers to pray that God will send forth laborers into the harvest field. Chapter 10, verse 1. When he had called unto him his 12 disciples, he gave them power against the unclean spirits, and to cast them out, and to heal all manner of sickness and all manner of disease. In verse 5, these 12 Jesus sent for. Those were the people who were praying. He said, pray that the Lord will send harvesters into the harvest field. While they were praying, he called them, those praying people themselves. He said, it's not only to pray, go out as well. We
7: Which
6: means I'm not only supposed to pray for people to be saved, I am also to become a soul winner myself. We are praying for souls to be saved. You must move from that point and then be able to say, we are preaching for the souls to be saved. In verse 7, as ye go, preach, saying the kingdom of heaven is at hand. And Jesus began

0: akpɔ atɔwo ke amegbetɔvi la mekpɔ afi si wòatsɔ ta aziɔ ɖo o.
1: Pray that the Lord will send laborers into the harvest.
0: Do gbeɖa bena ke mawo natɔ dɔwɔlawo aɖo ɖa nuŋeŋe bɔ la me.
1: The Lord wanted people to join the working team.
0: Mawo dzi be amewo nakpɔ gomɔ le dɔwɔlawo dome.
1: But he also wants us to understand it is not a call to the bed of roses.
0: Gake dzi miase gɔ ne ke yi meyɔ mi xena ne gbɔɖeme kple dzidzeme ɖeɖe o.
1: There will be inconvenience.
0: Gake veve se wo anɔ anyi.
1: There will be labor.
0: Dɔwɔwɔ anɔ anyi.
1: There'll be tears. And this man came and said, I will follow you whithersoever you go. And the Lord said, it's not for the people that are looking for convenience and luxury, it's looking for the people that are ready to work. Not for the people that are looking for immediate reward. If I go out and evangelize, what's my immediate reward? I said, foxes have holes, birds of air have nests, but the Son of Man has nowhere to lay his head.
0: And
1: the Lord said, although we want to sign up and work for the Lord, what's your motivation? What are you looking for? Are you just looking for the salvation of the souls, or is it that you want an immediate response, immediate reward, immediate remuneration? Why don't you understand that foxes have holes, birds of the aptness, but look at the Son of Man, he had nowhere to lay his head.
0: Yo him le gbogbo mo iwa wodo ni afoto la ga kma bi mi so be de duru kele mi asi jimo ji kele mi se bi kana be mi be na mi wodo ni afoto la de le ti bo ya wodo kana ne lu fombo jimo to trolo alo le ti bo ya wodo na fide ke ba sisi tia nye be na abiyo po do e ti bo ke bi han po aton ke me gboto bi la mo po afi si wa to ta jan do o.
1: In verse 59, and he said unto another, follow me. This one was very slow. He was not even thinking of following the Lord. Until the Lord spoke to him directly, follow me. But he said, Lord, suffer me first to go and bury my father. You see, there are people that want some legitimate things to hinder their commitment to the Lord. It's legitimate to bury the father if the father has died. But if that burial comes between you and your service to the Lord, something is wrong. It's legitimate to take care of members of your family. But if that family responsibility comes between you and the service of the Lord, something is wrong. In verse 60, Jesus said unto him, let the dead bury their dead, but go thou and preach the kingdom of God. You know that there are people today who say they are believers, they will abandon soul winning, they will abandon the work of God, they want to carry out the burial ceremony the way they do it in their state, the way they do it in their tribe, and they will take time, they will go through ceremonies, they will hide themselves there, they spend all the money they have got on that burial ceremony, and the work of God will be suffering.
0: The
1: work of God is urgent. Harvesting souls into the kingdom is urgent. And he says, rise up and do it. In verse 61, another said, also, Lord, I will follow thee, but let me first go and bid farewell to them which are at home, at my house. There is nothing wrong if you want to go out to tell your wife at home, I want to go out. There is nothing wrong. Your husband, I want to go out. If some people are living with you, or you are living with some people, you want to go out. There's nothing wrong in saying, I want to go out and reach there before I come back.

0: But when we are to tie that down, to soul win in and say, well, I will talk to them, if they give me permission, if they are happy with my consecration, if they are happy with my soul winning, then I will come and follow you, something is wrong. If my husband approves my evangelism and approves my telling people to be born again, then I will do it. If my husband does not approve, well, I will think of what to do. Something is wrong. If my family members, if they approve of my preaching the gospel, standing up in the public and declaring that Jesus is Lord and Savior, if they approve of it, I will do it. If they don't approve, then I will consider my stand. Then something is wrong. He said, Lord, if I am left alone, were it not for the connection and the train and the wagon that I have, were it not for the people that are associated with me, if it were myself alone, I will follow you. If I were alone, no other person with me, no association with anyone, and there is nobody that will approve or disapprove, I will give all my time, all my life, I will work. But you see, there are some people at home. Let me sound their opinion. Look at verse 62. And Jesus says unto him, no man, having put his hand to the plow and looking back, is fit for the kingdom of God. You see, those three people, there is no record that they were able to follow the law. Look at chapter 10, verse 1. After these things, the Lord appointed other 70 also. Thank God, if there are people, three people that reject, there are 70 people that are waiting to be appointed to service. If there are three carnal people that reject the call of God because of human, earthly, carnal consideration, there are 70 people that are willing to say yes to the Lord. If these ones hold their peace, God will raise up stones and they will publicize his name. There are three people that faded out, that they faded out of the presence of the Lord, and there is no record of their name, and there is no record of their destiny, but when they faded out, 70 people rose up. You will make up your mind whether you'll be among the people that fade away without any responsibility, without doing something in the kingdom, or you'll be among the people that are waiting and you'll say, here am I, Lord, I'm available, send me.
1: After
0: these things, the Lord appointed other 70 also and sent them two and two before his face into every city and place whither he himself will come.
1: Verse alama.
0: Therefore he said unto them, the harvest truly is great, but the laborers are few. When he had 12 people, he said the laborers are few. Now that he had 70, he still said the laborers are few. We already have some workers, but the laborers are few. We already have some house fellowship leaders, but the laborers are few. You can see we already have choir, but the laborers are few. You will see we already have coordinators, but as you look at the population of this city, the laborers are few. And more and more people are coming to this city, and children are being born. You will think that with the many churches there are in the city, and with the districts we have, and the work we are doing in this city, you will think now we have enough workers, we don't need to bother ourselves anymore. After Jesus got the 12 and the 70, he sent them forth. While they were going, he said, when you get there, you'll see the harvest truly is great, but the laborers are few. God had a controversy with the children of Israel. It was because they didn't recognize they were there at that special time to get involved in the harvesting they needed to do. And Jeremiah chapter 5 verse 24. Jeremiah 5:24. Neither say they in their heart, let us now fear the Lord our God, that giveth rain both the former and the latter in a season. He reserveth unto us the appointed weeks of the harvest.
1: The
0: problem he had with the children of Israel is that they didn't realize that the time they had to spend on earth was the appointed weeks of the harvest. This is our own time. The appointed weeks of the harvest. And you should get involved. Because once the harvesting time is over, there will be no work to do for you at that time. That's why the Lord himself said, I must walk while it is day. The night cometh when no man can walk. What's the Lord then requiring from you and from me? Point number two, surrendering all to God. Surrendering all to God. The Lord doesn't want you to reserve anything for yourself. He wants you to come before him and say, I know the laborers are few, get me involved, I surrender everything I've got for the work of the Lord. In Proverbs chapter 23 verse 26, my son, give me thine heart, let thine eyes observe my ways. Of course, if I have given you something, you will not be asking me to give it to you again. When you know it's in your hand, it's in your possession, it's available for your use.
1: tochena ikazo odala bele nyabe no simane la sinama chena okula teu ala sima khenye wonu dawa
0: these people were referred to as my son
1: amashaula potolo yo monaka wonye vinya nye wonu.
0: You will think then naturally they were totally in the possession of the Lord. But no, if they were totally in the possession of the Lord, why will he be telling them, give me thine heart?
1: We're
0: born again and the Lord is still telling us, give me thine heart. We're the sons and the daughters of the Lord and the Lord is still pleading with us, give me thine heart. We're singing the song all to Jesus, I surrender all to him, I freely give. And yet, he's saying, you sing it in song, let me see the practical manifestation, give me thine heart.
1: He's
0: reminding us, I left all for you. What have you given unto me? Give me thine heart.
1: It's
0: reminding us we have been bought with a price. And so when he tells us to give him our hand, he's telling us, I purchased nothing, I bought that thing, surrender it, I paid for it already. In 1 Corinthians chapter 6 verse 19, what? Know ye not that your body is a temple of the Holy Ghost which is in you, and which ye have of God, and ye are not your own? There are believers that spend their time and their lives selfishly for themselves, and they will not spend their lives for the Lord. He said, what are you doing? Don't you know ye are not your own? There are people in the budgeting and in the plan of spending their money, spending their time, spending their youthful days, and spending everything they have. They have no record for God except just to come to the service. And when they come to the service, says God, give me more, give me more. They are not giving anything to the Lord. They are not giving their time. They are intelligent enough, they are clever enough, they know the scripture enough, they are real children of God. There is no budgeting, there is no planning to serve the Lord and work for the Lord in the church of God. He said, what are you doing? Don't you know you are not your own?
1: Malachi chapter 3 verse 8.
0: Will a man rob God? Yet he have robbed me. Please, I want you to read that with the understanding of the New Testament. If you read it with the understanding of the Old Testament, you'll be limiting that verse to tithes and offerings. You'll be pointing an accusing finger to the children of Israel. You will be saying, what a pity. Look at these children of Israel, how ungrateful they were that God gave them so much money and they couldn't return one tenth to the Lord. But instead of pointing the accusing finger to the children of Israel, point it to yourself.
1: quill.
0: He says, you are bought with a price. And you do not belong to yourself. It's not just money. Your heart, your spirit, your mind, your intelligence, your wisdom, your talent, your body, everything belongs to the Lord. Ye are not your own. And you are withdrawing that thing from God. Will you rob God?
1: Twenty-four hours
0: of the day, you cannot spend 30 minutes to even talk about Christ and to harvest souls into the kingdom. And you are bought with a price. You do not belong to yourself. Will you rob God?
1: And here
0: you may say, well, I'm already a worker.
1: You are
0: a worker, but when going from the office, from your house to the office, you never talk about Christ, you never preach. When you come back, you want to do another extra job so you can get more money, and all the people you are meeting, you never have souls into the kingdom, and the harvest is plenteous, and the laborers are few, and you never spend your time and your talent for the Lord, even though you go by the label of worker. Will you rob God?
1: Lenye dola shilajo la afu mwono tawe dofila mazanda bafu owo tibena kaya glomonya na marini ya tema glomada ava charufu ya mwono eye iltubwoda dola po nukolasyo yefa gmanla viole nukonu nofe gake ama lezane mao odime jami okwasi one mawa asiese miko demia flu mawa.
0: And so it says, will a man rob God, yet he abroad me? In the Old Testament, it was tithe. In the New Testament, our whole life, our body, our spirit, they don't belong to us. They belong to the Lord. You give everything to the
1: Lord.
0: Actually, God frowns at our stealing from him, robbing him.
1: Haggai chapter 1. Haggai,
0: reading from verse 2. Thus speaketh the Lord of hosts, saying, the people say, the time is not come, the time that the Lord's house should be built.
1: Haggai tagbanto kukwiev.
0: Then came the word of the Lord by Haggai the prophet, saying, is it time for you, O ye, to dwell in your sealed houses, and this house lie waste? Now therefore, thus saith the Lord of hosts, consider your ways. Ye have sown much and bring in little. Ye eat, but ye have not enough. Ye drink, but ye are not filled with drink. Ye clothe you, but there is none warm. And he that earneth wages, earneth wages to put it in a bag with holes. Thus says the Lord of hosts, consider your ways. In verse 9, ye looked for much, and lo, it came to little. And when ye brought it home, I did blow upon it. Why? Says the Lord of hosts, because of my house that is waste, and ye run every man to his own house. You see the attitude of God to the people that are robbing God? The people that are saying, not yet time. You have been saved and sanctified and baptized in the Holy Ghost for 5 years, 10 years, not yet time to evangelize.
1: bon ko la petite ta fiamma to fiamma o lebe ga mo po dia de lu fon ne ma o.
0: You have been healed and delivered, not yet time to testify.
1: Le quoi de lebe na ga mo po de bena ka adida se o.
0: We are pleading with you, we are begging you, we are calling you, we are pulling you. We need somebody in the house fellowship. We need somebody there. Not yet time. I have some other things to do.
1: Mi le kuku de na mi le kuku fo bena ka a ma de kuma la ta kula fon abo so la ba pre ne mi jo lebe na ima teni o le ma o flu.
0: And because of that, God said he blew on what they had and it became almost nothing. Then he says, consider your
1: ways.
0: See why my children are poor. See the reason why my children bring in much and they labor much and they have little. God is fighting with his own children. He's saying because they are sitting in their sealed houses, they are not doing the work of God. They are selfishly running to their work and they leave the harvest of souls and they leave the building of his temple. The church is a building. The building that is the temple of God. Because they leave the temple of God and they run to their own houses, they brought in much, I blew upon it, it became little. Immediately they rose up and they began to do the work he wanted them to do. Look at chapter 2 verse 19. Because they responded immediately to the call of the Lord. He said, look at it now. It's a seed yet in the barn.
1: Ebe na denu kuochi avamia.
0: Yes, yet the vine and the fig tree and the pomegranate and the olive tree has not brought forth.
1: Eye de wanyika kule boche yevubodache kule amiti wogboche tia.
0: Then he said, because of your obedience, because of your rising up, because of your yieldedness, because of bringing back what you have stolen away unto me, from this day I will bless you.
1: Ebe le miyabo torodo ta le miyapo nu tefo ta le miyapo nu jojo.
0: Obedience brings blessing. Involvement in the work of God brings blessing. Not involvement just in name, but in practice and in reality. Not just saying I'm a worker, full-time or part-time, but doing the work with all your heart, all your soul, all your mind. Whatever your hand finds to do for the Lord, you do it with everything you have got. That's what God will bless. And if you will come to surrender everything to the Lord today and say, Lord, I know that when I became born again, when I came to the Lord, I promised I was going to serve the Lord without looking at anybody's bad example, without looking at those who are evangelizing, those who are not evangelizing. I bring everything back today. I lay it upon the altar. The blessing of God will begin to flow in your life in Jesus' name.
1: Already
0: our time is gone. Let me go to point number 3. Serving God till the end. There are many people they start with zeal. They start with commitment. And they labor at the beginning. And what you know, as we go on in the work of the Lord, many things will happen. It's always like that. Look at the ministry of
1: Moses.
0: Many, many things happened as they were journeying onto the land of Canaan. Some people will appreciate the work. Some people are not going to appreciate the work. Look at Joshua. Many things happened along the line. Look at Elijah. Many things happened along the line. And look at Elisha too. Look at David. The first time that Saul met David. Whose son is this lad? He loved him. And he would not allow him to go to his father's house anymore. But he did not continue like that. When we are serving the Lord, many, many things will happen along the way. There will be those who appreciate, there will be those who do not appreciate. There will be those who praise us, there will be those who blame us. There will be those who support, there will be those who will hinder. But you see all the people that we read about in the Bible, many of them, those who are committed, they did it to the very end. And it's important serving God to the end. Serving God to the end. In John chapter 9 verse 4. John chapter 9 verse 4. I must walk the works of him that sent me. Those were the works of the Lord Jesus Christ. You know something? Jesus never looked at circumstances around him in doing the work of God. If he looked at those things happening around him, he would never have even started. They're addressing all people to slay him, to kill him, even at the point of his birth. Immediately he announced the spirit of the Lord is upon me. In that same chapter, they wanted to throw him down so that he will die. He gave only one message, and the Pharisees already having a council on how they will kill him. He healed in the synagogue, and immediately after that healing in the synagogue on the Sabbath day, they were conspiring together to slay him. He cast out devils immediately. They raised up the old. They said, it's by the spirit of Beelzebub. He's doing that. That's not the power of God. And the people that he healed and the people that he delivered, those were the people eventually saying, give us Barabbas and kill this Jesus and crucify him. If you look at the wind and the cloud, you will not sow. You will start, you will not be able to finish. But Jesus decided he would only look at him that sent him. I must walk the works of him that sent me while it is day. The night cometh when no man can work. Make the best of the day. The day of opportunity. The day of service. The day of evangelism. The day when souls are still available to be saved. The time is coming. When your eyes will be closed. When you'll be carried out of the world. When there will be no more opportunity. The time is coming. When those sinners will not be there anymore. The time is coming. When the day of service will Amen. And even if you wanted to serve at that time, the Lord will say the time is over. But now, today, when the Lord is giving us a spirit, when the Lord is quickening us and stirring us up, when the Lord is pointing towards the things that must be done, when there is joy in the service of the Lord, when the rapture had not taken place, when the Antichrist has not occupied the world, when it will not be that anybody that talks about Christ will be beheaded. This time of the day, when there is opportunity, when we can serve the Lord, I must walk the works of Him that sent me while it is day. The night comes, and the night is not going to wait for anybody. The night will still say, will not stay where you are still. You are still to do your work. Let me not arrive yet. The timetable of the Lord will not be delayed for you. This is your chance. This is your opportunity. To look around you. What can I do for the Lord? Overlook whatever people say, whatever people think about you. Overlook the Pharisees. They will always be there. Overlook the Sadducees. The people that never appreciate anything that is done for the Almighty. They will always be there. Overlook the accusers and the one that are criticizing. And look unto Him that sent you into this world and brought you into the kingdom at such a time like this. It says, I must walk the works of Him that sent me while it is day. That was the attitude of Paul the Apostle. He wanted to do the work of the Lord without considering what anybody was saying. In Acts chapter 20, reading from verse 19, serving the Lord with all humility of mind and with many, many tears and temptations which befell me by the lying in wait of the Jews. There you see that the tears were there. Paul said, yes, the tears are there, but the work is there too. Are there trials and temptations were there, but the work is there too? And are there the people that are waiting for Him to criticize every good thing He did? Oh yes, the people were there, but the work of God was there too. Are there people Verse 21, testifying both to the Jews and also to the Greek, repentance toward God and faith toward our Lord Jesus Christ. The said, I'm still doing testifying, preaching, exhorting, calling them on faith and repentance. Verse 22, now behold, I go bound in the spirit unto Jerusalem, not knowing the things that shall befall me there. He said, you see, I don't even know what I'm expecting. I'm going to Jerusalem. I still want to go and preach there. I do not know what they will do to me. The burden,
2: the agony, the sin that you may suffer. He said, it's waiting for me. I don't know what will happen, but I have to go out to preach the word of God. In verse 23, say that the Holy Ghost witnesses in every city, saying that bounds and afflictions abide me.
1: He
2: said, imprisonment is waiting for me. Rejection is waiting for me. Opposition is waiting for me. There is nobody to appreciate the evangelism he was doing. In verse 24, but none of these things move me, neither count I my life dear unto myself, that I might finish my course with joy and the ministry which I have received of the Lord Jesus to testify the gospel of the grace of God.
1: That's
2: a person like you and me. He said, all the problems are there. I don't worry about all those things. I want to finish what God has given me to do.
1: Serving
2: the Lord till the very end. Philippians chapter 2 verse 25. Yet I supposed it necessary to send to you Epaphroditus, my brother and companion in labor and fellow soldier, but your messenger, that he that ministered unto my
1: wants.
2: How did he work for God, this Epaphroditus? What was his commitment to the work of the Lord? Look at verse 30. Because for the work of Christ, he was near unto death, not regarding his life, to supply your lack of service toward me. Can you think of somebody evangelizing to the point of getting sick? Can you think of somebody preaching until he loses his voice? Can you think of somebody doing the work of God to the point he even neglects to take care of himself, working for God until he became sick, near unto death, working for God? To manifest the good spirit today. For the Lord wants us to carry that into evangelism. That rain or no rain, flood or no flood, difficulty or no difficulty, we will evangelize. The people are perishing. They need to be brought to the kingdom of God. The time is gone. Give me permission to give you two important references of the Bible. The first one in the Old Testament, 2 Samuel chapter 23. 2 Samuel chapter 23 verse 10. He arose and he smote the Philistines until his hand was weary and his hand clave unto the sword, and the Lord wrought a great victory that day, and the people returned after him only to spoil. It was a day of battle. The Philistines, the enemy of God, and the enemy of the people of God, were fighting against the people of God. Even the rest of the people, many people were already tired, they were worn out, they were weary, and they had already left the battlefield.
1: geɖe nu ame geɖe gbɔdzɔ nu tsi kɔ na wo eye wo ame dometɔ geɖewo trɔ si le avagbe la dzi.
2: This one man was left alone on the front line.
1: Gake ŋutsu ɖeka ya tsitre le avagbea dzi.
2: Fighting against the Philistines.
1: Le aʋawɔ kple Filistitɔwo.
2: Smiting the Philistines.
1: Le Filistitɔwo jam.
2: His hand was weary.
1: Eye ɖeɖi va te ƒe asi nu.
2: He almost could not lift up his hand again.
1: Megate le asi kɔm le dzi mo.
2: And even his fingers were stuck onto the sword.
1: Eye yiƒe alɔvio do va le ɖe yiƒe yia ŋuti.
2: He couldn't stretch those hands anymore.
1: Megate le asia vlom o.
2: And yet he kept on fighting. He said, "The end has not come. All the Philistines have not been destroyed. The work has not been finished. Although I am weary, although my hand is weary, although my fingers are cleaving to the sword, I must go on." And there was a great victory. And the many people that had led the battlefield, when they saw his challenging example, they returned to spoil.
1: Eye la kpɔ bena gake la bena ɖeɖi te nɔ ke la ɖe elabena Filistitɔwo kpɔtɔ li mekpɔ wuwo vɔ o lia tematema ɖe asi avɔ la ŋuti o enutsi kɔ na yi ƒe gake makpɔna ŋusẽ gaɖo me be yi ɖe avagbea dzi eye ke dukɔwo kpɔ bena ka wo ɖu dzi gã ɖe gbe ma gbe la eye dukɔ blibo la gagbugbɔ dze eyome eye wo ɖa ha nu.
2: That was Old Testament.
1: Nubabla kukue ma lo.
2: Jesus had not come.
1: Yesu Kristo mekpɔ vɔ.
2: He wasn't baptized in the Holy Ghost.
1: Mekpɔ xɔ gbɔgbɔ ko be ŋusẽ.
2: He didn't know about the great privileges of the new covenant. But he was so dedicated to the service of the Lord of that day. Although weary and tired and worn out, he said, "I must continue to the end." And the people of the new covenant generation, we should be better than the Old Testament. And we should say, whatever is happening along the way, I want to serve the Lord to the very end. Revelation chapter 2 before we pray. Revelation chapter 2 from verse 25. But that which ye already have, hold fast till I come. This is not the time to be careless. You have something from the Lord. Lord, hold it fast. You have the word of the Lord, hold it fast. You have a conviction from the Lord, hold it fast. You have sound doctrine, hold it fast. You have opportunity in the house of the Lord to serve the Lord, hold it fast. You have a zeal in your heart, hold on to that zeal. You are giving even a place to serve in the house of the Lord, hold that opportunity. Don't toss it away because of a little excuse. Verse 26. He that overcometh and keepeth my works to the end. To him will I give power over the nations. Keep not only the word, but the work of God unto the end. Don't forsake the work of God and say, "Well, I'm still a Christian." That I don't evangelize doesn't mean I'm no more in the kingdom. That I've let my responsibility doesn't mean that I don't love God. Well, the words of Jesus Christ is, "He that overcometh and keepeth my works," not just word, "my works unto the end."
1: Yes, Christo ben yebenaka amasike duji. Eye wole nya do wo ma. Manya nya nya wolo nya do ma da si da sere nula.
2: To him will I give power over the nations.
1: Mana nu sere transbola woji.
2: And he shall rule them with a rod of iron, as the vessels of a potter shall they be broken to shivers, even as I have received of my Father.
1: Eye wa kplo wo kple gati kplo eye wa gba wo gudugudu abe zemala fa zewo ene. Abe le si nya kha mo kpo nu se cho fofo nya gbo ene.
2: And I will give him the morning star.
1: Eye ma tonu ke le TV la ane.
2: He that has an ear to hear, let him hear what the Spirit is saying to the churches.
1: Amasike to le ni la na se nu si gbogbon la gbo na hamia o.
2: The Lord has already told us today we need to do the work of God.
1: Apo to gbe gba bana kale mi
2: Time is short, eternity is long. And you will only be remembered by what you have done. If you waste all this privilege and time of opportunity, on the other side, you'll be ashamed for all eternity. But why don't you walk until the end of the way? And keep on doing that work. And you may be tired. People may oppose you. It may appear that there's not enough money to spend. Do the work of God. We will do it. I said we will do it. Rise up and tell the Lord that will be consecrated to this end time habit. Evangelization. Talking to other people about the Lord. Don't always be a person that will come to the house of God saying, "Oh Lord, give me this, give me this, give me this." Today, you give your time, you give your heart, you give everything you have got for the service of the Lord. Be a New Testament believer. New Testament believers were not always asking, "Give me, give me, give me." They were giving themselves to the Lord. The New Testament believers went through opposition, criticism, difficulty, hindrances, persecution, and they served the Lord. What are you doing for the Lord? What are you doing for the Lord? What don't you tell the Lord? You will evangelize. Many people are waiting to hear the gospel from you. Are you going to be spiritually barren? There is no combat in your ministry. You are not really serving the Lord with all your heart. You are listening to the criticism of Pharisees and Sadducees. You are looking at the hindrances and the stumbling blocks of the devil. And they don't appreciate me in the house fellowship. I will not do my best there anymore. Serve the Lord with his smile. Whatever the difficulty, whatever the criticism, while I serve the Lord so much, I became sick. While you are not the first person, keep on serving the Lord. After all, your body belongs to the Lord. Your soul belongs to the Lord. Your spirit belongs to the Lord. Your time belongs to the Lord. Your talent belongs to the Lord. Everything belongs to the Lord. Or will you rob God? Will you rob God? Are you being indolent in the work of God and say, "Well, after all, nobody appreciates me"? Come back to the altar and lay everything upon the altar and determine that you will serve the Lord till the very end of your life. Not only coming to church, coming to church is wonderful. Are you winning souls? Do you know you are in the world to bring souls into the kingdom? Serve the Lord joyfully. Not grudgingly, not murmuring, serving joyfully, and preach the gospel everywhere you go. Tell the lost of the Savior who came to die for them. Bring them in. Plead with them. Rescue the perishing. Tell them they don't have to die in their sin. If they will repent and believe, the Lord will forgive there. Bring everything that you have taken away from the Lord, bring it back to the altar. Serve the Lord with all your strength, all your talent. Give everything you have got into the service of the Lord. He that overcometh and keepeth my works to the end, he says, I will bless and I will reward in eternity. Keep on doing it till the very end.
1: They
2: don't go back. If you lay your hands on the plan, you look back, you are no more fit for the kingdom of God. And there is no other time. This is the time. There is no other sin. This is a sin to do. There is no other place. Here is a place to do it. There is no other chance. Here is your only chance. Give it everything you have got. The time will come when there will be no privilege again. Serve the Lord to the very end.
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4: Let us pray. Almighty God, we thank you for putting it in our hearts that we want to love you. We love you already, but we want to love you more and more.
1: Lord,
4: we pray that all the grace we need, you grant to every one of us in Jesus' name. And we pray that that heavenly home Christ has gone to prepare for us, every one of us eventually will be there without any hindrance in Jesus' name.
1: And
4: we
1: pray that
4: speak to the hearts of all your people today. In Jesus' name we pray.
1: Le Yesu fenu koma mi do gbedale.
4: In Isaiah chapter 57 verse 15.
1: Isaiah tabla tonvo adrepopo.
4: Isaiah 57 verse 15.
1: Isaiah tabla tonvo adrepopo wi aton.
4: I read the first part. For thus says the high and the lofty one that inhabiteth eternity.
1: Mahla pagban to labena ale amagan sidokpo elitegbe.
4: The high and the lofty one that inhabited eternity.
1: Labena ale amagan sidokpo elitegbe. Eye ponu konye kokwela gbo
4: si. Today we're talking about eternity.
1: Agbamilo ponu kuda gbo mavonuti.
4: I'm bringing a message to you on living in the light of eternity.
1: Maunya la petanya enye agbonono le agbomavofo kekeli la
4: nu. From the passage I read to you, eternity is the very life of God.
1: Le pupusimekhala agbomavola eye nye maufo agbo.
4: The word eternal means everlasting.
1: Agbamavo nyachieni bena nusila nwanida.
4: It means unending. It means ever continuing. It means it's without end. It means it's forever.
1: In
4: fact, the Bible says it's forever and ever.
1: Biblia bena anwani chomavo ide mavoma.
4: Death terminates a brief life here on earth. And then for us, eternity begins. Either in a state of everlasting delight or in a state of everlasting damnation. How we live here now will determine where we'll spend eternity. Eternity, does man understand how long eternity is? If it were possible to stretch a rope from earth to the moon, and if it were possible for an ant to go from that earth, from the earth to the moon and come back and do that 100 times, the time that the ant would have taken will be a minute fraction of eternity.
1: Neni bena debele bobe bena miyatema duka atuani gbanji abeato oro alole tin le jifo alebena adidevi natema liye ayi agagbova zibo alofanda kakanla la kpoboda enye agboma vofo akpabitu kriyan deko.
4: How do we understand eternity?
1: Alekemisi agboma vogomo.
4: Suppose it were possible for a child, a boy, to take a cup, a little cup, and empty all the oceans, all the rivers in the world. The length of time it will take that boy to finish is a negligible part of eternity.
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4: Eternity. What's eternity?
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4: If a grain of sand represents one day, all the sand in all the seashore, in all the earth will only represent, you know, that will be a long time, but it will represent only a very small part of eternity.
1: Nenye bena miya globena akikwi de kala nyigbantila okho mkakadaka le agbamavo metafo. 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
4: That means eternity then extends forever and forever and forever without end.
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4: Eternity is a lifespan of the never dying God who sits on an everlasting throne.
1: Agboma vola yenye apisikene mau mavo.
4: And man living here on earth now, when he dies, he will then be ushered into eternity, either on the right hand

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0: Thinking about eternity makes us to think about our lives.
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0: There are 3 points we're going to consider in our message today.
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0: Number one, humble souls to possess eternal happiness.
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0: Let's come back to Isaiah chapter 57.
1: Miaga travaille Isaiah tabla ton vo adren.
0: And we're looking at verse 15 again.
1: Miaga popopo wi aton.
0: It tells us, for thus says the high and the holy one that inhabiteth eternity.
1: Ella bena ala amagan si do poli tegbe eye eponu konye kokwela gblo esi.
0: Whose name is holy.
1: Sifanu konye kokwela.
0: I dwell in the high and holy place with him also that is of a contrite and humble spirit to revive the spirit of the humble and to revive the heart of a contrite one.
1: Mele amasi, mele amasi wo bangudugudu, mele ejikule kokwe fula, mele amasi wo bangudugudu kule amasi fe bobon wo bobode ani lagbo, nemagbo agbe amasi wo bobode ani lafo bobon.
0: The Lord cannot have fellowship with the proud, whether here on earth or there in the great beyond.
1: Ma uma tenu ado fuma kule amasiyo dana la nigbanya jikule jifosya o.
0: If we're going to live with God, if we're going to be able to enjoy the happiness and the glory of heaven forever and ever, the first thing we realize is that the holy, the high, the lofty one, the great God of heaven, he wants to dwell with those of a humble spirit.
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0: And humility begins when we realize we're nothing in the sight of God.
1: Du kwibo bo je agon ni be mi deje si bena mi moni na de kele ma o fe nu kuma o.
0: When we realize that the works of our hand, the good works we have done, and the almsgiving we have done, cannot buy salvation, cannot buy a seat, a place, a mansion in heaven.
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0: That there is no goodness of any good man that is able to purchase eternity.
1: Bena amonu adaka fa doni owa adaka mele siya tema kule ida agbama voma o.
0: And as we bend low before the cross.
1: Eye nebe mi je kula chicho galagbo.
0: As we bend low before Calvary.
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0: And as we humble ourselves before the Lord.
1: Nemi bobo mi adoku le ma ofa nukuma.
0: And we surrender unto the Lord.
1: Eye mi che mi adoku na foto.
0: And we say it is not because of the work of my hand.
1: It is not
0: because of the good things I've
1: done.
0: Only simply relying upon the sacrifice of Christ, I come, not by merit, but by the mercy of God. He saves us, he converts us, he changes our lives, he writes our names in the book of life.
1: And
0: except that conversion takes place, there is no place in heaven for any of us. Except that humility of heart, humility of mind is there and it is settled in our heart, there will be no place in heaven for us. In Matthew chapter 18 verse 3.
1: Matthew ta wi eni popo eton.
0: Matthew chapter 18 verse 3.
1: Matthew ta wi eni popo eton.
0: And he said, verily I say unto you, except ye be converted and become as little children, ye shall not enter into the kingdom of heaven.

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1: Actually, Jesus said that to his own disciples.
0: Yesu le nya sia gblɔm na eƒe nusrɔ̃lawo.
1: They were wondering will be the greatest in the kingdom of heaven.
0: Wole tame bubu ɖe me ke la nye gã le mawufiaɖuƒe la me mahã.
1: They wanted position.
0: Wole dzi nɔƒe.
1: They wanted popularity.
0: Wole dzi nukɔ gã xɔxɔ.
1: They wanted power.
0: Wole nuse triakɔ dzi.
1: They wanted the praise of men.
0: Wole dzi amewo ƒe kafukafu.
1: They wanted exaltation on earth.
0: Wole dzi dodo ɖe dzi le anyigba dzi.
1: And they were wondering who is the greatest among us.
0: Eye wole ɖi kam be ɖe me ke nya egãtɔ le mía dome.
1: And the Lord knew that such an argument and such conversation will not be in the mouth in the life of the people that have come to Calvary who are humble before the Lord.
0: Eye mawo de dzesi bena nyati siawo kple susu ɖeɖe siawo kple nyahe siawo la mele bena ba nɔ ame siwo ne ba Calvary eye wo dze klo bɔbɔ wo ɖokui le dzi.
1: He knew that something from the world was coming to the midst of his own people.
0: Enye bena ka na de dogo chu ihe mele gende ipe vio dome.
1: He knew that they wanted to bring the world into his church.
0: E de je bena ka o ja cho ihe mele de ava ha mele ma.
1: Then he called them to order.
0: Ei be yo ke do do.
1: And he said, except you be converted.
0: Ei be gbo bena nenye bena wo nu to mo tro.
1: And become as little children.
0: Eye wonto na zabe de viwo ena ola.
1: You will not even be able to enter into that kingdom of heaven, not to talk about being great when you get there.
0: Ekema wonto la ma timle igada jipo tado fola ma akpo oka na ba globe na yabazu amega le ma tado fola ma o.
1: And then he explains what he means in verse 4.
0: Aye, ede nyacha gomona le kpukpu eniam.
1: He says, whosoever therefore shall humble himself as this little child, the same is the greatest in the kingdom of heaven.
0: Egblabena eyanu cha masika bobo edokwe de ani abenenem devisia enela eye futa le jifo tiadu folam.
1: To partake of the happiness and the joy.
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0: Bantola ehiena jima totro.
1: And pride will never bring conversion.
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1: And pride will never keep conversion.
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1: It is the humility of heart.
0: Gakla e jifo duku bobo.
1: I am nothing in the sight of God.
0: Bena imeni na deke le ma unukuma o.
1: I'm useless in the sight of God.
0: Menye amajo dro le ma ugbo.
1: I am worthless in the sight of God.
0: Menye nujo dro le ma ugbo.
1: Without him I can do nothing.
0: Ma uma nomola nyemate wona deke o.
1: Without him I cannot be saved.
0: Ma uma nomola nyemate mtrojima o.
1: Then I come with that humility.
0: Hey ma valedo kubobo mama.
1: I submit, I surrender, I bend low before the cross of Calvary.
0: That's
1: then what makes us to be born again. Believing on the Lord Jesus Christ to take all our sins away. And then we remain humble. From that time of conversion until the consummation, until we see him face to face.
0: Because
1: he said,
0: whosoever
1: therefore shall humble himself as this little child, the same is the greatest in the kingdom of heaven.
0: What's
1: the use if you are great in the kingdom of the world, if you are great in the visible church, and you are not even known in the invisible church?
0: Nenye bena de lenye amagan le anigba ya ji le konu kogan le hamu ya maga kia ume deje shulo hama makpo makpua mo ode vide kebe nye na o.
1: You must have your name in the book of life before you can have a part, a place in heaven.
0: Nu kodula no agbagban le maka fila temakpo no fovitu kuyen de anon le jifo fiyadu folama.
1: That's why it tells us in Luke chapter 10 verse 20.
0: Yena le Luke atawo kokwe blavya globe.
1: Luke chapter 10 verse 20. Nevertheless, in this rejoice not, that the spirits are subject unto you, but rather rejoice because your names are written in heaven. He was talking to 70 of his disciples.
0: These
1: 70 disciples had been sent out on evangelistic mission, and they came back to give a great testimony of how the Lord had mightily worked with them miraculously. What was
0: that?
1: And then they began to rejoice. And Jesus said, cut down your joy.
0: Yes,
1: don't rejoice because of that. Because I'm in the prayer warriors and demons are being chased out. Don't rejoice because of that. Because you've gone somewhere, you prayed for a madman and the madman retained or he recovered his sanity. Don't rejoice. Because of that. Because you are mighty in prayer and because you are a great prayer warrior member, don't rejoice because of that. And because you are preaching and in the evangelistic mission, many people are bending the knee to Christ and they are repenting with tears. Don't rejoice because of that.
0: It
1: says, but rejoice because your names are written in heaven. The joy of success on earth, the joy of success in preaching, the joy of success in prayer, the joy of achievement in religion is but for a moment. But the joy that lasts forever and ever is the joy that your name is in the book of life.
0: When
1: you surrender yourself to the Lord and you are born again, and your name is written in the book of life in heaven, and you begin to live the life of godliness and righteousness for the glory of God here on earth, you can be sure you are going to be persecuted. But the persecution is nothing. The trouble, the trial is nothing. The earthly tribulation is nothing. Jesus said in Matthew chapter 5, reading from verse 10. It says, blessed are they which are persecuted for righteousness sake, for theirs is the kingdom of heaven. It
0: is
1: telling us, when you compare the joy you are going to have, the glory you are going to have, the honor you are going to have, the happiness you are going to have, and you compare it with the affliction you have on earth, it says the affliction on earth will even fade away into nothing. He said, when you've got any trouble, look up and see the glory that is awaiting you. And the trouble on earth, and the trial on earth, and the tribulation on earth will seem as nothing.
0: He said, if you are persecuted
1: for righteousness sake, because you believe on the Lord Jesus Christ, because you are following the Lord, because you are a child of the King,
2: kingdom. And because of that, there is persecution. It appears they are punishing you for your faith. He said, look up, and when you look at heaven, and the joy, and the glory, and the delight, and the happiness, and the satisfaction you are going to have, the things you have on earth will fade into nothingness.
0: He said
2: if they deny you of your right on earth, and because of that you are poor, and because of that there is no job, and because of that they heap insults on you, and because of that the pain is almost unbearable, he said, look up, because your redemption draweth near. And when you look up and you see the heaven that is awaiting you, and the happiness, and the singing, and the fellowship, and the joy in the presence of the angels of God, what you have here will become a light affliction that is just but for a moment.
0: After
2: all, 70 years on earth is like a drop of water in comparison with the ocean when you compare it with eternity. After all, everything we go through here is but for a moment. In fact, 1,000 years is like a day in the sight of the Lord. Now follow, if 1,000 years is like a day, 100 years will not be up to a day. It's like 1/10 of a day. And 70 years on earth is like an hour and a few minutes. And therefore, whatever you are going through on earth, it's nothing. Think about heaven. Think about the joy. Think about the glory. Think about the honor. Think about the reward. And think about the streets of gold. And think about the mansions that Christ has gone to prepare for you. And when you think of that, all that you go through on earth, the persecution and everything, will become really nothing. In fact, you don't mind at all. You tell the devil and you tell all the people responsible for that persecution. You say, give me more. I want more of that to make me think about heaven. I need more of that to make me think of the joy unspeakable. I need more of that to make me think of the glory that I shall have when I appear before the presence of the Almighty God. You always think about the happiness and the joy and the delight you are going to have in heaven, and the things on earth will seem as nothing.
0: Nenye bena Biblia gblo bena fe akpe deka la bena nkeke deka ne le maugbo emale mi anche bena kama ni gblo bena fe alofan deka mokposu gafu deka kra hade o nenye gblo bena ka fe bla adrian mokposu gafu deka fe afan hado le atane bela buta macho kakayo mato le kple fio kple anigba ya jiegba wanu ani feko le fe bla adrian duman ekemene le buta macho jijo ase jojo bodemo nuti fafa sila kholo ma
2: ugo. And he says in verse 11, he said, blessed are ye when men shall revile you and persecute you and shall say all manner of evil against you for my sake. Rejoice, don't be sad, rejoice and be exceedingly glad, for great is your reward in heaven, for so they persecuted the prophets that were before you.
0: Bopo wide ke wa yira mi no wa du mi eye wa ti mi ayo mo eye wa ka fa to agbro nya von bubu fu mo vi o kata de mi anu ti le tanye jina jo mi me ga hanu olo jina jo un to jina jo mi eye mi to asei ela gbe na mi afofo tu sogbon le ti fu ela gbe na ma
2: ko in the sight of the Lord. And you think of the joy and the happiness we are going to have. You think of the delight and the satisfaction you are going to have. You think of the precious thing, the promises, the inheritance that the Lord is going to give unto
0: you.
2: And you understand that everything that happens here, the sorrow, the sadness, and the suffering, is just for a moment. And it will soon be over. No matter how the suffering looks long, it will soon be over.
1: And
2: it says our light affliction, which is but for a moment, when you compare that with eternity, and even the sinners around you, you think they're enjoying the enjoyment of the sinner is for a moment in eternity. My friend, when you spend 5 minutes in eternity, everything you went through on earth, all the problems you had on earth, everything you will forget, and then you will begin an eternity of a happy life. My prayer for you, my brother, my sister, you will be there in Jesus' name.
1: Ella, bena mi afada ba afuro kama hakala de nuvi suyada konuma sena inakwa owan mula ba egbere kagbe ma egbene miya nuvo loba dijoko kwa chikpamo ulegbala en mula ba egbere kagbe ma egbene nela fukpamo egba nela gede mancha do fiamu mini chama tons la zala o mi abe dijola yofa egba gonovio mi aya fima le yesu fenu koma.
2: Who are the people that will have that eternal happiness? The people who have humbly repented of their sins to believe in Christ. The people who are followers of Christ in righteousness and true holiness. The people whose names are written in the book of life in heaven. The people who resist temptation and endure persecution till the very end. The people who live each day with the thought of eternity on their minds. The people who sincerely, faithfully do the will of God, whether men see them or not, whether men praise them or blame them. Those are the people that will be happy eternally. My question is, will you be there in heaven? But before you answer in the affirmative, I need to ask you a series of questions. Are you humble or proud? Are you born of the spirit or only born of the flesh? Are you converted or are you still carnal? Are you following Christ or are you following self and society? Is your name in the book of life or your name only in the register of the church? Are you free from sin or are you full of sin? Are you clean or are you corrupt? Are you obeying God's word or are you rebelling and disobeying against the word of God? Do you always think of eternity in anything you do? Or do you only think of what I will eat today, the money I will spend today, and the person I'll get married to in life? Where will you spend eternity? The question comes to you and me. Will you be eternally happy or will you be eternally sorrowful? For those who are born again, for those who are children of God, for those who are the witness in your spirit that you are on your way to heaven, for those who are on the narrow path that leads to glory, for those whose sins are washed and cleansed away, for those who are rejoicing in sins forgiven, salvation obtained, I rejoice with you. I rejoice with you. Great will be your joy.
1: Again, I am your prodigy.
2: And your joy, nobody will take it from you in Jesus' name. In Revelation chapter 14, verse 4. Revelation chapter 14, verse 4. These are they which are not defiled with women, for they are virgins. These are they which follow the Lamb whithersoever he goeth. These were redeemed from among men, being the first fruits unto God and to the Lamb. And in their mouth was found no guile, for they are without fault before the throne of God. I pray you will be there among them. In Jesus' name.
0: Eye wo mokwa va tukaka de kele wo fe numa o la bena wo nye mu kaka manonu to le ma wo fe nkuma do gbara bena wo nto anu apima le Yesu fe nu koma.
2: Then all your sorrow will be over.
0: Nu akawa nu avayi.
2: All your crying will be over.
0: Abifa fogata nu avayi.
2: All your problems will be over.
0: Wo fpoko kata nu avayi.
2: All the heartache will be over.
0: Wo jimo ba so kata nu avayi.
2: The moment you start on the shore of heaven like this.
0: No wa ponya gara ji fo fa gbua nu.
2: Then you look back. Everything is forgotten. You begin a life of joy. An eternity of happiness. An eternity of glory. An eternity of fellowship with the Almighty God. An eternity of fellowship with the angels. Satan will not be there. No curse will be there. Crying will not be there. Weeping will not be there. Problems will not be there. Poverty will not be there. All the people chasing you, harassing your life will not be there. You must be there. You must be there. If only in this world we have hope, we have all most men miserable. If you suffer in this world, you don't get to heaven. If you are persecuted in this world, you don't get to heaven. If you have all the deprivation, you don't get to heaven. If with all the evangelism, you don't get to heaven. If all coming to church, you don't get to heaven. If coming to deeper life, you don't get to heaven. After making restitution, you don't get to heaven. After your husband has kicked you out, you don't get to heaven. After your wife has disappointed, you don't get to heaven. After they cut your salary, you don't get to heaven. After you don't have anything to eat, you don't get to heaven. Tell me, where is your joy? The joy of serving God. The joy of coming to church. The joy of reading the Bible. The joy of believing on Jesus. You will get to heaven. I said you will get to heaven. And then the joy and the glory and the happiness that will be there forever and ever and ever. Nobody can measure it. It's only when you get there you understand what I'm telling you today.
0: Say just land up smart my vera mavumala marakama tada gomana o novi no one ton la hafi la tema sanusi glon dia la gomana o.
2: In Revelation chapter 21:4.
0: Nyade tia tabla vo de kepu kuyen.
2: And God shall wipe away all tears from their eyes.
0: Eye ma la tutua dati shada tida lo ufanu kuma.
2: And there shall be no more death.
0: Eye kuma ganuania po.
2: Neither sorrow.
0: Kuniba pan.
2: No crying.
0: Oli dodo.
2: Neither shall there be any more pain. For the former things. The former things on earth. The former poverty.
0: And
2: the former pain. And the former persecution. And the former things that had weighed you down. And the former things you were crying about. Are all passed away forever. My goal is that I will be in that place. I don't know about you. as you come to worship here, and you realize that one day everything on earth will end, and you'll be ushered into the presence of the Almighty God. You're praying that that day will come soon. Don't worry, it is coming. I said it is coming, and it will come to every one of us in Jesus' name. I'm sorry to tell you that not everybody will be there. Not everybody will be in that heaven. Not everybody will have a joy. Not everybody will have the happiness. That leads me to point number two. Hypocritical sinners to be punished in eternal hell. Hypocritical sinners to be punished in eternal hell. You know there are people that deceive themselves. They say they don't think there is any hell. There is a literal hell. There is a literal hell. A place of eternal punishment, there is somewhere like that. And it is a place of eternal suffering for Satan and all his angels. And then it's for all people that cover up their sins and they are not converted. Jesus spoke about hell.
3: Yes,
2: the Old Testament prophet spoke about hell. The New Testament apostle spoke about hell. You believe in heaven? Then you ought to know there is a hell.
3: Come on, question about hell.
2: If there is a day, there is night. If there is light, then there is darkness. If the positive is there, then the negative is there. If there is a place that God is living eternally, then there is a place that Satan is going to live eternally. It means there is heaven on the one hand, there is hell on the other hand. And all the children of God will live with him everlastingly, eternally in heaven. And of course, all the children of Satan will live with Satan eternally in hell. Oh, look at the testimony of Scripture. And make sure that you are not subtracting from the Bible, you are not adding to the Bible. In Psalm 9, verse 17. The wicked shall be turned into hell, and all the nations that forget God. He tells us there are wicked people on earth. There are sinners on earth. There are people that have never been born again. The wicked, who are the wicked? The unjust. The people that oppress their fellow men. The people that do wicked things. The wicked shall be turned into hell. How can the wicked be in heaven with God forever and ever? No, it cannot be. And the Bible tells us that the wicked in the north, in the south, in the east, and in the west, everywhere in the world, eventually when they die, they will be turned into hell. He said the wicked in the church and the wicked outside the church, when they die, they will be turned into hell. He's talking about the religious wicked and the irreligious wicked. They will meet in hellfire.
3: He's
2: talking about the people that take pride in tormenting their fellow men.
3: It's
2: talking about the people that are wicked and they are not born again.
3: It's
2: talking about the people that are stealing what belongs to other, to their neighbors.
3: It's
2: talking about the people that sin with impunity and there is no repentance. And it tells us the wicked shall be turned into hell and all the nations that forget God. In Hebrews chapter 9 verse 27. Here the word of God tells us that death is certain and judgment is sure. It says, Hebrews 9 verse 27, as it is appointed unto men once to die, but after this, the judgment. You understand? Everybody dies.
3: Methuselah
2: died.
3: Methuselah
2: Cain died.
3: Cain
2: Achan died.
3: Akan ku.
2: Korah, Dathan, and Abiram, they died.
3: Korah, Dathan, and Abiram, wo ku.
2: And then Saul in the Old Testament died.
3: Saul, Israel, Abantola ku.
2: Judas Iscariot died.
3: Judas Iscariot ku.
2: Ananias and Sapphira died.
3: Ananias and Sapphira ku.
2: And even Nebuchadnezzar died.
3: Nebuchadnezzar ku.
2: And Belshazzar died.
3: Belshazzar ku.
2: And Herod died.
3: Herodes ku.
2: No matter who you are,
3: amakakele nyila ni basha jiu.
2: It's appointed unto men once to die.
3: Wodwe na mbe wa kuzi de ka.
2: And then when life is ended here on earth,
3: eye na agbia wonu la ni basha jivo.
2: There is a place of judgment.
3: Vonu drodron te fia de li.
2: Awaiting the Herods of the world.
3: Sino te po ki kia mpe Herodesu.
2: Awaiting the Nebuchadnezzars of the world.
3: Leno te po Nebuchadnezzars.
2: And awaiting the Judas Iscariot in the church. Awaiting the Demas in the church. Awaiting the tired, the mixed multitude that never gave their lives to the Lord. They were never born again. They were never humbled before the Lord. They sinned and they were full of sin until they died. There is a day appointed unto man to die, and after that death, there will be judgment. In Matthew chapter 25 verse 41. It says here, then shall you say unto them on the left hand, depart from me, ye cursed, into everlasting fire prepared for the devil and his angels.
3: Those
2: are the very words of Jesus Christ. Jesus that was very familiar with eternity past and eternity future. Jesus that knew the program of God for the ages.
3: Yes, nanya ma opo dodo la jijima siama.
2: Jesus that knows about heaven and knows about hell.
3: Yes, nanya nucho jifo kula joma vonuchi.
2: Jesus that knows about the final destination of a Satan and his angel.
3: Yes, nanya atiskana Satan akuba dolawa nocho ma voida ma vomala.
2: Jesus that knows the final judgment, the final destination for all sinners who refuse to be born again.
3: Yes, sinenya no boy kana nu bon la ma troji mo wa no to ma void ma volal.
2: Here are the words of Jesus Christ, he said then, shall he say unto them on his left hand, depart from me, ye cursed, into everlasting fire, prepared for the devil and his angels.
3: Asiani yes ma po nya bena tete wa gbona mo sole mi amala kan bena mi teda to gbonya. Mi amasho po fi de mi de joma vosi o drado di na bo sankle fo dola wo la mo.
2: Then he said in verse 4, you see.
3: Bo pe bla na vo adan lia.
2: And these shall go away into everlasting punishment.
3: Eye wa wo la wa yi de fu pepe ma vo la mo.
2: Eternity in hell.
3: Agbo ma vola joma vomola.
2: Ending suffering.
3: Tupe po simadunu o.
2: Ever continuing punishment.
3: Tuwa kasi anu anya ide ma voma vo.
2: That goes on and they never die when they get there.
3: Si ayeji uma tron o no gana pima.
2: Even the cells in their body will not die.
3: La kobe na ka obo nu chilan po ofuma fion o.
2: Jesus Christ tells us more in Mark chapter 9.
3: Yesu blogger.
2: And in Mark chapter 9, reading from verse 43. And if thy hand offend thee, cut it off. It is better for thee to enter into life maimed than having two hands to go into hell, into the fire that never shall be quenched.
3: Here
2: the Lord Jesus Christ is saying the punishment and the torment and the wrath of God and the suffering in hell is so intense and it is so eternal that whatever will hinder you from escaping hell and getting into heaven, even if it's like a right hand or a right eye, somebody very dear to you, you pluck it out, you cut it off, you separate from it so you can get to heaven.
3: Yesu glabena joma vola enye fupo fiada yadu fiada si kama du sarufa o lesi atalani benade lisla dada la wagbama benatema sila joma vonu aida jipote yadu fiyama dohi anya amavo fiada na ulagbanu lagbo dida benatem aida jifu na sila joma vonu.
2: It tells us in verse 44 where their warm dies not and the fire is not quenched.
3: Pope blanavona this you open yemakuna le o aye jula kamatina le o.
2: Verse 45, and if thy foot shall offend thee, cut it off. It is better for thee to enter into life than having two feet to be cast into hell, into the fire that never shall be quenched.
3: Pope blanavona tonke ne wo afodia nuola lenda enyo na obe na de agbela mokle apoko u esse apo evena nwena u eye wacho u afun gbere juma vovela mo.
2: And it tells us where the worm dies not and the fire is not quenched.
3: Afisi opo nyema kuna le o eye jula kama tina le o.
2: Is there somebody as dear to you as your precious eye?
3: De amyada kwa sino abe wonu kuvi enia.
2: But he wants you to see.
3: Gake jibe ya klo denu vom.
2: And it's leading you down into the pit of sin and destruction.
3: In verse
2: 47, and if thine eye offend thee, pluck it out. It is better for thee to enter into the kingdom of God with one eye than having two eyes to be cast into hellfire, where their worm dies not and the fire is not
3: quenched. 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
2: But Jesus had said all those things if there were no hell.
3: Ne juma voma liwa de de yesu la gwenya siya wa.
2: If there were no place of judgment.
3: Ne vonu dronfu ya deme liyo.
2: If there there was no place of eternal punishment. He was a person that taught much about love, and he demonstrated love, and yet he was saying you cannot love somebody to the point that the person will drag you into hell fire. If you want to get into life, eternal life, into heaven, cut off that person that will drag you into hell.
3: Yes, eyanto de lono la ti ami po gake le gbogbon bina nibena ami ade le loin glo lono sile ne tala elobe ablau ya kwaida juma bomo labena benu legbo lenda bina maga kwaida juma bomo o juma buanya ayadu fiade
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3: nyare de tia tawi en
2: revelation chapter 14 verse 10
3: nyare tia tawi en kokpiwu
2: it says the same shall drink of the wine of the wrath of God, which is poured out without mixture into the cup of his indignation, and he shall be tormented with fire and brimstone in the presence of the holy angels and in the presence of the Lamb.
3: Si o mo toto kore e fa domoje klo la mo o eye wa to ejo kle jope awo fi le mau dola koke o kla le vila nukum.
2: And then in verse 11 it tells us, and the smoke of their torment ascendeth up forever and ever, and they have no rest day nor night.
3: Popo wi de ke eye o pa fu owo pa du dola tu le ti fo yim to ma bomo ide ma bomo eye amasi o de agu la le atima.
2: If anybody gets into alpha, it's eternal, it's everlasting, ever continuing, it will never end, it's forever and ever and ever.
3: Nenye bena amiade gede juma vomo la anu atima tu ma vomo ide ma vomo to troma line o.
2: The revelation chapter 21 verse 8
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2: Revelation chapter 20 reading from verse 11
3: nya de tia tabla ve popo wi de ke.
2: And I saw a great white throne, and him that sat on it, from whose face the whole earth and heaven, the sky, fled away, and there was found no place for them.
3: And
2: I saw the dead, small and great.
3: Your
2: people will face judgment too. The young people that die in sin, they will face judgment too. And I saw the dead, small and great, stand before God. And it says, and the books were opened, and another book was opened, which is the book of life. And the dead were judged out of those things which were written in the books according to
3: their words.
2: In verse 15, and whosoever was not found written in the book of life was cast into the lake of fire.
3: Popo wi aton eye ne o mo po ami ade fonu ko ngunlu la gbogbanle mo ola wo to ne fu agboda jota la mo.
2: Whosoever was not found to be born again,
3: amosi ko mo po be na mo trojimo o.
2: Whosoever still remained in the works of the flesh,
3: amosi ne po tole nu tin la fo do wo wo.
2: Whosoever still remained in the natural pride of the natural man,
3: amosi ko ne po to gbale nu tin la mo abe na mo jo duro agbono na.
2: Whosoever still remained in the rebellion of the natural man,
3: amosi ko ne gbala glan jam le nu tin la po nu ona o mo la.
2: Whosoever God is no respecter of persons. He has made a way of salvation for everyone. And he says, come unto me. All ye that labor and are heavy laden. And I will give you rest. He says, come. And take the water of life freely. And we have been calling upon sinners to come and be born again. We have been telling them, whosoever shall call on the name of the Lord shall be saved. We have been telling them, this is the day of salvation. And you can call upon the Lord today. We have been telling them the scripture. That whosoever comes unto me, I will in no wise cast out. We have been telling them the word of God. That Jesus Christ died on the cross of Calvary. Because of the love of God for humanity. For God so loved the world. That he gave his only begotten Son. That whosoever believes in him should not perish but have everlasting life. And we have been telling them that they ought to repent because the promise is unto you and to your children and to them that are far off, as many as the Lord our God shall call. And we have been telling them not to waste time. That time is short.
4: Bena yeyi la le kuye.
2: That the life is short.
4: Bena agbola le kuye.
2: That Jesus that went away.
4: Bena yesu matina jule mi agbola.
2: He is coming again.
4: Ega trobono aka.
2: And when he comes.
4: Ne yesu ma vala.
2: If you are found not to be born again.
4: Ne pomo trojima ola.
2: When he comes.
4: Ne vala.
2: Or when death closes your eyes here on earth.
4: Alona kuba trojo la ni banya ji.
2: And you are found not to be born again. And your name is not written in the book of life in heaven. Then all the people, whosoever, in church, outside the church. Whosoever. Religious or irreligious.
4: Solomon Delacro, Solomon Delao.
2: Whoever.
4: Amasiam.
2: A worker in the church, ordinary member of the church.
4: The whole Akleh, Amavijo Drew.
2: Whosoever.
4: Amasiam.
2: The one that is in the other religion, the one in this religion.
4: Amasila Solomon, whatever Masalamia Dumulatisia.
2: Whosoever.
4: Amasiam.
2: Black or white.
4: Amoye Amoibo.
2: Whosoever was not found written in the book of life was cast into the lake of fire. It's a serious matter, my friend.
4: In
2: fact, Jesus Christ himself, he opens the curtain. And he tells us the story of a man. Maybe he was one he never heard. Day of salvation came, he neglected it. The message came, he had nothing to do with it. And eventually he died. And Jesus opens the curtain for us. And he tells us what happens to that man. In the great beyond. It's in Luke chapter
4: 16.
2: In Luke chapter 16 verse 19. There was a certain rich man. Which was clothed in purple and fine linen. And he
4: feared
2: sumptuously every day. And there was a certain beggar named
4: Lazarus.
2: Which was laid at his gate full of salt. And
4: desiring
2: to be fed with the crumbs that fell from the rich man's table.
4: Moreover,
2: dogs came and licked his sore.
4: And
2: it came to pass that the beggar died.
4: What a
2: minute.
4: The
2: beggar Lazarus.
4: Lazarus.
2: Whatever we're suffering as a beggar. As poor people. As people that have no job. As a people the world that laughing at. I told you it will soon come to an end. And look at how we are now. Some few years ago you were 13 years of age. Now maybe you are 40 or 43. A few years ago you were 40, maybe you are now 70. It's not long anymore. When the time will end. And time on earth and privilege on earth will come to an end. And eventually if you are a believer. Never mind what is taking place now. And the beggar died. For him it was the end of sorrow. It was the end of suffering. It was the end of sadness. It was the end of persecution. It was the end of poverty. It was the end of all the problems on earth. And the beggar died. Oh, thank God we're going to die one day. Some people don't like to die, but whether you like it or not, death is going to come one day. And then it says, the beggar died. And then he was carried by angels into Abraham's bosom. And the rich man also died and was buried. They never think they are going to die. They have accounts there, they have accounts overseas. They never think they're going to die. They build house there, they name streets according to their name. They never think they're going to die. They oppress the poor and they oppress innocent people. They never think they're going to die. They have nothing to do with prayer, they have nothing to do with God. They never think they're going to die. They live their life without Christ, without hope, without God, without righteousness, without being born again. But then he tells us in that place, and the rich man also died and he was buried. What happened beyond the grave? What happened in eternity?
4: Because
2: I'm talking about that rich man that Jesus spoke about. He has spent more than 2,000 years in hell. He's still there in hell now because hell will never end. The suffering will never end. The punishment will never end. The sorrow will never end. The wrath of God will never end on them.
4: And
2: then in verse 23, and in hell, he lifted up his eyes, being in torment, and seeth Abraham afar off and Lazarus in his bosom. And he cried. They don't pray on earth. They don't beg for anybody. They have all the money they want. They have all the conveniences they want. They don't only church while they're on earth.
4: Lanibaja wa hene salamba yo wa yo.
2: The preacher while they're on earth.
4: Lanibaja wa hene maunya glola o.
2: They don't need Christianity while they're on earth.
4: Lanibaja wa hene Kristo toni nyi o.
2: What do they want to do with Jesus?
4: No ke ka o play Yesu.
2: Only the poor people call upon Christ the same. They don't cry now, they cry over there. And he cried and said, Father Abraham. Have mercy on me. Send Lazarus. That he may dip the tip of his finger in water. And cool my tongue. I am tormented in this place.
4: Abraham
2: said, son. Remember. That in that lifetime. Received thy good thing. Likewise Lazarus evil. But now he is comforted. And thou are tormented. Beside all this. Between us and you. Praise God for
4: his
2: feet. So that day which will pass from hence to you. And
4: Lord,
2: neither can they pass to us. That will come. That will come from
4: hell.
2: Well, it's very clear that hell is very real. And that man, he went to hellfire. My question to you is: on which side are you now? Who are you following? Who are you obeying? Are you following
4: Satan?
2: Have you forgotten God? Are you living without remembering the commandments of God?

0: and babies.
1: They are food the land in here.
0: Are you a secret polygamist?
1: Are you an
0: idol worshipper? Are you a saint in church?
1: And
0: a sinner at home? Should you die today? Where will you spend eternity? Think about it. Where will you spend eternity? Should the trumpet sound now? And Christ appears in the sky. And the dead in Christ
1: arise.
0: And then they go to be with the Lord. And we which are alive, those who are humble, those who are saved, those who are sanctified, those who are holy, those who are pure, those who are walking in the will of God, those who are in the narrow path, those who are enduring persecution, those who are rejoicing in Christ. And then we which are alive, we shall be caught up together with them. And we shall go with the Lord. And when the saints are marching in, those who have been born again, those who have been sanctified, those who have been cleansed by the blood of the Lamb, those people that say the Lord is my Lord, and as is my Savior and Redeemer,
1: they
0: go with the Lord. The rest of the people, churchgoers, religious people, religious sinners, the people that have never been born again, the people that are rejoicing in their sin, when the trumpet shall sound, they'll be left behind. And then their due. And then the wrath of God. And the everlasting punishment will then begin for them. I want to escape that day.
1: Pastor,
0: I don't want to be with those people.
1: Pastor,
0: I want to be on the Lord's side. That's why Moses came before they came to the people. And he said he was on the Lord's side. Who is on the Lord's side? Let him come unto me. I'm asking you, church, this morning. Who is on the Lord's side? I said he is on the Lord's side. I said it's on the Lord's side. We're going home. Keep up your hand. Keep up your hand if you're on the Lord's side. I said we're soon going home. This place of tears. This place of sorrow. This place of suffering. It will soon come to an end. Have you cried of late? Have you wept of late? Have you been sorrowful of late? Have you been suffering of late? Have you been persecuted of late? It will soon come to an end. And when the saints are marching, thank God I raise up my hand out there among the people. Among the children of God. I'll go on marching in with them. I will look back. I will look back. At all the sorrow, as water, that passed under the bridge, and I will say it is gone. I look in front of me, and I will see Jesus Christ. And Jesus will say, I welcome you. Welcome home. Welcome home. Welcome home.
1: Where's your buffer?
0: Welcome home.
1: Where's your buffer?
0: Sorrow is over.
1: No, I forgot that one.
0: Suffering is

0: over. Wrath is over. Persecution is over. The world is over. All the torment of the devil is over. The demons are over.
1: Everything
0: is over. Welcome home. Welcome home.
1: Welcome
0: home.
1: You
0: will wipe your tears away.
1: You
0: will take your suffering away. He will say, forget it. Don't weep in heaven. Don't cry in heaven. There is no sorrow in heaven. There is no curse in heaven. There is no sickness in heaven. There is no prison in heaven. There is no spiritual in heaven. There is no poverty in heaven. There is no childness in heaven. There is no barrenness in heaven. Everything is joy. Everything is satisfaction. Everything is delight. Everything is glory. Everything is honor. Will you be there? When Christ shall come. And his saying shall go marching in. The Lord, I want to be there. Tell the Lord I want to be there. The trumpet will soon sound. The Lord is waiting for the people that want to get to heaven. Come in. Come in. The door of mercy is open. The door of grace is open. The door of salvation is open. Come in. Repent and believe on the Lord Jesus Christ. And thou shalt be saved.

0: the Lord.
1: Wakafa foto.
0: Put your hands together for Jesus.
1: Minamia fuakona Yesu.
0: God bless every one of you.
1: Mauna.
0: Tonight will be a great night in your life.
1: Zamalalanya zangandele miagbe miapa.
0: It will be a night of power in your life. The Lord is going to perform great wonders in every one of our lives in Jesus' name.
1: We have
0: been seeing lives transformed.
1: Pastor Beipo,
0: that is because you came to a moment of decision in your life.
1: You see,
0: in Togo, when there was a man that ought to have been a medical doctor.
1: Pastor Bele Togo ni badi nuntu adelani dono chikolo fa magan.
0: This medical doctor, his problem was alcohol.
1: Dono chikolo fa magan shalak betes nunu eni kuchile fa gbama.
0: That he should have been the medical director of the whole country.
1: Eyerulanya dono chikolo fa magan le Togo ni bankata.
0: And yet, because of alcohol, drinking, he could not make it in life.
1: Gakele betes ya hanunu talala kumuda mati pom jajenyu la.
0: And eventually the wife saw me, we're having a program. He said, can you pray for my husband? I said, yes, I'll pray for your husband. If he will come.
1: Pastor Mulembala, you let that better one to go. Aye, a strong Bible like that to Bella Sonia to Tapasable, Unanya Fakuya to Badaletane.
0: And then the wife tried as much as possible to bring the husband, and the husband will not come.
1: Aye, strong to Yamaja, Babi Atima Clonto, Kalanutra Bumova.
0: Then we had the last program, the last day. Everybody say last day.
1: Pastor Bella, let's talk about prayer for Nunca Kamamletu Aji, me, Brother Nunca Kamamletu Aji.
0: I'm telling you such a miracle like this, and then at the beginning, when I was singing, the man was not there.
1: Pastor Bella, Nunca Kadabeni, Aciotto Haji, Janutamopo Volu.
0: And he told the wife, I am coming. You know what happened? He was coming from the house as he saw a bar by the roadside, a branch there, and became drunk.
1: Pastor Bena, Edunu Bena Sabena Kamava, Yantafu Ebe Dula Fuma Bonola, a postura bisafiada, but Totafuda Fima, Ebenukotesimo.
0: And I was waiting for him that the moment of deliverance for the man had come.
1: Pastor Bena Lamela Lala Bena Kaifuda, the Popopon Kakala Adu.
0: And they were asking the wife, where is your husband? Where is your husband?
1: Pastor
0: Bena. And then she said, I'm still expecting him. And then I finished preaching. The man had not come. I finished prayer. The man had not come. And now I sat down. I was talking to people. And then he staggered in. He was drunk.
1: Pastor Bena, Ibi Osran, Bena Osran, Jika Osran Wade, Ebe Ima Pokuyode, Pastor Bena Yilema Unya Abloma Kofolo, Ito Kwadama Kofolo, Asan La Inani, Bi Adwa Damnyamo, Asan La Le Kwete Simu, Saga Saga Bonoda Yipopom.
0: And then as he staggered in, and he said, that's the man I was waiting for.
1: Let's see, Bono Kweso Abia, Ebe Osran,
0: and I said, what's your name? You almost could not remember his name. Medical doctor. And then the wife said, but I told you the name already. That's my husband. I said, in the name of Jesus, alcohol, habit of alcohol, you are broken in his life. Then I said, amen.
1: Pastor Bena, Osman Bena, Pastor Mugrebe, you call no way. Stronya Mala, Pastor Bena, Ibele, yes, Benukumala, Petesibo Bogbon, Tugulan Tiyama, amen.
0: The wife looked at me as if, is that how you are going to pray?
1: Osmanla Pontubena, Pastor, but Durakula Dura inima.
0: This is a serious problem. I told you, don't be too serious with the devil.
1: Yamla Bena, and Master Sentolo, Pastor Bena, Mangacham, Mr. Sekula,
0: I said, don't be too serious with the devil.
1: Magakrabedin, we ask a cell, Abusambo, Obusaba, the other Sekula.
0: I said, you can go. And then he went away.
1: Pastor Bena, Zomino, Juyazon, Ayunu, Makrosna, Ojulibo.
0: When he saw the next bar, and then he tried to enter in, all the alcohol there was smelling bad to him. He ran out. He couldn't drink anymore.
1: Esibedo Tafumia, a pop.
0: And since that time, all that habit of drinking alcohol had vanished away from his life forever in Jesus' name.
1: eye tu gbe ma gbe dia pete sinu fo gbogbon sinu le mi a ba do le mo e be kwa blood e blibo le yesu fo nu come
0: because in Abidjan and then there was a man he had a singing
1: pastor benal Abidjan le Côte d'Ivoire nu tware le etumama
0: and as he was singing he said these people here let me go and trouble them because he had evil spirit and evil power
1: eye be se be yo la haji e be amuna la haji le te fo sia mai wa do ma kaka o do la bena gbogbo fo fo msin le isi
0: and anywhere he was he had what he called spiritual tiger once he commanded the spiritual tiger and said scatter them the people are scattered but not where I am
1: eye nanya yamo dumola la bona gbogbomo fo jantano na hadamene ne bena kakao pula ukakana pastor be manya tisi eye osofo ile ba kakao
0: I said not where I am
1: pastor be manya atisi eye ile o
0: because I come I am full of the fire power
1: pastor bena iva eye iyo pe gbogbon la ponu sofo jo
0: the power of the fire of the holy ghost
1: gbogbon ko la ponu sofo jo eleye mo
0: and there is no spiritual tiger that ever disturbs anybody in my meeting
1: gbogbon mo janta deke mata ba gblan ibe ta pe pe si won ile la domo o
0: and so he came in and when he came in I was talking about Jesus
1: le atamo ya vashi bafa ile nu puncho yesu nuchi
0: that's what I always talk about I said I was talking about
1: Pastor Baker, Pastor Benka, Elopon Chama, can you give me a master? Yes,
0: give me that name again.
1: But Tommy, you're not coming today. Yes,
0: and then after preaching about Jesus, I made an altar call.
1: Let's see if you want to yes, no, for like we are moving on to Banu Koba.
0: And the man forgot himself, he raised up his hand.
1: I'm young, Lord, you quibble, a dwarfy, now yes,
0: you know, he closed his eyes. When I give you that word of command, you have no choice, you have to do it.
1: Hey, yeah, but me uncle, Pastor, when they saw said the Japan Yaruda, my tag, but all the way go to go to.
0: I said, you have to do it.
1: Pastor Belebena we go to go to
0: and the man closed his eyes. I prayed for him. Then he opened his eyes.
1: Ami ami okuma dogbo dalata. Azon ofunuku mleba.
0: And his tiger had gone.
1: Eye epagbogbo janta bulogbo.
0: He said, "Where is my tiger? Where is my tiger? Where is my tiger?" The tiger was gone forever and ever.
1: Eye be tori dodo. Tika nya jantare, tika nya jantare, jantala ajule botu mavomu ide mavomu agatima tura gbogbede o.
0: Because the mighty power of God is still at work, and that power of God is here tonight in Jesus' name.
1: Bua elabena, maofo nuse gantira kula kotolo dowom, eye nuse tira koma le miya dume zayamele yesu fenu koma.
0: You know, I came to Akure, and we're having a meeting like this. This man was dying.
1: Pastor bena ide akwebe drama, yule ta
0: he was already smelling death and he came from the east and even though it's a Yoruba land and then he said my wife take me back home I don't want to die in a strange land because I know I'm going to die
1: the
0: wife just staying nearby the man or already death was there he was smelling all the internal parts everywhere was rotting.
1: Ella bena son na no teleba kadam. Nu twa le kudo no la bena. Ipa nu chin la vo. Atoka ta vovone. Kem kem.
0: And then he said take me away. And then they heard that I was coming to Akure and anywhere I come with power.
1: Eye, non twa bena uno ko eju re ibo wadumo ya be kula pima. Pastor bena you se bena ka egbono Akure. Pastor bena ti si la yi kula.
0: I come with miracle. And then we got him there. As we got him there, and then we prayed. It was the second day, I think, for him. The power of God struck him. All the rottenness, all the pain, all the sickness, everything vanished away instantaneously. Put your hands together for Jesus.
1: Pastor Bena Mlebala Ibedo Akreba Drama, Ijeta Akwea Gomunukaka Vagwa Bela, Maofo Bogon Kasi Nutumanchi, Nutina Yono Vuvu, Afione Levan, Lamadui, Nushano Dula Makem Kem, Minamia Fuakwena Yesu Vagbatao.
0: And you know, that same power is here tonight.
1: Mebede, Nusema Lamia Duma Zayama.
0: I said that same power is here tonight. So, but what happens? I was to have a meeting like this, and it was afternoon. I was just coming from Lagos.
1: I knew,
0: because the Bible says, every place the sole of my feet shall tread upon, the Lord has given it to me.
1: Pastor,
0: and so as I entered their grounds like this, the little children, they were saying, he has come. And then they began to run.
1: Pastor, when I let's see, you're going to be a Kwamapua, the view of Tafaji, a valo, a motor to see the Tatam.
0: They brought a man that was paralyzed. All the legs were paralyzed. He was totally impotent. He couldn't do anything at all.
1: And as
0: the young people, children said, he has come. They started running. The adults, that is the men and the women, that brought that paralyzed man, when they heard, he has come. And they were running. These adults, they left the paralyzed man. And then they joined the children. He has come. And they started running.
1: La pobena de vio, nututi tiona kwenda nutu ya nukula, tekuna va. Lesi usebena, evalo, de vio de jusima, ugwe tekuna de ufudujula bo, eujubono yibo.
0: He said, who is this? They said, he has come.
1: Tekuna biebena de, makanto bro lebena de, evalume.
0: And then somebody said, our pastor. Then he got up.
1: I said, you got up.
0: And then they began to run with them. We had not even started the meeting. We had not even started preaching. We had not started praying. And the power of God came upon him. He too started running with them. That's how the miracles took place.
1: And
0: I'm telling you tonight that the power of God is mightily present here. And this mighty power of God will touch every one of you in Jesus' name. You will rise up another moment. I'm going to pray with you right now. Heavenly Father, I come before you now. And Lord, I pray for every brother, every sister, every man, every woman, every boy, every girl, every child here. Oh Lord, I pray you will touch everyone in Jesus' name.
1: Pastor,
0: I pray that your mighty power will shake everything shakeable out of every life in Jesus' name. That Lord, the families here today, the men here today, the women here today, the young people here today will never be the same again in Jesus' name.
1: Miracles.
0: Healings. Deliverances.
1: Katutu.
0: Blessing.
1: Yairao.
0: Prosperity.
1: Nujajinam.
0: Salvation.
1: Adbokoko.
0: Transformation. All that heaven has for us, shower everything down tonight in Jesus' name. Confirm the miracle from your throne. Because I know you have answered. In Jesus' name we pray. Once again, amen.
1: I'm
0: looking at Matthew chapter 4, verse 19. And it says unto them, follow me, and I will make you fishers of men. In verse 20, and they immediately left the sheep and their father, and they followed him. That's verse 22. Verse 20, and they straightway left their nets and followed him.
1: La popi blavum, enumaka oglan asabwaudi, eyewoja eyum.
0: Tonight I'm talking to you on the great decision.
1: Zamalan, ma funi miato, dudugan wawanuchi.
0: Decision determines your future.
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0: A lack of decision determines your failure.
1: Dodo, ke siamapa podonuve.
0: The fear to take a stand determines many people's downfall and defeat.
1: Vovo, be ima tiba dea foyola. E siamagadofa ani jajapla podonuva lagbemo.
0: When you hear the words of the master, and then you decide, and you say, I have heard, and I will follow, then it determines the rest of your life.
1: Gakana lese afetola fanya, leklobena azomasi, maodo duma jayumala, ekema efiansi, wo agbemliano no, fa doduwa wo.
0: I'm going to look at these people, what happened to them before the decision.
1: Nyakwa miyauda, nuke jodo nukohati uwo dodo.
0: What happened to them at the point of decision?
1: Nuke jodo aji lopo dodo wo lam.
0: What happened to them after the decision?
1: Nuke jodo aji lopo dodo wo pomegbe.
0: In Luke chapter 5, I'm reading from verse 3.
1: Luke chapter 10, kukwe amaton.
0: And he entered into one of the sheep, which was Simon, and prayed him and pleaded with him that he was thrust out a little from the land, and he sat down and taught the people out of the sheep.
1: Eye esi wo gede avude kasi enye Simon tomola ede kukune be wati ayi ato agunu fe eye esi wo bobo no avuamola etianu dode amahao.
0: Now when he had left speaking, he said unto Simon, launch out into the deep and let down your nets for a draught. And Simon answering said unto him, Master, we have toiled all the night and we have taken nothing.
1: Eye eti wo jojonu fofola egbona Simon bena mite itofu eye midi miafo do ne mi adela eye Simon ko ti brone bena amagan mija agbagba zan blibola kata eye mimopo nadaka o.
0: Before the decision, he lived a life of misery.
1: Kati baodudua eno agbelepo donuma.
0: Before the decision, it was a life of failure.
1: Kati baodudola eno agbelenuma jejima.
0: Before the decision, it was a life of disappointment.
1: Kati baodudola eno agbelenupindoduma.
0: Before the decision, it was a life of need and scarcity.
1: Kati baodudola eno agbelehiatua mukle enuma nama sima.
0: Because he had not met Christ. I come to announce to you that is a picture of your life. Before you take the great decision I'm talking about, it was the decision that turned around the life of Peter. It was a decision to follow Christ. That was the thing that changed everything. But before he met the Lord, suffering, that was the story of the life of Peter before he met the Lord Jesus Christ. And before you meet the Lord Jesus Christ, and before that great decision in your life, it will be a life of sin.
1: A
0: life of scarcity and need and poverty.
1: And
0: a life of satanic affliction. Why? Before he met the Lord, he had not known the way to success. And the way to the bounty and the plenty and the prosperity of the Lord.
1: Why?
0: Because number one, he was following the way of sin. Number two, he was following the way of self. Number three, he was following following the way of the society. And because it is the way of sin, and you have not met the Lord, what are you going to find in your life?
1: Let you
0: sickness, chastity, satanic affliction. That's what you are going to find. Until a night like this, when you come face to face with the Lord Jesus Christ, and He says, I want to take over your life.
1: And I
0: want you to make that great decision. And it is that decision that actually helps you to now have a change, a transformation, a turning around in your life.
1: Do do mala aye kwede nuo bena wagbetro totro gane wagbeme le moto kwede ti.
0: That turning around has come.
1: Totro ma badu ebalu.
0: I said the turning around has come.
1: Mebe totro ma badu ebalu.
0: And because the turning around has come, you take that decision, the great decision. You will never be the same in your life.
1: Le esi totro ma bala me jibena kana tene.
0: But let me go over with you that before Peter met the Lord Jesus Christ, all we know about him, three things following the way of sin.
1: Number
0: two, following the way of self. Number three, following the way of the society. And because of that, no joy. No happiness.
1: The
0: goodness of the Lord that the Lord had for him was not available for him. But the moment he took the decision and he took the step like this, everything changed around. And tonight, as you are taking your decision, everything in your life will change in Jesus' name.
1: Yes.
0: Give me a wonderful amen.
1: Yes.
0: And so, when we say somebody is following the way of sin, what does that imply? Well, it means it's just doing what other people are doing. A life of sin is a life of disobedience. It's a life of immorality. It's a life of following after the ways of the world. When I say the way of self, everybody has something inside him that is self.
1: Neme gwabena dukwila amasyamia nandele emme sinye dukwi lemme.
0: And it's like an eye that is standing like this. Will never bend to God, bend to Christ, bend to the word of God, or bend to any preacher, or bend to anybody.
1: Ele abena nyoko sila mmene sinabena lechitrekan mbobo na mau na mbeto na mau nyagrola o.
0: And you see, when you look at the word sin, I is in the middle.
1: Nele lengku
0: when you look at the word pride, I is in the middle. And they're so proud. They have nothing, they are proud. They're sick, they are proud. They're dirty, they are proud. They're defiled, they are proud. They're sometimes even in the prison, they are proud. And that pride, the I at the center of pride, stands like this. I will not bend to anybody, and pride destroys us. But the day you cross out that I, was the cross of Jesus Christ. And you say, I come to the Lord, and then you are now now the eye that is standing on bent. Your light to be crossed in your life will be cancelled. It's then the great miracle power of the Lord will be working in your life.
1: Ele glabena ma va Kristo bo bena nyesle nyagbemela ma biebena ka maune gladuma e maudi dala ekemala kpoda ka Kristo benu kunu san anadowom le wa gbemiason.
0: And the way of the society.
1: Eye ki kiamo pomo.
0: In every society there are things that are common to that society.
1: Le akon de shademia nu voa de lisna kwama to wona.
0: Sometimes a society is taking with drunkenness.
1: Ya de yomia akwa domia akanunu pele kwama.
0: And the children that are growing up in that society, they go into drunkenness. Hey. That's what that society.
1: Eye de viona le kwama mia ula titi pele sudabi nunu. Emeni akwama to fa agbenono.
0: In Sodom and Gomorrah, that society was taking with sodomites.
1: La kwabena le Sodom pele Gomorrah damla.
0: And immorality was the order of the day. And when people grow in that community, and their lifestyle will be that of immorality. In other places, it's just hypocrisy, lying, and deception. And you'll find a whole community, father, mother, children, uncle, nephew, cousin, everybody deceiving one another.
1: Ela kola koma mia, papa, dada, evi, nine, tavi, todi, dagan, unwa unio, flumlenti na unio, blum.
0: And when it is like that in that community, that's the way of the society.
1: E nebene jononema le koma mia, emeni koma motopa benono.
0: But it is when you come out of the way of the society, and you come to the way of the Lord, the way of the Savior, that is when in your life a great decision is taking place.
1: Gakanebena le dugura la mahamo fagbononoma. Ele va de la Yesu Kristo gova de Yesu yomela. Ekama le dura la amofa mochi ele va le wadudu gantobe yano afetola yoma.
0: And that great decision will lead you to a great miracle.
1: Mebe dudu gamala eyela kloa ide nukunu gano kokoma.
0: When you allow the cell and the scene and the way of society to be cancelled and crushed out of your life, and then you say, now Lord, I come to you.
1: Nebele de mobena enye kple do kwimala wo didale wa gbemele gbe azu afeto nyela ma va gbo.
0: At that moment he comes to your life, there is a great miracle.
1: Le yema ikana Yesu gane wa gbemela enfa kwenu kunu gande.
0: That's why I rejoice with you tonight that you are here.
1: Pastor bena ye poti jobena le lafia zanya ma.
0: I said I rejoice tonight that you are here.
1: Pastor be ye poti jobena le lafia zanya ma.
0: The Lord himself will have mercy upon you. He will forgive your sins.
1: Afetola ponu blanyi.
0: Let's look at the words of Peter in verse 5. And Simon Peter answering said unto him, Master, we have toiled all the night and have taken nothing. Nevertheless, at thy word, I will let down the net.
1: Mi apo Petro ben yon le pukwe ma toam. 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
0: If you can come to the Lord tonight and you take this moment of decision.
1: Ne imbe la te apa fotokbo zanyam. Eye nade apo siyawula.
0: And you say, I look at my past, there's nothing to write home about. I look at my past, I'm disappointed myself. Because of the past that I see. But now, there's another chance that is given to you. Another privilege that is given to you. And the Lord is saying, I can change your life. I can change your destiny. And I can send you back to that same ocean, that same sea, where you got nothing before, you will get plenty. But it's going to depend on your yielding and surrendering. And taking a decision and saying, Lord, I've heard your word. I am going to do exactly as you have told me.
1: E na o do agbo be na foto mo so wo nya la abi ales le glonam la
0: Are there people like that today?
1: Dia ma do le no ma gba.
0: I said are there people there today?
1: Na dia ma do le mi adu no ma san ya mi ya.
0: The Lord Jesus is calling you.
1: The Lord Jesus le yom.
0: And the Lord Jesus is saying we can make a change together.
1: Yes be na mi ati ma wo do le san ya mo.
0: I and Jesus, you and Jesus, you can make a change in your life, and this life that appears dirty today will become clean this evening.
1: Enya play yes. I will play yes. Me a odoli doli zayama. Me a pa gbe na yofun ple nu fo ple jila ano kokwe zayama.
0: And this life that have been defeated today will become successful even this evening.
1: Eye me a pa ani jejemi po lagbe mi a. Me a ta po jidudu to zayama ji.
0: If you take that decision, there will be no disappointment anymore in Jesus name.
1: Nenye bena la tema de afomola kuma kudu numa gano ni azon le yesu po nu koma.
0: And then we're told in verse 6 and when he had done this, they enclosed a great multitude of fishes, and their net break.
1: Pope Amadelia, Eye Esi, Wawa Esiala, Udena Gadanuto, Eye Opa Dawola Jajum.
0: Supernatural power is coming upon your life.
1: Ma open segala gerewa agbama.
0: And he caught quite a lot.
1: Eye petru de langede.
0: This time, now he took that decision and he began to follow after the Lord Jesus Christ.
1: Leye maishi bende afomala. Eye bela foto yume jemtu bama agbaji.
0: And then we're told in verse 9, for he was surprised and all that were with him at the drought, at the multitude of the fish which they had taken. Verse 11.
1: Pope ma siekelia ela bena kuvia dui ple amshokata pede enuchi le dodi dizi de ka fulna siwo de lanuchi popo wi de kazon.
0: When they had brought their nets to land, they forsook all and they followed him.
1: Eye esiwoku ofwa ofa fode egula wo gble nuo kata di eye wo je eyu
0: ma. That's a decision. They followed after him.
1: Emeni do duwa wola uje yesu yuma.
0: But I need to tell you something before I move on. Remember what I'm telling you. Before the decision, their lives were miserable. Before they met the Lord.
1: Kake ma gonda kati ma yeti kati wa duodo kati wa dugu kule yesu la wo no agbe le opodo numa.
0: At the point of meeting the Lord, I will follow you. And they actually followed. Then plenty came into their life.
1: Man no yum. Eye wo je Yesu yum. Eye nu gada. Gada ofa agbama.
0: Prosperity came into their lives.
1: Kas no no gada ofa agbama.
0: Joy came into their lives.
1: Jesus.
0: Tonight, as you take your decision, joy will come into your life.
1: Jijo gando fagbama zama. Nibu hanlo wadu duma togwila jijo agando wagbama.
0: Good things will begin to happen to you in Jesus' name.
1: Nunio anoto John de Jole Yesu Panukoma.
0: John chapter 21. I'm reading from verse 3.
1: Johannes tabla before the kekukui aton.
0: Simon saith unto them, I go a fishing.
1: Simon, don bena mayina tofu.
0: I go a fishing. You say what's wrong with that?
1: Mayina tofu.
0: In verse 3. And they said unto him, we also will go with thee. And they went forth and enter into a ship immediately, and that night they caught nothing.
1: Pope ama twanji wo brone bena miao kan mia ipli wo dogo eye wo do vula eye o modena de kele sama o.
0: The night came back into his life.
1: La pobeda azamba viti do doga trofai fa gbama.
0: Scarcity came back into his life.
1: Aya do doga trofai fa agbama.
0: The need that he had before, need poverty came back into his life.
1: Ehia pla ke dada simo wo no chan la ga trofai fa gbama.
0: You see, when you take a great decision that you are going to follow after the Lord, you don't go back on your decision.
1: Ninbele wodo du gama bena yanu afoto yumola popo bena magatro demagbe le duduma yuma.
0: And thank God I took my own decision more than 40 years ago on the 5th of April 1964.
1: Pastor bena akpene mao bena ihai wodo duma afo akpebla neba yumagbe le afo jinu enelia.
0: I have the messages like you are hearing now. I was called to a decision, and then I said, Lord, I will follow you.
1: Pastor Ben Samaunya Be, I listen,
0: and I've decided to follow Jesus, no turning back. no turning back. God is preparing another kingdom. I've decided I will be there. Have you decided you will be there?
1: Maule tiado fada zrandodi nyala madla klalo be manu afima no fi ohala no afima.
0: No turning back, no turning back.
1: To tromali o.
0: April of 1964, I'm still following Jesus.
1: Pastor bena le fojinu enelia mo le apakwere ka.
0: I said I'm still following Jesus.
1: Pastor bena ipotole Yesu yuma.
0: I said I'm still following Jesus.
1: Pastor bena ipotole Yesu yuma.
0: I didn't go back, you will not go back.
1: Pastor bena imatro o ohama try mo gbadumo.
0: I said you will not go back.
1: Pastor bena imatro ide mo gbadumo la.
0: You see, when I came to follow Jesus, I didn't have bicycle.
1: Pastor bena esi ba je Yesu yuma ka so kekem le.
0: I didn't have a wife, I didn't have children.
1: Asroma leisio evi malaysia.
0: I didn't have money, I didn't have anything.
1: Aga malaysia na de kem nyito.
0: And since I came to know Jesus, I went to university and God gave me what everybody already knows.
1: Gakia esima je Yesu yuma ma de school koko.
0: And then eventually I became a lecturer. Eventually I got married. Eventually I had children. Eventually, do I have car? Of course. Of course, everywhere I go, I have car. Everywhere I go, I have the provision of God. Because I decided I was going to follow the Lord, no turning back, no turning back. And I'm calling you today, you are going to follow Christ. And you will not turn back again in Jesus' name. When I started following Christ, my friends tried to pull me back. I said, no, no turning back, no turning back.
1: Pastor Bena, esije mauyumia. Iko lojibe yu atroi. 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
0: Some of my relatives tried to pull me back. I said, no, no turning back, no turning back.
1: Ipo pumotojibe yu atroi. Ibe o, to tromelio, to tromelio.
0: And some of the foreigners, not Nigerians, they tried to turn me back. I said, no turning back, no turning back.
1: Jububu mato, mwenye Nigeria to olo. Ujibe yu atroi. Ibe o, au, to tromelio, to tromelio.
0: And that's the reason why the blessing of the Lord has been upon my life. I'm calling you to that same decision tonight. And when you take that decision tonight, you will not go back again in Jesus' name. Then Jesus says unto them, children, have ye any bread? Have ye any meat? Have ye anything to sustain you? And they answered, no.
1: Yesu biobona de dio de nade le miasi de nade le miaduma kan ubena aode.
0: They didn't have anything anymore.
1: Nade kama galo si azon o.
0: Because they turned back.
1: Bala bena de wotro.
0: And then as you have come to the Lord, you are making up your mind, you will not turn back.
1: Let's wale pa Yesu bola de no kla lubena ka yala to troma gali o.
0: Who are the people that will not turn back?
1: That
0: hand will be blessed in Jesus' name. When Peter and James and John and the rest of them, when they took their decision, that was the time the blessing of God then came into their lives.
1: Listen, Petro, Johannes,
0: what kind of blessing came into their life? Number one, salvation. When you take your decision, number one, salvation will come into your life. What does that mean? All your sins are forgiven. I'm sorry for the sins I've committed. Please Forgive me, and the Lord will forgive you.
1: Lebe emede kukule nubo shokata mo tan la tava ya foto tre kenjo e ya foto la tre ako.
0: Number two, healing will come to you.
1: Evelia do yo ava.
0: He will heal your body if you are sick.
1: Ma wa yo do unchila nebina le jedo.
0: Look at Peter. Did we hear of sickness on Peter after I started following the Lord? No.
1: Ya po Petro da. Jo gbegbo je Yesu mi ade. Demi sebena ele doko a.
0: Deliverance. Deliverance will come to you the moment you decide I'm going to follow Christ. I'm going to continue now, no more in the way of sin, no more in the way of self. And then after that, you will not just be a receiver of miracle, you will be a transmitter of miracle.
1: Miracle
0: will come to your life, and then God will use you to transmit miracles into the lives of other people. That's why it's so very important that as you have come to follow the Lord, that decision will never change. That decision will never change. The nightclubs will still invite you, but to say no, I'm following Christ now. And the gang that you used to be in, they will still invite you. Prostitutes, the customers. Your customers, if they have been prostitutes and you have been messing up your lives with them, they'll still invite you.
1: La pobena hoteli koma disle na tami kumi na nubo blom la. Wa kotoano al sinye no bena va.
0: They don't know what has happened to you. You are the one to declare to them, this is what has happened to you.
1: Wa ula umanya nuke jore jiyo oga. 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
0: The prostitutes may still come to you. And they will say, let's go and do what we used to do. Say, no, because I have taken my decision. And the drunkards will still invite you.
1: So
0: and then you begin to preach to them, and they will get out of your life in Jesus' name. I just told you now, I took my own decision. I didn't turn back. I didn't go back. That same grace that the Lord has given me, the Lord will give you that same grace. You will stand. You remain in the kingdom of God. What if when I receive the Lord after 2 years, what if I went back? You will not see me today. I will not see you today.
1: Ne pastor bena sike
0: all these wonderful things that God is doing, he'll do it through other people. Other people have replaced me, but thank God nobody is going to replace me. And nobody else will replace me in Jesus' name. The good thing that the Lord himself has ordained for your life, as you come to follow the Lord will establish it, and nobody will take your place in Jesus' name. Many people that follow the Lord those days, when they took their decision, they kept on following the Lord. In Acts of the Apostles chapter 2, and reading from verse 41. Then they that gladly received this word were baptized. And then they submitted themselves to water baptism. Why? Because Jesus said, he that believeth and is baptized shall be saved. And he that believeth not shall be damned. It says over here that he that gladly received his word were baptized. And the same day there were added unto them about 3,000 souls.
1: Eye eglobena azo amosho efo nyala wo de mauti tanawo eye lenu keke maji wo tonufowo abe am apeton apedo
0: wo ti. Something that's beautiful, wonderful about them, and it's in verse 42. And they continued steadfastly in the apostles' doctrine and fellowship.
1: Eye mi ponu nwi ade sikene je nyodu aton lo nu ti popo bla na vof eye wo na apostle o
0: Everybody say, continue.
1: Then
0: we're told that he said, if ye continue in my word, then are ye my disciples indeed. And when you continue, your miracle will continue. I said, your miracle will continue. How happy I am as I go to many, many places and I see the people I've met many, many years ago. And the Lord touched them. And because they continued, the miracle has continued with them. In Nigeria, there was somebody that attended a crusade.
1: Nigeria ati sala amade baju to futa popo
0: gan. And when she attended that crusade and she was blind.
1: Eye nyonu si alesin be bala enyenu kugbagbanto.
0: And when they prayed in the name of Jesus, she was healed.
1: Lesin mi dogbe ale Yesu ponu komola epo doyoyo.
0: And her eyes became open, but they didn't tell the people, just like I'm telling you now, that they should continue.
1: Eye ipenu ku fun ga ke o mo fi be na ka banu afo.
0: And so when they finished the crusade, her eyes were now open. She was rejoicing, going about, but she didn't know the name of Jesus very well. And she went to the graveyard to thank and to pour libation for her ancestors.
1: And she
0: said, my ancestor, great-great-grandfather, I thank you very much. I was blind. Now, your spirit has now made me whole. I can see now.
1: And
0: poured that libation and made some idolatrous celebration. The moment she finished that idolatrous celebration, the eyes went blind again. Because she did not continue. That's why I am telling you, you will continue. I said you will continue. Because the secret of keeping your victory is that you continue in the grace of the Lord. Jesus said, if you continue in my word, then are you my disciples indeed. And the Lord will help you to continue in Jesus' name.
1: Yesu blabena nenbe mi le nyanya mede asila kama mi nyanya nu sola van vao Yesu ntola kpere mi anchi be mi anno emeda le Yesu panu koma.
0: I want to remind you once again of the great decision of Peter and the rest of them took, because Jesus said unto them, follow me and I will make you fishers of men. And straightway, immediately, they left everything behind and they followed him.
1: Mabadu kwajinemi Petro kleba kachula dudu siwole agbama gwalabena Yesu glabena kamivano yonyema eye mawimanye amadelao eye numakela woje afetola yuma.
0: And there comes now the moment of great decision in your life.
1: Azo gamiade bena okana orudu gandele wo agbama.
0: That you are telling the Lord tonight, I'm listening to Jesus.
1: Bena agbana Yesu bena
0: is calling me to follow him. I'm making up my mind today, I'm going to follow Christ. And there'll be no turning back. I will not go back to the nightclub. I will not go back to join the gang. I will not go back to join the drunkards. I will not go back to join the idol worshippers again. I will follow the Lord. I have decided to follow Christ. No turning back, no turning back. That is what will make miracles permanent in your life. Are you ready? Are you going to take your decision? Are you
1: going
0: to go back anymore? Your life will be beautiful. I said your life will be beautiful. The grace of God will become abundant in your life. Miracles, miracles will fill your life from today for the rest of your
1: life.
0: If that's your decision, you are taking that great decision tonight, wherever you are, just raise up your hand. And the Lord will confirm that miracle of the new birth, the new salvation, and the regeneration in your life right now in Jesus' name.
1: Amen.
0: Amen.
1: Amen. Amen.
0: Everybody, once again.
1: Amen.
0: I want you to close your eyes and say this after me. Almighty God, I thank you for the call. You have called me out of the way of sin. You have called me out of the way of self. You have called me out of the way of society. You have called me to follow my Savior. Lord Jesus, I accept you today as my Lord and Savior. Lord, I leave the way of the world. I leave the way of sin. I leave the way of self. I come to follow you.
1: Oh
0: Lord, forgive all my sins. Cleanse all my sins away. Let your grace come into my life. Oh Lord, I pray.
1: Oh,
0: the desire to live in sin, take it away from me. Give me a new life. Give me your salvation. Cleanse me from sin. Change my life completely. I believe that you have answered. I believe my sins are forgiven. Thank you, Lord. Thank you, Lord. In Jesus' name I pray. Almighty God, I pray for all these men and women, brothers and sisters, young people and old people that are standing up, receiving Jesus into their heart. Lord, I pray you forgive all their sins in Jesus' name. And I pray, Lord, the miracle of salvation.

0: Father, because I know you have answered. In Jesus' name we pray.
1: Amen.
0: Everybody said, Amen.
1: Amen.
0: Everybody say, Miracle Night. And tonight the Lord will touch you miraculously in Jesus' name.
1: Are we ready today? Yes.
0: I said, are we ready today? Lift your hand up. Father, in the name of Jesus.
1: Papa,
0: you are a good God. You are a powerful God. You have not changed. Jesus Christ the same. Yesterday and today and forever. Oh Lord, tonight, what you have done before, do it again in Jesus' name.
1: Yes, when you decankumato, Ebba Ide Mavoma, Fatama Bian and Nislawa, Chena Baila, Gawe Ebbali, yes, so Panukama.
0: That's swelling in your body now.
1: That's Lenitila Mamma.
0: That's swelling on the head of that child.
1: That's the Tima Vatama.
0: That tumor in your tummy.
1: Mabena Mekana Terra, Amamasa.
0: That swelling of cancer.
1: Mabena cancer, but the Tama.
0: That elephantiasis, I command right now. Come out in Jesus' name.
1: The
0: deafness and the dumbness there. All that spirit of deafness and dumbness, I command you. Come out in Jesus' name.
1: And
0: I pray that right now the deaf will begin to hear. And the dumb will begin to speak. Perform the miracle on them in Jesus' name. Those people that are blind, oh Lord, open their eyes and they will see tonight. Blind eyes, I command you, by the power of the Lord, those blind eyes be open and begin to see in Jesus' name. All those who are paralyzed, I pray that the mighty power of God will come upon you. Rise up and walk in Jesus' name. Lord, I pray, any sickness in their body, any infirmity in their body, any deformity in their body, oh Lord, I pray, your mighty healing hand, your mighty miracle working power will come upon them right now. Heal everyone in Jesus' name.
1: All
0: the objects walking about in your body, I command right now, get out in Jesus' name. Of insanity and spirit of epilepsy, I command you, come out in Jesus' name.
1: And
0: Lord, all the curse and all the yoke upon anybody here, I cancel the curse. I cancel the yoke. Oh Lord, anybody here, they have taken your name and they padlocked it and threw it into the sea. I open up your prosperity in Jesus' name.
1: All
0: the bad luck in your life, all the evil in your life, I cancel everything right now. Oh Lord, set the people free in Jesus' name.
1: This
0: is a day of joy.
1: This
0: is a day.

0: of celebration.
1: Ebenya zanu dupa nukakala.
0: This is a day of miracle.
1: Ebenya nukunupa nukakala.
0: Oh Lord Paul, your miracle power down upon every one of them in Jesus' name. I release you to the blessing of God. Receive your blessing in Jesus' name.
1: Medagami duda mapu ya irama miko mapu ya irade miapagba mazayamale yeso upanu kama.
0: Thank you Lord because I know you have answered.
1: Apata mada kuna bena ledunchi nami.
0: Jesus name we pray.
1: Le yeso upanu kama midog badale.
0: Amen.
1: Amen.
0: You have got your miracle.
1: Le kwa wonu kunula.
0: And you will keep your miracle. God bless you.
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3: 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Our
4: God in heaven, we thank you very much because of this worship service today.
5: Thank you, Lord, because of the
4: Spirit.
5: Thank
4: you for the Holy Ghost that overshadows
5: us,
4: empowering us,
5: energizing
4: us, directing us, influencing us
5: to know
4: how to worship in spirit and in truth.
5: We pray,
4: Lord, that today your watch will penetrate every heart in the power of the Holy Ghost in Jesus' name.
5: And
4: we pray, Lord, that this word will do good in every life. And the power, the strength to carry out the word of God, grant to every one of us in Jesus' name. Lord, be exalted in every life. And be exalted in this church as well. We thank you because we know you have answered. In Jesus' name we pray. We're looking at 1 John chapter 5, and I'm reading verses 4 and 5. 1 John. For whatsoever is born of God overcomes the world. And this is the victory that overcomes the world, even our faith. Who is he that overcomes the world? But he that believes that Jesus is the Son of God. In a passage of scripture, we find the victory of the believer. And then the word of God tells us we have that victory because of our faith. And there is an enemy in particular. Have you noticed that those two verses three times all over, the words overcomes the world, they are used. In verse 4, whosoever is born of God overcomes the world. And then the second time now overcoming the world, and this is a victory that overcomes the world, even our faith. The third time, who is he that overcomes the world? But he that believes that Jesus
3: is the Son of God. Something comes out of that passage that we have read. The world is an enemy waging war against the church. The world is an enemy waging war against your soul. And if you are going to overcome and be an overcomer eventually and get to heaven, you must fight against the world. But if the world is an enemy, you must recognize the enemy. Number two, you must resist the enemy. Number three, you must be resolute against the enemy. There's a way you can win the war. Recognize the enemy. An enemy that is not recognized cannot be conquered. If we mistake an enemy for a friend, he will conquer us and destroy us. If somebody happens to be an enemy, but you are taking him to be a friend, and is very, very much determined to overcome you, and you thought he was a friend, is going to conquer you. Therefore, the very first thing to do is recognize that this is an enemy. And you must resist him. The enemy we're talking about, that is the world, is a great, great enemy. And if you're going to conquer that enemy called worldliness, you must fight against worldliness. That's what happened to a man called
5: Sisera.
3: Sisera took jail to be a friend. But she was a deadly enemy. In Judges chapter 4, verse 18. And Jael went out to meet Sisera and said unto him, turn in, my lord. Turn in to me, fear not. And when he had turned in unto her, into the room, into the tent, she covered him with a mantle. And he said unto her, give me, I pray thee, a little water to drink, for I am thirsty. And she opened a bottle of milk and gave him drink and covered him. What would you think about this person? A person like this jail, you think this must be a friend. But she was actually a deadly enemy. That's what happens to many Christians. They think the world or worldliness is a friend. And therefore they do not even make any attempt to fight against it. Again, he said unto her, stand in the door of the tent, and it shall be when if any man doth come and inquire of this thing, is there any man here? Thou shalt say no. Then Jael, Abba's wife, took a nail of the tent
4: And you can hammer in her hand and went softly unto him and smote the nail into his temples and fastened it into the ground, for he was fast asleep and weary, so he died.
5: Eye wo fo choti la de tonu ne mimi de anigbon ke adon alo ye mo vi ela bena de dite enu eye wo ku.
4: You know why Sisera died? He even escaped Barak and Deborah chasing after him.
5: Mi akoda Sisera dade akulo amosile yu mo timlanu.
4: And after he had escaped one battle and he thought, now I am free.
5: Eye ba sila vade kanwa akulo bena mo vuvo.
4: And he went into the tent. She thought was going to the tent of a friend. And then he went asleep in the tent of an enemy. And when he was asleep, his enemy, mistaken for a friend, went in there and killed him.
5: He
4: deadly enemy. That's how the world is. That's how worldliness is. If you don't recognize the world as an enemy, and you think of the world and worldliness as a friend, you're going to die in your Christian life just like that. Another man is Samson. Samson's thought that Delilah was a friend, but she was a dangerous enemy. And you will think that Delilah, or the world, or worldliness, or those worldly women, that they are friends. Judges chapter 16 from verse 15. Judges chapter 16 verse 15. And she said unto him, how can thou say, I love thee, are we not friends? And are we not friendly? And how can you tell me that you're a friend, that you love me, when thy heart is not with me? Thou hast mocked me these three times, and hast not told me wherein thy great power lieth. And it came to pass when she pressed him daily with her words, and urged him, so that his soul was vexed unto death. That he told her all his heart. Samson thought was dealing with a friend. And when you deal with an enemy as if you were dealing with a friend, you are going to be destroyed. And as you look at worldly, in all this description, if you look at worldliness as a friend, and you say, you know, if we are worldly, we're going to attract the people of the world. And we're going to have some gain. If you look at worldliness as a friend, you're going to die, you're going to lose your Christian life. You're going to miss heaven. And so here we're told that Samson told her all his heart. And said unto her, there has not come a razor upon my head, for I have been a Nazarite unto God
6: from my mother's womb.
5: Ela bena ma o pe kule menye to danya pe domoka.
6: If I be shaven, then my strength will go from me, and I shall become weak and be like any other man.
5: Ne o lo etanam la ekama nyenu san adolenu nyen. E ma gbojo azu abena mo bubu o katan.
6: When Delilah saw that he had told her on his heart, she sent and called for the lords of the Philistines, saying, "Come up this once, for he has showed me all his heart."
5: Edo amaduda duda bewa da yo Philistines top amagao veg blombina me vazon elabina egbepa jimanya ukata.
6: Then the lords of the Philistines came up unto her and brought the money in their hand.
5: That the Philistines top amagao va eye woga klosalo la.
6: And she made him sleep upon her knees. And she called for a man, and she caused him to shave up the seven locks of his head. And she began to afflict him. Afflicting something. That's not the action of a friend.
5: And
6: he began to afflict him, and his strength went from him. And she said, "The Philistines be upon thee, Samson." And he woke out of his sleep and said, "I will go out as at other times before and shake myself." And he wished not. She knew not that the Lord was departed from him. That's an enemy. A dangerous enemy. What I'm telling you is this: when you mistake an enemy for a friend, you're going to be defeated. Worldliness is a great enemy. And if you mistake worldliness for a friend, it's going to destroy you. And worldliness is an enemy to the Christian. It's an enemy to the soldiers of the cross. If you don't know, we're going to be defeated. Worldliness wants you to perish, but you don't know. And you'll be taking that worldliness as a friend, when in reality it's a delegated enemy. Telling you that a whole church with their leader and all the people in the leadership and all the people in the church, they may vote and say that worldliness is a friend. If we go near the world, we'll be able to win the world. If we are worldly, we'll be able to attract the people of the world. Worldliness is a secret agent in any church to any Christian. And if you mistakenly think that worldliness is a friend, it's going to be an enemy that will kill you. Worldliness then may be disguised as a friend, but it is an
5: enemy.
6: Number one, a deadly enemy. Number two, a dangerous enemy. And you know there are some enemies that are powerless. They can do nothing. But not worldliness. Worldliness is not important.
5: It's
6: a dangerous enemy. Number three, worldliness is a disguised enemy. Worldliness will not come to you unannounced. I am an enemy. I want to destroy your Christian life. It will disguise itself as if it wants to do some good in your life. It will make you a better person. You'll be able to have more money. You will know what the worldly people are doing. And you will know how to be able to have those things as well. A disguised enemy. Number four, worldliness is a diabolical enemy. Number five is a deceptive enemy. Doesn't come straight. Number six, worldliness is a dreadful enemy. Ugly enemy. Number seven, worldliness is a destructive enemy. You see, many people don't understand what we're talking about. Because they feel, what can worldliness do? We're saved. We're sanctified. We're filled with the Holy Ghost. Worldliness cannot do anything to us. Yes, it can do a lot to you, a deadly enemy that can do a lot. We must put on the whole armor of God to overcome the world. Influenced by the flesh and controlled by Satan. The Lord is telling us, and if you're looking for the evidence whether somebody is born again or not, look at the area of overcoming the world. You know, there are many people you confront today and they say they are born again. You ask this one, I'm born again. I'm going to do such and such a church, I'm born again. And some of us are already beginning to contradict scriptures. And we're saying, well, you know, these people, although they are worldly, but you know they are born again. Although these people, as you look at them, their appearance, their lifestyle, their marriage, and their family, their everything, even their work, everything they do, you know they are worldly, but you know they are born again. And that's contradicting the scripture. Whosoever is born of God overcometh the world. And this is the victory that overcometh the world, even our faith. If you do not have the faith that overcomes the world, you are not born again. If the world is overcoming you, if all the things of the world are overcoming you and crushing you, and you don't have any power to resist and stand according to the word of God, you are not born again. That's why I'm talking to you today on the victory of faith over the world. That's our topic for today, the victory of faith over the world. I divide the message to three parts. Number one, the filthiness and the vanity of the world. The filthiness and the vanity of the world. Number two, faith and vigilance against worldliness. Faith and vigilance against worldliness. Number three, freedom and victory over the world. Freedom and victory over the world. We come back to number one, the filthiness and the vanity of the world. When we talk about the world, we're talking about the filthiness there. We're talking about the vanity there. In Ezra chapter 9, verses 10 and 11. And now, O our God, what shall we say after this? For we are forsaking thy commandments, which thou commanded by thy servant the prophet, saying, the land unto which ye go to possess it is an unclean land.
5: Ella benami ble wo sia wodi ese si o na de to wo do la nya gbori la wo je blombina ani gba se jin mi va benami akwe wa nye mi atola ani gba ma ko ma ko e wo nye
6: with the filthiness of the people of the land
5: ani gba ma ko ma ko.

with their abominations, which have filled it from one end to another with their uncleanness. As we talk about the world, it talks about the filthiness of the people. Those are the things in the land, and those are the things in the world. And when you become born again, that worldliness, you are pulled out of them. You are cleansed away from them. In 2 Kings chapter 17, reading from verse 14.

your social man, you can never.

At the judgment bar, sinful spot, your soul shall mark.

notwithstanding, they would not hear, but hardened their necks like to the neck of their fathers. And did not believe in the Lord their God. In verse 15, and they rejected his statutes. And his covenant that he made with their fathers. And his testimonies which he testified against them. And they followed vanity and became vain. And they went after the heathen that were round about them concerning whom the Lord had charged them. That they should not do like them. All that the pagans are doing. All that those who are not born again are doing, they refer to as vanity. At the end of verse 14, they did not believe in the Lord their God. You see, when you are involved with the filthiness and the vanity of the world, it's an evidence you do not believe in the Lord. In Deuteronomy chapter 18, from verse 9, when thou art come into the land which the Lord thy God giveth thee, thou shalt not learn to do after the abominations of those nations. And the children of Israel were going to the land of Canaan. And the Lord was telling

0: Yehu abena kamile anikambu buade jim.
1: When you get to that land, there are abominations there.
0: Nemi anikambu oji anu nyonuole anikambu oji.
1: Just like we should be telling our young people, you are going to school, you have been with us at the headquarters here.
0: Abele mi kwenyeba soke tiwo nebe mi la school ila tuubu adama, mi nokwe mi la kbate ya teba.
1: And now you are going to university.
0: Nite mi la school kwa kwa de jim.
1: When you get to that college, when you get to that university, you'll see the abominations of the people there.
0: You
1: find boys and girls.

the same level with you. They will practice abominations. Lecturers and students. And therefore you will not deal according to the abominations of the people of the land that you are going to. It's just like we're talking to, you know, some of our professional people. Every company is sending them overseas. And the company is going to make them spend 1 year there. And before they go, we're telling them, you're going to another land. You'll see some vanities, some filthiness, and abominations there.

You must not follow the abominations of the land. That now you have this conviction before your travel. When you get to that land, keep your conviction, keep to the Bible. And do not follow the abominations of the people that you are going to. It's like we're telling our people who are getting married. And we're telling them, now you are getting married.

0: your conviction. And you will keep your conviction. And the man you are marrying, let him be a man of conviction, so that he will not be swayed by the realities of the woman. It's like when you've just finished college, you finished university, and you use service, and you're looking for work. And we're telling you that you know a Christian must be faithful. A Christian must be honest. And then you've got a work. In that place of work, they have the abominations there too. And therefore, as you are going to that place of work, all the abominations and the vanity, the bribery, the corruption that you see there, you must not join them. Because you are born again, because you are a child of God. If you go overseas and then you join the abominations, the Lord will drive you out of the kingdom. Because as a child of God, you must keep yourself away from the filthiness and the vanity of the land. Deuteronomy chapter 22 verse 5. The woman shall not wear that which pertaineth unto a man. And the Lord was telling the children of Israel, he's saying that you are going to a particular land. Their culture there. Their tradition there. Their lifestyle there is that the women will wear what pertains to a man. Maybe some of you are traveling out. Either you travel out on vacation, maybe from your place of work, or you travel out to go and study. And you've got the conviction of the word of God here. When you get to those lands, it's like the women have nothing to wear except what belongs to a man. And the Lord is saying, here is the word of God. The woman shall not wear that which pertains unto a man. Neither shall a man put on a woman's garment. You may go to some cultures and then you see that the men are wearing earrings. Or you see that the men are plaiting their hair like a woman. And then you say, but you know that's the culture here. That's what they do here. You cannot do that if you're a child of God. You will not copy them. You will not imitate them. You will not learn from what they are doing. Why? Because we're told in that verse, for all that do so are abomination unto the Lord thy God. Or do you think that there was something that as abomination to God 5 years ago? And now, because many people are doing it, God has changed his mind. And God is saying, I didn't like that thing 5 years ago. But now, I like it because many people are doing it and there's nothing I can do. If that's your own kind of God, that's not the God I believe. The God I believe is, I am the Lord God, I change not.
1: le wi asiola mele nya asinyo nya maobana yehuama ni nya matrona o.
0: And whatever was abomination to him,
1: many years
0: ago, many centuries ago,
1: is
0: still abomination to the Lord
1: now.
0: The majority of the people of the world, of the women of the world, may be doing it.

0: When God said, all that do so are abomination unto the Lord your God. Whatever was abomination to him then is still abomination to him today. In many churches in this land, you'll find many Pentecostal churches and many evangelical churches, and you know, they don't worry about all these things. They're abomination to the Lord your God. There are some leaders that will say that if we keep on talking about this and that, the church will not grow. Or they will say, you know, the other churches, they are permissive. And they take, you know, they allow people to wear whatever they want to wear. And if we keep on emphasizing this, then we're not going to have all these members. The members will rush and run to them. That's all right. If they want to run to hell, no problem. We want to stand on the unchanging word of God. Give me a good amen. Isaiah chapter 3, I'm reading to you from verse 16. Moreover, the Lord saith, because the daughters of Zion are haughty. What does it mean to be haughty, to become arrogant? What does it mean to be haughty, to become proud? What does it mean to be haughty, to become incorrigible? To be so proud of yourself, of your beauty, that the only thing you're thinking about is your beauty.
1: And
0: I'm not thinking about the kingdom of God. Because the daughters of Zion are haughty, and the walk will stretch forth next. And wanton eyes, walking and mincing as they go, and making a tinkling in their feet. You know what the Lord is telling us here? He's not even talking about the destiny alone. He's talking about the style of walking. In verse 17, therefore the Lord will smite with his
1: curb
0: the crown of the head of the daughters of Zion. You know, some people say, why do you concentrate on women?
1: Well,
0: we're reading what the Bible says, talking about the daughters of Zion. And we as Christian ladies, as Christian women, must go to present our bodies before the Lord. And say, Lord, I don't ever want to do anything or put on anything that will attract the judgment of God or that will attract the wrath of God. Then it says, and the Lord will discover their secret parts. In that day, the Lord will take away the bravery of their tinkling ornaments, about their feet.
1: And their
0: calls and their round tires like the moon, the chains and the bracelets and the mufflers and the bonnets and the ornaments of the legs and the headbands and the tablets and the earrings. You know the rings now in the toe. Sometimes in the past it used just to be the earring. And then you have the bangles. And then you have the rings only on one hand. And they used to tell us it's because they are married, that is why they have the ring on one hand. Later they had the rings in two fingers. And later now, all the five fingers of one hand are covered with rings. And later, all the ten fingers are covered with rings. Now they are going to puncture holes in their nose, so as to be able to find a place to put rings, because the ten fingers are not enough. And then they want to put rings in the toes as well. And they're not going to wear shoe, because if they wear shoe, are you going to see the rings in their toes? The world is going crazy because of the pride in the heart. And then he tells us in verse 21, and the rings and the nose jewels, and the changeable suits of apparel, and the mantles and the wimples and the crisping piece, and the glasses and the fine linen and the hoods and the veils. And it shall come to pass that instead of sweet smell, there shall be stink. Instead of a godly rent, instead of well set air, boldness. And instead of a stomach, a girding of sackcloth, and burning instead of beauty. And the men shall fall by the sword, and the mighty men in the war. Agate shall lament and mourn, and she being desolate shall sit upon the ground. That's talking about the judgment that will come when people remain adamant in their
1: evil.
0: And they do not understand that worldliness is an enemy. And they take worldliness like a friend. In Zephaniah, I'm reading from chapter 1, verse 8. And it shall come to pass in the day of the Lord's sacrifice that I will punish the princes and the king's children. Look up here for a moment. And you know, sometimes when you come to the church and you're teaching the word of God, some of the children, young people who are children of our leaders, it's like the word of God is not meant for them. And sometimes the children whose parents are not in the church, they show more evidence of being born again than the children whose parents are in the church. The children who are being persecuted by their parents for coming to the church deeper life, those children, they stand with conviction, and they stand with the lifestyle of the believer. But the children of the leaders, the father is a worker in the church, and the mother is a worker in the church. These are the children that that prove very proud.
1: I'm
0: very stubborn.
1: And
0: incorrigible. And they will not take to the word of God. And their parents, the fathers and the mothers, will not correct them. Look at the children in the church who are very zealous. Many of them in the secondary school, their parents are not in the church.
1: They're
0: persecuting them. It's a great effort for them to come to the Bible study. When they come to the Bible study and they go back home, there's great persecution of them. And yet the following Monday they will come again. But look at the children of the leaders. You cannot drive them, you cannot correct them, you cannot teach them. Because
1: they
0: are children of leaders in the church. And the Lord says he'll punish them. And all such as are clothed with stranger apparel. In the same day also will I punish all those that live upon the threshold and fill their master's houses with violence and disease. I pray God will help us. Give me a good amen. Because if the Lord does not help us, where is the church going to be in a few years' time? When the world comes in and the world as a great enemy destroys the church, in Luke chapter 16 verse 15, and he said unto them, ye are they which justify yourselves before men. Are there people like that? And then after you finish the service, I don't know what they're talking about. This is not too bad. Mommy, look at me the way I came to church today. And the pastor said the children of leaders are the problem in the church. Mommy, am I all right? Don't mind them. No, you're all right.
1: Mommy,
0: Daddy, what do you think about this?
1: Daddy, look at me. Daddy, look at the buddy.
0: Why are you asking me? Because the pastor said that we children of you preachers, leaders in the church, looks like we're not good examples to the other children.
1: Look at the biando. Pastor, we have been no loss. Look at me.
0: And daddy will say, well, that's alright, just you are a young fellow, go your way.
1: Daddy,
0: ye are they which justify yourselves before men, but God knows your
1: hearts.
0: For that which is highly esteemed among men is abomination in the sight of God. Those are the very words of Jesus. Those things were justifying. This is not too bad. I know I'm not doing it the way they are preaching it. I know I'm not following the way they are emphasizing it, but this is not too bad. In 1 Timothy chapter 2 verse
1: 9,
0: in like manner also that women adorn themselves in modest apparel.
1: Or
0: shamefacedness and sobriety, not with broided hair or gold or pearls or costly array. Look up here. What if we have some of these women leaders? And I understand, I'm your father in the Lord. And there are times a father will talk directly to the daughter. And if you're a real daughter, you will listen to your father. When we're having wedding, and there you see all these women leaders with their
1: hairdo.
0: Or maybe where they're having funeral ceremony. And you have all these women, and you think they're strangers, you think that the relatives of the people that are bereaved. And then when you check up, we find that there are women workers in the church or women leaders in the church. And yet we have broided hair or gold or pearls. If the gold is not in your ear, the gold is in your dress. If the gold is not in your dress, the gold is in your wristword. And the gold is in your shoe. And the gold is in your bag. And the only thing is not in the ear. But you have more gold on you than the people of the world having their ears. What are we doing? And I'm going to challenge you. If you can go and stay in the saloon and spend 3 hours and choose 3 women making your hair for you, and one is holding this and the other one is holding that, and you can spend 3 hours there, you cannot spend 30 minutes with quiet time. If we are praying, by about 15 minutes we are prayed, you are tired, you are yawning. And you are doing some things that can stop the prayer. And you can go and spend 3 hours in the saloon. Watch which becometh women professing godliness with good works. I said we will change, and the blessing of the Lord will be upon us in Jesus' name.
1: I'd
0: go to point number 2, faith and vigilance against worldliness. You see, if you're going to overcome those things of the world, you need faith, and you also need to be vigilant. We're looking at Ephesians chapter 6, verse 16. Above all, taking the shield of faith, wherewith ye shall be able to quench all the fiery darts of the wicked. I told you that this enemy that is worldliness is diabolical. It's a diabolical enemy. And it is the devil that is behind worldliness. There's a spirit behind worldliness.
1: 1
0: John chapter 5, verses 4 and 5. For whatsoever is born of God overcometh the world. If you're finding it very, very difficult and impossible to give up worldliness, it's an indication to you are not born again. When you hear the word of God, it doesn't give you joy. You are not happy. And you resist it. And you reject it. And it's like, why are they preaching what they are preaching? And it's like, I don't like that part of the Bible. I don't accept that part of the Bible. When you reject the word of God, you are rejecting God. And this is the victory that overcometh the world, even our faith. And then he asks a question for you to be very sure. Who is he that overcometh the world, but he that believeth that Jesus is the Son of God? On the one hand, we need faith. On the other hand, we need vigilance. Tells us in 1 Peter chapter 5, verse
1: 9.
0: Be sober, be vigilant. If your life is lousy, if your life is careless, if your life is worldly, if your life is like the people of the world and you're not sober, and you're loud, and then you are attracting the people of the world to yourself. You know, with your dressing, with your appearance, with your attitude, with your action, then you are not showing evidence that you're a real child of God. Be sober, be vigilant, because your adversary, the devil, as a running lion, walketh about, seeking whom he may devour. Receive steadfast in the faith. In verse 8, it talks about vigilance. In verse 9, it talks about the faith. Those two things are necessary for you to be an overcomer. Knowing that the same afflictions are accomplished in your brethren that are in the world. I pray that this thing that the Lord is telling us will help us in Jesus' name.
1: 1 Corinthians chapter 10 verse 12.
0: It says, wherefore, let him that thinketh this stand, let take heed lest he fall. And sometimes when people hear the word of God, what they do is they'll be comparing with other people. And they'll be saying, is this too bad? After all, sister so and so is like this.
1: And sister Camilla lady.
0: After all, a women leader is like that. After all, the coordinator or overseer's wife is like this. And if it's like that, it's mind too bad. You're not supposed to compare yourself with anybody. You came into this world all alone by yourself.
1: king goal and the queen.
0: And you came into the kingdom all alone by yourself. In 2 Corinthians chapter 10, verse 12. For we dare not make ourselves of the number. Or compare ourselves with some that commend themselves. They measuring themselves by themselves and comparing themselves among themselves are not wise. When we hear the word of God, it's not our part to be making comparison. I'm better than so and so. In your marriage, in your wedding, in your appearance, in everything that you do, you're going to keep yourself away from those things of the world. You will not learn how they're doing the evil they're doing. As I've told you, faith and vigilance are both essential in overcoming the spirit and the pressure of the world. We are to watch and pray. One without the other cannot win a permanent victory as an individual. Watching over one another as families. And then as a church, the pastor to open his eyes and see. And the leaders have to open their eyes and see. Is the world coming in? And then if you know the world is coming in and you are vigilant, what do? You talk about it. You read the Bible about it. You alert the people of God about it. And what are the things of the world we're talking about? The number one is pride and its pursuit. The pride and the pursuit of the world. What against them?
1: Okay.
0: That the pursuit of the world will not take over the church. The pride in the world will not take over the church. Number two, it's pranks and pretense. And everything in the world is like hypocritical. Number three, it's perversion and pollution. It's sometimes even the secondary school. And then they get some perversions and pollutions of the world there. If you are not watchful, you are not looking at their boxes, you are not looking at their bags, you
1: are
0: not looking at the photographs they are carrying about,
1: you're
0: not looking at the CDs they are carrying about, the pollution and the pollution from the internet, they bring it to your house and you never know. But you see, you must watch against the perversion, the pollution of the world from coming into your family and also from coming into the church. And sometimes you overseers, you pastors there, you coordinators there.
1: Anytime
0: you come to church, you always sit only at the platform. And when you have a crowd stretched before you, you don't know what they are doing, you don't know how they are living. And you never attend wedding or anything. And you just sit at the pulpit, just dishing out the word of God, the word of God. The people are not following. Mix with them. Go to them. See them the way they are. And look at them intimately. If they are bringing the perversions and the pollutions of the world into the church, then you will be able to know. Number four, it's picnics and it's place. The place, the drama. You see, the world, they have a lot of entertainment. And they want to go to the seaside, they want to refresh themselves. Number five is provocation and pugnacity. The leaders of the world, they have trained themselves to fight. And we must be vigilant against it. Number six, it's passion and its pleasures. Number seven, it's preferences and preoccupation. And the preferences is always to minister to the flesh. Whether it is music, it's for the flesh. Whether it is wedding, it's for the flesh. Whether it is funeral, it's for the flesh. Why will they say that, you know, somebody who died about 7-8 years ago, they want to do the burial all over again now? And that's because they are preoccupied with the pleasure of the world. Number eight, it's politics and permissiveness. Look up here. If, let's say, a coordinator in a particular district wants the people to like him, to love him, playing politics, if he sees things that are going wrong, he'll not correct them. Because he feels people don't like correction. And if he wants to be in their favorable book, and if he wants to be exalted among them, he's not going to correct them. If he looks at the choir and the choir is not doing well, he's going to keep on smiling, saying, "You people of God, how nice, how great you are. You are a great Lord." That's politics. If he looks at the youth section and they're not, you know, hurrying up and coming to the Bible study, and they're not obeying the word of God, and they're like this and like that, and they're writing love letters in the church and passing to one another, the coordinator who wants to play politics will not correct it. He'll just say, "Children of God, raise up your hand. How great you are. How wonderful you are. I want to tell you that I'm the coordinator in this place. I'm the overseer, the pastor here. I love you. And God loves you. Say amen." Then they say amen. They clap for him. I like our coordinator. No matter what you do, he has understanding. He's like a real father. That's politics. You're not going to take those people to heaven if you cannot correct anything. If things are wrong, get them corrected. It tells us in Jeremiah chapter 10 verse 2, thus says the Lord, "Learn not the way of the heathen." Don't bring the politics of the land into the church. 1 Thessalonians chapter 5 verse 6 all through to verse 8, "Therefore let us not sleep as do others, but let us watch and be sober. For they that sleep in the night, and they
1: are
0: drunken in the night. But let us who are of the day be sober, putting on the breastplate of faith and love, and for an helmet the hope of salvation. In Luke chapter 21, verse 34, and take it to yourselves, lest at any time your hearts be overcharged with surfeiting and drunkenness and the cares of this life. That's worldliness right there. So that they come upon you unawares. For as a snare shall it come on all them that dwell on the face of the whole earth. Watch ye therefore, and pray always that ye may be accounted worthy to escape all diseases that shall come to pass, and to stand before the Son of Man. I come to point number 3, freedom and victory over the world. In John chapter 8, we're looking at verse 32. And you shall know the truth, and the truth shall make you free. Give me a good amen. Yeah. You know, it's the truth that sets us free. And if we just gloss over it, and we patch the congregation, and we don't read the word of God, then interpret it and apply it, there will be no freedom. But now you have known the truth. I said, now you have known the truth. And the truth will set you free from worldliness in Jesus' name. In verse 36, if the Son therefore shall make you free, ye shall be free indeed. Romans chapter 8, verse 29. For whom he did foreknow, he also did predestinate to be conformed to the image of his Son. Look up here. The things that were important to Christ are those things important to me. The way that Jesus honored his Father, obeyed his Father, is that the way I'm honoring the Father, obeying the Father? That he might be the firstborn among many brethren. If you're a child of God, you are one of those many brethren. Philippians chapter 2, reading from verse 5. Here he tells us, let this mind be in you, which was also in Christ Jesus. Would you say you have the mind of Christ? The attitude of Christ? The lifestyle of Christ? You are going somewhere. Will Jesus go to this place I'm going? What are you going to do there? Will Jesus go to do there what I'm going to do now?
1: You
0: come to church and you act in a particular way. Will Jesus act like
1: this?
0: You want to go to a wedding? Will Jesus attend the wedding and be like this? You put on any dress, and is it your glory you're seeking or the glory of the Lord? Is it to turn the minds of other people to your flesh, or it is to turn their mind unto the Lord? And you know, if you hear all this and you still find it impossible to obey the word of God, it's because you don't have the grace of God. You're not born again. When you are born again, the new birth will make it possible for you to be obedient to the word of God. In 1 Samuel chapter 8 verse 5,
1: Samuel
0: said unto him, behold, thou art old, and thy sons walk not in thy ways. Now make us a king to judge us like all the nations.
1: That's worldliness
0: right there. Any time in your Christian profession, any time in your personal life, you want to be like all the other nations. That's the world. Maybe you are in the choir, for example. And you know
1: how
0: the choir people act in other churches. And you know the choir members in other churches, they are not under the control of any pastor. And they do whatever they want to do. They play any kind of music they want to play. And if the pastor in that church will not allow them, they will rebel. And they will carry out that rebellion in a very dramatic way. And then if you are talking to yourself, let's be like the choir, like other places. That's worldliness right there. And if there is worldliness, you are allowing the enemy to eat up the vibrance and the vitality of your Christian life.
1: And
0: in this church, we're not going to allow that. We're rather not have the choir. We're not going to have it here. Give me a good amen. And these people said, give us a king. Why do you want a king? We want to be like all the other nations. Our workers will not be like other churches. Our members will not be like other churches. Our choir will not be like other churches. When the new converts come in here, we want them to see that this church is not like the other churches. But because if it's like the other churches, why are they going to leave their church? Why are they coming here? But we're going to be different. In Romans chapter 8, I'm reading from verse 2. It says, for the law of the Spirit of life in Christ Jesus has made me free from the law of sin and
1: death.
0: The Spirit of God will make us free. I said it will make us free. When we talk about freedom, number one, freedom from the abominations of the world. Almost any place you go, the abominations are there. If you don't recognize it, they introduce it to you. They say, now you are walking in a place like this. And because you are walking here, we don't want you as a lady to walk, to be walking here with a gun. Want you to be smart and to put on the slacks. And it doesn't matter where you are. If you go to this area of work, they tell you that. If you go to the bank, they tell you that. You go there, they tell you that. Those are the abominations of the world. And this very day, the Lord has set us free from the abomination of the world. Number two, freedom from the affection of the world. Number three, freedom from association with the world. How come that some people say they are believers? If you are discussing anything, they say, this is how they do it in the Catholic Church. How do you know? How do you know? Are you going there? This is how they do it in the Anglican Church. This is how they do it in Seventh-day Adventists. This is how they do it in the Salvation Army. How do you have all this knowledge? All this information. You know, as we're looking at our wedding, as we're looking at our foreign ceremony, this is how they do it in the Redeemed. This is how they do it in First Square. How do you know? Have you been associating with almost all the churches everywhere? When you are free, it sets you free from association from the world. Number four, freedom from the agitation of the world. Freedom from the agitation of the world. Many years ago, when this church started ministry, and we all gave ourselves to the Lord, a real conversion experience. If somebody did something wrong, you say, sit down, the fellow will sit down. There will be no argument, no agitation, no aggressive action. We'll just sit down. His friends might ask him, what is it you are not doing what you used to do? The Bible study leader, the zoo to call me then, told me to sit down. What happened? Oh, I'm the one that went wrong. I did this, I did that. Now, today, if somebody did something bad, and then will say, sit down there. He himself will say, I am sitting down physically, but inside me, I am standing up. Agitation. And he will be making signals to his friend to cause trouble, to cause commotion. Did you read in the papers? And he said, if the president wants to be there beyond 2007, we're going to make the country ungovernable for him. What that means is, we're going to cause confusion, commotion, that he will not be able to direct the affairs of the nation. That's agitation. And when anybody in the church says, if any of the sections do any anything wrong. And you discipline them.
1: What
0: will make the church ungovernable. That's agitation of the world coming in right there. You want to go to heaven, and there's somebody here on the pulpit saying this is the way to go to heaven. Are you fighting him? When you become a child of God, you are free from the agitation of the world, and we're free. I said we're free. Number five, we are free from the amusements of the world. Number six, it sets us free from the ambition of the world. And the ambition of the world is the ambition of Absalom. They want to take over from David. And they don't want to wait for their time. Number seven, you are set free from the apparel of the world. Appearance of the world, adornment of the world. Even the people of the world now, some of them are getting concerned about the dressing in the world. And they are writing in the papers and they are saying, this is bad, this is bad. And you know, if the people of the world are even talking about it, we church, we should demonstrate it. I said we should demonstrate it. We're going to retain our freedom. I said we're going to remain our freedom. If that is what you are asking the Lord to do for you today, you rise on your feet and then you will send a real fervent prayer unto the God of heaven. That the world will not eat up your Christian life. The world will not destroy your Christian life. Without holiness, no man shall see the Lord. Call upon the Lord. Don't compare yourself with other members of the church who are not born again. Leave them to themselves. Leave them to themselves. And you keep on looking unto Jesus, the author and the finisher of our faith. The leader's wife, don't worry about her. She has her own life to live. The leader's daughter, don't worry about her. She has her own life to live. The leader's husband, don't worry about him. The leader's son, don't worry about him. They have their lives to live. You live your life in obedience to the word of God. A worker in the choir, don't worry about him. You have your life to live. You came to the church not to follow anybody's example. Be free. Free from sin. Secret sin, open sin, open rebellion, be free. Go free from the things of the world. Whatever others do, that's their decision. Make up your mind. You want to serve the Lord, serve the Lord. When you have faith in God, you have victory in Christ. The evidence that you are born again is that you are having victory over the world. And you are not acting like the people of the world anymore. your mind, your heart, your spirit, your soul, your attitude is set on things on high. Have an experience with the Lord before you go. Be conformed to the image of Christ. The mind of Christ. The attitude of Christ. The actions of Christ. The obedience of Christ. The righteousness of Christ. The character of Christ. In the believer, that's what the Lord wants to accomplish in your life. Give him a chance to walk in your life. Let that mighty change come within you and come upon you. Real faith will set you free from the world and all the pollutions of the world.

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1: Le Yesu fanu koma mi dogo dale.
0: In the name of Jesus.
1: Papa le Yesu fanu koma.
0: I present every brother, every sister before you. I pray, Lord, long-standing problems will move tonight in Jesus' name.
1: Me kono binu tu no binyo no va gbomo biogbe na pepe solo fa gbomo fogere la mo biogbe zan mo la wa dogo le Yesu fanu koma.
0: Long-standing mountains, I say unto you, mountain, get out of their lives in Jesus' name.
1: A tough show that you might have for the demon dog, but I told Mr. Nyagbami dog, only yes, so far no comment.
0: Long standing.

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1: Le Yesu panu kama mi dog badale.
0: Amen, amen, and amen.
1: Amen. Magasa medeji.
0: God bless you. You can sit down.
1: Mauna yira mi minamia nuani.
0: Look at Josh, Judges chapter 6. I'm reading from verse 13.
1: Fonu donla o pagbana tama den kukwe mo wieton.
0: And Gideon said unto him, O my Lord, if the Lord be with us, why then is all this befalling us? And where be all his miracles which our fathers told us of?
1: Gideon dwenu ne benacho nya apeto na Yehowa liklimide nuka anuchi nushia wakata jode miaji eye afika epo nukunu shiokata nu miafufu onua
0: jadum. We heard how you saved notorious sinners. What be all the miracles?
1: Miss Alela de Nuvon la Triacofic and Nukunu Maude.
0: We heard how you opened the eyes of the blind. What be all the miracles?
1: Miss Aleka Lavunukunen Fragmentofic and Nukunu Maude.
0: We heard how the lame rose up and walked and leaped and jumped and ran. What be all the miracles?
1: Miss Aleka Tekunotipo, Ayozanzoli, Ayanugado, Jofic and Nukunu Maude.
0: We heard how HIV was taken away in a moment of time. What be all the miracles?
1: Because we
0: heard of the plastic eye that then began to see where be all the miracles.
1: Miss Alekana Nukushoto Angwela Tonu Papofika Nukunu Maude.
0: Well of short legs growing out, where be all the miracles?
1: Miss Alekana Afokwito Jiji Fika Nukunu Maude.
0: We hear of the dead being raised, where be all the miracles?
1: Miss Alekana Makufu Foto Titracho Dumafika Nukunu Maude.
0: Or supernatural supply, where be all the miracles?
1: Make Panunana Sholena Lukunu Tefika Nukunu Maude.
0: We hear of those who have been buying for 21 years and after just a short prayer, then God gave them miracle children. Where be all the miracles?
1: Miss Aleka na mwene chiko for blah before the case song ake gbedura serena bo ujivi fika nukunu maode.
0: We hear of the one that has said the womb had been totally removed and yet after prayer the Lord created a new womb there and then children, miracle children came. Where be all the miracles?
1: Miss Aleka na udebe viti dole domenega ake gbedura mela mauna viti doye yevane eyebe jivi fika nukunu maode.
0: We hear of the people of the dark powers bowing and surrendering before the people of God. Where be all the miracles?
1: Mr. Muyokomona Jagbogbogbogbogbo vonle la utroji me ye otobagbona fetola fika nukunu maode.
0: Gideon, I'm starting something with you. It's going to be a new day.
1: Mauyo Gideon be Gideon ma jemi ye goma klo ela ni nu keke ye ye ponu jojo.
0: It's going to be a new move. Something new is happening.
1: Anye nu owo ye ye nu ye ye adele jojo.
0: And then Gideon said, I heard what you did with Moses. I heard what you did with Joshua. The sun stood still and the moon stood still, and I'm not seeing that in my generation.
1: Gideon bena ka mau mokponu sino ople Musi mokponu sino ople Yoshua lekena ege no telejifo gak mokpon jole nye gama hade o fika nukunu maude.
0: And Gideon said, you valiant man of God, their day is gone. This is your own day.
1: Eye mau dolak bene bena ka wonu tu kaneto la bena ka Musi be gama vai Yoshua be gama vai wonu kekenye siyazon.
0: That is going to open the windows of heaven. Something is going to take place. There's an opening in your heart right
1: Safia de Lisikene Javu von Trukatake le Wag Bomala Bena Kanada Tojojo Ella Jojom le Boho.
0: Revelation in your mind right now. There is a new rising coming upon you even right now.
1: The defiane le Jojon le Bola Bena Kalu Oye Yare le Gomajam Ella Gomajam le Bola Fima.
0: Acts chapter 6. And we're looking at verse
1: 8.
0: And Stephen, full of faith and power, did great wonders and miracles among the people.
1: Because Stephanus,
0: great miracles came.
1: Many apostles,
0: maybe you are not an apostle. Miracles are going to come to you. You are not a pastor. Miracles are going to come to you. And if it's coming through Stephen, it will come through Peter. If it's coming through the workers, it's going to come through our pastors. Miracles in every church.
1: Hey, neighbor, ne joto Stephen ujala joto Joe, ne joto pastor ujala joto Hamavioji.
0: Miracles in every satellite church.
1: Nukuna jola fi mi lekponu katale.
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1: Nukule untuma hamia uma.
0: And miracles when we come here together, it doesn't matter on Sunday, on Monday or Thursday, Wednesday or Tuesday. Miracles every day from now on in Jesus' name.
1: Hey, ye ne mi basu basu ba ofa.

0: Jura gbagbara gbeye o yora gbalofira gbeye o gbesi agbala nukuna no mi adomo le yesu fo nu koma
1: among in our children church miracles
0: le de fi odomo nukuna ajo
1: in our youth section miracle
0: le soki odomo nukuna ajo
1: among our women in their fellowship miracles
0: le nyono bo subo subo fo nukuna ajo
1: among our men miracles
0: le nutu odomo nukuna ajo
1: we come to celebrate together miracles miracles miracles in Jesus name
0: e nemi ba popo de mi adua san la nukuna
1: We're told, and Stephen, full of faith and power, did great wonders and miracles among the people.
0: Acts chapter 8,
1: and I'm reading from verse
0: 6.
1: And the people with one accord gave heed unto those things which Philip spake, hearing and seeing the miracles which he did. Hearing of the miracles which he did, the time has now come. I said the time has now come. And while we're preaching like this, miracles taking place in your life. And then when you come to church like this, somebody in the hospital is receiving
0: miracles
1: already. And all the heartaches and all the problems were brought before. We've been praying about this. Now, before we even finish the prayer, now miracle everywhere. And there'll be the shouts of joy of miracles in Jesus' name. I want to speak to you tonight on the message, the miracle in your mouth. Three things we are going to consider. Number one, extraordinary miracles through a warrior's mouth.
0: Maunya miasila kpama tu akpagba tonukunu tri akowo to avaola ofe numa.
1: Point number two, it's exceptional miracles in the woman's mouth.
0: Maunya kpavelia nukunu shioma bo'o le nyonu fe numa.
1: Exceptional miracles in the woman's mouth.
0: Nukunu shioma.
1: One of our sisters should carry miracle in your mouth.
0: Nukunu shioma bo'o le nyonu ofe numa. Nukunu anomia pa nyonu ofe numa.
1: Can I hear amen from the sisters?
0: Amen.
1: With your husband, miracle.
0: Bless
1: with your children, miracle. Your kitchen while cooking, miracle. While you're doing the laundry washing, miracle. Something is missing, and all of a sudden, miracle power of God will find it out in Jesus' name.
0: Nadema bulemia duma pata kula nukunuba nukuna jo numala vale yesu for nukoma.
1: In your stomach, in your womb, there be miracle.
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1: Point number three, explosive miracles through your wonder walking mouth.
0: Maunya pakpa tonle enye nukunu gaoto enufonu jwa tuo wa wama.
1: Your wonder walking mouth.
0: Nukunu
1: mouth will work wonders.
0: Ella bena wonto wonu awonu jwatu o.
1: I thought you'd say it with me. My mouth will work wonders. Can we say that again?
0: Baba Tommy na mi agbule nyenu awonu jwatu o. Gagbule aka nyenu awonu jwatu o. 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
1: What's number one again? Extraordinary miracles through a warrior's mouth.
0: Ma unya pakpa gbanto eni nukunu trakowo to avaola ofe numa.
1: You see, the miracle is in your mouth. Look at Moses. Look at Moses. People thought the miracle was in the rod. The rod only came after the miracle was in his mouth.
0: Ella beda mshama na nyebe nukunu lepe numa. Ba Moses da mado bubena nukunu lepe kutiama. Aho nukunu ajodon kone kutia.
1: Speak eloquently or not like Aaron, or whether you stand like Moses, if you are a believer, that miracle is right there in your mouth.
0: Malak blabena le nyanu fufu le kuko nao ela bena arono nukunu le wenuma.
1: Exodus chapter 14. I'm reading there from verse verse 13. And Moses said unto the people, fear ye not, stand still, and see the salvation of the Lord, which he will show to you today. For the Egyptians whom ye have seen today, ye shall see them again no more forever.
0: Come, Moses, Brona, to call up and I make a vote, Omile, Jidafo, Amya, Alessia, Yahua, Lemia, the gay Egber, Ella, when I edge with the Tosho, Pomila, Egbella, Mia Galo, Poga, Aliak, Bede, Akpo.
1: He had not struck the rod yet, but he prophesied.
0: Mapo to Kuchara, Oak Bronya D.
1: Can I counsel you, preserve your mouth for speaking only the words of miracle?
0: But Tau, Madwa, Damnemia, Miss Dramia Pen Wodo, Boak Bronukunyao Ato.
1: To say, keep quiet.
0: And then when
1: the Egyptians are coming near, say keep quiet.
0: When while the
1: Israelites are shouting and crying, keep quiet.
0: The Israelites don't have
1: and then when the Lord drops that inspiration in your heart, because out of the abundance of the heart, the mouth speaketh. When your heart is full of faith, that's when to talk.
0: Hey, the mouth on your the word, Jima. We know Jaya Nuklona. Let me know what's the word, Jima, having a phone.
1: When you're full of unbelief, don't talk. When you're full of doubt, don't talk. When you're full of fear, don't talk.
0: Let him mark us of a vomp, but he can word, Jima, Manga Bunya.
1: When you're full of, I'm concerned, don't talk. When you are wondering, don't talk. But when faith has come, when there is inspiration, when there is power.
0: Let Tamu Bubuva, let Maritis Pamagag Blanda Colo, now Cossaban and Usa Gunner, which Malak Blonia.
1: That the God of yesterday is the God of today.
0: Nella Questabena Mouse Nelia Choika Galeba.
1: The God of ages past is the God of present time.
0: Blema Mau Legbanya Egberg of Mau.
1: And when you remember that God had given his promise that no man shall be able to stand before you, and then the children of Israel they are afraid, that's the time to open your mouth and say, stand still and see. Salvation of the Lord. For these Egyptians that you see today, you will see them no more forever.
0: Hey, you know, cause a girl don't fed you when I call a bena mount me mouth on a vaila, a gala waga eba, a la tuna bena means to me a poyo who has seen la bena edit also pomila bala, me and gala waga aliak bada bada zone.
1: And then he says, and the Lord shall fight for you, and ye shall hold your peace.
0: A bay yo who ala fawa gana mianuke miaola missing pico.
1: Did it happen? It happened exactly like that. The miracle was in his mouth.
0: Nui mosi kulade vamia, evamu pepepe la benu kunwa lepe numa.
1: Joshua chapter 10, I'm reading from verse 12.
0: Joshua tamu wokukwe amu weave.
1: And then speak, Joshua, this Joshua speaking to the Lord, in the day when the Lord delivered up the Amorites before the children of Israel. And he said in the sight of Israel, son, he said, in the sight of Israel, son, stand there still, stand thou still upon Gibeon, and thou moon in the valley of Ajalon, and the sun stood still, and the moon stayed, until the people have avenged themselves upon their enemies.
0: Eye Yoshua Fonu, Yoshua Yalorekwene Yehua, Eye Yoshua Fonu play Yehua le Israel Vionu Kuma, like Bashiba Yehua to Amori Tower de Esila, Eye Wok Bron le Israel Vionu Kuma Bena, Aga, Toda Gibeon, Eye Leti, Ti Ayalon Velama, Tata.
1: Is not this written in the book of Jesha? So the sun stood still in the midst of heaven and hasted not to go down about a whole day. And there was no day like that before it or after it that the Lord hearkened unto the voice of a man, for the Lord fought for Israel. The milk was in his mouth. What if he kept quiet? Some people, they talk when they should be quiet, and then they are quiet when they should talk.
0: Eye ni Joshua nukunu lepa numalo, amyaduwa ufuanu leyesimu wazidodwi, yamado ziadodwi leyesimu lebo wafunu.
1: When the enemy is not near, when there's no problem, they chat and talk and, you know, just talk. But then, when the enemy comes, that time they cannot talk anymore.
0: Nenyebe na futo uva, umati fuanu o, ne futo Molula, what Bronya tan, no
1: Kerfutia. You'll never find Joshua talking something irrelevant.
0: Joshua
1: man was a quiet man, but when the battle reached, And when it appears that the sun was to go down and they will not be able to finish the enemy, you will finish the enemy.
0: Yoshua la de enyamene ziadodwe. 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
1: All that assignment on the battlefield as we're going like this while the enemy, and then the sun is going to set and then it's going to be dark so that the enemies will hide them. It's like, son, stand right there. Stay right there. Let me finish all this. Canaanites and all these enemies, because the people of God, they are going to inherit the land.
0: Ella bena eikle la fagbedi le donne mau kakala futo domoda eye mokpo dwa fajola ewela gbona gbona gato gbodwa la bena kamadwa fajine mau e me dogbeda la dwa falaji.
1: You are going to inherit the land.
0: Mebele la nyanik ba ma pa doma.
1: I said you are going to inherit the land.
0: Mebele la nyanik ba la pa doma.
1: Any son that will set anything that will happen that will not allow you to finish that battle, that thing will stand right there.
0: Mekula be na nusia nusia domo da ji ya khomono le plo wo avala ba ji du ma doma la ne ne pon ma la nota.
1: Opened his mouth to talk to the sun and to the moon only at the right time. Say the right thing. At the right time, against that mountain, against that problem and that challenge, you are going to have a miracle in Jesus' name.
0: Ella bena Yoshua kenu blonya nwi tola liye nwi tola fukpekpe la noti. Ma blobe de wohan jidodwi. Blonya liye nwi tola di lakpo jidudu lituo ma godo.
1: In 1 Samuel chapter 17, I'm reading from verse 45.
0: Samuel gbato ta wi adrenk pokwe blana vwa ton liyan.
1: He says, and then said David, and said David to the Philistines, thou comest to me with a sword and with a spear and with a shield, but I come to thee in the name of the Lord of hosts, the God of the armies of Israel, whom thou hast defied.
0: David de Bona Felicitola Bena, we are a toy to no rope, a clock bona bonium. Kenyalam, but Bana Bole, Yahua Zebat Israel from my love, Palogo, Sonuna de Alomela Fanukuma.
1: Will the Lord deliver thee into mine hand? And I will smite thee. He didn't have any sword in his hand, but he said, I will smite thee, and he did. And that take thy head from thee, and I will give the carcasses of the host of the Philistines this day unto the fowls of the air, and to the wild beasts of the earth, that all the earth may know that there is a God in Israel.
0: Yehowa ato wade asinam egbia. 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
1: Everybody will know there's a God in your family.
0: Amesame anyebe na ka maule wofu miyama.
1: There's a God in your church.
0: Wanyabe ma.
1: There's a God who delivers, a God who saves, a God who protects his son, a God who defeats the champion of the enemy camp, and that God will walk in your life in Jesus' name.
0: Wanye bena ka mawade lisike ne draft towoji, ne draft bogbo von towoji. Wanye bena ka mawade lisila von le tola du jino le yesu panu koma.
1: He overcame the Goliath with his mouth force before he ever applied the sling and before he threw the stone. Some people think it's a stone. No, it begins from the heart.
0: Ella be David de du Goliath di play pon nu manyao kapsi wo da pe ma do bona pe aye a o jiru ra di agomo cho amo fo jimaka.
1: And then when your heart is inspired,
0: nebe na wo jinyo,
1: when your heart is full of faith,
0: ne ko se gana wo jima,
1: when your heart knows the word that the Lord will deliver you from the lion, he'll deliver you from this Philistine.
0: Na wo ko se nebe na ka ma ola de ato Philistine so simala Yehowa la de wa chuma.
1: Thinking about, that's what you are meditating, that's what you are running over your mind, and the promise of God fills your heart that till the end of your life no man shall be able to stand before you. As your days are, so shall your strength be.
0: Ella benwine le wajima nungle dede ne le wajima tabus le wajima la di lefche la dogo la khosa mabena alele le titile fomo la nanamake nusa anonuo.
1: You speak out, you speak the words of miracle.
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1: 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Over your family, what's of miracle? Over your whole local church, what's of miracle? 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
0: Branukunya de sonu tulanuti, branukunya de hamajonuti, branukunya de wofumiakle wag bomeyesia inukunu, ano wag bomadale, yes, supernukoma.
1: Chapter 17. We're looking at it now from verse 12.
0: Fiaoban tota, we are drunk, we have
1: miracles today.
0: Maybe nukunu liegba,
1: miracles tomorrow.
0: Nukunu ajocho,
1: miracles this week.
0: Nukunu likosre yama,
1: miracles next week.
0: Nukunu lekosra sinekbana ma,
1: miracles in your family.
0: Nukunu lewofumalama,
1: miracles all around. And when we come together, interact together, miracle explosion in Jesus' name.
0: Me bena nukunu godo, enemy va dogwa liya bena miya punwa. 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
1: And she said, as the Lord thy God liveth, I have not a cake, but a handful of meal in a barrel, and a little oil in a cruse. Behold, I am gathering two sticks, that I may go in and dress it for me and for my son, that we may eat it and die.
0: Tia oban tota we adran kukwa mo we avalian. 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
1: When the prophet is near, death will be far away.
0: You know,
1: sometimes your local pastor says, I'm going to take you to see the pastor. I don't want to see the pastor. Why don't you want to see the pastor?
0: Yade yo mi abe pastor la bena ma jima ploy na kwa osofo galebe o jima kwa osofo lo nukena ma kwa osofo.
1: You know, the local pastor is going to say this and that. Don't worry, come. When you come, all that decks will vanish away.
0: Eh, la bena nya pastor la gula ya gula chunti ma be vane le vane ekwa jula bo.
1: It is not what you are coming to say that matters, it is what is going to happen to you that matters.
0: Menye nye gloge le gbonu ekia onwi na jode jiwe le vavie.
1: Life will come into you.
0: Mebe de agbala gandamo.
1: Power will come into you.
0: Mebe de nu sia gandamo.
1: Authority will come into you.
0: Mebe de mtetia gandamo.
1: You have been praying for a long time. When we see together, and when we see together, and then I look at you, look at me, there'll be explosion of miracle.
0: Mebe de lele na de biota fa jijilo fo ne le vagbonya. And your sophomore,
1: I'm preparing this so that I'll go in and die.
0: Ebene Malaya Dabena Kamadri Kunamaku.
1: To this, and Elijah said unto her, fear not. I come to tell you tonight, fear not.
0: Eya Dotolo, Tetelia Donnebena Magavo, Malakunosema, Migavo.
1: The oil had not, was not increased yet. It is the word of miracle. The miracle is in your mouth, it's not in the pot, it's in your mouth.
0: I'm Yamapo Jide Joloka, Kade, and Yadali, and the Wonuma, Nukuna, the Wonuma, Mania Ziame Nukuna.
1: The miracle is not even in the pouring, it is say it out.
0: Nukuna de Mala, a Guilato Tromo, O Bronya Dogo, and Yalame.
1: That word out, maybe you don't feel different yet, but the moment I release that upon your life, the miracle is there already.
0: Nenye Benamba Bronyala, Dokimas, and Equal Lamolo, Vokonyamala Benukuna Gandagovo.
1: That's why it says over here, say, Elijah said unto her, fear not, go and do as thou hast said, but make me thereof a little cake forth and bring it unto me, and after make for thee and for thy son.
0: Ya tena Elia bona kayina wo abale sina glonam ka tode totatali fiadenam egbom eyena twa venam amagbakafi.
1: Says the Lord God of Israel, the barrel of meal shall not waste. I thought you'd say amen.
0: I think now I'm play Vio Tola Bena Leo, who is the Pama Ula Glossy, was the Lamadi Balo over Batonka Master.
1: Shall the cruse of oil fail until the day the Lord that the Lord sendeth rain upon the earth.
0: Eye amisle guyamalama vo ovasa simena yehuwa anatina gajada anigbanji.
1: And she went and did according to the saying of Elijah. And she and he and her house did eat many days.
0: Eye wo yida wo abale siliya glona eye wakli. Bakle vjanu tuwo duye tofa jiji.
1: Did she die? You will not die.
0: Nyon makfa fagbato, ba ogbede ya makfa
1: ko. I said you will not die. It is not what she said that mattered. It is what the prophet said that took hold. I'm going to prepare this meal so that I prepare it and then we eat and we die. Even though she mentioned death, but because the words of the prophet superseded the words of the woman. That power that is greater than power. It's like what she said is only 1%, and what the prophet said is 100%.
0: Nu semene triako nu se lo nye le gloa. Jeku abe de ka la lofamana, nya gbrila pa nya nya lofan de kablibo.
1: Swallow up that 1% in Jesus' name.
0: La kwabena a lofan de kala mi de kama le yesu pe nu kama.
1: Whatever you have said about yourself before you came here, I cancel that negative thing in Jesus' name.
0: E nya manu manu ile gloku de wa gbeja ba fi azanyamia. Me gble du ma zanyam le yesu pe nu kama.
1: I am tired.
0: I can't
1: go on again. No, you will go on.
0: I'm quitting.
1: No, you will not
0: quit. Can't
1: move on again. You will move
0: on. There's
1: no job. There is job.
0: I am poor. You know you
1: are not poor.
0: Oh, yeah, I am miserable.
1: No, you are not miserable.
0: Oh, yeah, job of money, job of
1: I pray in your life right now there will be a turning around. Change, a mighty change in Jesus' name.
0: It's not
1: what you have said about yourself. It is what the prophet says about you that will supersede everything in Jesus' name.
0: The
1: miracle is in our mouth. 2 Kings chapter 7 verse 1. Then Elisha said, hear ye the word of the Lord. The door says the Lord, tomorrow about this time shall a measure of fine flour be sold for a shekel, and 2 measures of barley for a shekel in the gate of Samaria.
0: The miracle is in our mouth, and if we just say that word, that word will
1: produce a miracle in Jesus' name.
0: Eye egblo mo le no be de nya le wonu mo na la ta gbo nu kru bo nya dogola me be totro la vale Yesu pe nu koma.
1: I'm sorry about this. The misery is in our mouth as well.
0: Le pore apa velia afoku nya o jogbo ve nya o le mi apa nu mo.
1: Life is in our mouth. Death is in our mouth.
0: Me nya be na aku le mi apa nu mo agbe le mi apa nu mo.
1: Healing is in our mouth.
0: Toyo yo le mi apa nu mo.
1: It's also in our mouth.
0: To le le da mo duku mo le mi apa nu mo.
1: Dominion is our mouth. Defeat is also in our mouth.
0: Jidudu le mi apa nu mo ani jeje le mi apa nu mo.
1: Life is there if you speak out the words of life.
0: Agbela vane le gbo agbanyato.
1: Death is there if you speak out the words of death.
0: Eku le na no wa agbede le gbo fubenya.
1: Look at verse 2. Then a lord and officer on whose hand the king leaned answered the man of God and said, his problem was in his mouth. Misery was in his mouth.
0: When
1: we carry miracles in our mouth, other people, what will kill them? They carry in their mouth. Behold, if the Lord will make windows in heaven, might they seem be?
0: Ben akpoda ne Yehuwa ade frese de jiponu kanla, de sya atema vamia.
1: And he said, behold, thou shalt see it with thine eyes, but shalt not eat thereof. I will eat thereof.
0: Erdwenu ne ben akpoda akwekle wonu kuoka ma adudakao, nyama adula malo.
1: That's why you are telling the Lord, purge my mouth.
0: Yatela bena mao konyonu inuchi.
1: Can I tell you something? Number one, the convicted man.
0: Ma gbonre mi agbanto enui di efon bubu le.
1: Came to the Lord. Moses said, "Oh Lord, I cannot speak. Most, you know the kind of tongue I have, uncircumcised tongue, yet a convicted mouth."
0: Moses va ma ugbo bena mo ni mata funulo gola bena nya de kukona le pe efon bubu vai padeji.
1: Number 2, a cleansed mouth.
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1: Number 3, a controlled mouth.
0: Estonlia enui le gbogbon labe poporo
1: te. We used to say in days gone by, years we cannot say those things anymore because we carry something precious.
0: Nu yo mogbona le tanga ke uko mo la nyama ga gbele asan odo la bena nu kwasi
1: and something tangible and something great, something heavenly. Now in our mouth is a controlled mouth.
0: Ela be nu ne le pepe nu nu ya de ti fo be nu le nya nu mi asan nyama ga ta gbonya oko o.
1: Then a consecrated mouth.
0: Ade ko cho do queen apoto.
1: Consecrate your mouth like that of Ezekiel. The Lord said, Ezekiel, I'll shut up your mouth when I don't have anything to say for you to tell the people. And then when I give you inspiration, I will open your mouth and then you will talk to the people.
0: Maula de gauna bena Ezekiel to ne mouth na Ezekiel bena ka Ezekiel ma de gawonu. 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
1: It's a circumcised mouth.
0: And we go to Havana.
1: Then your mouth is cleansed and circumcised.
0: Ayala kan mi to onunchi akọ ila no jaje.
1: Commanding mouth.
0: And we must say dele.
1: Commanding the sun, commanding the moon, and commanding all those problems to move away. And then a confirmed mouth.
0: La de sene jinu ple rebona kaune dogo iwa dogo. Eye enwi kene duwa kpe nu jide asa.
1: That is everything you say with your mouth, the Lord will confirm.
0: Efe me nu yone gbro kple wonu la de ma ula na ba vame na o.
1: In Mark chapter 16 verse 20.
0: Mark tamo we are de kukwe blava.
1: And he went forth and preached everywhere using their mouth. And the Lord walking with them, confirming the words of their mouth, was signs following.
0: Ke wa ma wo yida de gbo fan nyala kple o. Open we yolo la fisafi e ya patola le do won pli wo le mse dom nya la to jesi.
1: Number 2, exceptional miracles in the woman's mouth.
0: Ma nya ba pa vle nu kunu shomo bo o le nyonu open nu mo.
1: Sisters, where are you? I said, sisters, where are you?
0: Bebe no bi nyonu le bi to asira ti makwa.
1: I carry miracles in my mouth.
0: Nyonu mi gbebe de nu kunu le nyonu mo.
1: Say that again, I carry miracles in my mouth.
0: Nyonu mi gbe la nu kunu le nyonu mo.
1: For Samuel chapter 1, and I'm reading here from verse 17.
0: Samuel gbanto tagban popo mo wi adrinlia.
1: In verse 17 said, then Eli answered and said, go in peace. The Lord God of Israel grant thee thy petition that thou hast asked of him.
0: That Eli glone bena yilenu ti afama as Israel pa maula awonu sine biela nawo.
1: Said, there's a point of the miracle. And she said, let thine handmaid find grace in thy sight. So the woman went away and did eat, and her countenance was no more sad.
0: Do nu bena nu kunba jofe alo ne ever wo dola nyonu nuko emegbo nyonu la lepomo eye wo dunu eye maga to muanzo.
1: She was crying, she was weeping, she was sorrowful before because she had no child. But then Eli said, take your drunkenness away. She didn't disrespect Eli. She had a respectful mouth.
0: Ella bipan le ri do la bena fi malesio eli bena mana ha mumona kolomonoa la pe ma ju eli olo e debubu eli nu.
1: I said, no, my Lord, I'm just a woman of a sorrowful heart. This is what is happening to me. And then Eli said, and he didn't say, you of all people praying for me, take away your prayer. Ophrah and Phinehas are rebellious children. You cannot control your family. And then you are saying that God will give me a child. I don't want your prayer. Hold your prayer. Hold your breath. She didn't say that. She had a respectful mouth because she carried miracle in her mouth. I'm praying that God will change your tongue.
0: Eye eli gbonne bena nyonu nu sile biala maula we na o ma gbonne eli bena eli o la do gbara tanya o we ke fi woni gbo fu ya kamian a o adabubule eli nu le pe na bubu detele wa gbe ti le dabule pro la panya ti ne mala la ponu kunu ajo de jo tro wonu yi o eye nu kunu na wonu mele yesu fa nu koma.
1: You said, let it be unto me as you have said. And it happened like that, and she gave birth to a prophet.
0: Ebe ne vamene wo dola nyom na bele sine glona evamene ejinya glodi lalo.
1: Second Kings chapter 5. I'm reading there from verse 1.
0: Mi apo fi opa gbon le veliata ma ton pupo igbanto.
1: Looking at verse 1, now Naaman, the captain of the host of the king of Syria, was a great man with his master, and honorable because by him the Lord had given deliverance unto Syria. He was also a mighty man in valor, but he was a leper.
0: Naaman, enye aram fi apa avafia, okwanu ko le apa apatobo, eye bubule enu, ela bena, eye adi yewa tona jidudu aram.
1: Syrians had gone out by companies and had brought away captive out of the land of Israel. A little maid, that's a lady, that's a girl, she waited on Naaman's word. And she said unto her mistress, would God, my Lord, were with the prophet that is in Samaria, for he would recover him of his leprosy.
0: Enye kaneto gake janilo eye aram topa joka woko eye woda boyonyo nuvi suyade cho Israel ni gbanji eye wono nai masrongbo kupa matonlia eye agbrona epa apo nobena nenya apa tog adanya agbrola sila samaria agbola.
1: So it happened.
0: Ayo de panyane egbule vama.
1: I said so it happened.
0: Mabena egbule vama.
1: I said so it happened.
0: Mabede tukuya agbronya vama.
1: She had a reassuring mouth.
0: Lekwade enwine gbula kakande jinya.
1: I'm sure of this, that if my master will go to the prophet in that place in Samaria, he'll be cleansed of his leprosy.
0: Egbule vama kane nyayaji nebede nyapeto. Late nyagbule agbule Samaria lakbo doyo chiba nidolama.
1: Chapter 4, I'm reading there from verse 18. And when the child was grown, it fell on a day that he went out to his father to the reapers, and he said unto his father, my head, and he said to a lad, carry him to his mother. And when he had taken him and brought him to his mother, he sat on her knees till noon and then died.
0: Le fiopa gbalo vele tamana pupo mu wiya sekele atatawo gbrona fufa bena nyata nyata eye wo gbrona de kapila bena ka kwe idana dada tatawo kwe ina dada eye wo lead akọ ba
1: Verse 23, and he said, wherefore wilt thou go unto him today? It is neither new moon nor Sabbath. And she said, That's the miracle. It shall be well.
0: The cat was dead
1: already, but she didn't say, well, the unexpected has happened.
0: My
1: life is gone. The very source of my life is gone. The thing that brought life and joy and happiness to me, I cannot see it anymore. And then wailing and weeping. But she said, it shall be well. That's a miracle in your mouth. Look at verse 26. And now run now, I pray thee, to meet her and say unto her, is it well with thee? Is it well with thy husband? Is it well with the child? And she answered,
0: Sisters, where are you? And she answered.
1: It is well. And that was a miracle. Did her child come alive? Of course, it came alive.
0: And the viagboagbe.
1: My child will get well. Everything will be all right. A reckoning month.
0: Vinyapon la malasa. And we no buan.
1: She reckoned the things that be not as though they were.
0: E buanu shomali o abe de ulien.
1: She reckoned death as if it was life.
0: E buku abena agbe onyen.
1: She reckoned impossibility as if it were possible.
0: E buanu shona.
1: A reckoning month.
0: E buanu shona glow. E buanu shona vama okwane. E nusine buanu kona.
1: I'm looking at Luke chapter 1, verse 37.
0: Look at that banto pope blaton voadr.
1: With God, nothing shall be impossible.
0: Nada kama sena mau.
1: Let's say that together. For with God, nothing shall be impossible. Don't sleep, say it aloud.
0: agbagbato mi gble sasire ma se la be nanareke ma sena ma u o.
1: Now you are going to ask something for God. Nothing in my life shall be impossible. Won't you go?
0: Agbagbato mi gble mi apo numu yazo. Nanareke ma le nyagbe ma si sasire na yewa o.
1: Now you are going to say nothing in our church. For with God, nothing in our church shall be impossible. I see your family there, and your family is saying, look at this, and look at this, and look at this. And then all this year, from January to this December, the pastor said there will be this rejoicing, there will be celebration, there will be this, and look at this. Hey, for with God, nothing in your family shall be impossible. Say it aloud.
0: Defia ela bena de mi kuto fio mi la semya semka paso bena de noa tonemi van mo po tolemi pa gbomo e ko ta jina gbona la bena de ple maula na de kmo sesele nyofu mi am o.
1: You know my work, look at my work, and look at my business, and look at my boss, and look at this, and look at that. For with God, nothing in my place of work shall be impossible.
0: Ame adomo la ela bena de nyam sasata ajoa gbagban ajoa le toyi a ko ta jina gbona la ela be de ple yehuola na de kmo sesele.
1: You know, our school, our college is difficult. Those lecturers, those people, they, are you a Christian? Those born again people, are of all places, you are even deeper. We will see whether you will take a, you know, certificate out of this place. And I come to tell you, this is a miracle.
0: Eye, mi abe vyebo skuluwa. 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
1: This is miracle. 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
0: Ma vabena la bena de, ela bede kple Yehuwa kple maula.
1: And Mary said, behold, the handmaid of the Lord, be it unto me according to thy word. The miracle was in her mouth.
0: Eye Maria glabena kwada apetola pedola nyonu menye ava menam lewonya lanu.
1: And that's what I'm telling you, that was a receiving mouth.
0: Ema glabena ka emenye enui kene kona nukunu.
1: Matthew chapter 15, I'm looking at it from verse 21.
0: Matthew tawi.
1: And Jesus went thence, and they were told, and departed unto the coast of Tyre and Sidon. And behold, a woman of Canaan came out of the same coast, and cried unto him, saying, have mercy on me, O Lord, thou son of David. My daughter is grievously vexed with the devil. But he answered her not a word, and his disciples came and besought him, saying, send her away, for she cries after us. But he answered and said, I am not sent but unto the lost sheep of the house of Israel. And then came she will not give up, you will not give up.
0: Eye esi yesu dogocho afimala eva tiro kule zidon nuto aume eye kwada kana nyonu ade dogocho afima nuto aume eye wadowli blombena kapato David devila kwa yenublani vinyonu vile fukwa mwajitwe chokwa kwa vonsi man kamado anyade kenune o eye esi kayepanu sonla wava ekbola wade kukune blombena kadumwe eye wayi ela bena ele uli domle miayuma ka eye blombena bena
1: and worshipped him saying, Lord help me. And he answered, it is not right, it is not suitable, it is not meat, it is not meat to take the children's bread to cast it to the dog.
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1: Answered and said unto her, woman, great is thy faith, be it unto thee even as thou wilt. And her daughter was made whole from that very hour. She carried miracle in her mouth.
0: Tete nyonu la kwa di blombe na ka nyonu woko sela lolo na vame na o abiale sine diye na eye epe nyonu vila pa na masene na ga opo madi nukunu le nyonu siapa numa
1: a reformed mouth
0: enye enwi ko utro akbo gbawo.
1: You see, when Jesus said, it's not trying to give the children's bread to dogs, you can say, so you mean I'm a dog? Thank you very much. What's your miracle?
0: Let's see, Yesu glabe na manu watu avu vio pa bolo, ana avu ola, ala glabe, Yesu le yombe avu.
1: You'll be compassionate and merciful on a poor woman like myself, who said I'm a dog, okay, bye-bye, you don't see me again. But she didn't say that. She said, truth, Lord. She still called him Lord. That was reformed mouth.
0: Anyana glabe na Yesu mese bena, ala bena, when you nubla ni kwala domonyo to vu ale yombe na avu, chowunu kunu gakeari, ekba yueba pato.
1: And she said, even the dog seat of the crumbs that fall from the master's table. And Jesus said, great is your faith. And that is how she received the miracle. That's how you are going to receive your miracle.
0: Hey, yo, glabena ka en abolishona gun la plantia vu vio kon dunedre. Tu mama jakwebo nukunu zemala la kon nukunu le mama ji.
1: I remember that woman that had the issue of blood. She said in her heart, if I be able to touch the hem of his garment, I shall be made whole. And she was made whole. You'll be made whole in Jesus' name.
0: Menya bena nyonu ma yeka vula do dolentia fa ma gada somla. Ek glabena kene manya kasiba.
1: She reclaimed and recovered a miracle by her mouth. Master, Lord, if you had been here, my brother Lazarus would not have died. But now I know. Now I know that whatever you are asking the Lord will do it.
0: Mata bena apato ne dele la fiela no vinye la makfoga ke apato manyela makanejila lekwe elenada blankplepe nuimalo.
1: Jesus said, take ye away that stone. And Martha said, Lord, I know that whatever you ask, God is going to do. But he's thinking by now.
0: Yes, we me dekwe.
1: Just keep on believing, and I've been raining mouth.
0: Yes, the mouth
1: that reigns over death, the mouth that reigns over curses, the mouth that reigns and rules over impossibilities. Retain that mouth.
0: Hey, me pon wikele le fiadunda jogbovendi enumato gbeno nomi asi.
1: And then Jesus said, Lazarus, come forth. And Lazarus kept your Lazarus will come forth.
0: Hey, yes, Lazarus le dogo. Lazarus wa dogo.
1: Those women that were bred about having a respectful mouth, a reassuring mouth, a reckoning mouth, a receiving mouth, a reformed, refined mouth, a reclaiming mouth, a reigning mouth. That's how they got their miracle. You are getting your miracles in Jesus.
0: Mia bonyonu shoko bubula openu yoma. What the bubunya gbola wanti ohwe sele openu yoma. Hey, you bonya ba vama. Tomama jihala ho nukunu lale yes openu koma.
1: I come to point number three now, explosive miracle. Explosion is going to take place.
0: Ma back pa volenye nukunu gao. Nukunu ta jomi adoma zayama.
1: Explosive miracles through your wonder working. Matthew chapter 17, verse 20. And Jesus said unto them, because of your unbelief, for verily I say unto you, if ye have faith as a grain of mustard seed, ye shall say, it's in your mouth. He shall say, the miracle is your mouth.
0: Ke Yesu glone bena, le miyabe kwa se venu tiye, el la bena vavamu le glona mi bena, le kwa se le miyasila, abelo gukfu enela, miyak glon, enyalen mwomolo, miyak glona tusi abena.
1: He shall say unto this mountain, remove hence to yonder place, and it shall remove.
0: Miyak glona,
1: nothing shall be impossible unto you.
0: Miyak glona tusi abena, ho. Na tu afise afime, eye ate aye, e nade kama le miyapon mutata ugao.
1: Who is this you I'm looking at here?
0: I'm a Kenya Muyakomoleme, my Kenya Mama.
1: Shall be possible unto you.
0: Nada come le wonu tetenu ugo.
1: Where is he?
0: I'm yademe. I'm a mademe.
1: You are there.
0: Le lafima.
1: You mean nothing shall be impossible unto you?
0: Lebe nada kama sasano zemuwa.
1: And then you mean tomorrow nothing shall be impossible unto you?
0: Elebe na chene bono nada kama sasana mu.
1: You name it and you claim it and it's yours.
0: You see it and you say it and it is yours.
1: You hold on to it like this, so will not let go, and it is yours. That miracle will be yours in Jesus' name.
0: Mark chapter 11,
1: verse 22. It says, and Jesus answering said unto them, have faith in God.
0: Mark chapter 11, verse 22.
1: Then that whosoever shall say unto this mountain, be thou removed and be thou cast to the sea, and shall not doubt in his heart, but shall believe that those things which he says shall come to pass, he shall have whatsoever he says.
0: Bambamale gbona mi bena amasikela gbona to sabena ko nena yi adaje fuma eyemeke adilepa jima ohati bo okone sana bena msi gbona ile lema bagala ava vamene.
1: I will have whatsoever I say.
0: No sanu nyamba gbona samala mahwe.
1: What am I saying? What am I saying? I'm saying it will be well with me.
0: Look at gbomole mala gbona ka amnyonam.
1: I'm saying I am strong.
0: Mala gbona ka madonu sam.
1: I'm saying I am made whole.
0: Mala
1: I'm saying I am not poor, I am rich. I'm saying I will not be jobless. I'm saying I will not be miserable. I am saying mine is a miracle.
0: Mala gbogbo ka tonye nya nukunula.
1: My brother, you have whatsoever you say.
0: No finyo ni le gbola so asiolo.
1: My sister, you have whatsoever you say.
0: No finyo ni le gbola so asiolo.
1: My child over there, you are going to have whatsoever you say.
0: Mi de ka pejo de tupejo ni mi gbola de lasumi asi.
1: Stand up and say.
0: Joti tena gbole.
1: Is a miracle.
0: Joti tra benare tonye nukunula.
1: Mine is a power. Mine is the authority. I'm going to have whatsoever I say.
0: Tonye nusala. Tonye nukula ni magbola la swasi nyagbole.
1: Tell the Lord, oh Lord, here am I.
0: Bena apato apato nyenye siya.
1: I will have whatsoever I say.
0: Ni kama kbola de la swasi nyala va bomena.
1: You carry the miracle in your mouth.
0: Mebe nukunu le wenume.
1: You carry the miracle in your mouth.
0: Mebe de nukunu le wenume.
1: You carry the power in your mouth.
0: Mebe de lusen le wenume.
1: You carry the anointing in your mouth.
0: Mebe de amisisi le wenume.
1: You carry the authority in your mouth.
0: Mebe de lutete le wenume.
1: You carry your healing in your mouth.
0: Mebe
1: you carry your deliverance in your mouth.
0: Mebe
1: you carry the dominion in your mouth.
0: Mebe de domanini jiru do alowe numa.
1: You carry your good luck in your mouth.
0: Mebe de wajogbe nui alowe numa.
1: And you carry the prosperity in your mouth.
0: Mebe de tijaje nui alowe numa.
1: It's right there in your mouth. Your victory is there in your mouth.
0: Ele bole we numa we jiru do alowe numa.
1: And your success is there. You say it out.
0: Wonu jaje kwakwa gbeto gosa siela. Kikia mona siyelo.
1: Let your friends here,
0: let your
1: boss here,
0: let your
1: and let yourself here say it what you believe in.
0: Because
1: you will have whatsoever you say. In Jesus' name we pray.
0: Amen
1: will bring it to your life. That amen will give you a breakthrough.
0: Amen love for truth and so now.
1: You will not be sad, you'll be happy. You'll be gloomy, you'll be glad.
0: You'll
1: not be poor, you're going to be rich. Everything you've lost, everything is brought back. Windows of heaven are opened over your house. Over your family. Your life. And all the losses of the past were turned to gain.
0: Every good thing you ever desired,
1: every wonderful thing you ever wished for, every good thing you saw in the lives of other people, said, Lord, if that could be me, yes, it is yours. Your hands are no more weak.
0: Member de wa simo ma gadu agblo.
1: Your hands are no more fruitless.
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1: Breakthrough.
0: Agbonofu.
1: Lord.
0: Jogbo nui.
1: prosperity.
0: Jija jenui.
1: Open door.
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1: Opportunity.
0: Manu papa masi isu.
1: Joy everlasting.
0: Mebe de jijo ma voklase.
1: Father, in the name of Jesus.
0: Papa le yeso penu koma.
1: We thank you because you brought us to this very moment. Oh Lord, I pray, shower your miracle of night over all your people tonight in Jesus' name.
0: Bida kubele kubi vaga fushama dogo na bena na benu kunuba chine jako de vioji de kale yesu penu kama.
1: So promise, oh Lord, I pray, this will be the night of fulfillment.
0: Mabenu kubele dune viola ne vama non le zayama.
1: I pray, Lord, that every negative thing, whether we know them, we don't know them, this night, they are passing away in Jesus' name. Lord, I pray this night will be the night of miracles.
0: Papa, my dog, but as Zemala, and you drop on the Kunubasa.
1: At this night hour, let all yokes be broken.
0: Mabe Zemala Gapu, Yamalako, Kuchionanga.
1: Let all fetters be broken.
0: Mabe Kunyamokatana Cho.
1: And let all their bonds be taken away in Jesus' name.
0: Mabe de Opak Bamanam Liletanoa John, yes, super Nukama.
1: Lose them from captivity.
0: Papa, to come.
1: Deliver them from all the assaults of the enemy.
0: They want to go to Futopa Amadija German.
1: Lord, your blessings will multiply in every life in Jesus' name.
0: Yet I'm a Biabana, we are Yana Zwagba, Adada Viota Betina, Le Yes Supernukama.
1: Promise they have claimed.
0: Look, but do you show Bias? I am a
1: lamb. Good thing they have said. Fulfill for them in Jesus' name.
0: And Yanwi so crocodile pack, but is Zemela, Nanaba Famano, yes, super newcomer.
1: Make impossibilities possible in their lives.
0: New no glow, lad enough vow, Malo Pack Bama.
1: Fill their mouth with laughter.
0: Mabede, look, when a yopen woman.
1: Give everyone a breakthrough.
0: Mabede, for 20 of one of you.
1: I pray, Lord, nobody goes out of this place tonight without a blessing in Jesus.
0: I'm here to come out to like my daughter Zemma. About my Sayaji, oh, you're yes. Super Nukama.
1: Confirm, multiply blessings upon every life in Jesus' name.
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1: Confirm the miracle.
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1: In Jesus' name we pray.
0: Le yeso ponu kama mi dog.
1: And everybody said,
0: I'm a shaman, I'm grown up.
2: This CLM Radio, your spiritual welfare is our concern. Shall we arise? As we come before the Lord and to hear His word, to be necessary for you to pray and tell the Lord that you want to be blessed as you are here today. That as you have come, you will not go back empty-handed. That the word of God will enrich your soul and be a blessing to you. In Jesus' name we pray. Heavenly Father, we thank you for this night. We're grateful for your power, we're grateful for your love, we're grateful for your wisdom. We thank you because we're thankful to you because you brought us together for a good purpose. We thank you for those who have been saved. We thank you for those who know you as the Heavenly Father. We are praying, O Lord, that all the privileges we have in you, we will make use of it in a positive, definite way in Jesus' name. Amen. That, Lord, what you have provided for us in your word, in your kingdom, it will be ours in Jesus'
0: name.
2: That every one of us, as we come before you, as we pray unto you, as we stand on the promises of God, none of us will be disappointed in Jesus' name. Open our eyes to see your provision in the scriptures. Open our eyes to see the victory that you have for every one of us. Open our eyes to see there is healing for the sick, there is power for the weak, and all the provision of heaven that you have provided for us, help us to see, help us to believe, help us to receive in Jesus' name. That every one of

0: has something good and gracious for every one of us. If you believe, you will see the glory of God. And you know that you came here for a divine purpose, and that purpose is going to be fulfilled in your life in Jesus' name. Tonight I want to talk to you on something very important. Ignorance of what I'm talking to you about is what can wreck some people and ruin their lives because of that ignorance. The knowledge of what we're talking about, if you really understand it and you really hold on to it and you practice it, this is what can bring victory in your life and in your family. I want to talk to you tonight on the confessions of the redeemed. The confession of the redeemed. In Psalm 107 verse 2. Let the redeemed of the Lord say so, whom he has redeemed from the hand of the enemy. Let the redeemed of the Lord, let them say something. And what are the redeemed of the Lord to say? It tells us in that verse, let the redeemed of the Lord say so, whom he has redeemed from the hand of the enemy. If the Lord has redeemed you from the hand of the enemy, say so. If the Lord has redeemed you from he that is greater and stronger than you are, say so. If the Lord has done something spectacular, something supernatural to be a blessing upon your life, say so. It says, let the redeemed of the Lord say so. What you say will either bring more victory in your life, or it can bring more defeat in your life. You look at your life. If the Lord has redeemed you, then the Lord is commanding you, let the redeemed of the Lord say so. In Jeremiah chapter 31 verse 11. Here are the redeemed of the Lord saying so. The redeemed of the Lord are saying something. What are the redeemed of the Lord saying? Verse 11, for the Lord has redeemed Jacob and ransomed him from the hand of him that was stronger
1: than he.
0: Here are the people of God understanding that their own God was greater than their enemies. These were the redeemed of the Lord, and they said so. They testified and they said, the Lord has redeemed them from the hand of him that was stronger than they were.
1: But you need to understand something.
0: When God has done something and you talk about it, that is not confession yet, that is testimony. God did something for you in the past. He redeemed you in the past. He delivered you in the past. He saved you in the past. That is testimony when you talk about that. But you need to understand that what he did for you in the past is an encouragement and a foretaste of what he will continue to do for you in the future.

0: donu ko va igbanto la e menye kanje kple jidofu no bena a chola agawo nu gade no.
1: Whenever a new challenge comes upon your life, a new problem comes in your life, you will remember what he did for you in the past. That will give you confidence and faith and trust to know what he can do for you in the future.
0: Bena azan fo kukle jobo vende jore jiwo egba ile donu kweti bena nu gani kama one ile trene vaya e me anawo jidofu ye ye bena a chola maula wa bubu na yi.
1: In Jeremiah chapter 15 verse 21.
0: Jeremiah tawi aton pokwe blava voreke.
1: Jeremiah 15 21.
0: Jeremiah tawi aton pokwe blava voreke.
1: And I will deliver thee out of the hand of the wicked, and I will redeem thee out of the hand of the terrible.
0: Ma de wole amovodio sima. Eye ma kho wole nta sala ofa fagoma.
1: This is talking about something God will do in the future. It says, I will.
0: E sala fun tonu sikema wole aba wole choi gbon la nche gbo be na ma de wo.
1: And that's why I told you that what he did for you in the past should give you confidence and faith and trust for what he's going to do for you in the future.
0: Yeah, then I'm a grown up and I'm sick of my own vai chala. And now it's the book of Kanaji couldn't see my own choy bonalanuchi.
1: I will deliver thee out of the hand of the wicked.
0: Madawole amavondio sima.
1: And I will redeem thee out of the hand of the terrible. You see, our confessions should match the promise of God. Our confession should match our testimony. Our confession of what God will do should match what God has already done for us in the past. Look at what God has done for you before. On the basis of that, begin to confess what you believe he will do for you in the future. Look at the way he answered your prayer before. On the basis of that, begin to confess how you know that he's going to answer your prayer now. And let me show you this aspect of the past and the present and the future in a single verse of scripture. In 2 Corinthians chapter 1 verse 10. 2 Corinthians chapter 1 verse 10. If you are really studious in knowing the word of God, this is a verse of the Bible you ought to mark. If you want to keep your victory, this is a verse you ought to know. If you want to defeat the devil at every turn, this is a verse you must understand. If you want doubt to flee away, never to trouble you whenever you pray, this is a verse you need.
0: 2
1: Corinthians chapter
0: 1
1: verse
0: 10.
1: Who delivered us from so great a death, and doth deliver, in whom we trust that he will yet deliver us. Do you see that single verse? It repeats the word deliver 3 times. Look at that verse again. And see that single word deliver 3 different times in a single verse. Who delivered us? That's one. In the middle, and doth deliver. That's second time. Number 3, that he will yet deliver us. That's the third one. Let me now analyze it for you. Past tense, present tense, future tense. Who delivered us? pastors.
0: Amosi de mito ameni jovai.
1: This man or this apostle here is rejoicing before the Lord. He said there was a great death and there was a great problem. It almost drowned us, but we're now giving our testimony. He delivered us in the past tense.
0: Apostle Leda said, "Your brother, the Fugana Domuda, not just letter me, you, not just letter to you, but Agbella, Gakatula, the Bena, and Mercy, the Mitunan
1: messengers of the devil, demonic forces, demonic affliction, through it all, in it all, in the past tense, he delivered us.
0: Satan, I put the love, Bobo, whoever.
1: He said, if we didn't have God, we would have died. If it were not for the supernatural, we would have perished. If it were not for that great, mighty creator of heaven and earth that came to our rescue, we would have been forgotten. Look at verse 9, but we add the sentence of death in our
0: we have
1: the sentence of death in ourselves. If we had depended on medical science, we would have gone. If it were the power of human beings we depended upon, you would not have seen us today. In fact, the statement coming from everybody is the sentence of death. Then in verse 10, who delivered us? Past tense. That's a testimony. You see, whenever you give a testimony, you are telling us what happened before. Difficulties you had before, problems you had before, sicknesses you had before, mountains you had before, afflictions you had before, adversities that came you had before. But in the past tense, God delivered you. That's past tense.
0: Therefore,
1: the apostle says, you know what? Not only in the past and the present, he does deliver us.
0: That is
1: the present help in the time of need. The God of today. The one that is able to help today. They crossed the Red Sea at that time. The Red Sea of today were able to cross. That fig tree dried up at that time. The fig tree of today that has no fruit, it can dry up too. In the evening those days, they brought all the sick people before him. That's those days in the past, but today, all the sick people they bring to him is able to heal them. The God of today. At that time when epilepsy grabbed an individual and fell down, foamed in the mouth, Jesus Christ healed that individual. That's past tense. But it's the God of today. He does deliver us today.
0: In the days gone by,
1: enemies will come against the people of God, come against Jehoshaphat, and come against Hezekiah, and come against all the children of Israel, come against Elisha. But the power of God delivered them. Many are the afflictions of the righteous, but God delivered them from them all. It's the God of the past and the God of today. All the enemies today before you will fall in Jesus' name.
0: He
1: is the God of today. All we had he did before, can he do it today? He rescued his people before, can he rescue them today? He healed the sick before, can he heal the sick today? He says, I am God, I change not. Jesus Christ the same yesterday and today and forever. The redeemed of the Lord never trembled before any enemy. Because they knew what God did in the past, they know that he can repeat and do that same thing today. Some people say, God used to answer my prayer. But today I don't know where God is. Our words reveal whether we have faith in God or whether there is some belief in our heart. Look at this verse again. In the latter part of that verse, and it says, in whom we trust that he will yet deliver us. Now that's in the future. That's now the confession of the redeemed. He delivered us, that's our testimony. But now he will yet deliver us, that is our confession. You see, your confession is very important. What you say out of your mouth reveals on what side you are. Moses called upon the people, he said, who is on the Lord's side? And they moved to one side and they said, we are on the Lord's side. Today, do we know whether you're on the Lord's side or not? What you say reveals whether you're on the Lord's side or not. When God says, tell the people of Israel to move forward. Here's the Red Sea in front of the people. Here are the Egyptians behind them. And here is the word of the Lord unto Moses. The mountains are there. The Red Sea is there. The chariots are there. We have the sentence of death in ourselves. The Egyptians were thinking, these people today, they are either conquered or we crush them and kill them. And all the Red Sea was also thinking, I'm going to swallow these people up. And all the mountains are saying, we're going to hinder them. They cannot move here. They cannot move there. You know that, naturally speaking, that is there. But God told this man, and you tell those people, here is the God of all impossibilities. Here is the one that created the Red Sea. Here is the one that created all those mountains. And here is the one that sent you to Pharaoh some time ago and said, let my people go. And so you tell them, move forward. And you will see the salvation of the Lord. For these Egyptians to see today, you will see them no more forever. But now my question is, who is on the Lord's side? Those who are on the Lord's side, before you see the river and the sea parting, before you see you yourself getting in and escaping, what you say will make us know whether you're on the Lord's side or not. If you say he delivered us when we're in Egypt, here is Here is the Red Sea. He doth deliver us. And even when we will eventually enter the borders of the land of Canaan and move into Jericho, he will yet deliver us. Then you're on the Lord's side. It is the confession of your mouth that makes us to know on which side you are. If you say, I shall not die, I shall live to declare the glory of God. If you say, I will be victorious, if you say, the promises of God are mine, if you say, I will overcome all my enemies, if you say, problems will not turn me back from God, if you say, I will overcome, if you will say, in the battle against the devil, he will be conquered, I will be victorious, I will remain in the light. I will not get into darkness. This sickness will leave the moment I mention the name of Jesus. In the day, in the night, I'm protected by the blood of Jesus Christ. Bad luck will not follow me. Evil will not ruin or wreck my life. I will enjoy my family life. God has promised me something good. And the goodness of the Lord shall follow me all the days of my life. That's a confession of the redeemed. And when you are confessing like that, believing in your heart that the word of God will be truthful in your life, you are really having positive confession. You're on the Lord's side. But if you are saying, well, I don't know whether God will answer my prayer, I'm always unlucky. God never works any miracle in my life. This sickness in my body now, heal my father and mother, and I don't know whether it is going to kill me. It was the first month I had this pregnancy. I didn't know how the pregnancy was behaving in a particular funny way. If I don't know, even if I deliver, I don't know whether this is the child that will kill me. The day I got that job, when I was going to take the job, I knocked my left foot on a particular stone. And I said, this work I am going to start today, I knocked my left foot on something. I don't know whether this is the work that will take Christianity away from my hand. And you know they made announcement, this is join worker. I said, no, I don't want to join worker. Because I don't know the category of people that are there. I don't know whether they are bad people or good people, whether they are secret people or open people. The first week I joined workers. If you look at the way the coordinator looked at me, this worker something I joined, maybe this what will drive me away from kingdom of God. This sickness I have now, tell me that once I grab somebody like this, preparing for the symmetry. So I don't know what I will do. You are not on the Lord's side. When you're on the Lord's side, your confession is positive. Your confession will be according to the word of God. The devil will never catch any negative word in your mouth. When you're on the Lord's side, your word will honor God. Your word will be exalting Christ. Your word will be opening up and believing the promises of God. That's what makes us to know you on the Lord's side. But when your word is always words of unbelief, words of depression, words of discouragement, words that will not help your prayer, words that will not help your faith, words that will not bring healing, words that will not bring deliverance. Now you're on the Lord's side. And actually, it is those words that are either releasing you and setting you free, or on the other hand, your words are binding you. You see, the words that exalt the devil, makes the devil powerful, those are words of unbelief. In Proverbs chapter 6, reading from verse 2. Proverbs chapter 6, verse 2. Thou art snared with the words of thy mouth. Thou art taken with the words of thy mouth. Let me illustrate it to you like this. Words are like food. I want you to picture a sheep. And this sheep, when you are feeding that sheep, even if the sheep is weak, the sheep will be growing and growing and growing. The same thing with the faith you have in your heart. Your faith may be small. Your faith may look weak. Your faith may look feeble. But you are feeding it and feeding it and feeding it with the word of God. As you are feeding your faith with the word of God, your faith will be growing. Will be getting stronger. Because you are feeding that faith with the positive word of God. On the other hand, let us say there is a lion. And you put this lion in a cage. And there's nothing you can do to that lion. You don't have any gun to shoot the lion. You don't have any kind of a big stick to knock the head of the lion. And there's no way you can kill this lion. All you do is that you put that lion in a cage. You don't allow it to go out. You don't allow it to eat anything. You deny that lion of every kind of food. That lion will be getting weaker and weaker. You have no gun to kill the lion. All you do is to starve that lion so that lion will not get any food to eat. Eventually that lion will die. Unbelief is like that lion. Put it in a cage. Don't let it come out. Any words of unbelief in your heart, put it in a cage. Don't let it come out. A thought came to your mind that God will not answer your prayer. Put it in a cage. Don't let it come out. The unbelief comes in your heart. And it says that this sickness will kill you. Put it in a cage. Don't let it come out. It's all these enemies that are all about me. They may destroy my life. That's what's of unbelief. Put it in a cage. Don't let it come out. You had that bad dream last week. And in this, when you woke up, it appears that you want to be telling everybody, you know, I became mental in the dream. And in that dream, I just removed all my clothes and I began to shout like a mad person. The devil will want you to say, maybe I am going to get mad. Put that unbelief, that lion in a cage. Don't feed that lion. Don't speak negative. Negative words are the food. They are the food of the lion, of the unbelief. Make sure that you don't allow that word to come out. That unbelief will get weaker and weaker and weaker. If you don't speak any words of unbelief, the unbelief that will put you in that cage, unbelief will die.
0: Church and Tama Jima Kosala Dada Ajama Magagblema Dogo O. Lenya, what Jima Kosopon for Fula Labe, Alessuna Nandu Jantana, Nele Dajantama Darim and Nandu Duladi, Lakbojo, Agbojo Nachi Konem Lebara Jantama Laku.
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0: Jima Oslo Jimalatima Ku Babu.
1: And when you are feeding your faith with the positive word and promises of God, your faith will grow. And I believe that if you will do that, all things are possible with you and God.
0: John Maunya New Plan Badunio Le Wojima Dun La Wokosala Nima Wokosan Chinajima Quest Benakplemanu Shanman or Bobwe Lemia Fagbama.
1: You see, we should have positive faith in God.
0: Elemiakosomyanomiasilemauji.
1: And the confession of our mouth will show the condition of our heart. In 2 Corinthians chapter 4, verse 13.
0: Corinto Veliatamana Pupu Vieton.
1: 2 Corinthians chapter 4, verse 13.
0: Corinto Veliatamana Pupu Vieton.
1: This is another verse of scripture a believer should know very well and mark in his Bible. It says, we having the same spirit of faith. Paul didn't say that he was the only person of the same spirit of faith. He said, we believers, all of us, having the same spirit of faith. He said, according as it is written, I believed, therefore have I spoken. We also believe, and therefore speak.
0: Now you've
1: marked it in your
0: Bible.
1: But how do you understand this verse?
0: It
1: says, we having the same spirit of faith.
0: You see,
1: some people say, I don't have faith. That is an open invitation to the devil. You write boldly on the door of your house. For all the people that are passing by, my padlock is bad. It will not lock. You write it boldly on your door. I try to lock this door, but it cannot be locked. You write boldly for all the thieves that are passing by. I have gone out, but I'm sorry that I lost my padlock. My door is open. When all the thieves are passing by, they see that you have written it boldly there, that there is no protection there, there is no padlock there, there is no good door there. That means all the thieves, whatever you want, go and help yourself. I'm not around.
0: When
1: you tell the devil, I have no faith. When you tell the devil, I don't believe in God. When you tell the devil, I cannot pray. When you tell the devil, God never answers my prayer. When you tell the devil, I am weak. When you tell the demons and the familiar spirits, I say, I am weak, I cannot fast, I cannot pray, I have no faith.
0: You're
1: writing open letters of invitation to them. Because the devil is going to and fro as an adversary, as a roaring lion seeking whom he may devour. And you write on the door of your family, you say, this family, we don't have any faith. And you start going about to all the people that are familiar spirit and demons, say, I and my husband, we never pray together. I and my husband, we are never in agreement together. I and my husband, we are not strong. I and my husband, we don't claim the promises of God. I and my husband, husband, we're just weak, we're weak spiritually. You are telling the agents of Satan that you are weak. No wonder these people are coming and oppressing you.
0: Nebele ida jo togba jo togba jo nobo bra mi kweri mi akwa sonya nutua mi mo wada kolo mi ma du agbara de zolo mi mo kosolo taka taka le mi aduma adle mi aduma le ina mo wo mu ya bana ka gbogbo fun ajo tukla jo no le mi atenda ni lo komo o.
1: He said we having the same spirit of faith.
0: E gbogbo ke esi kosofo ogbo ma ke le mi asi la
1: nutua. He said we have faith.
0: Abe kosole mi asi.
1: And if you will make bold and say I have faith.
0: Yala ngwe gane la gbogbo kosola sin.
1: If you say devil don't come here, I have
0: faith.
1: Even if that padlock cannot lock your door very well, put that padlock there. Let the people see there's a padlock there. Even if that padlock cannot work very well, hang that padlock there. Let the thieves know there is a padlock on your door. Even if it appears that faith is not very strong, you just know that privately, but keep on feeding that faith with positive confessions. That faith will work. This faith will work. This faith will work. This sickness, you will go. This demonic affliction, you will go. I will be victorious. I will be more than a conqueror. Greater is he that is in me than he that's in the world. Keep on strengthening that faith. Your faith will work in Jesus' name.
0: Nibe unto la nyabi yoko sele ve, kwa sema du unsu hade gbobo, ni yoko sele wado, kwa siya la duji, kwa siya ka la du abu samji, dolele sele jojoga, ala ba masile manyela nyamasine triako, amine triakwe le manyem, nyabi yoko sele, nama nele nyilele nyimari, kwa siya du unsu ne mile yesu fenu koma.
1: The more you talk about problem, the more you will lose your joy. The more you exalt your mountain, the less your faith will go down. And my husband is not good. My husband is not prayerful. My husband, the more you talk about that, the weaker your husband will become. My wife is not spiritual. My wife cannot pray. My wife cannot make progress. My wife is disturbing me. The more you talk about that, the more the devil will be getting inroad into your family and your wife. But we having the same spirit of faith. What does that mean? We having the same spirit of faith.
0: It's
1: we having the same spirit of faith as Abraham. That Abraham, God told him, I've made you a father of many nations, when as yet he had no single child. The Bible says, not being weak in faith, he was strong in faith, glorifying God. He believed in God, and in against hope, he believed in hope. He counted those things as which be not as though they were. What he could not see physically, he saw spiritually. What had not been manifested in the physical, he saw it with spiritual faith, spiritual eyesight, and he knew that he was going to have the children, counting those things which be not as though they
0: were.
1: We having the same spirit of faith as that Abraham. That yes, I'll get saved. Yes, I'll get saved. You see, there is a confession of the sinner. There is a confession of the redeemed. A sinner must confess his sin. Because the Bible says if we confess and forsake our sins, we will have mercy. If we confess our sins, he's faithful and just to forgive us and to cleanse us from all unrighteousness. Some people say, I have prayed, I have confessed my sins, but I've not been saved. The Bible says that if thou shalt confess with thy mouth the Lord Jesus,
2: You see, there's
1: a point you stop confessing sin, you have confessed the sin, you have turned away from the sin, you have believed now, then you confess with your mouth the Lordship of Jesus
2: Christ.
1: And shall believe in thine heart. And shall believe in thine heart. That means while you are confessing sin, then you stop confessing sin. You say, now I believe in my heart. I confess now that Jesus is my Lord and Savior. It says you believe in thine heart that God has raised him from the dead, thou shalt be saved. From that foundation of the confession of the redeemed and the confession of the saved, the confession of the saved, you now continue from that point on confessing positively the word of God. We have in the same spirit of faith as Jehoshaphat. You see, all these kings, the Amorites, and they came against Jehoshaphat. The first impression Jehoshaphat had was fear. Fear came into his heart. As you came here tonight to the temple of God, so Jehoshaphat called all of Judah and went to the presence of God. And he began to pray like we normally pray. Normal prayer, regular prayer, ordinary prayer. Oh God, we have enemies. Oh God, these people have come against us. And we don't know what we're going to do. We are weak in ourselves. The enemy, he has conquered many other nations before. That's the ordinary prayer. That prayer will not take you anywhere. Oh Lord, you see how weak we are. And now we don't know what we're going to do. But you are the God of heaven. You are the one that created the heavens and the earth. Now you have started really praying. You are the one that can overcome. It is true that Sennacherib and all these people, they have conquered all the people that have gods who are no gods but idols. Now you have started praying. It is true this man has defeated all the other people that do not have the God of Abraham, Isaac, and Jacob. But you, God of heaven, we depend upon you. You are the one that gave the covenant to Abraham, your friend, that you will deliver them, that you will bless them. And here we are, our eyes are looking on you. Now you have started praying. The enemies were still there. Enemies were still preparing. And now the Spirit of God came upon somebody in their midst. And as the Spirit of God came upon them, he told Jehoshaphat, he said, the battle is not yours, the battle is the Lord. All that battle you are thinking of, God says, what's your business with battle? You keep on praising the Lord. The battle tonight is not yours. The battle belongs to the Lord. The people in my place of work. The people in my school where I'm teaching. Some students that are ganging up against me. My in-laws from the village. The people that came against me in the dream and put a curse upon me. All this thing that is walking about in my body. What's your problem? The battle is not yours. The battle is the Lord. And the Spirit of God said through this man, ye shall not need to fight in this battle. Praise the Lord. I said, praise the Lord. I cannot fast.
2: Madonlo.
1: I cannot pray, Lord. I don't know what I will do. But he shall not need to fight in this battle. Just enjoy yourself and be praising the
2: we are John
1: when Jehoshaphat had that, he said, where are people among you that can sing? And then he got, he said, all those, all you people before you sing, not ordinary singing now, believe the Lord and believe his prophet and you shall prosper. And they began to sing chorus. What's the difference between song and chorus? Generally, a song has stanza 1, stanza 2, stanza 3, stanza 4, and then may have a chorus.
2: The
1: chorus is just maybe one sentence or one line that will repeat over and over. You know that? Don't you know that? And they began to sing choruses.
2: What
1: the one chorus actually, but over and over. The chorus is so simple that everybody can sing it. The chorus is so simple. We can forget the Amorites and the enemies. The chorus is so simple. We having the spirit of faith like
2: Jehoshaphat.
1: Here is the chorus. Praise the Lord for his mercy endureth forever. Simple chorus. Here is the Lord. Here is the Lord for his mercy endureth forever. Those who are clapping, were clapping. Those who were marching. No shooting of any gun. And there was no firing of any arrow. Praise the Lord for his mercy endureth forever. We having the same spirit of faith as that
2: Jehoshaphat.
1: It was in the midst of that singing that all those enemies, they began to kill one another. Confusion came into their midst. If any enemy tries to attack you in the night, begin to sing unto the Lord. If they begin to come in darkness and they begin to come from always, begin to confess positively, we have in the same spirit of faith. Having the same spirit of faith as Shadrach, Meshach, and Abednego. I hear that you are not bowing down to the idol that I've raised up. You said, yes, that is true. Oh, Nebuchadnezzar said, you better change your mind. If at any time you hear the sound of the cornet and the flute and the dulcimer and all the other things, you bow down, that will be well. If you hear and you don't bow down, I will cast you in the midst of a fiery burning furnace. And who is that God that will deliver me out? Deliver you out of my hand. Remember, when you pass through the waters, it will not drown you. And when you pass through the fire, it will not burn you. We having the same spirit of faith as Shadrach, Meshach, and Abednego. Oh, and they said, O king, we are not careful to answer you in this matter. Who will answer you will answer you. Our answer is small. The one that will answer you, he will answer you. The Almighty, the creator of the heavens and the earth, the one you have challenged, the question you're asking, who is that God? He that will answer you will answer you. The one who has an everlasting kingdom, the one that is yet to come, the desire of all the nations, the one that is like the Son of God, the one that is the embodiment of the power of the Almighty, Almighty God. Nebuchadnezzar, we cannot answer you.
2: Nebuchadnezzar, mi mata do yantino.
1: You will answer you. Will answer you.
2: Amu na do chino wali la do yantino.
1: If it so happens,
2: na jonama
1: that you cast us into this and miss a bunny party funny.
2: Bela tuami de kujo mi bisiamula.
1: Our God is able.
2: Mi apa mau atenui.
1: Can I hear an amen?
2: Master, amen.
1: Our God is able.
2: Mi apa mau atenui.
1: And so this man got angry.
2: Eye nutu ya dojiku.
1: Don't let their anger change your faith. Megana, that God is still up there.
2: Megana opa domojina tro woko se o mau le jilakpon.
1: Satan will get angry. Who cares?
2: Satan la dojiku. Eke kamilama.
1: Nebuchadnezzar will get angry. What's your problem with that?
2: Nebuchadnezzar la dojomojie. Eke kaokli.
1: Those people that are running after you in the dream, they will get angry. What's your problem with that?
2: I'm sure you mentioned a dream. What do you call a kaukulu?
1: And in his fury and anger, he heated that pony 7 times hotter.
2: Labor jukuba don't jumalade gugojola durejizibojiadre.
1: Don't let the fire affect your faith.
2: Magana jumade na vamba wokosa o.
1: Three of them, three fold cord not easily broken.
2: Wakleton to quit toma glanza o.
1: And if two or three of you shall agree as such anything you ask in prayer, it shall be done for you of our Father which is in heaven. And they tie there. Don't let their rope bring your faith down. Don't let their bondage or their curse affect your mind at all. He who will answer Nebuchadnezzar will answer
2: Nebuchadnezzar.
1: And he threw them into the fire. And the rope got burned. And they rose up. And they were walking in the fire. Have you ever seen that in your life? Mean burning fiery furnace. Remember the people that cast them into the fire. Those people, they are dead already. The death they wanted on the redeemed of the Lord was transferred on the people that are not redeemed. And these people were walking up and down. And the one who came to answer me. Nebuchadnezzar, he was also there with them too. Nebuchadnezzar needed an answer.
2: Nebuchadnezzar,
1: he looked into the fire. And he said, what am I seeing? You will see miracle. You will see supernatural. You will see the power of God. He said, what is this that I see?
2: He
1: said, 1, 2, 3, this is number 4. I told you, he who will answer Nebuchadnezzar will answer Nebuchadnezzar.
2: He
1: said, servants of the Most High himself. Nobody told him. Nebuchadnezzar, call Shadrach, Meshach, and Abednego, servants of the living God.
2: Nebuchadnezzar,
1: he said, come out. And then they told those people, I believe they told Jesus, bye bye, we'll see in the kingdom of heaven, bye bye for now. And then they came out, they said, Nebuchadnezzar examined them. There was no trace of the fire in their body. We have in the same spirit of faith as Shadrach, Meshach, and Abednego.
2: Hey, Shadrach, Meshach, and Abednego. Who do say there? Yes, we yes. Me gajula juama. Let me ask the gulajipu. Over Nebuchadnezzar, bom. Evronse. Master juba ovalusi o. Kosema lemiansi. Abe Shadrach, Meshach, and Abednego tona.
1: And then Nebuchadnezzar promoted them.
2: Nebuchadnezzar told
1: him. He said, in all this kingdom, if I hear anybody speak anything against the God of Shadrach, I'm pointing to you, and Abednego, against the God of Shadrach, Meshach, and Abednego, I believe that is your God. If any newspaper man, any one of my servants here, if you speak against this mighty God, then he said, for who can deliver as a God like this, a God of Shadrach, Meshach, and Abednego? Why are you afraid of little demonic spirit somewhere, sickness? What is sickness? Everything will go. You you have a positive confession coming from your mouth. I shall not die, but I will live and I will declare the works of God. Greater is he that lives in me than he that lives in the world. Let the positive word of God be coming out of your mouth. That in all these things we are more than conquerors through him that loved us and gave himself for us. That I can do all things through Christ that strengthens
2: me.
1: And that my God shall supply all my needs according to his riches in glory by Christ Jesus. Provision of wife for those who have not got married. Provision of husband for those who have not got married. When the servant of Abraham was getting worried, what if that woman will not come with me? He said, my God, before whom I walk, will send his angels before you, and you will take a wife for Isaac, my son. Positive confession. Your time of believing God has come. You will overcome. And let all unbelief get away from your heart. Let the redeemed of the Lord say so. Let the redeemed of the Lord say so. Let the redeemed of the Lord say so. Whom he has delivered from all affliction, from all enemy, from all antagonism, from all adversary, from all problems, deliverance is here for you tonight.
2: You will answer your prayer tonight.
1: Make sure that your faith is growing as you are feeding your faith. That unbelief, put that unbelief in a cage and stab that unbelief to death. And victory is here for you tonight. Are you ready to pray? Or are you afraid to pray? Do you believe in God tonight? Let's rise up. We have in the same spirit of faith like Abraham. Faith like Jehoshaphat. Faith like Shadrach, Meshach, and Abednego. Faith like Paul and Silas. That can sing in the night in the prison.
2: Not
1: matter the problem, no matter the adversity, no matter the heartache, you can have victory in the Lord. We have the same spirit of faith. We believe, so we have spoken. Let your word be according to the promise of God. Let your word be according to the promise of God. Don't talk negative about yourself. Don't talk negative about anything that is going on. Believe victory is yours. Believe that victory is yours. And victory has come. And healing has come. And deliverance has come. And salvation has come. And sanctification has come. And miracle has come. Miracle, the supernatural is available. If you will call upon the name of the Lord, whosoever shall call on the name of the Lord shall be saved. Whosoever shall call on the name of the Lord shall be delivered. Whosoever shall call on the name of the Lord shall be provided for. The Lord is waiting for you. You can call upon the name of the Lord. You will overcome. You will overcome. You will overcome. You will overcome. All sicknesses, all problems, all mountains, you will overcome. Let the word of God develop your faith. Don't allow unbelief to come out of the cage. Don't allow unbelief to come out of the cage. Don't allow negative word coming out of you. Don't allow unbelieving words coming out of you. Any word that will exalt Satan, don't let it come out of you. Words of faith and words of power. Words of confidence and words of trust in God.
2: It's
1: the kind of word that will bring supernatural into your life. Call upon the name of the Lord, he will deliver you. He will heal you. He will meet your needs. He will provide for you. Our God is a present help in the time of need. And
2: he
1: is here today. Don't worry about Nebuchadnezzar. He that will answer Nebuchadnezzar will answer. Your healing is here already.
2: What do you let it here for?
1: Your deliverance is here already.
2: What are the people let it here for?
1: Your provision is here already.
2: What do you let it here for?
1: The answer to your prayer is here already.
2: What do you let it here for?
1: Children for the barren is available already. Whatever you are asking, the Lord hold on to the promise of God, it will never change. In Jesus' name we pray. Tonight is our night of victory. It's the night of the demonstration of the power of God in your life. I believe with all my heart tonight you will never be the same again in Jesus' name.

0: So you will become part of the redeemed of the Lord. And I want to pray with you. If you sincerely want to become saved, if you sincerely want your sins to be forgiven, if you sincerely want to be the redeemed of the Lord tonight, forsaking your sin, turning away from all your evil, turning away from every evil sin that has been that you have been involved in your life, forsaking your adultery and your fornication, forsaking your lying and your fighting, forsaking your bribery and your corruption, forsaking your using diabolical powers against other people, and you want to surrender your life to the Lord Jesus Christ tonight. Wherever you are, just raise up your hand. I want to pray with you. A minute from the depth of your heart, saying bye-bye to the devil tonight. Devil, I have nothing to do with you again. I say bye-bye to fornication, adultery tonight. I don't have anything to do with you again. Fighting, lying, bye-bye tonight. I have nothing to do with you again. I want to become the redeemed of the Lord. Almighty God, tonight we call upon you. I thank you for these who are raising up their hands. I pray, O Lord, according to their desire, forgive them in Jesus' name. I pray that the guilt and the condemnation for sin, you remove it from the hearts right now in Jesus' name. Oh Lord, I pray right now you wipe all their sins away. Forgive them in Jesus' name. Save their souls. Write their names in the book of life. Make them the redeemed of the Lord right now in Jesus' name. I pray, Lord, the Spirit of the living God will bear witness with their spirits that they are now children of God. I pray from now you give them the power to live a victorious life. I pray you give them the confidence and the assurance that they are now children of God. That from now on the confession of their mouth will be that Jesus is their Savior and Lord. Thank you, Lord, because I know you have answered. In Jesus' name we pray. Amen.
1: Amen.
0: I hope you are not in a hurry tonight because we want to pray tonight. And all those people that have given their lives to the Lord, I want you to, you know, when you get back to your district, let your coordinators and your leaders, let them know God has given them the Spirit of God and the power, the anointing and the wisdom to be able to help you. If you go to them, you are going to grow in your faith like never before. And you see, you need to prepare for water baptism. You go to your leaders in the district, they will arrange everything, and you'll be growing from strength to strength, from glory to glory, and anytime the trumpet sounds, we'll meet up there.
1: And
0: tonight, we believe God. And that is why we have a positive word coming from our mouth that we shall overcome. As we pray together tonight, you know that it is going to be done. And after the prayer, never allow any negative thing to come out of your mouth. All you will say will be positive. You are on the Lord's side, and if you're on the Lord's side, you will confess the

0: positive word of God.
1: Nyasanya sina gbonlade nani nyanwe lele ma opa paji le ta funu mi to go to wonuma.
0: Head bowed and eyes closed.
1: Mi jata gbemia mianu ku.
0: The man in that has the tuberculosis and you have become afraid because it's getting pronounced and you don't know what is going to happen next. If you raise up your hand, tuberculosis will vanish away.
1: No tore le mia do mo pe do so yo mo pe le ji e pe le so so le ji le bonbon le do mo ji be le ji be ya ku na le do ase le ja do le mo la ju san ya mo.
0: Father, in the name of Jesus,
1: Papa le Yesu fanu komo,
0: I pray for this individual right now.
1: Me do gbele la mo ya ta fi ti lai,
0: that disease of tuberculosis will vanish away in Jesus' name.
1: Na pe do so mo bule pa gbomo le Yesu fanu komo.
0: And for this other person here, oh Lord, having the same problem, I command right now, you disease of tuberculosis, come out in Jesus' name.
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0: The man that is urinating blood, bow your head, please, and close your eyes. Urinate blood when you go to the toilet, and you've been using quite a lot of things and it's still there. You raise up your hand tonight. I want to tell you what the Lord told me to tell you. Everything is over.
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0: Father, in the name of Jesus,
1: Papa le Yesu panu komo,
0: I know you are mighty God.
1: Manyabena ma ugena nya.
0: This mountain will be removed.
1: Alebe tu ena teda.
0: Father, in the name of Jesus, I pray you remove this disease of passing out blood in Jesus' name.
1: Papa, my Bible, yes, open up that door. Let's have a word of love. And not to let yes, open up.
0: I pray that your definite power that breaks the yoke will come upon their lives right now. You take that sin away immediately, instantaneously, in Jesus' name.
1: My Bible, I want to say that I got to know you. I got to know that God is going to fill life. Now the door, my Julie, is going to yes, open.
0: Thank you, Father, because I know it is done. In Jesus' name I pray. The one in the that has that demonic affliction, and you know it's an evil spirit, and it's people say it's near epilepsy, but not quite, but it's very similar to epilepsy. If you raise up your hand, that evil spirit will be driven away. You'll become completely free. Father, in the name of Jesus, I thank you because of the anointing that breaks the yoke. You have told us very clearly that by the anointing the yoke is broken. This yoke of demonic spirit, this yoke of demonic affliction, this yoke of falling and rising, this yoke of the torment of the devil, by the anointing and the authority God has given to me, I take that yoke in Jesus' name. I set these people free. You are not captives anymore, you are free in Jesus' name. Thank you, Father, because I know you have answered. In Jesus' name I pray. I have somebody in the dream. You were running and falling, running and falling, and they were chasing you, wanting to destroy your life. And since that time when you woke up, it has appeared that the devil, the enemies, are having the victory in your life. And I see you, you've been going about thinking that one day everything is going to end. Here am I telling you tonight that you are now alright.
1: And since that time,
0: some complications have come into your life. And different things happening as you are trying to come out of one, you are getting into the other. Far back at the large auditorium.
1: Well,
0: I'm looking for you, please. The warfare is over. The battle is over. God says, go back home and rejoice and just eat and have a nice time. The intentions of the enemy over you is forgotten. Today is the beginning of progress in your life. Keep up your hand and let me say the benediction over you. In that person that I'm talking about. Father, in the name of Jesus, we thank you for this wonderful, glorious day. The enemy has thought they are going to ruin this individual. The enemies wanted to swallow him up. So Lord, we thank you tonight. We bless your mighty name tonight. Oh Lord, I pray that your deliverance will come in reality to his life in Jesus' name. I pray, Lord, you'll make him to climb over that mountain. You make him to begin the progress in Jesus' name.
1: There's
0: a turning point for the better will come into his life from tonight in Jesus' name. Thank you, Father, because I know you have answered. In Jesus' mighty name we pray. The person that has that terrible ulcer problem, and when that thing grabs you, it's like you are just going to pass out. Father, in the name of Jesus, the balm of
1: Gilead
0: to heal everyone. Lord, I pray right now that you stretch forth your mighty healing hand and heal these individuals in Jesus' name. Confirm that healing this very day. Thank you, Lord, because I know you have answered. In Jesus' name I pray.
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3: Praise the Lord.
4: Welcome, Papa Tom.
3: I say praise the Lord. Your praise the Lord, your hallelujah, your amen reaches up to heaven.
4: Amen.
3: And graces will keep on happening to you in Jesus' name. Tonight, the power of God is present with you in Jesus' name. There was one man. That man walked all the way from Delta State. He was mad, actually. He had mental problem. And he roamed about and walked all the way from Delta State and came to Cross River State.
4: To Delta State, Bado River State.
3: To meet your miracle.
4: Bado gonukuno.
3: Put your hands together for Jesus.
4: Minami apuasi kwena Yesu.
3: And his name is Samuel.
4: Enu kwenye Samuel.
3: And he was carrying dustbin on the head.
4: Ella bedi do koda kusimo koda ta.
3: And had a lot of bad things he put inside there because of mental problem.
4: Eye nuko blow nu fondio la kusiamo le tane do la bena le tagbo dolem.
3: The moment he got in front of a church like this, mental problem vanished away.
4: enuma yi ke be va do dipa life ha mia pe tochi khomonu la numa ke la ibe tagbo dola jo le ji
3: and then our oceans I've been talking about you everywhere I go. Put your hands together for those ushers.
4: Amanu jola mo panu chomi amti eche la tis atis mimina mi apuashi kwenye amanu jola o.
3: For life ushers, very sharp, having the eyes of an eagle.
4: Je pala amanu jola o la o binto la bena o ba nufu la be honto.
3: And then they picked up that man.
4: What learned to man?
3: And then he was washed and he bathed, he said, and gave Jesus Christ to him as a gift.
4: What letine? What badane? What dredo? What are Yesu ne? Abenu na na na.
3: The gift of salvation. The man became born again.
4: What ne? Abuoko. Abenu na na malatroti.
3: And was baptized in water, and then he became a member of the church.
4: What the mouth is ane yo? Batrotu tipa la ifhamavi.
3: Praise the Lord. Tell you, it's only for you to know that the power of God is here. Keep on fellowship with the people of God, and the power of God will never stop in your life in Jesus' name. Now tonight, a night of the supernatural. A night of miracle. I will get my own. I will get my own. If you are going to get your own, put your hands up and I'm going to pray for you.
4: Father, in the name of
3: Jesus.
4: Papa,
3: I come to you tonight and before you, Lord, I declare all these your people, they're going to be blessed mightily tonight in Jesus'
4: name.
3: Glorify yourself tonight. Descend, come down, Lord, in a mighty way, in a powerful way tonight. In Jesus'
4: name.
3: I pray, Lord, that today you will touch everyone. You will open blind eyes. The lame will rise up and walk. And the people who are sick, you take their sicknesses away in Jesus' name. And Lord, the greatest of all miracles, salvation of our souls. You grant for everyone in Jesus' name. Thank you, Father, because we know you have answered. In Jesus' name, we pray. Give me another amen. God bless you. Thank you very much. You can be seated. In Mark chapter 5, verse 25. And a certain woman which had an issue of blood 12 years and had suffered many things of many physicians and had spent all that she had. And was nothing better, but rather grew worse.
4: Eye nyonwa de sinu vule dodom le fo wie vason eye wo po fugede chogbe dala gede wo gbo ke gble nu si wo kata le esiga ke mele nyonyom ne o ke bonu wo ga do gande jiwula.
3: When she had heard of Jesus, came in the press behind and touched his garment.
4: As he was saying, yes, no cola ever the amagawol amagba eye wode asiefa unuchi.
3: For she said, if I may but touch is close, I shall be whole.
4: Ella bena eglobena nemede asiefe aunukula nyelam asan.
3: And straightway the fountain of her blood was dried up.
4: Eye enumake epovulanucho.
3: As she felt in her body that she was healed of that plague.
4: Eye woselefe lamabena yefe dolavo.
3: I've read that story to you for you to know how simple it is to get a miracle from the Lord.
4: Meklenutinya shane minemi adedesi alesi wole bobwebena amanako nukunula.
3: You see, when you have suffered for 12 years.
4: Lekuya nibelekpo fufo wye vesom.
3: For 20 years.
4: Alopo bla vesom.
3: For 30 years.
4: Alopo bla tonsom.
3: And you have tried the best you could.
4: Eleoja agbagba nwe toke.
3: And you have gone every place. And you have not got a solution to the problem. You think it's very difficult. And you think it's going to be an uphill task. That's why I read the story of this woman to you. She had suffered for 12 years. And she had gone to many physicians. And the many physicians had requested her to bring a lot of money. And she had spent everything that she had. And there was nothing that changed. Except that she went from bad to worse. And every day she was getting nearer and nearer to death. Her dream, her thoughts, her look, her appearance, everything was saying you are getting nearer and nearer to the grave. And yet, you didn't lose hope. And I come to tell you tonight, don't lose hope. Your miracle is on the way. And then Jesus came to town. And Jesus is here. When Jesus came to town, a large crowd came together. And as a large crowd came together, the woman said, all these people that came together, they don't have as much problem as I have. Why don't they allow me to see Jesus so that I can get well? But nobody thought of her. They were thinking about themselves. And she couldn't see Jesus because of the crowd, because of the prayers. And so he said, or I will get my miracle. But I will get my miracle. Because you don't have to see me one by one. I'm sending your miracle to you. And your miracle will reach you in Jesus' name. And you set the time for your miracle. It is not the preacher that determines when you get your miracle. You determine when you get your miracle. Because the woman said, the moment I'm able to touch the hem of his garment, I shall be made
4: Ela bena nyonu la gblo bena ne menya ka sie pa uto ganu ko nyela ma asan.
3: That's what she said.
4: Nu sie wo gblo.
3: Other people say it another way.
4: Amabu bo gbele mo bubuji.
3: We were in Congo Kinshasa.
4: Pastor be ile Congo Kinshasa.
3: And in Congo Kinshasa we had a program.
4: Pastor le ta pe do mu le Congo Kinshasa.
3: There was a woman and this woman had a father, and the father was sick in the hospital.
4: Young Madeli, young Shala, a tolerancing, a toadjado, Kele Donokonji.
3: And this sick father could not stand up. They will pick him up and take him to the toilet and bring him back. He was bedridden. But the daughter was the head of the television crew in Congo Kinshasa. And this woman said, my father is dying in the hospital. And nobody can help my father. And the father was lying down there, helpless, impotent. But the woman said, I'm going to stay right here in front.
4: Amiade kemeli akpere tonya nu o tonya le kukum gakela nyona globena nyela maba no tede ipo nu kogbela fia.
3: As the man of God will be coming from the immigration.
4: Lekena pastor lato dedipola ogwa bonola.
3: I will look at the pastor.
4: Nyama po pastor.
3: If the pastor looks at me, my father will be healed.
4: Ne pastor hanya po bonyakula totonya po doyoyo.
3: Praise the Lord. And then I came out of the airport and I didn't know anything.
4: Hey, pastor ya dile ya mvu jopele dodo. Pastor man yanu sleji.
3: But the woman was waiting there. There was one pastor there, and that pastor is a wonderful artist.
4: Eye pastor Adeli, pastor ma, enyinu tala etana amun.
3: He had drawn my picture.
4: Eya ta pastor ba no no.
3: And then he stretched the banner with my picture. Welcome, Pastor Kumuyi, to Congo Kinshasa.
4: Eye woke ke avagba jabena pastor Kumuyi wezomba Congo Kinshasa.
3: And then the woman, that woman was intelligent. Women are intelligent. I said, women are intelligent. And you women who are here today, I salute your wisdom. That woman was very intelligent. She knew. While the pastor is coming out of the immigration, that the pastor will look at that picture, and she went to stay beside that picture.
4: As I came
3: out like this and I saw the picture, I just looked at the picture, then I saw her. The moment our eyes met, the father got healed in the hospital. And the father got up. And the father started walking. And the father picked up the cell phone and said, my daughter, I don't know what is happening. I am well. And then he knelt down and nobody prayed to him. He began to pray for salvation. So you set your time. And if you will say today, tonight is my night.
4: Nenye bela gble babena zemla enye nyenu kunu fazan.
3: I will get well in Jesus' name. Freedom celebration at Ibadan.
4: On Sunday,
3: a mother had a child that had very, very serious problems. And the mother was pleading with the pastor, state overseer there, please, you know my problem. You know, I've been on this scene for many years. And you know this child, don't let this child die like this. Let me see the pastor. And so our pastor said, but you know the condition of this place now. Look at the crowd. How can I allow you alone to go in and see the pastor? There are too many people. Please, pastor, let me see the GS. And the pastor said, I'm telling you, it's not easy. And so she said, all right. Then she said, my child, we're going to do something. The pastor is inside that office. And he will come out. And when he comes out, don't look any other direction. Be looking at the pastor. And when he comes out, just look at him like this, and he will look at you. You will get well. You know, it's very simple. And so, I didn't know. I finished, and then the pastor told me, let's go now, and conducted me to the car. As I came out like this, wanting to enter the car, I saw the child, because the mother put the child. I told you, these women are very wise. And the woman put the child on her head so that she can be taller, higher above everybody. And as I came like this, I saw the child became well. You see, you determine when you get healed and when you get delivered. That's why I come to talk to you tonight on simple steps in receiving your miracle. Yes, very simple. Simple steps in receiving your miracle. When I was in school, our teachers, whenever they taught us anything, and they were having difficulty, our teacher was, you cannot understand this one. This one is as simple as...
4: Hey, pastor, bena, teacher, bena, mi, semi, agomo, mi, abobo, entwe, abobo, abena, abode, ena.
3: You got it.
4: Mi, siye, kwa, vabato, mi, siye.
3: All of you are wise and sharp. It is as simple as A, B, C. And so, I come to tell you tonight about A, B, C of receiving your miracle. And it's as simple as that. Number one, the A, B, C of receiving mercy and salvation.
4: Leata Bantonya Abed Kena Nukunu Snenyagbo Kolakoko.
3: The A B C of receiving mercy and salvation.
4: Abed Fanukunu Kena Agboko Nublani Papoko.
3: As you look at John chapter 1, verse 12.
4: Nella for Johannes Tagban Popo Via.
3: A, B, C. A, accept.
4: Abed. Banto ainibena kwe.
3: B. Believe.
4: Belia kwe se.
3: C. Confess.
4: Estonlia vwema.
3: A. Accept. Look at John chapter 1 verse 12.
4: A yenye kwe. Johannes tak banfuku wieve.
3: But as many as received him, to them he gave power to become the sons of God, even to them that believe on his name.
4: Ka amagada lesinu kwela enan sanwo bewa zuma ofiwo amasio kwa efanu kodi senam.
3: Jesus Christ is your savior.
4: Yesu Christ enye wedalam.
3: The moment you accept that and you say, I accept, Jesus died for me. All your sins, you bundle them together. The ones you remember and the ones you don't remember. And say, Lord, I'm a terrible sinner. And I've offended you. I need your forgiveness. I know that Jesus died for me on the cross of Calvary. And the moment you say that, I say, thank you, Jesus. You're giving me that salvation now. You give me that eternal life now. I accept. That salvation. Now believe. When Jesus prayed on the cross, forgive them, Father, for they know not what they do. And then there was one man there, a thief. And he was a thief on the cross. And he had been discussing with the other thief because he had a partner in crime. A partner in sin. A partner in evil. He was telling the other partner, why are you talking against Jesus? We verily deserve the judgment that we receive. But he is innocent. Then he told the Lord, he said, Lord, remember me when you come to your kingdom. And Jesus said, today you will be with me in paradise. Look at that. A man that was almost dying already. He was the thief on the cross. And you will think there was no salvation for him. But he accepted. And the moment you accept and you believe, you'll be saved. I said you'll be saved. Don't mind, the sins may be many, like the sand at the seashore. But the moment we present Christ to you, I accept, that moment you will be saved. I said you will be saved. Luke chapter 19 verse 1. And Jesus entered and passed through Jericho. And behold, there was a man named Zacchaeus, which was chief among the publicans, and he was rich.
4: And
3: he sought to see Jesus, who he was, and could not for the press, because he was of little stature.
4: You
3: see again here, this This man wanted to see Jesus Christ, and he could not. He didn't grumble. He didn't cry. He didn't fight with anybody. He didn't abuse any pastor. He wasn't kind of pushing his way through. He wasn't angry. You see, when you want something and you know that this sin, you cannot have it this way, go the other way. Don't get angry. Don't fight. Don't say, I'll not come to the church anymore. If that is the way they are going to do it, and I told our pastor, I will see our father, and they are not allowing me, okay, take your church. I'll not come to church again. Don't act like that. And then we're told he ran before. And he climbed up a sycamore tree to see him. For he was to pass that way. And when Jesus came to the place, he looked up and saw him. The Lord has seen you tonight. He has seen your sorrow. He has seen your tears. And he has seen your need. And the Lord is going to meet you at the point of need tonight in Jesus' name. And said unto him, Zacchaeus, he even knew his name. The Lord knows your
5: name.
3: And the Lord knows your address. And your miracle will follow you to your address in Jesus' name. Said Zacchaeus, make haste and come down, for today I must abide at thy house. And he made haste and came down and received him out joyfully.
5: Ebe Zakio di Kaba la Bena Lenam be Ekbe Abena Mano Afom Eyewo di Kaba Eyewo Kwe Pledito.
3: He accepted.
5: Akwe.
3: He accept.
5: Akwe.
3: Cut verse 9. And Jesus said unto him, this day is salvation come to this house, for so much as he also is the son of Abraham.
5: Salvation
3: came because he accepted. He said, he believed. In John chapter 20, verse 31. But these are written that ye might believe that Jesus is the Christ, the Son of God, and that believing ye might have life through his name.
5: Pope Blaton Vodekelia, Kawonglos Yawodi, Bena, Miaho As Bena, Yesu, Enye Christo, Mauvilam, Eye Bena, Nemio Questela, Miaho Abelopan.
3: I believe that Jesus is the Son of God.
5: Questeba, yes, when you mouthavi.
3: I believe that Jesus is my Savior.
5: Mau Questeba, yes, when in your column.
3: I believe you accept, you believe salvation will be yours. I said salvation will be yours. And then C is to confess. In Romans chapter 10, verse 9, that if thou shalt confess with thy mouth the Lord Jesus, and shalt believe in thine heart that God has raised him from the dead, thou shalt be saved.
5: ela bena ne evua me ple wo nu bena yesu ye nye afetola eye ne xɔ ne sena le wo dzime bena ma wo fɔ ya ma le tsitre tso ame kuku dome la akpɔ xɔxɔ kwe
3: you believe
5: quest
3: and then you confess
5: in a woman
3: verse 10 for with the heart man believeth unto righteousness and with the mouth confession is made unto salvation.
5: Pepe Mawilia la Bena, what you are Jihona Sena, Hena Jotunini, what you are Vua Emma Hena Gohola.
3: And so we understand the miracle of salvation, the mercy of salvation.
5: Lea Tamisa Nukunu, Nublani Papo, Perhena Gohola, Banukula Goma.
3: A. Accept.
5: A. Que.
3: B. Believe.
5: B. Que.
3: C. Confess.
5: C. Woman.
3: And tonight you are saved.
5: Samala, mia kwe mia kwadada.
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3: Point number 2, the ABC of receiving miracle.
5: Maunya pakpa velia aporada eton abede. 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
5: Aleke miyako nukunwe, ele bobwe abena abe
3: de. Receiving miracle, I thought it was difficult. 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
5: Nyama kwese nukunu koko la sasentua, awdema sasekro
3: di. It's as simple as A, B, C.
5: Ele bobwe abena abe de.
3: A, ask.
5: Ask
3: the Lord.
5: Pia afetom.
3: B. Bless the Lord.
5: B. Ira afetom.
3: And C. Confirm the work of the Lord.
5: Etonlias dupe afetom do waladi.
3: A. Ask the Lord.
5: Banto a pia afetom.
3: B. Bless the Lord.
5: Evelia b ira afetom.
3: C. Confirm the work of the Lord.
5: Etonlias dupe afetom do waladi.
3: A. Ask.
5: Ban pia.
3: Let's look at Matthew chapter 7. Reading from verse 7.
5: Mia kwa Matthew ta adre kuku ya adrelia.
3: Ask and it shall be given you. Seek and ye shall find. Knock and it shall be opened unto you.
5: Me bia eyewa nami, me ji eyemia kwa mi fufuwa, eyewa vinami.
3: You see, this word ask is very important.
5: Nyati ya mi bia elebe bienuto.
3: I want you to do something now.
5: Me ji mi onade titia.
3: What's the first letter of the alphabet?
5: Nyati ke diana alphabet
3: ugomu. The first letter of the word ask.
5: Me pe, nyati sinenye bia gomade yenye a.
3: Write it down.
5: Mi unwe daddy.
3: What's the first letter of the word? God seek.
5: Nyatike je ji goma yenye se.
3: Write that in front of A.
5: Mingwede sebe nkogbe.
3: And what's the first letter of the word knock?
5: Leifu goma nyatike je na fufwa goma yenye ke.
3: Write that in front of S. What do you have?
5: Mli.
3: Ask.
5: No care me po you fu gomo labe mi bia.
3: As simple as that.
5: Ele bobwento.
3: As simple as that.
5: Ele bobwento.
3: And you will ask tonight.
5: Mia bia zayama.
3: I said you will ask tonight.
5: Mebe mia bia zayama.
3: And all you will do tonight, you will ask. And the Lord will give you Jesus' name. And tonight you are carrying your miracle back home. On this side, as we finish tonight, all you need to do is ask. And when you ask, miracle will come your way. As simple as A, B, C. A, B, C. Ask.
5: Banto a bia.
3: Look at verse 8. Everyone that asketh receiveth, he that seeketh findeth, and to him that knocketh it shall be opened.
5: Boku ya manile ela bina masia masi bia nula eko anu. Eya masi jia nula eko anu. Eya masi fofuan la ovu nene.
3: For what man is there of you, whom if his son shall ask bread, will he give him a stone? Or if he ask a fish, will he give him a sour pinch?
5: Alo amekele miadoma. Devia abia bolwela wato pe anemagan. Alo na abia tomolela wato dan anemagan.
3: Or if ye then, being evil, know how to give good gifts to your children, how much more shall your Father, which is in heaven, give good things to them that ask him?
5: Azon nemi amasionye amavondi wola menya alesie miananu nananui wo miavi wola de miapopos le dipola mananu nui amasio bianela au o magan.
3: If you have your Bible, if you look at verse 7, ask.
5: Ne Bible la siwa kukwa maadabena mi bia.
3: If you look at verse 8, everyone that asketh.
5: Kukwa manilia amasia amasi bia nula.
3: The word is there. Ask. If you look at verse 9, you'll see the word there. If the son asks bread, if you look at verse 10, or if he asks a fish, if you look at verse 11, he gives good things to them that ask. You see, in that passage, all he's saying is just ask. And everyone that asketh receiveth. You receive tonight in Jesus' name. The Lord is telling us that having a miracle is as simple as A, B, C. And then B is to bless. Bless the Lord. You see, after you have asked, you will not keep on crying. After you have asked, you will not keep on mourning. From tonight, all your sorrows are gone. After you have asked, you will cheer up. And then your countenance will change. And now you'll be blessing the Lord. Psalm 103, verse 1. Psalm 103 from verse 1. Bless the Lord, O my soul, and all that is within me. Bless his holy name. Verse 2. Bless the Lord, O my soul, and forget not all his benefits. Who forgiveth all thine iniquities? Who healeth all thy diseases? The ABC of receiving miracle. A is to ask. And B is to bless the name of the Lord. And while you are blessing the name of the Lord, all your sicknesses are gone. All your infirmities are taken away. All your pains are removed. And then your paralysis, everything will go away. In Acts of the Apostles, chapter 16, verse 25. And at midnight, Paul and Silas preached, that's asking. And sang praises unto God. That's blessing the Lord. And then it says, and the prisoners had them. You will not be blessing the Lord in a low tone. You are blessing the Lord. Thank God I'm healed. And everybody had them, and suddenly there was a great at earthquake so that the foundations of the prison were shaken.
5: Eye gato le todomu wo kasi anigba vufunu to alebena gakwa pa glidwa niawo nyepo.
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3: 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Your doors are open tonight.
5: Eye numaka vontro kata vu odoku mbe wo pon to wa vu zanyama.
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3: And the door of miracle is open to you.
5: Eye nukunu pa vontro vu na o.
3: And the door of receiving job is open to you.
5: Eye door pa wo vontro vu na o.
3: And the door of prosperity is open to you.
5: Eye nu jejina ma pa vontro vu na o.
3: And the door of supernatural miracle is open to you tonight in Jesus' name.
5: Eye nukunu tria kobo vontro vu na o zanyama le yeso pa nu koma.
3: And all the doors were open and everyone's bands were loose.
5: Eye vontro kata vu odoku eya mi o kata pa gawo tu.
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5: Esi o la petola ka fun.
3: While